0: Amen.
1: At the time of praying for miracles, there will be a great restoration. Touch everybody here. And all raising everywhere, touch everyone in Jesus' name. And be glorified through our lives. We thank you because we know you have answered. In Jesus' name we pray. Everybody give me a good amen. I'm looking at Luke tonight in Luke chapter 2. I'm reading to you from verse 10.
0: Luku, tawe, afuawo komite.
1: And the angel said unto them, fear not, for behold, I bring you good tidings of great joy, which shall be to all people. For unto you is born this day in the city of David a Savior, which is Christ the Lord.
0: Angelos odongla ye domo mi di bublo. Po nyere wondagbe kome onda koton wana mi rina tingla betole kona ye ji wlenga tole ngla mi. 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
1: Tonight I'm speaking to you on good news for all people.
0: Zaymen to kudawe do wondagbe rang betole poji.
1: Good news for all people.
0: You're
1: wondering why did the angel come at this time and bring good news, good tidings of great joy. The angel first appeared at the Garden of Eden.
0: And
1: it was at a time of bad news. God had created man and he had created the woman. And he planted a garden and he had everything made for them. God had created the Garden of Eden and then all the provision that man will ever need. All the things that will make man ever happy, ever joyful, ever peaceful, ever fruitful. There was no sickness. There was no sin. There was no sorrow. There was no satanic attack. Everything was peaceful and joyful and happy. And then God gave man a commandment and he said, you see this tree here? The tree that bears the fruit of knowledge of good and evil.
0: Don't
1: eat it. All the other things are available for you. And as you obey, and as you keep to this word I've given to you, you will never lack anything. Neither will you be ever sorrowful. There will be no problem. Keep to the precept. Then the promise will be fulfilled and there will be no problem. And then, if you break the precept, you miss the promise. There will be a lot of problems. And so the man said, yes, Lord. And when the woman was created, God gave that same precept, that same commandment to both of them. And the woman, in fact, revealed the knowledge that this is what God had said, that we must not even touch it. If you are not going to eat it, why are you going to touch it?
0: But soon, Lord,
1: if you are not going to eat it, why are you going to pluck it out? What are you going to do with it? If you are not going to eat it, don't touch it, don't eat it.
0: Yeah,
1: Satan said, do you think you have enough? And you think God loves you? If you will take it, which means if you will disregard the commandment of God, if you will disobey that precept of the Lord, then you'll be as wise as God Himself.
0: Be
1: a God man and a God woman. God to yourself and by yourself under nobody's control. And then he looked at it and touched it and plucked it and ate. And then her eyes were open to her shame. Her eyes were open to her sorrow. She lost the privilege of the promise. She had a problem. And then the Almighty God came in the cool of the day, and he couldn't find his man. Neither could he find Eve. And he said, Adam, Adam, where are you? Since that time, the Lord has been calling the descendants of Adam.
0: Adam, Adam,
1: and the Lord has been calling you, and the Lord is calling you today, and you will answer. And then Adam said, I heard your voice in the garden, and I became afraid.
0: Adam, wado,
1: afraid of the Creator. Afraid of the Provider. Afraid of the Comforter. Afraid of the one that brought him into this world. Afraid of the one that provided everything for him. And then the Almighty God said, have you eaten that fruit of which I told you you will not eat? And he said of saying, yes, Lord, but I'm sorry. Yes, Lord, I quit my disobedience. Yes, Lord, I'm finding you now. Yes, Lord, but I want you to have mercy upon me. He did not repent. Neither did he call upon God. He gave an excuse. Learn something from the word of God. Every time you give an excuse, you are excused away from the garden. Every time you give an excuse, you are excused from the blessing of God. He gave an excuse. And when he gave an excuse, then Almighty God said, excuse me please, would you find your way out there? And then he stationed an angel at the gate towards the Garden of Eden with a sword, going here and there.
0: And
1: the reason is God did not want man in his fallen stage to come back and take that of the tree of life and then live forever in that bad condition. But then an angel was there. That's the point of my story. And the first time the angel appeared in this world, it was bad news that man will not get back to that garden of Eden.
0: Oh, holodie, no don't tell it to Nangana wa ihoe me. When you come here, wa no beto mando George, nado jati upeto lo kon.
1: And now the angel came after so many years, and the angel said,
2: Fear not, because
3: when an angel appears at the Garden of Eden, it brought fear. Don't go in there again.
2: When
3: angels appeared in Sodom and Gomorrah, it brought destruction. Anytime angels appeared, man will be afraid because they wouldn't know what the angel was bringing, bad news or good news. But now the angel appeared and the angel said, "Fear not, for behold, I bring you good tidings, and it will be a great joy." And it will be to all people. All people, that means the high and the low. That means the rich and the poor. That means the man and the woman. That means the villager and the township dweller. You know, there are people that tell us that, you know, Christ is only for the Jewish people, but the angel said, and you know, the angel was not a Jewish person, was not a human being. The angel said, "This is good news, and the good news will be unto all people."
2: Have
3: good news for you tonight. And the moment you receive that good news, then something will happen in your life. Something will happen in your heart. You will never be the same again in Jesus' name. Fear not. That's the message I bring to you tonight. You're sick, fear not, I have good news for you.
2: And you have
3: satanic oppression in your life, I say, fear not, I have good news for you tonight. Fear not, I have good news for you tonight. You're weak and powerless in your life, and it appears that all the powers of darkness are pressing you down. I come to you tonight saying, fear not, a good day has come for you. Fear not, because I bring unto you good tidings, good news, and it will be of great joy. This which shall be unto all people. And then it tells us in verse 11, because unto you, for unto you is born this day in the city of David a Savior, which is Christ the Lord. As I speak about good news, I'm going to break my message to three parts. Number one, good news from the Savior. Good news from the Savior. That's very important. Number two, good news for all sinners.
2: And
3: then good news for the sick. Tonight, you can begin to rejoice already. You are rejoicing not because you are sick, you are rejoicing because tonight you are going to be healed. ataya Jeremiah jazautu ibara lamot yasemboi.
2: He will take all your sicknesses away. All the attacks of the oppression of the devil upon your life, the Lord is going to take everything away tonight in Jesus' name.

0: a miracle.
1: Come moeta Yahweh.
0: A miracle.
1: Ina jeje tonga Yahweh.
0: Life, a miracle.
1: Bazaeta Yahweh.
0: His ministry, a miracle.
1: Devizaeta Yahweh.
0: His death, a miracle.
1: Okwe tonga Yahweh.
0: His resurrection, his miracle.
1: Okwe tonga Yahweh.
0: His appearance of the believers as I rose from the dead, a miracle.
1: Aotonga yatonga Israel. Okwe tonga Godo Yahweh.
0: His ascension as the went up to heaven, a miracle. And here we are now, we're confronted with the beginning of this series of miracles. Because she brought forth her firstborn son, that is the Lord Jesus Christ, born not like any other man.
1: Not
0: like any other child, but born by the miraculous intervention of the Spirit of the Almighty God.
1: Because
0: Mary was asking the question, how shall this be? Because I do not know any man. And then the angel said, the Holy Ghost will overshadow you. And that holy thing that shall be born of you shall be called the Son of the Highest. That's a great miracle right there. And if a miracle like that can be performed, that's without any intervention of man. And without any relationship with man, if Christ can be conceived and then Christ is born, if that miracle could take place, any other miracle will take place. I said any other miracle will take place. She brought forth a firstborn son and wrapped him in the swaddling clothes and laid him in a manger because there was no room for them in the inn.
1: And
0: there were in the same country shepherds abiding in the fields, keeping watch over their flock by night.
1: And
0: lo, the angel of the Lord came upon them. Suddenly the angel appeared unto them, and the glory of the Lord shone round about them, and they were so afraid, terribly afraid.
1: Ajiji, anga le kloto so chite tu yete, kodo awuji upo, gigo kloto so honledo ye, kuposo di ye talala.
0: And the angel said unto them, fear not, for behold, I bring you good tidings of great joy.
1: Angela so dogla ye domo, mi di bublo pon, ye re wanda gbe kome wo, da ro to wa na mi.
0: That good news is for me.
1: When I bene lo, ye to e.
0: I said that good news is for me.
1: No, when I bene, ye wa eti na.
0: Good news of salvation for me.
1: When I go, when I got on ye.
0: Good news of restoration for me.
1: When I gbe, lo do ti mi to na ye.
0: Good news of healing for me.
1: When I be as I am but
0: and good news of prosperity for me.
1: From when I be
0: as to accept the good news coming from the Almighty God as has been sent to you today, the moment you receive it is yours in Jesus' name. I bring you good tidings of great joy, which shall be unto all people, unto you is born this day in the city of David, our Savior, which is Christ the Lord.
1: And
0: this

0: Amém. Venha em Cristo.
1: And this shall be a sign unto you. Ye shall find the babe wrapped in swaddling clothes, lying in a manger.
0: Ere soba si okia rami minamo vivu de reyi atakan gizido ego emretu pa kan to.
1: And suddenly there was with the angel a multitude of heavenly hosts praising God and saying, why? Because out of the mouth of two or three witnesses the truth shall be established.
0: Ajiji agunda kwa wapa kono toneti tuangeli lo de moto jiwa wepa domo eteutu nato kunu meawetome inage nungbule po duai.
1: An angel a proclaimed it. An angel had just announced his good news for all people. In verse 14, glory to God in the highest, and on earth peace, goodwill towards men. As the angels were gone away from them into heaven, the shepherds said one to another, let us now go even unto Bethlehem and see this thing which is come to pass, which the Lord has made known unto us. And
0: they
1: came with haste.
0: Eso wa ju urangeli le lesson ye de bi olome ni gbo ho to le do ran ye no zo do mo mi gbo mi ni ibe tin vie bo yi fon o ejo e kro ko rezon yin yu e na mi ye to ya o apo a o ya po.
1: And you wonder why the people in Bible days, why they got the miracle so fast and so quickly, because they didn't leave any space of time between hearing and doing.
0: In a quiet way, no to meletu tibume no Amazon jaw e ton iwendo ye mo to ma pali pali so ti se won la ton me ko do na de ba si po me ye mo to gba pali pali.
1: They didn't leave any period of time between receiving the message and responding to the message. And that's why in all the places I have gone, I have found that the people that do not leave any space between hearing and doing, between receiving the message and responding to the message, they hear it now and they do it now.
0: So you went up for the and they basic, you don't say what that is here for the foundage for you basic.
1: They receive it now and they respond to it now.
0: You know,
1: those are the people that get the miracle power of God working in their lives.
0: You know,
1: and you are like that.
0: And you're
1: going to have that miracle power of God walk in your life even from tonight in Jesus'
0: name.
1: And so we find this is good news concerning the Savior. In Matthew chapter 1, I'm reading from verse 21. And he shall bring forth a son, and thou shalt call his name Jesus, for he shall save his people from their sins.
0: In a soji, O Vistunde, Jesu Agena Yoni, Etone Wana Ule, Ome, Tonle Gaston Yado, Etonle.
1: That's what gives the Lord Jesus Christ the title Savior.
0: Elowena, Oni Okromito, Ulegata.
1: And he is the only one that qualifies for that name. That qualifies for that title. That Christ and Christ alone is the only one that God the Almighty has given to humanity, all men everywhere, to be the Savior.
0: The Christy.
1: There's no other Savior. Neither is there salvation in any other. You cannot save yourself.
0: You
1: might be an educated man. There's no salvation in you. Salvation through you. Number one, you cannot save yourself. To try to save yourself is like bending down and pulling on your bootstraps and to pull yourself up. You cannot do it. You cannot save yourself.
2: It's like telling you, for example, that you have a problem in your heart. And then you say, I've studied science. I'm a medical doctor. I am going to perform the operation on myself. And then I'm going to solve that heart problem. Even though you are a doctor, you cannot do it for yourself. Another has to do it for you. The cleansing of your heart. The forgiveness of your sin. The salvation of your soul. You cannot do it by yourself. Only Christ by his death on the cross of Calvary.
3: We
2: bring forgiveness to you. And thank God tonight is that night. Neither is there salvation in any other. There's no salvation in good works. I give money to some projects in my state. There's no salvation in that. And there's no salvation in any family religion, family idol. Do any of our traditional juju medicine to hurt anybody is to make people do well. There's no salvation there. Neither is there any salvation any other, for there is none other name under heaven given among men whereby we must be saved. And thank God this salvation is here.
3: In
2: John chapter 4 verse 42,
3: he
2: said unto the woman, now we believe not because of thy saying, but we believe because, for we have heard him ourselves, and know that this is indeed the Christ, the Savior of the world.
3: Everybody
2: say the Savior of the world. That means wherever you are, in any part of the world, this is the Savior. The one that forgives our sins. And the Lord will touch you and save you tonight in Jesus' name. Now I come to point number two. Good news for all sinners. In Luke chapter 2, verse 10, and verse 11.
3: Luku tawe afuawo afuoluko.
2: And the angel said unto them, fear not, for behold, I bring you good tidings of great joy, which shall be unto all people.
3: Angela sodorla ye domo mindi bublo ponye wenagbe kome wundaro tonwana mi kenatiklang betole po.
2: This good news that the angel brought that will be to all people is for all sinners.
3: When I go, angle renwa, ya ti lan gbeto lepo, ewe ina lan ya dun lepo.
2: And when it says all sinners, there are many kinds of sinners. There are sinners who enjoy their sins.
3: Yero nyadunu le kone nyadunu le yekmovuna ede mlele timon rubeto nyadu yeto me.
2: Salvation is available for them.
3: Kulega toi mena ye.
2: When they will stop enjoying their sins and then they come to the Lord.
3: Endo yeto alo bedru nyadu tulote
2: bowa. There are people who don't enjoy their sin. They still commit sin because they do not have any power to overcome them.
3: Mlele tim imato kbe nyadu tunduamo shiba yeto wiwana tatu imato kuvuna bawa.
2: They punish themselves. They might go to church on Sunday. They might go to church on a Saturday. They might kneel on hard ground. They might fast. They might weep. They might cry. And they hate themselves for the sins they commit. And yet, they are not free.
3: Yes,
2: the
3: gamlo, I basi sienji, ina blano, ina leafi, ina wanlepo, kacho, ima voso.
2: And the Bible says there's salvation for all people, there's salvation for all sinners.
3: But
2: in Romans chapter 7, I'm reading from verse 15. For that which I do, I allow not. For what I would, that I do not. But what I hate, that I do.
3: Na enerenye towiwa nyema ikuna na renye ndro enewe nyema washikba enye kbe wana enewe nye towiwa.
2: The doctors told me if I keep on smoking, I'm going to have lung cancer. I hate it, but I do.
3: Doto duamindo, ni tukuto siganume natin do cancer gacho.
2: The doctors tell me that if I keep on fighting, getting angry, I mean violent, I'm going to have one of these days heart attack. But I do, because I don't know how to be free.
3: Doto duamindo, ni dindo nukon, ta dingban, dindo neme to avuyo me, na tindo, azon, aira me ton gacho, madoguna nadode, deje me de kanson, avuyo si.
2: Why? Because I do not have any power to overcome them.
3: Ete otu, na madoguna de, nadog bawan, to yeji utuwe.
2: And with the HIV AIDS that people get as a result of immorality, and then the billboards are warning us.
3: Sida de petola to bibe but you know lando we make back black at alek poji and the corona mean patole
2: and the churches are warning us. And our parents are warning us. Yet, with all the warning, are we free?
3: The
2: answer is no. Why? Because in ourselves, there is no power, and there is no spiritual ability, and there is no moral sincerity to be able to overcome. I don't voluntarily do them. That's what he's saying. In verse 16, if then I do that which I would not, I consent unto the law that it is good. Now then, it's no more I that do it, but sin that dwelleth in me. That is, this man here is confessing there's a controlling power of sin over my life. Over my habit. And there's nothing I could do by myself. Because of that controlling power, that's why it's difficult for you to be able to save yourself. But good news for all sinners, Jesus has come to save. I said Jesus has come to save.
3: Lord Jesus,
2: come I'm here to tell you tonight, no matter how bad you are, God has good news for you in Christ. If you will stay there, whatever the preacher is preaching, you stay there. Whatever the accusation of men against you, you stay there with Christ. Whatever the condemnation in your own mind, in your own heart, you stay there with Christ. And then your time comes. Your time has come. I said your time has come. When all those people have gone away one by one, all your accusers, they will go away. Number one, good news from the Savior. Number two, good news for all sinners. Number three, good news for the sick. If you look at Luke chapter 4, reading from verse 18, the Spirit of the Lord is upon me because he has anointed me to preach the gospel. That word gospel is another word for good news. I'm reading it this way, because he has anointed me to preach good news to the poor. He has sent me to heal the brokenhearted, to preach deliverance to the captives, and the recovering of sight to the blind, and to set at liberty them that are bruised. The Spirit of the Lord is upon me. Can we talk about that? Because there's power in the Holy Ghost. Let me remind you, he was conceived of the Holy Ghost. When he was baptized in water, the Holy Ghost came upon him of the sign of a dove. And then he was led by the Spirit into the wilderness. He was tempted, but he overcame the temptation, and he returned in the power of the Spirit of God. He appeared in the synagogue, in the temple, and he announced, the Spirit of the Lord is upon me. And this is the testimony of Scripture. Jesus Christ, anointed with the Holy Ghost and power, who went about doing good and healing all that were oppressed of the devil, for God was with him. At the time of his resurrection, if the Spirit that raised up Jesus from the dead dwell in your mortal body, that same Spirit will quicken your mortal body and make your mortal body come alive. That power of the Holy Ghost is here tonight. And if you're sick in your body, I'm assuring you, it's going to heal you in Jesus' name. He announced right there in the the place of worship and he said, the Spirit of the Lord is upon me. And that Spirit of the Lord is upon me. It will break every yoke in your life. And destroy the curse in your life. Every sickness in your life, the Lord will take away in Jesus' name. And then it says, because he has anointed me to preach, to proclaim the gospel to the poor, the good news to the poor. He has sent me to heal the broken hearted. Why are people broken hearted? Probably because of your marriage. It's fire burning in the family. They are broken hearted. Or maybe you are married and there is no child. You are broken hearted. And maybe you are in business and it's not making any progress at all. You are broken hearted. And maybe you have lost a lot in your life of property, of resources, of wealth, or whatever, and you are broken-hearted.
3: Thank
2: God, it's going to be great in your life. Because everything you have lost to the enemy, everything you have lost to the devil, everything you have lost to powers of darkness, is restoration week for you. And if you will be faithful to the Lord and pay attention when you hear the word of God and you receive the word and you respond to the word,
3: you
2: hear the word and you do what it tells you to do, right then at that time there's going to be great restoration in your life. And then it says, he has also sent me to preach and proclaim, announce deliverance to the captives. You see, there are people who are held in captivity. If you have read your Bible well, sickness is called a captivity. Isn't it a captivity when a man is sick? He cannot go to work. He cannot go and do anything. He's lying there, helpless, imprisoned in the hospital. And yet, the Lord is bringing good news to you. And it's the good news of opening that cage, the good news of opening that captivity, and you are released today in Jesus' name. Then he says, the recovering of sight to the blind. If your eyes are blind, tonight is your night to open your eyes and see. If you have any form of sickness in your body, tonight is the night to drop that sickness before you go. And then Jesus said, is to preach the acceptable year of the Lord. Actually, in the original, that means the year of Jubilee. Or we could say the year of restoration. And if you have been in any bondage, the Lord will release you tonight.
3: Niato kalungbende kwekweto zeme kuna tunwe dote.
2: God will say, now you can go free.
3: Bokunara divye asigayi vono.
2: And he closed the book and he gave it again to the minister and he sat down and the eyes of all them that were in the synagogue were fastened on him.
3: Esoka welo so go journal izo itolo bo siyin eme to synagogue mele ko so bonu kundo ego.
2: Each night you look unto Jesus and Jesus alone.
3: Zeme nya se nkudo Jesu Jesu kereji.
2: You will not look at your sickness but you look at Jesus. And it says, and the eyes of all them that were in the synagogue were fastened on him. And he began to say unto them, this day. Everybody say, this day.
3: Ye me to sangagumele po sabonu kundu eko eso chedi dogla ye domo egbe melepo nindo egbe we.
2: This day is the day of your miracle.
3: As I'm going to ask us on Jao to it.
2: This day is the day of your salvation. This day is the day of your deliverance. And this day is the day of your healing. This day is this scripture fulfilled in your ears. The fulfillment of the promise of God for you is tonight. The fulfillment of that restoration for you is tonight. And the fulfillment of the good, great, glorious promises of God for you is tonight in Jesus' name. And when Jesus said so, it's so. When he said so, it's confirmed. This day, this scripture is fulfilled in your ears and all bear him witness. All bear him witness. That means there was testimony. That means the people began to say, did it happen to you? It happened to me. Did you get it? I got it. I about you. Do you receive anything? I receive something. You are going to receive. And then you will be a witness of the manifestation of the power of God in your life in Jesus' name. Now the time has come. You know, it's not just hearing, it's doing. It's not just receiving the word, it's responding to the word. And you are going to respond tonight. Bow your head and close your eyes. We're going to pray together. And if you are receiving that forgiveness of the Lord now, anywhere you are, you raise up your hand. God is looking at that hand now. This is the time for you to say, Lord, I quit. I get away from my evil. I get away from my sin. This is serious matter between you and the Lord. Lord, have mercy on me. In Jesus' name we pray. Give me another good amen. Praise the Lord. Praise the Lord. Close your eyes as I pray for you. Father, in the name of Jesus, I
3: thank
2: you for all these who have responded and they have given their lives to you.
3: They
2: have confessed their sins with sincerity, with honesty, and they have said, by your grace, they will not go back to them again. Oh Lord, I pray you confirm the forgiveness in Jesus' name. Thank you, Lord, for the answer. In Jesus' name, we pray. Amen. Everybody, praise the Lord. I said, praise the Lord. Today is the day of your miracle. I said, today is the day of your miracle. Why don't you stand up for that miracle now? Catch it as we throw it at you now. Father, in the name of Jesus, we come to you tonight because we have good news. Good news for the sick. Good news for the blind. Good news for the demonized. And good news for everybody. Lord, I pray all their sicknesses, cancel them, heal them in Jesus' name. That problem in the brain, I command you, get out in Jesus' name. The deafness and the dumbness there, now I speak in the power of the Spirit of the Lord, with the name, the authority of the name of Jesus. The deaf begin to hear in Jesus' name. And those who are dumb begin to speak in Jesus' name. All those who have the brain problem, I command right now, epilepsy vanish away.
3: Anxiety
2: vanish away. And tuberculosis and internal sicknesses with every pain, I command that sickness in your body be removed in Jesus' name. And Lord, I pray for those who are blind, those blind eyes, I command the bandage of the devil. And the blind devil that is blindfolding you, get out in Jesus' name. And I command those blind eyes to be opened right now in Jesus' name. And those who are lame, your hands withered, you have stroke, you have any problem on your body, or it's your waist or any part, I send the power of the Almighty God in your body right now. Be healed in Jesus' name. Touch everyone and heal everyone. And do your wonders in the midst of the people. Confirm the miracle of healing. Confirm the miracle of deliverance. And confirm all the answers of what we have asked you. Right now, in Jesus' name we pray. And everybody said, and again, and again, amen. praise the Lord. Put your hands together for Jesus.
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5: 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We bless your name, Lord, because whenever you bring us together, you reveal your mind to us. And we come together once again so we know what you're saying to your people and what you're telling the world through your people too. Open our eyes to see the deep things of your word and move us on to obedience by what we learn in Jesus' name. In Jesus' name we pray. We're looking at Matthew chapter 4:17. From that time, Jesus began to preach and to say, "Repent, for the kingdom of heaven is at hand." When Jesus came to this world, he came as a king. The king revealed. And he wanted to show the people that the kingdoms of the world eventually will be the kingdom of Christ. And he'll be the king reigning. And from the very beginning of his message, he began to tell them about the kingdom. And then he told them about the way to enter into that kingdom. That same way is the same today, because God remains the same. And Christ the same yesterday, today, and forever. And the way to the kingdom remains the same as well. He tells us about the way to that kingdom. Repent, the kingdom of heaven is at hand. In Mark chapter 1, reading verses 14 and 15. Now after that John was put in prison, Jesus came into Galilee preaching the gospel of the kingdom of God. Always the kingdom. Here is the way in verse 15, and saying, "The time is fulfilled. The kingdom of God is at hand. Repent ye and do what? And believe the gospel."
3: We're
5: coming to Matthew chapter 9, verse 13. "But go ye and learn what that meaneth." In verse 13, "I will have mercy and not sacrifice." The people thought the way to get into the kingdom was through their sacrificial system. And the Lord said, "I will have mercy and not sacrifice. Learn that." How long it took them to learn? In fact, some of the Israelites
6: Israelites have not learnt it until this very time.
5: Then so now ye do kulon numbo tonde ye kwa Israelites mata kulon kaka je egbe demi dokodo ye.
6: Thought the sacrificial system was permanent.
5: Ye lendo ali uka vosisa tona no te kaka do ido iwe.
6: There's something greater than sacrifice.
5: Ne katmoko ga vosisa.
6: And even though it was given unto you, it's gone out of the way.
5: Ne lendo ye tena ida iwe e otron ali uholoji.
6: It's not the way to the kingdom now. Samuel chapter 15. I'm reading from verse 22.
5: Samuel chapter 15.
6: Why don't you back up to verse 21? It says, but the people took of the spoil, the sheep and the oxen, the chief of the things which should have been utterly destroyed, to sacrifice unto the Lord thy God in Gilgal. Saul was given an excuse. I did what I did because, you know, sacrifice is so very important. Even if you have to disobey the Lord in one area, once you bring the final sacrifice, you get the way to the very presence and the heart of the Lord. Samuel said in verse 22, and Samuel said, as the Lord has great delight in burnt offering and sacrifices, as in obeying the voice of the Lord. Behold, to obey is better than sacrifice, and to hearken more than the fat of
5: rams.
6: What Samuel had said way back in 1 Samuel chapter 15, the Jews had not learned that. They thought, if you're going to get into the kingdom, bring your sacrifice, and that finalizes the matter. That's the first king of Israel. Let's look at the next king of Israel in David. It is Psalm 51 from verse
5: 16.
6: It says, for thou desirest not sacrifice, else would die. Give it. Thou delightest not in burnt offering. Look at verse 17. The sacrifices of God are a broken spirit. A broken and a contrite heart, O God, thou wilt not despise. It says, do good in verse 18, in thy good pleasure unto Zion, build thou the walls of Jerusalem. Then shalt thou be pleased with the sacrifices of righteousness.
5: That's
6: what the Lord is looking for now. It's not looking for those animal sacrifices anymore. And the people didn't understand. And they thought, we're doing well, we're doing right, and we're bringing our sacrifices to the Lord. And the Lord said, go and learn what that means. I will not have sacrifice, I'll have mercy. As God shows mercy upon us, He looks at the sinner and He says, you cannot save yourself.
5: Your
6: sacrifices cannot save you.
5: Avotante mazuka kule wega.
6: And your giving cannot save you.
5: Nuna to mazuka kule wega.
6: Only the mercy of God.
5: Adavule banjo to choke
6: de. Because of his mercy, he sent the Lord Jesus Christ to die for us on the cross of Calvary.
5: Le bala to edo do Christ Jesus do na do kuna mi to satin Calvary tonji.
6: He never learnt it.
5: Shigbaye makuno egbede.
6: Catch their religion.
5: Ye don go to system ye ton ko.
6: The sacrifices
5: of
6: the neighbor lands that repentance and living according to the word of God, obedience to the word, was what the Lord required.
5: Oh,
6: ye and learn what that means. I have mercy, not sacrifice. Proverbs chapter 21, we're looking at verse 3. To do justice and judgment is more acceptable to the Lord than sacrifice.
5: Nado basi dodo po wedi dako e basi alokeyina okru no kwa vo.
6: How could he miss that?
5: Now you know bagbaye tukudo.
6: The Lord had repeatedly told them, I'm not looking for sacrifice. I'm not looking for animals.
5: Kuno to dido numaku numaku do nyimato avoti sandingba mato kanle dingba.
6: I just want you to have justice, righteousness, and judgment, and then I'll have mercy.
5: When you know when dodo podo wedi dako
6: and when that is there, then you know you are really born again, you are on your way into the kingdom.
5: Isaiah
6: chapter 1, I'm reading from verse 11. Go ye and learn what that means. I have mercy, not sacrifice. Isaiah chapter 1 verse 11.
5: To
6: that purpose is the multitude of your sacrifices unto me, says the Lord. I am full of burnt offerings of rams and the fat of red beasts. I delight not in the blood of bullocks or of lambs, of eagles. When ye come to appear before me, who has the quiet days at your hand to tread my cause?
5: Etewe, avoto su sisa mi tonyi ngla miwe ukuru nondo, nye gona vonu na mime akbo, ton kuro na ojo kanli, nye ton, nye matindo kome vivi, to ro, nye su ton go kavido, lengbo vu ton go kavido, alukon ton go gba, wenwe na miwa nado, sa uke ato nu konche, menwe, biyare to misi nado, zonle to awa, keme.
6: Bring no more vain oblations, incense is an abomination unto me.
5: Miso renuna voto wa bablo, nuwe kuzun, nunyina nyina ngla mi.
6: And the Sabbaths and the calling of assemblies I cannot away with. It is iniquity, even your solemn meeting.
5: Your
6: new moons and your appointed feasts, my soul hated. They are a trouble unto me. I am weary to bear them.
5: When
6: you spread your forth your hands, I will hide mine eyes from you. Yea, when ye make many prayers, I will not hear. Your hands are full of blood. Wash you and make you clean.
5: When I meet na lo mi ton ye na yinu kunche ula do mi. 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Ala mi ton gona ohun. Mi la wuna mini iwiwe.
6: The Lord said, that's what I'm looking for. Wash you, make you clean.
5: Kondo nwezi ye telo ni ye mi la wuna mini we.
6: And then it says, put away the evil of your doings before mine eyes. Cease to do evil. Learn to do well.
5: Ewa do, mi di asonji na kan mi ton Son, nukonami. Dolo nyan watonte. Silo waklon dagbe we wabi.
6: Oh, yeah, what that mean is, I will have mercy, not sacrifice. And throughout the ministry of the Lord Jesus Christ on earth, he kept on telling them.
5: But David so Christ to
6: religion was so much into their blood, into their brain, into their veins, into their heart. That they never never learned, and they kept on doing what they always did.
5: Boy, ma do plonu bede bede bo dindo nukoto ne wa yete le me.
6: And then the Lord showed a practical way he got into their temple.
5: Kwa do kia ye temple yeto me.
6: And he saw them selling animals.
5: Wa mo yeto kanile sa do fiene.
6: Selling doves, selling what they were going to sacrifice. They were not obeying the Lord. They were still busy.
5: Oto a juanele sa, oto kanile sa yema tolo sena akuno.
6: And then a kind of trading had come into their temple because they were buying that to sacrifice and sacrifice. And he said, but I told you, go and learn what this means. I will have mercy and not sacrifice.
5: And
6: all this is not effective. All this is not getting you to the kingdom.
5: Them.
6: And it tells us in that verse 17, learn to do well, seek judgment, relieve the oppressed, judge the fatherless, plead for the widow.
5: And
6: let us reason together, says the Lord, though your sins be as scarlet, they shall be as white as snow.
5: What did you well na mini le nundo po eni yado meton biya yena weta di kenso eni yedi veta di alali.
6: And don't be red as crimson, they shall be as wool.
5: E yedi veta di alali yena tadi se kafun.
6: Hosea chapter 6, we're looking at verse 6.
5: Hosea tatro kwa foton tro po.
6: For I desired mercy and not sacrifice, and the knowledge of God more than burnt offerings.
5: Na komenda gbe we nyenjuro avosanu magba polo.
6: You see how many times they were told and they never got it. I pray you will get it. And you know, sometimes when a ministry begins, that ministry begins well. We begin with Christ. We begin with a sacrifice. We begin with Calvary. We begin with repentance and faith.
5: The
6: deeper Christian life ministry will begin by pointing people to the way of the Lord. And then
5: we
6: begin by having real conversion. And then we date our coming to the kingdom through to the point of repentance and faith in Christ.
5: I will give
6: testimony, praise the Lord, I became born again at such and such a time, at such and such a place. I give my life to the Lord. And then as we come to know the Lord, some things get settled in our lives. We begin to change our way of life, because if any man be in Christ, he is a new creature. All things are passed away and all things have become new. We drop smoking and we drop drinking, and then girlfriend, boyfriend, we drop all that burning candle. We drop that sacrificing, we drop that. And then our ladies, our women, our sisters, they dress well. And they put off all those worldly things and then anoint you, shave, and you know, look neat and look nice. And that's just the result of our coming into the kingdom.
5: That's
6: not the means of coming into the kingdom. It's the result of coming into the kingdom. What produces salvation is repentance and believing on the Lord Jesus Christ.
5: When on the Hulangato in Levojako Yisekoto, Christ Jesume.
6: All those other things come in as a result of a change of life. But before you know what, those external things become the most important in the minds of people. And they forget that it's the death of Christ on Calvary.
5: But you are Jesus on Calvary.
6: They forget it's our faith in Christ that brings us into the kingdom. And that makes us remain in the kingdom. And then we begin to say, now I'm a member of the church because of the way I dress. And I told you before, somebody said our distinctive is that I don't wear this, I don't wear
5: that.
6: Our distinctive, I tie this, I tie that. Even the Pharisee too could say this is our distinctive. Our distinctive is repentance, faith in Christ, righteousness of a new creature in Christ. That is a distinctive. Sacrifices, go ye and learn what this means. Mark chapter 12:33. And to love me with all the heart and with all the understanding and with all the soul and with all the strength, and to love your neighbor as yourself is more than all whole bunch offerings and sacrifices.

0: to go back and be worldly. It's good to look nice. It's good to look Christianly. Your dressing changes. When you're a Christian, your appearance changes. That's great. But you know, when you started doing that, it took grace to do that, to give up all the jewelry and then to dress. It took grace. Because people laughed at you, and but by the time you did that for 6 months and 1 year, you did that for 3 years, you did that, you've been dressing like that for 20 years. It doesn't take grace anymore. We can do that. In fact, it's strange for any child of God here now, after you've been away from that worldly dressing for 20 years, it will be very strange for you to pick that up again. It doesn't take grace anymore. It's natural now. You can do that without prayer. The Lord is saying, now you need grace to keep righteous and to keep holy. And that thing that needs grace is what you are thinking about today, so that you remain and you are kept in the kingdom. Judgment, mercy and faith. These are what you have done, and not to leave the other undone. I'm talking to you from the word of God on the way into the kingdom of God. Three points before we pray. Number one, repentance and faith before entering the kingdom. Number two, righteousness and faithfulness expected in the kingdom. Number three, responsibility of fruit bearing for the kingdom. Number one now, repentance and faith before entering the kingdom. Mark 1:14-15. Now after that John was put in prison, Jesus came into Galilee preaching the gospel of the kingdom of God and saying, the time is fulfilled. Anyone can enter into the kingdom now. The door is open. How do we enter? Repent, ye, number one, and believe the gospel, number two.
1: Repent,
0: that doesn't stop there. And believe. Luke 13:1.
1: There
0: were present at that season some that told him of the Galileans whose blood Pilate had mingled with their sacrifices. And Jesus answering says unto them, suppose ye that these Galileans were sinners above all the Galileans because they suffered such things?
1: Jesus
0: think about the world in which we live. You hear about calamities happening in some places.
1: And
0: then you say, praise the Lord, I'm still alive. He says, yes, you're alive, but you think that those people that suffered such things are more sinners than you
1: were.
0: Yes, I tell you nay, but except you do what? Except you repent.

0: virgin.
1: Sacrifices not enough.
0: Bringing
1: animals not enough. I'm warning this, I'm not warning that not enough.
0: He
1: shall all want, likewise perish.
0: And
1: those 18 verse 4, upon whom the tower of Siloam fell and slew them. Think ye that they were sinners above all men that dwelt in Jerusalem? I tell you, nay. But except ye repent, ye shall all likewise perish. The Lord is saying that even my sacrifice on the cross of Calvary is not enough. Even the love of God is not enough to accommodate you and bring you in, except you repent. Luke chapter 24, verse 46. And said unto them, thus it is written, and thus it behoved Christ to suffer and to rise from the dead the third day.
0: And
1: look at this, and that repentance and remission of sins should be preached in his name.
0: This
1: was after the resurrection, after he paid the price for salvation.
0: And
1: Jesus said repentance must be preached. Repentance first, and then the forgiveness of sin preached in his name among all nations, beginning at Jerusalem. You see that among all nations, he wants that repentance preached. Apostles chapter 17, verse
0: 30.
1: It says, in the times of this ignorance, God went out, but now commanded how many people, where, everywhere, to do what? To repent.
0: You had
1: those people that just preach after they preach, no repentance. Because in verse 31, he has appointed a day in the which he will judge the world in righteousness by that man whom he has ordained, whereof he has given assurance unto all men, in that he has raised him from the dead. Acts chapter 20, verse 20 and verse 21. How I kept back nothing that was profitable unto you, but I've showed you and I've taught you publicly and from house to house, testifying both to the Jew and to the Greeks, to the Gentiles. Repentance toward God and faith toward our Lord Jesus Christ. They go together. Except you have repented, whatever you said you have done is not enough. I believe, that's not enough. Jesus is my Savior, I confess, that's not enough. Believe, yes, you have to believe, but you must repent, turn away from sin. Repentance and faith in the Lord Jesus Christ.
0: Second
1: Peter chapter 3 verse 9. The Lord is not slack concerning his promise, as some men count slackness, but is long suffering towards word, not willing that any should perish, but that all should come to repentance.
0: Okoloma gba wipo gbon pagbe tan dali gbadile mendelele a o gbo podo sigba yin lisien tokla mi dali na e ma jodo medepepe ni dun adavo do me popo do me ni le vojo.
1: There's no exception.
0: E ma jo me pe ni tan
1: pa anyone is going to be saved.
0: Beto pe jo ye mo kun le ga
1: any place is going to be saved. Me gbo must come to repentance.
0: Me gbogbo le ni ja mo kun le ga e na wa le vojo we.
1: The lowly place anyone wants to be saved, he must come to repentance.
0: Me ma so bo igba to pa le osu alukuruklo na do le vojo.
1: Whether white or brown or black.
0: Beto ve beto juju beto wewe o.
1: It says that all should come to repentance.
0: Edu atavo do me popo ni wa le vojo kan.
1: If we remain in sin, we cannot get into the kingdom.
0: Temi gbo ti ju do mi ton le me gbede. Ma kan bi akolu ju o ton me.
1: Repentance and faith brings us into the kingdom.
0: Le vojo po ite po kan mi wa akodulu lo me.
1: Those who are born again, what kind of life do we live in the kingdom? That brings me to point number two, righteousness and faithfulness expected in the kingdom. Think about it. Even in the kingdoms of this world, that means in any country, any nation, that's a kingdom. They have constitution. Anybody that comes into that kingdom, into that nation, into that country, is expected to keep the laws of the land. In the kingdom of Christ, when you come in through repentance and faith, then you make sure that you maintain righteousness and faithfulness. That's expected in the kingdom. In Romans chapter 14, we're reading from verse 17. For the kingdom of God is not meat and drink. In the Old Testament, they bring their sacrifices. And when they bring their sacrifices, they slaughter the animal.
0: There's
1: a part they'll give to the priest to eat, and then if they bring their drink offering, there's a part they'll give to the priest to drink. And then Paul the apostle is saying, all that time is gone. The kingdom of God is not meat and drink, but righteousness and peace and joy in the Holy Ghost. When you come into the kingdom, there must be righteousness. Matthew chapter 5, verse 20. Say unto you that except your righteousness shall exceed the righteousness of the scribes and the Pharisees, ye shall in no case enter into the kingdom of heaven.
0: What's
1: the righteousness of the scribes and the Pharisees? On the Sabbath day, they will not travel a long distance. There was restriction on their movement. They
0: kept
1: to
0: that.
1: When they wore their garments, they had what they call phylacteries underneath their garments. That means that you show that this one is a religious man. And it's not just religious man, it's a specially strict religious man. That was their righteousness. Whenever they went to any place they wanted to eat, they washed their hands to the elbow and washed it very well so that they'll be very clean, ceremonially clean. That was part of their righteousness. Also, they didn't mix with the sinners. They will not mix with the sinners. They separated themselves. They said, we are righteous people. Jesus said, you have outward righteousness. And Jesus said, it's not enough to remain in the kingdom. The outward righteousness is not enough.
0: Jesus said,
1: let's come to Matthew chapter 23, verse 27, verse 28.
0: Matthew takunu kwa tani kwa divialo. Afuetongo atunu kwa kwa tunu kwa tunu kwa kwa.
1: Scribes and Pharisees, hypocrites, for ye are like unto white sepulchres, which indeed appear beautiful outward, but are within full of dead men's bones and of all uncleanness.
0: Afuetongo atunu kwa within doya kama miwe kato lepo falizi lepo. 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
1: Even so, ye also outwardly appear righteous unto men, but within ye are full of hypocrisy and iniquity. Can we apply that to our lives today? You find there are people that although they backslide, adultery, fornication,
0: Kalilo,
1: uncleanness,
0: Mawe,
1: and pornography,
0: photo meme pipon,
1: and all these dirty things on the internet they browse. And although they have anger and they have bitterness and they have malice, that doesn't show on their face. And
0: they
1: still look like we look and dress like we dress outwardly.
0: But
1: they appear righteous unto us.
0: But
1: they
0: saw some wagumele to dona na yoro to bonusa bonutana to gara heo. Christian Christian lady.
1: And they still they didn't throw their Bibles away. They still carry their Bibles.
0: Ye mnoze Bible yeton drama ye bano hengwe.
1: And they still have the hymn books. They don't throw all that away, but inwardly. There's a
0: corruption.
1: Outwardly, they appear righteous unto men. But they're full of hypocrisy.
0: They're
1: full of iniquity. And then you're full of all uncleanness. I pray God will deliver us. And the Lord said, go ye and learn what they
0: meaneth.
1: I will have mercy and not sacrifice. For I came not to call the righteous. Those are truly righteous people. I came not to call them. They
0: are
1: too full of themselves. They are too proud to be saved. We're looking at Mark chapter 7. We're looking at verse 21. Not everyone that says unto me, Lord, Lord, shall enter into the kingdom of heaven, but he that doeth the will of my Father which is in heaven. You remember the time you started the Christian life and you did the will of the Father in heaven. Your parents persecuted you. You didn't care for that. If you were converted, your husband was not converted at that time. Your husband persecuted you. Didn't care for that. If you were born again, your wife was not born again, your wife persecuted you, didn't care for that. If you are not in this church or in another church, but you had the gospel, you are born again, the members of that church, they persecuted you, didn't care for that. In your place of work, they ridiculed you, they jested about you. You didn't care for that. What you cared for because of your new life is that you are now a child of God. My question to you is, can you bear the same persecution you bore when you first became a Christian? Can you bear the same insult that you bore when you first became a Christian? That's what the Lord is saying. That's what will take us to heaven. This community kind of thing, they're doing it, I'm doing it.
0: They're
1: doing anything to please anybody, that's not going to get us to heaven. It says not everyone that says Lord, Lord shall enter into the kingdom of heaven, but he that doeth the will of my Father which is in heaven. You know, those early days you became a Christian, you are just a child of God, and then you want to take a decision. And the only question you ask, what does the Lord want? The will of the Lord, and just go ahead and do that without thinking about the consequences. Today, how do you take your decisions? The Lord is saying, this is what you do, get up and preach. Dress up in that bus and preach. It's not what they call evangelism day. It's not what they call prayer meeting day. It's, the church becomes institutionalized. It's an institution now. Evangelism to have a definite day, a definite time. It wasn't like that in Bible days. Everyone that was scattered, they went everywhere preaching the word. When a church becomes institution, everything has to have time. Just those 2 hours of the week, evangelism. Any other time, institution rules that out. Whatever the people do, however the people react, however the people respond, this is the will of the Lord, get up and do it. Whether they understand or not, verse 22, many will say to me in that day, Lord, Lord, always calling him Lord, not doing his will. Have we not prophesied in thy name? And in thy name I've cast out devils. And in thy name I've done many wonderful works. Then will I profess unto them, I never knew you. Depart from me, ye that do what? That work iniquity.
0: Sometimes
1: when we preach, people don't mind when you preach and you're hanging a message in the air. It's not applicable to anybody. They don't mind when you preach, you can read the whole Bible, you can spend all the hours you want to spend. Once you don't pinpoint anything to anybody, everything will be all right.
0: Because jo le kuna do ya ko to ni ma kuna ma ko tan lo do me de to nya do e to me de mo du ye ye mo ko pon
1: but you know what to be very definite and specific
0: si pa je mi ni bon vo zin do nu ji
1: think about this country Nigeria and think about the many people that go to all these meetings the thousands and the millions of them
0: ye le to pa ko ta mi to Nigeria dali bo pon su su gbe to le ton wo believe ni no ya gun me me le ton me
1: how many have repented truly
0: ngbo to le mo to ye me wa ko le va jo
1: I believe to change your life.
0: Ne mo eto me kei se to di jog beton me.
1: How many go beyond prophesying?
0: Ne mo eto me go ze doda ego.
1: Casting out devils.
0: Na na to nyale gbara je gbono.
1: Ado
0: asumbara to tole.
1: How many have overcome the works of iniquity? I pray will not be like them.
0: Ne mo eto ye me ko gba wa zo nyira kan ton. Le je na mi le ma ta di ye o le gba.
1: Sometimes the pressure to join the crowd.
0: Ayo e kule pono wa na to
1: the pressure for deeper light of a part of these churches large church body of Christ
0: said
1: the same thing don't rock the boat don't say anything that will divide doctrine divides repentance divides
0: the
1: preach holiness sanctification righteousness purity that divides so say smooth things that will not bring any division that everybody can flow together and everybody flows into hell
0: I'll
1: not flow into hell with anybody if it means standing alone you'll have to stand alone and get to heaven I think it's better standing alone getting to heaven than joining a crowd and going to hell. Standing alone and going to heaven. Don't give up repentance and righteousness because that is the only way. Whatever we lose holding on to repentance, holding on to righteousness is nothing.
0: What you lose
1: if you give up repentance and righteousness, you lose your very soul. That's why it says, it's this that gets us to heaven, we'll get there in Jesus' name. Matthew chapter 6, I'm looking at verse 33. But seek ye first the kingdom of God and what? And his righteousness. Please notice, and his righteousness. Not
0: unrighteous.
1: Put your finger there. I'm Philippians chapter 3, looking at verse 9. And be found in him, not having what? My own righteousness.
0: That's why it says,
1: seek ye first, and this should be the priority. Not other things, the righteousness of Pharisees, those external things. But the righteousness that he himself gives. Come back to Matthew chapter 6, verse 33.
0: But
1: he first the kingdom of God and his righteousness, and all these things shall be added unto you. Give me a good amen.
0: Looking
1: at Romans chapter 6, verse 17. But God be thanked that she was the servants of sin, but she have obeyed from the heart.
0: Anything
1: There's something we call reflex action. It just means that you've done something over and over and over again, and now you do it naturally.
0: Let me
1: without even thinking. It's not a bad thing. It's a good thing. Because now it doesn't need concentration. You know, there's a part of righteousness of the Christian life that is like that. Good morning. How are you? We just tell you we're not thinking. I was traveling the other time, and I know it's just natural. And somebody saw me and said, good morning, Pastor. I said, good morning. He said, that's your wife. I said, you know, before. I said, oh, sir, I'm sorry. He collected himself. The people, they don't do that to hurt you. Just natural. That's what we just ask.
0: Ask your husband.
1: How the children? How is home? Just natural.
0: The things
1: we do without thinking. No grace, no faith, nothing. The righteousness the Lord is asking for is the one that will take you get on your knees and pray. Get on your knees and get the grace of God and get the power of God working in your life. It's not a natural thing that you just do like that. You obey from the heart, not from the head or the mind. Come back to Romans chapter 6 again, verse 17. But God be thanked that ye were the servants of sin, but ye have obeyed from the heart the form of doctrine which was delivered you. Made free from sin, ye became the servants of righteousness.
0: Ye
1: are committed to righteousness. Pray that commitment will come to every life in Jesus' name.
0: 2 Peter 1:3.
1: According as his divine power has given unto us all things that pertain unto life and godliness through the knowledge of him that has called us to glory and to virtue. Whereby are given unto us exceeding great and precious promises, that by these ye may be partakers of the divine nature.
0: Having escaped
1: the corruption that's in the world through laws.
0: All this,
1: giving all diligence, make an effort at your faith virtue. And to virtue knowledge, make an effort to do that. And to knowledge temperance, and to temperance patience, and to patience godliness, make an effort. Of godliness and righteousness in your life. That's what shows you really mean to get to heaven, and you're willing to pay the whole price, whatever it demands in your life.
0: In verse 7,
1: to godliness, brotherly kindness, and to brotherly kindness, charity. For if these things be in you and abound, they make you that ye shall neither be barren nor fruitful in the knowledge of our Lord Jesus Christ, but he that lacketh these things is blind.
0: Yema na remi tumbosu. Yema na remi tumbosu. sen orla onyo e Jesu Christo klon mi ton ton gba Ba yon matin do nou re le Nyi nou kouton na
1: I cannot see afar off
0: Maso kan mon uto agano
1: And has forgotten that he was purged from his old sins
0: E sa wano ye kole we so nyina do E ton koko le me
1: Wherefore the rather brethren give diligence To make your calling and your election sure For if you do these things Ye shall never fall I pray you will not fall
0: E nye otu me sunu mi kuku gbobo no do vivenu To ken yon jiro podi de mi to podi unna enyi Mi ukule to nu elewa mi manan jayi kbede De china wendo mi manan jayi
1: For so an entrance shall be ministered unto you abundantly Into the everlasting kingdom
0: Na lewa ye nan de alikla mi susu bi akoldu mando kodo
1: That's how you enter Eventually that everlasting kingdom
0: De nan biye me to kodo gbondi e mando kodo la me
1: Of our Lord and Savior Jesus Christ.
0: Jesus Christ
1: Righteousness then is very important, indispensable. Other things that we just do by reflex action that we don't have to make any effort. All those things are not as important. The important thing, the one you really pray, you have the grace that day by day you live in righteousness, expecting the coming of the Lord so that when he comes, you will not be ashamed in Jesus' name.
0: Point
1: number three, responsibility of fruit bearing for the kingdom. Notice that word for the kingdom. It's not just bearing fruit. You must ask yourself, for who are you bearing the fruit? There are people that bear fruit only for themselves. That one is not for the kingdom. Look at Hosea chapter 10, reading from verse
0: 1.
1: Israel is an empty vine. He bringeth forth fruit unto himself. Matthew chapter 21 verse 40.
0: That
1: the Lord therefore of the vineyard cometh, what will he do to those husbandmen? They say unto him, he will miserably destroy those wicked men, and will let out his vineyard unto other husbandmen, which shall render him the fruit in their seasons. The Lord wants us to bear the fruit unto him, not unto ourselves. Acts of the Apostles chapter 20 verse 30. Also of your own self shall men arise, speaking perverse things, so draw away disciples after them.
0: We're
1: going to bear fruit unto the Lord. Romans chapter 7 verse 4. Wherefore, my brethren, ye also have become dead to the law by the body of Christ, that ye should be married to another, even to him who is raised from the dead, that we should bring forth fruit unto who? Unto God. Fruit bearing should be unto God. In Proverbs chapter 11 verse 30, the fruit of the righteous is a tree of life, and he that winneth souls is wise.
0: sisen dodo ton ati ogbe ton de we pure we so yo ai ka gbe toton we nuyun eto
1: in John chapter 4 verse 34
0: John tan afogbanu ko ene
1: Jesus says unto them, my meat is to do the will of him that sent me and to finish his work.
0: Yesu dogla ye do nulu chewe na do wa ojo me do mi gla ton po na do tan azon eton
1: Luke chapter 19 verse 10
0: Luke ta fotonu ko ene afeton a o
1: The Son of Man is come to seek and to save that which was lost.
0: Now, big better to one, and do deep, bro. Now, do energy, bubuga.
1: Luke chapter 9, verses 61 and 62.
0: Look what I shall have a candeco, Okonukulu
1: potapo. And another also said, Lord, I will follow thee, but let me first go and bid them farewell that are at home at my house.
0: Kande kolokolo poto e menevo ga todo glendo klono nyena kojo we sigbagbo yen ni yi ko bi agbo yere to kwe se gbe lewe
1: Jesus said unto him, no man having put his hand to the plow and looking back his feet for the kingdom of God.
0: Aba kande kolokwa we to sisi tu Jesus todo glendo ede ma ti re ko ya lo do gle ponu go popo ngo to tin je na rodu ji wo ye we ton gba.
1: See this language, Lord, let me first.
0: Ti ko gbe klono
1: That's a contradiction in terms. Lord, if he is Lord, he is first. If he is Lord, he has the control of your life. If he is Lord, he is the number one. Every other thing will take the second place. But he said, Lord, let me first. Whatever else follows will be wrong. Let me first go and do this. No. He is the Alpha and the Omega, the first and the last, the beginning and the end. Also say, Lord, the finances it. It means that he has the final say in your life. He said, Lord, let me first. And Jesus said, no man, having put his son to the plow and looking back to any other sin he wants to make first in his life or be qualified for the kingdom. And he said unto another, follow me. And he said, Lord, suffer me first.
0: You know the problems
1: of these people, there's something they want to come first before the Great Commission. Something they want to put first before the calling of the Lord upon their life. Go bury my father. And Jesus said unto him, let the dead bury their dead, but go thou and preach the kingdom of God.
0: They
1: will do everything the Lord has told us to do. He will be first in our lives in Jesus' name.
0: We're
1: going to call you fanatical if you do that. They're going to call you names. You know that man? His father died. And he said of celebrating, calling this and that together. You know what his name? He's gone to preach. They want to understand what people who have grace and the Spirit of God, what they do. The people who don't have the grace of God, they'll never understand. If you're waiting for them to understand, you'll never do the will of God. But go thou and preach the gospel. We'll preach the gospel. Romans chapter 1, I'm reading from verse 13. Now, I would not have you to be ignorant, brethren. Sometimes I purpose to come unto you, but was led hitherto, that I might have some fruit among you also, even as among other Gentiles. I am dead to both to the Greeks and to the barbarians, both to the wise and to the unwise. As much as in me is, I am ready also to preach the gospel to you, that at Rome also. I am not ashamed of the gospel of Christ. I pray you will not be ashamed.
0: Now we are going to be cleansed to my
1: For it is the power of God unto salvation. To everyone that believeth, to the Jew first and also to the Greek. Luke chapter 19, verse 13.
0: We
1: are called his 10 servants, and he delivered them 10 pounds, and he said unto them, occupy till I come.
0: So you have found me eight to a whole bona, me now, ye brogla, ye domo, me do what you can, you do go.
1: I want you to examine yourself today. Maybe you are occupied, but are you occupied in the most important thing?
0: You are in big better to come to a big way. I've called God and Rususu, they are God and Rain, Nubi Veloya.
1: Let's think about the things that we do. Even in the church. I do this. It's good we do that.
0: No, but
1: in the presence of the believers. But however, the unbelievers outside, they are more. They require more of our time. Who's going to tell them? We are the people to tell them we're going to do it, and we'll do it effectively in Jesus' name. Occupy till I come. We'll do it. Let's rise up and talk to the Lord in prayer. Ask Him the way all over again, the way into the kingdom. Repentance and faith in the Lord Jesus Christ. You have repented, praise the Lord. If you have not repented, here is your chance. God is not willing that anyone should perish, but that all shall come to repentance. You can come to repentance today. You can tell the Lord today, oh Lord, I want that salvation.
0: The
1: servant will call on the name of the Lord. As you repent, will be saved.
0: Call
1: upon the name of the Lord. Don't neglect. How shall we escape if we neglect so great salvation? Make sure the Spirit of God bears witness in your heart. Your sins are now forgiven. Make sure the Spirit of God bears witness in your heart. He has given you the power to go and sin no more. To live a righteous life now. The power to live a holy life now. The power to live an overcoming life. Things you used to do, forgiveness has come. And the presence of the Lord in your heart, in your life.
0: Results
1: out, destroys those works of the devil. A new life begins. Your conversion must be real and genuine. When you are fearless, and bold.
0: Unai to gbigbona jogboto.
1: Before the sinners.
0: To nyadun lesinu kan.
1: They need for their good.
0: Ato wa na dagbe we.
1: So they can be saved.
0: Na yin do mo fun gan.
1: Make it your priority.
0: Ayi to ba sinu titande.
1: Souls into the kingdom.
0: Abi kan le wa horu joya wo to me.
1: Your prayer for.
0: Anjo de roto.
1: And you are not bothered.
0: Am so ko pon.
1: Persecution.
0: Am ko ko me ke pon.
1: They suffer.
0: They are yana le.
1: May lose.
0: Nipa da egule.
1: All you care about is for their souls to be saved.
0: Yana pe nku ale do to gran do kun gan.
1: For you and for them to be ready for the coming of the Lord. Pray that you have the power of the Holy Ghost to your life. That
0: with
1: that power, you become effective
0: in
1: evangelism and soul winning. Pray that once you have started, you will not stop until He comes. The words of Jesus will keep on motivating your life every day. Occupy until I come. Occupy until I come. Stand up, please, as we pray together. Thank you very much.
0: Enough for that.
1: Let's close our eyes as we pray.
0: I
1: greet God in heaven. We thank you for our Bible study. Thank you for the great day you've given us to come to your word once again. Thank you, Lord, because you've given us the breath of life. So that as we come, keeping us alive physically, and then so that we can be alive spiritually. As we come, Lord, we pray that you minister your word of life to everyone in Jesus'
0: name.
1: And Lord, we pray that we will not be hearers only, but will be doers of the word. That the grace to be obedient to your word, you give to every heart, every life in Jesus' name. That through this word, we become stabilized in the things of the Lord. That all the shifting and all the falling and rising, you cancel from our lives in Jesus' name. That personal, spiritual, eternal life will be strengthened by the study.
0: And
1: then will be an encouragement to all the people to lead them to higher ground in the things of the Lord in Jesus' name. Prepare your people for the rapture. So that, Lord, as we study, it will not be in vain. And when we meet at the feet of Jesus on that final day, will say, the study of your word has profited and benefited us. Do it for us, Lord, even much more than we can ask. In Jesus' name we pray. We come to our study once again. We're coming to the concluding study in the Sermon on the Mount.
0: We're
1: reading from Matthew chapter 5 verse 1. And seeing the multitudes,
2: He went up into a mountain, and when he was set, his disciples came unto him, and he opened his mouth and taught them.
0: When we na magunda hole ehe osoji aga gorona esiyin nu planto eton lewa ede eke onu eton bokplon ye domo.
2: And is the teaching you have in Matthew chapter 5, Matthew chapter 6, and Matthew chapter 7. That's what is called the Sermon on the Mount.
0: Yehode atindo to Matthew ta tonto ta turopo topo ta shawe topo me we yodo yeho osoji ton.
2: And the Lord has revealed quite a lot in all these verses of Scripture.
0: No susu ekunso do riami son we for eleme.
2: In the opening verse of the teaching itself, it talks about the kingdom.
0: Bibe okunloto edo dokuna mi to gba ahodulo dali.
2: It tells us in Matthew chapter 5 verse 3, blessed are the poor in spirit, for theirs is the kingdom of heaven.
0: Matthew ta to afato afato to do na mi do duna no we wa munle to gbigbo me na ye ton we ahodulo loto.
2: As he continues, he keeps on talking about the kingdom. Because the goal of the message is to be able to get everyone out of the kingdom of darkness into the kingdom of light. That's why you find the Lord Jesus Christ speaking, emphasizing repeatedly the kingdom of God or the kingdom of heaven. And he wants us to concentrate, to focus, to center, zero in our attention on that kingdom. In fact, he wants us to brush every other sin aside, or to use another language, he wants us to take every other sin in life with loose hands. And then hold firmly the things pertaining to the kingdom of God. As you look at Matthew chapter 6, reading from verse 33, you'll find that same emphasis, but seek ye first the kingdom of God and his righteousness, and all these things shall be added unto you.
0: Matthew ta tro pa fo gbanu kun aton ton se gba mi din aholu lujiwe awe ton po dodo ton po we onu epo lewe ina do gogran mi nu zindo nu di lodo.
2: It says you put first things first. By the way, there are people that use that language. They talk about putting first things first, but they're not thinking like Christ. The first thing, what's that? The kingdom of God and his righteousness. And then it says, after that, all these things shall be added unto you. As he brings the message of the sermon to a conclusion, he still talks about the kingdom. And he says it will be the greatest loss of your life if you missed the kingdom. And then he described the people that will miss the kingdom. It tells us in verse 21 of chapter 7, not everyone that says unto me, Lord, Lord, shall enter into the kingdom of heaven, but he that doeth the will of my Father which is in heaven.
0: To Matthew ta shara foto konukulo poto medo e mai mede pepere yuro mi okluno okluno wena bi wa holudu olonto megba adavoe we wa ojuro oto se to olometo.
2: I want you to underline the word do it.
0: Johannes zeh we do ogbe we ba
2: si lodo. I don't mean a local church, and I don't mean a denominational church. I don't mean this church alone, the church at large. Talks about belief.
0: Agun. 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
2: belief.
0: Ise
2: evangelical church, the Pentecostal church, the universal church. We talk about belief.
0: Agun won da gbe ton agun Pentecostal le po agun ta yo me le po mi do kodo iseji.
2: Unfortunately, some people in the church at large, that's where they stop.
0: Su me to agun me agun ta yo me ton le fide ye ro no te to le mi e
2: full stop.
0: Ise evo.
2: But Jesus said it goes beyond believing, even when you believe with the heart.
0: Jesus do eze yi se go ni atra yi se podo aiha to wepo.
2: That you need to put what you believe into demonstration.
0: Do nwa yi se ne eje do ani ihe wa bi basi me.
2: That's why it says, not everyone that says unto me, Lord, Lord, shall enter into the kingdom of heaven, but he that, what's the word? Doeth.
0: Ebe zumba do na mi do e ma yin me de pe pe re yiro mi okuno okuno wona bi akoro do loto mengba adavo e wa ite wa e wa juro o to se tin to lo meto.
2: It says those are the people that will get to the kingdom of God.
0: Ero me na bi akoro do loto to po do le die.
2: Many will say to me in that day, Lord, Lord, have we not prophesied in thy name? Now they are talking about the activities within the kingdom.
0: O me su su e na do gla mi to asene gbodo okuno no kuno be mi ule makodo dola igbonyi towe me ye to khoro to gbonu iwa ye to le to agun to me.
2: It's about obedience in the kingdom.
0: Kisi to khoro to gbon tolu si se to akodu lo me.
2: See, there are people that put all their emphasis on activities and programs and whatever it is in the kingdom.
0: Menele

0: towards them, and then will I profess unto them, I never knew you, depart from me, ye that work iniquity.
1: O mesusu na dogla me to azene gbedo okluno okluno bebele makodo dara igbo yin towe me porogbon oyin towe me mi ko yan legbale je gbonun poro yin towe me mi wa azoku rono susute we ninu enyin aigbe ran ye don yin manyo mi gbede mi ton so de mi aso yin la kan wa to.
0: That's what brings the message actually to a close, to a conclusion. The Lord Jesus Christ now comes to verse 24. He says, therefore. That's what therefore means, because of what I just told you now. That many will come to me in that day, and they will say, were we not very active in the operations of their activities of the kingdom, and then I will say unto them, I never knew you.
1: No, Mesu Sulewa na wa debra no be mimanyi nu ayazon wa to nui wa to to ahodu lome to gbenege bona luna dora edo nye manyo mi.
0: Therefore, whosoever heareth these sayings of mine and doeth them, that's the word again, I will liken him to a wise man which built his house upon a rock, and therein descended, and the floods came, and the winds blew, and beat upon that house, and it fell not, for it was founded upon a rock. That's not the end. And everyone that heareth these sayings of mine and doeth them not,
1: in my podwamo, mede pepe so se hochele, bomaso basi ye.
0: The people that rest their confidence in hearing.
1: Ye me boje, boze oto dodo si se ji ponle.
0: The people that rest their confidence in reading.
1: Ye ze adog bigbo etondo, nuki ki ajile chokedele.
0: The people that rest their hope on knowing, I know his will.
1: Ye ze adog bigbo etondo, engonyo, ojo.
0: The people that reach and stop there.
1: Those
0: just stay on knowing it in their head, but not doing it with their lives.
1: Verse 26.
0: And everyone that heareth these sayings of mine and doeth them not shall be likened unto a foolish man. That's a witchy word, a foolish man.
1: We
0: understand what Jesus had said about calling somebody a fool. You understand, this must be witchy. And not to call him a fool when he can still make reparation, restoration, when he can still have a remedy, but to call him a fool at the end of life, at the beginning of eternity, that's a witchy word.
1: Everyone
0: that heard these sayings of mine and doeth them not shall be likened unto a foolish man which built his house upon the sand, and the rain descended. The rain will come, the winds will blow, the persecution will come, the temptations will come.
1: Or
0: you build your house on the sand, the same persecutions will come, and the same temptations and trials will come. Whether you are here or there doesn't mean that problems will not arise. Problems arise everywhere. Build your house on the rock.
1: It's

0: Verse 27, and the rain descended, and the floods came, and the winds blew, and beat upon that house, and it fell. And great, that's what great in Roger means, irreparable. And great was the fall of it. And it came to pass when Jesus had ended these things, the people were astonished, they were amazed at his doctrine. And he taught them as one having authority and not as the scribes. In these final verses of the sermon, the Lord is calling us to be wise unto salvation. In indeed, this is the goal of the whole of the scriptures and the goal of every message from the world. If you're a preacher, every time we preach, we must lead people to decide for heaven. And if they're not ready, then to help them to understand what decisions to make. And then to take the first step on their way to heaven. That's the goal of preaching. Notices of people that add this great message from Christ, the Savior of the world. The Lord had revealed God's requirement for the blessed life. It was a great privilege to hear the truth of the kingdom from Christ himself, but Christ now makes us to understand. Here in the world, even from Christ, the Lord of glory, is not enough. There must be a proper response to the message that we have heard. And I want you, praise the Lord, for those of us who have been coming consistently as we have gone through all these messages. And maybe you are saying, praise the Lord, I didn't miss a single study. And we have to praise the Lord because he kept you healthy. Kept you sound. Kept you focused. And you kept on coming every Monday, every week, as we went through this great sermon on the mountain. But now I need to tell you that you've done well in coming. You've done well in hearing. Are you doing well in doing and obeying and practicing what you've
1: heard?
0: Are you more humble today than you were before we started? Are you more meek today as a result of the study than the time we started? Are you purer today, pure in heart? Only the pure in heart shall see the Lord. Are you purer today than before we began?
1: Is
0: your righteousness today greater than the righteousness before you started the study? And it says that when you see your brother has offended you, what you have to do is you have to go to him and reconcile with him. It's good to hear. It's good to come as you have come, but are we practicing the word? And he tells us not to swear. And you add all these studies, are things better today? Do you use only wonderful language, truthful language, honest language, even today, but more than you did before? And then it says, when your neighbor forces you to go 1 mile, go with him 2 in. Are you like that today? Are you enduring today?
1: Nino, kento to Ronaldo imali dopo yawe beg beg beg put a call.
0: If anybody asks you for anything that you have, you should not restrain or restrict. You should give him. Are you doing that today?
1: Nimele biyonde beta siwe ne beg beg beg put omo agbe ajonuna meto kavi gueno.
0: Says be perfect, even as your Father which is in heaven is perfect. Are you going step by step and after the Lord Jesus Christ in that life of perfection? The question I'm asking is, you've done well that you have come and you have been coming all these times, you have been studying, but the question is, have you put it to practice? I think it's better today than they were at that time. Do not bless your left hand. Know what your right hand is doing. Is it like that today? Are you seeking the glory of men in whatever you do? Are you better in your prayer line today than before we studied that?
1: Kavi gigo better to let diate beg bezan detweto ekmo degbe ruga jenukona zre mimbe okpo.
0: That you are not to attract attention, and when you fast, you will just you wash your face and then you anoint yourself so that you will not appear unto men to fast. Are you doing that today?
1: Doni atonu bla amani kemele ni yue ananda obla sa misana dewe be atomo atwe kavi atonu bla alondi kemele polo nyu na atonu bla.
0: Are we in religion for show?
1: Kavi mito si seno yina na dodo kia.
0: In religion for demonstration.
1: Na dodo kia la mi si seno.
0: In religion for public praise.
1: Na dodo si seno dodo don kwi pak beto leto.
0: And he tells us how to pray, our Father which art in heaven. Are we following that pattern today?
1: Edo ami leje mino kode do to mi dodo lome pe mi dodo kodo apajire do pone lo.
0: That's what the Lord is asking us.
1: Ne kase mi okuna
0: do nani. He says that you have a single eye. That means you have a pure motive. Are you like that today? Since we studied that, it's not just to hear, but it is to put it into practice. And to say, yes, Lord, I thank you for what I learned. Then it says, take no thought for your life. Are you free from anxiety today? Are you free from worry today? Are you free from the fear of man today than you were, more than you were at the beginning of the study?
1: Then
0: DJ say, judge not. Are we doing that today? You see, it is the practice that matters. It's not just that I've been coming, but what have you been doing? How is your life? You're following after the Lord. How is it better today than what it was? Give that which is holy unto the dogs. Neither throw your pearls before this one. Let's be torn around and rend you, and then what you have given them becomes useless. Still going to other people, prophet there, man of God there, man of prayer there, prayer warrior there, pray for me.
1: Has the
0: study of the word of God changed you? It shows us the straight gate and the broad way, and then it tells us entering through that straight gate. That's a small gate, and you walk in the night. narrow way. Are you walking the narrow way today, or are you walking the broad way?
1: Are
0: you having given yourself latitude so that whatever you want, you still do? And then it says, beware of false prophets that come to you in sheep's clothing. It says, you'll know them by their fruits. Are you more careful today in the books you read, religious books you read, religious gatherings that you go? Are you more careful today of all these false prophets that are throwing their leaflets and their cassettes and their tapes unto you?
1: Are you
0: more careful today of all these false prophets that are throwing their leaflets and their cassettes and their tapes unto you? That is still propagating their false doctrine for them? How have you taken to heart everything the Lord has been teaching us? That's why the Lord said it is not just to hear. The wise woman is the one that will look at this and will say, yes, I'm going to practice the word of God. And since you heard Jesus say, not everyone that says unto me, Lord, Lord, shall get into the kingdom of heaven. How did you understand that? Do you think that all the churches are the same? Whether I'm here or in another church, it doesn't matter. Did you hear what Jesus said? Now, the Lord is saying, he has given you the word now. And you are to then pattern your life after those words he has given you, so that on the final day, it will not just be, I heard. I learned. I knew. I studied. I was regular at the study. The Lord will be asking you, what did you do with what you heard? Or did it just come in one ear and then went out the other ear? That's why the Lord in this conclusion is calling us and is saying, do it. Learn it, practice it. Learn it, live by it. It is in that living by the word of God that makes us to have the reward and the profit, the benefit of hearing the word of God on the final day.
1: And
0: as Jesus brings everything to a conclusion, he divides all the people that heard. He divides everybody to two groups. These two groups of people are classified as wise or foolish. The two groups have some similarities among them. They both hear the word of God. Not only that, number two, they both know the way of salvation as revealed by Christ. Number three, they build a house of spiritual life after hearing God's word.
1: Atonto yegba Number 4,
0: the boat builders think that their houses will stand and will stand the tests and the trials of life. Not only that, number 5, the outward appearances of their spiritual houses look alike. These similarities are superficial. Houses look alright. The one for the wise and the one for the foolish until the rain descended. Until the winds blew. Until the storm came. Until the waves beat upon those two houses, they look alike. It's like we are doing well and they are doing well. Both the foolish and the wise looks like they are the same. It is when the storm comes, you'll know the difference between them. The difference is actually determine the strength and the quality of our spiritual lives. One house has its foundation on the rock. The other, with no foundation, is built upon the sand. One group of hearers obey the word of repentance and the word of righteousness. The other group, they do nothing. The wise man receives grace to live in obedience to God's word. The foolish man merely hears the word without living in obedience to that word. The wise man will rejoice throughout eternity, while the foolish will weep and cry and suffer throughout eternity. I pray you'll be wise. The
1: wise man will rejoice throughout eternity, while
0: the foolish will weep and cry and suffer the foundation of loving obedience to Christ's word. The foundation of loving obedience to Christ's word. Number 2, the foolishness of living without obedience to Christ's word. Number 3, the failure of listeners who observed Christ's wisdom. Let's come to number 1, the foundation of loving obedience to Christ's word. I'm reading Matthew chapter 7, verses 24 and 25. Therefore, whosoever, I'm sure you understand that whosoever is very important. God is not a respecter of persons. And it's not a respecter of position. And it's not a respecter of personality. And it's not a respecter of your profession. And it's not a respecter of your title. It is the whosoever, the word of God, the laws of God are for everyone. And it says, whosoever heareth these sayings of mine and doeth them, is doing doing them in the present tense.
1: He's
0: doing them whatever the challenge of life may be. In the day and in the night, he does. At the time of prosperity and adversity, he does. In the time of health and sickness, he
1: does.
0: And in the time with friends or foes, he
1: does.
0: In the time of joy and in the time of sadness, he
1: does.
0: You know, there are some people, their Christianity fluctuates. When they are happy, they do. When they are sad, they don't do. When the world is smiling at them, then they are so happy. The world is smiling at them, and then they do, they obey. And when the world is frowning at them, persecuting them, opposing them, then they don't do. And it appears everybody is contributing to help them pay their house rent and pay their bills and do this and do that. Then they are happy and then they come to church and they do. But when it appears that the funds are drying up, then they withdraw and they cannot do the will of God anymore. When the church gives them opportunity of ministry, position, they do. And then they say, I believe in God. I'm going to be obedient to the word of God. If the church withdraws that opportunity of ministry and service, then they don't do. You see all those people that are fluctuating in the obedience of the Lord, their motive for obeying the Lord is not the glory of God. Their motive is just their personal selfish ambition. But if you really love the Lord, it doesn't matter what is happening, it doesn't matter up or down. On the mountain top or in the valley, with friends or foes, in the day, in the night. Prosperity or adversity, sickness or health, you do the will of God. That's why it says, and doeth them, I will liken him unto a wise man which built his house upon a rock. Luke chapter 6, verse 47. Whosoever cometh to me and heareth my sayings and doeth them. What that means is that every time you hear the word of God, you go back to your family. And whatever is not actually straightened out before, you now straighten it out according to the word. Every time you hear the word of God, you look at your attitude. And everything in your attitude that is not according to the word of God, you straighten everything out. Every time you hear the word of God, you go back to your place of work. And then whatever you have been doing in that place of work, which is not according to the word, you straighten everything out. You hear and you do.
1: I say,
0: and the more you hear, the more you do. you. And you allow what you hear to affect every part of your life. Whosoever cometh to me and heareth my sayings and doeth them, I will show you to whom he is like. It's like a man which built an house and digged deep. Different people that they don't even dig at all. All they do is raise up their hands and they crusade. That's all they
1: do.
0: They don't dig into their heart and see the depths of corruption, defilement, sin.
1: Before
0: they can lay that foundation, you dig deep so you can have real total repentance.
1: He's
0: digging deep and he laid the foundation upon a rock. And when the flood arose and the stream beat vehemently upon that house and could not shake it, for it was founded upon a rock.
1: When na ozogo asisa zizi bakondo hologo emaso ganwan na yekodo edo oseji utu.
0: Now, so you think about the foundation that Jesus spoke about. You know, many people, the only thing they know about foundation is that Jesus is the foundation. That's right, that's right. But it's more than that.
1: De mi toro to gbon don don ji din vie le merero ngbo e kisiwe don donu ngbo e ngbo e sigba ze ne go ewu gamo.
0: Christ is a foundation. Let's see where that is in 1 Corinthians chapter 3 verse 11.
1: Kisiwe don donu mi po fene tinte lati za ta to afo to wuro po.
0: All the foundation can no man lay than that is laid, which is Jesus Christ.
1: Na do do de vo de matin bo mere so so gamba si were ye do ai ne re Jesus Christ.
0: But you know what is what the Lord is telling us? He's saying, yes, I am the foundation and the word. I'm speaking to you. Obedience to that word is the foundation of the Christian life. I'm speaking to you about repentance. Obedience to that word of repentance, that's foundation. I speak to you about righteousness. Obedience to the word of Christ on righteousness, that's the foundation of your Christian life. And I speak to you about holiness and sanctification and obedience. So that word, that's the foundation. And it speaks to us about restitution. Obedience to that word of Christ. Restitution. That is the foundation that the Lord Jesus is talking about. Let's look at 2 Timothy chapter 2. Verse 19. Nevertheless, the foundation of God standeth sure, having the seal. The Lord knoweth them that are his, and let everyone that nameth the name of Christ depart from iniquity. In Hebrews chapter 6 verse 1. Therefore, leaving the principles of the doctrine of Christ, let us go unto perfection, not laying again the foundation of repentance and from dead works and of faith toward God.
1: Eh,
0: foundation if we're going to move on in a Christian life, living a life of righteousness. First Timothy chapter 6, we're looking at verse 17. Charge them that are rich in this world that they be not high minded nor trust in certain riches. High-minded because of the possession you have. Not high-minded because of what you have in your bank account. Not to be high-minded, nor trust in uncertain riches, but in the living God who giveth us richly all things to enjoy, that they be rich in good works, ready to distribute, willing to communicate.
1: No, ye no, ye goblo do ye so do to do a doko manote goblo. A davodo jigo beno go merena o nukpo miso so gege na do dugbe. Na o nuk yeton do ye niso wa dagbena ye niso.
0: Ready to communicate, to touch other people's lives positively. What's that? That's a foundation.
1: Ye niso to azona gbele wa na do be plak beza mede voton letter ne yine don do da yine yetene.
0: Laying up in store for themselves a good foundation against the time to come, that they may lay hold on life eternal.
1: Na ye ni be kule do agba ko me na ye de ododo dagbe de mo je jana ye ni do re ogbe logo eyin ogbe nungbo nungbo.
0: So the Lord then is telling us it's very important. Lay the foundation of your life on the words of the Lord Jesus Christ.
1: In Colossians
0: chapter 3, verse 17. Let the word of Christ dwell in you richly. What does that mean? It says that don't be spiritually anemic. Don't be spiritually weak. Don't have a weakened stamina. Taking the word of God like you're taking the food.
1: Let
0: the word of Christ dwell in you richly, so that like the blood fills your veins. If anybody pinches you at all, it is a word that comes out.
1: Let
0: the words of Christ dwell in you richly. And then it says, in all wisdom, teaching and admonishing one another in the psalms and hymns and spiritual songs, singing with grace in your hearts to the Lord.
1: Then
0: it says, whatsoever ye do in word or deed, do all in the name of the Lord Jesus, giving thanks to the Father by him. That this word will do it and will obey it in Jesus' name. That's where wisdom is. Our wisdom begins with hearing the word of God with a purposeful heart to obey. There is no wisdom in hearing and not doing. Hearing about repentance, not doing it. Hearing about believing and not doing it. Hearing about entry into the kingdom of God and not doing it. Hearing about hungering and thirsting after righteousness and not even paying attention to it. That's no wisdom. But when you're pure in heart and you walk in the light, glorifying God in all that we do. That is a wisdom. The wise builder builds on a strong foundation that will withstand all the storms of life. Christ is the foundation of the Christian life. Yet, we need to remember that Christ himself refers to the foundation as obedience to the word of God. Obedience to the words of Christ, a gracious life of godliness, is the unassailable foundation of the wise builder whose house will stand until eternity. Wisdom consists in building a spiritual house on the rock. Jesus Christ making the building firm and strong by having our motives, our tempers, our lives conformed to the word of God.
1: Leaning
0: on nothing else but his grace to enable us with power, with authority to be able to do everything he has called us to do. We come to point number 2. Matthew chapter 7, reading from verse 26. And everyone that heareth these sayings of mine and doeth them not That's in the present tense. You see, there are many people that will refer to their past experience in Christ, and he'll say, at this particular year I was born again. Remember my consecration of many years ago. And
1: they
0: will say, those were the good old days. I did the will of God. I obeyed the will of God. In fact, many people were looking at me as if I was a peculiar, strange person. But you know, the Lord doesn't care about what it was in the past. He's asking, what do you do today?
1: Doest
0: them not. It is not the activity of the past. Doest them not. In the present day, I remember my humility of the past. How about today? I remember my submission of the past. How about today? I remember my sacrifice of the past. How about today?
1: If
0: somebody wants to tell you and remind you, see what you did 10 years ago. See the way you were humble 5 years ago. And see the way you were so committed about 11 years ago. If you say, I don't know the kind of grace I had at that time, I cannot tell. Today, I don't think I can do that. There you are. If your past is greater than the present, you are not out of the race.
1: lo so wa eto e pon te ko ga azagbeton yo dire se so le rologi.
0: Hebrews 20 says, everyone that heareth these sayings of mine and doeth, present tense, and doeth them not. How many of us were so submissive to the will of God in the past? You were going to do something and you put a lot of money into that thing ignorantly. And then somebody just came and said, what are you doing? Do you remember this verse of scripture? Immediately he opened the scripture to you and say, I didn't know that before, I stopped it.
1: All
0: the money you have invested into that thing, I don't care. Doing the will of God is number one in my life.
1: But today,
0: can you do that? Today, you have not even expended so much money. You're just getting started, and somebody came and he said, look at the Bible, look at the word of God. Oh, I didn't know that before, but you know it now. It's too late. I'm still going to know what I'm going to do. Today, you want to do something, and somebody says, look at the Bible. I don't say, please, don't disturb my peace. I have made up my mind, I want to do this thing. God will just have to forgive me if this thing is wrong. I cannot go back from it now. There you are. You're not doing the will of God. You cannot in a prompt way right there cut off that thing and say, now I know it's not the will of God. Good night, goodbye. I cannot put my hand in that thing again. That's what the Lord is saying. It's present tense obedience to the word of God. Whosoever, everyone that heareth these sayings of mine and doeth them not, shall be likened unto a foolish man which built his house upon the sand. And the rain descended, and the floods came, and the winds blew and beat upon that house, and it fell, and great was the fall of it. Luke chapter 6 verse 49. But he that heareth and doeth not. But notice, it's always in the present tense. It's not what you did in the past. You know, some people, when they take a wrong step and they do something wrong, and then you challenge them. Or maybe you discipline them. Oh, they will say, they didn't even look at what I did in the past. All these years, look at what I've done. And I don't think anybody has any faithfulness comparable to mine. It's true, I've done this one wrong, but look at what I did in the past. It's not what you did in the past. What you do today in the present tense.
1: It
0: says, he that heareth and doeth not is like a man that without a foundation built an house upon the earth, against which the stream did beat vehemently, and immediately it fell, and the ruin of that house was great, irreparable, and without remedy.
1: Verse 49.
0: The Lord is telling us then that what's important is not just hearing, but doing the will of God.
1: As we look at
0: our nation, this country, and any other country in Africa and beyond Africa, many more and more people are hearing the word of God in this nation and in many other nations. But how many are keeping and doing and obeying what they hear?
1: Nigeria pon kuda kota de vole ko za kota meyu ibaji ton go susure to ko juwa we ton se to susure me
0: he who reads or hears the word of God but does not ask and receive grace from God to conform his life to that word is like a fool whose foolishness will stink him throughout eternity. Knowing and learning of Christ's righteousness. Knowing and learning of Christ's sacrifice and atonement. While we do not pray to conform to his word in our daily lives is terrible self-deception. Let it be observed and seriously considered that it is not the man who hears or professes to believe a disease of Christ, but he who does, that is the man who consistently obeys the word of God, that will be blessed of God. Many people suppose that obedience to the word of Christ is unnecessary as long as we believe on him. There are some people in the church, I mean the church at large, their doctrine is only believe. How about my life? Just believe. How about what I do? Just believe. But Jesus, the Lord, the King, the Savior, he tells us in this message of the kingdom, he says, only believing is not enough. Do it. Have the grace of God in your life that you'll practice, you'll do what the Lord himself has commanded. Some people think that that's not necessary anymore, but they are wrong because Jesus is right.
1: I
0: said Jesus is right. The gospel of grace was brought to us by Christ to liberate us from sinning and from disobedience, to lead us in the way of obedience to our Heavenly Father. The Christian profession that has no foundation of repentance, no foundation of faith, no foundation of obedience, no foundation of righteousness will not stand the waves of trial and temptation on earth, neither will it stand the storm of judgment and wrath on that final day.
1: That's
0: why it's so important that we will obey the word of God. God will give you grace. And the number one thing in your life, priority of your life, will be hearing the word and doing, obeying, practicing what you hear. In Proverbs chapter 1, I'm reading from verse 24. Because I have called and you refused, I have stretched out my hand and no man regarded.
1: But he has set at naught
0: on my counsel and would none of my reproof.
1: I also
0: would laugh at your calamity. I will mock when your fear comes. When your fear cometh as desolation and your destruction cometh as a whirlwind, when distress and anguish cometh upon you, then they shall call upon me, but I will not answer.
1: They
0: shall seek me early, but they shall not find me, for that they hated knowledge and did not choose the fear of the Lord. First John 3:10. In this the children of God are manifest, and the children of the devil. Two groups of people, two classes of people, two camps of people. It says, whosoever doeth not righteousness is not of God, neither he that loveth not his brother. For this is the message that she had from the beginning, that we should love one another. Not as Cain, who was of that wicked one, and slew his brother. And wherefore slew he him? Because his own works were evil, and his brother's righteous. Marvel not, my brethren, if the world hates you. You know that we are passed from death to life because we love the brethren. He that loveth not his brother abideth in death. Whosoever hated his brother is a murderer, and ye know that no murderer has eternal life abiding in him.
1: Important
0: sin is being righteous. In Hebrews chapter 12, I'm reading from verse 14. Follow peace with all men, and holiness without which no man shall see the Lord. Then he tells us, looking diligently, lest any man fail of the grace of God, lest any root of bitterness springing up trouble you, and thereby many be defiled.
1: In verse 16,
0: lest there be any fornicator or profane person as Esau, who for one morsel of meat sold his birthright.
1: You know that
0: afterward, when he would have inherited the blessing, he was rejected, for he found no place of repentance, though he sought it carefully with tears. In Luke chapter 12, we're reading from verse 46. The Lord of that servant will come in a day when he looketh not for him. It's very dangerous to live your life without thinking about the rapture. How will this sinner going to residue affect me on the day of rapture, on the day of resurrection?
1: In verse
0: 46, the Lord of that servant will come in a day when he looketh not for him, and in an hour when he is not aware, and will cut him asunder, and will appoint him his portion with the unbelievers. And that servant which knew his Lord's will and prepared not himself, neither did his will, shall be beaten with many stripes.
1: O Kunafanime Lotona Watu Azan Egbe Madonu Kun Ite Kuro Tojire Burena Emanyo Eme Buna So Sayane Etonne Po Maba Dodono Le Epo Afanime Lotona Reunyo Ojiro Okuno Etonton Po Ma Ule Awu Po Ma Wakale Di Ojiro Eton Weyina Yi O Basu Sudoko.
0: But scribe are those who don't know. Look at verse 48. But he that knew not and did commit things worthy of stripes shall be beaten with few stripes.
1: But me manyo leton lo Afoto kadena si atonto si ba wore manyo emboso wa nore jena rihowe kina yo back by vide doho.
0: For unto whomsoever much is given, of him shall much be required.
1: Na me de pepe re na susu eswe na camp susu biote.
0: And to whom men have committed much, of him they will ask the more.
1: Mere beto yi susu na eswe na camp susu biote.
0: Well, the emphasis of the Lord is that we should not be hearers only, we should be doers of the word. The grace to do it. The strength to do it. The determination, discipline, diligence

0: go.
1: For he taught them as one having authority and not as the scribes.
0: It says the people
1: were surprised. If you look at Mark chapter 1, verse 21, verse
0: 22.
1: And they went into Capernaum, and straightway on the Sabbath day he entered into the synagogue and taught, and they were astonished at his doctrine, even in the synagogue.
0: And
1: he taught them as one that had authority and not as the scribes.
0: In Matthew chapter 22,
1: verse
0: 22,
1: it says, when they had heard these words, they marveled and they left him and went their way.
0: In verse 33,
1: and when the multitude heard this, they were astonished at his doctrine. Well, he had shown them the way into the kingdom of God. That surprised them.
0: He had
1: pierced their consciences with the sharp sword of the Spirit. And the word of God never searched them like that before, and never probed them like that before. And then they began to think about all the things they have done in their religious lives, and everything crumbled to the ground. He
0: is
1: teaching and awakened them and brought them to the point of decision. What will they do? Will they walk in the narrow way, or will they persist in the broad way? They had heard what they had never heard from their religious leaders. They felt the authority and the power in his word. His explanations were persuasive. His statements were piercing. His illustrations were practical and pertinent. His conclusion was arresting and thought-provoking.
0: His conduct
1: demanded, commanded respect and attention. His whole approach was compelling and it demanded their decision. There was no frivolous allusion. There was no traditional inference. There was no quotation from any inspired writers. There was no fable from heathen philosophers. The whole sermon was pure, profound, and powerful. It was amazingly simple in its presentation, and yet so astonishingly sublime in its precepts. That's why they were surprised. That's why they were amazed, astonished as to what Jesus Christ taught, as to how Jesus Christ taught. In Matthew chapter 7, verse 28 and 29, and verse 29, and it came to pass, when Jesus had ended these things, the people were astonished at his doctrine. For he taught them as one having authority and not as the scribes. But the question is, were they saved? Did they repent? These people that were surprised, what was their reaction? In Luke chapter 4, I'm reading from verse 22. you.

0: And all bear him witness and wondered at the gracious words which proceeded out of his mouth. And he said, is not this Joseph's son? Can you imagine that? And that's all they could say.
1: Yo me koso de kuru ni awuso to ye jina oko jomyo ton e to tito sonu e ton me ye sodomo e ma we o vi Joseph uton de amunwe me ma pacha we ye zikandole podie.
0: And he said unto them, ye will surely say unto me, this Proverbs physician, heal thyself. Whatsoever we have heard done in Capernaum, do also here in thy country.
1: And he
0: said, verily I say unto you, no prophet is accepted in his own country. All day that were in the synagogue, when they had these, were filled with wrath. He began to apply the watch to them. He began to show them how dirty and defiled they were. In verse 29, and rose up and thrust him out of the city and led him unto the brow of the hill whereon the city was built, that they might cast him down headlong. Look at that attitude. It says they were amazed in verse 22. Yet their amazement did not lead them to repentance. Luke chapter 11, I'm reading from verse 27. And it came to pass, as he spake these words, a certain woman of the company lifted up her voice and said unto him, blessed is the womb that bear thee and the paths that thou hast
1: searched.
0: That's what she could say. Said, your mother must be a great, special, blessed woman. But Jesus said, yea, rather blessed are they that hear the word of God and keep it.
1: In
0: Apostles chapter 13, I'm reading from verse 40 and verse 41. Beware therefore, lest that come upon you, which is spoken in the prophets, behold, ye despisers, and wonder and perish.
1: You see there are people
0: that will be amazed, surprised, and then they'll wonder. And yet all the wonder will not lead them to salvation but to perdition. Will not lead them to righteousness but unto more rebellion. For I walk in wonder in your days, a work which ye shall in no wise believe, though a man declare it unto you. I pray that you will not be our Lord. Christ spoke to them and is speaking to us today with the authority of a king. He taught as one inspired from above, as a teacher sent from God, and says the people were astonished.
1: Hey,
0: Verse It was a great comment that they were astonished, but a grave crime that led them to condemnation, that they were astonished and nothing more.
1: Today,
0: immediately repent of all their sins.
1: Today,
0: mourn for their sins. The spiritual hunger drives them to seek righteousness by faith. Did they become purer in heart as to so that they can see God on the final day? Yes, astonished. I pray that your own astonishment will lead you to go through the strait gate.
1: Oh, gacho, will
0: you be to walk with Christ in the narrow way? And then the astonishment you have as you study all these things. Blessed are your eyes for what you see. And blessed are your ears for what they hear. For the kings and the prophets of old have desired to hear these things, but he didn't hear them. But God has brought them to you full and free like this. To lead you to faithful, loyal obedience to the Lord Jesus Christ, so that your wonders will not stop here, but you will enter into the wonders of heaven to live together with Christ for all eternity in
1: Jesus' name.
0: The Lord has shown us the way into life, and he wants us to take that way into life. Now we've had the word of God, we need the grace. Don't we need grace? We need the grace to be obedient to the word of God. That's why we're going to stand up and we're going to pray that God will grant us the grace not to be hearers of the word only, but to be doers of the word.
1: Bless
0: talk to the Lord in prayer. Quite a lot today, as you have been hearing every time. Don't be a foolish man. Don't be a foolish woman. Don't be a foolish girl. Don't be a foolish boy.
1: Whosoever
0: hears these things of mine and doeth them not, but liken him unto a foolish man. That built his house without a foundation on the sand. And the rain descended. And the floods came. And the rain came. And the waves beat upon the house, and it fell, and great was the ruin of it. The wise hear the word, receive grace from the Lord, and do it. And do it consistently until we see the Lord face to face.
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4: Almighty God, we thank you for putting it in our heart that we want to love you. We love you already, but we want to love you more and more. Pray that all the grace we need you grant to every one of us in Jesus' name. And we pray that that heavenly home Christ has gone to prepare for us, every every one of us eventually will be there without any hindrance in Jesus' name. Speak to the hearts of all your people today. In Jesus' name we pray. In Isaiah chapter 57 verse 15. I read the first part. For thus says the high and the lofty one that inhabited eternity. The high and the lofty one that inhabited eternity. Today we're talking about eternity. And I'm bringing a message to you on living in the light of eternity. From the passage I read to you, eternity is the very life of God. The word eternal means everlasting. It means unending. It means ever continuing. It means it's without end. It means it's forever. But the Bible says it's forever and ever. Death terminates a brief life here on earth. And then for us, eternity begins. Either in a state of everlasting delight or in a state of everlasting damnation. How we live here now will determine where we'll spend eternity. Eternity, does man understand how long eternity is? If it were possible to stretch a rope from earth to the moon, and if it were possible for an ant to go from that from the earth to the moon and come back and do that 100 times, the time that the ant would have taken will be a minute fraction of eternity. How do we understand eternity? Suppose it were possible for a child, a boy, to take a cup, a little cup, and empty all the oceans, all the rivers in the world. The length of time it will take that boy to finish is a negligible part of eternity.
5: Eternity.
4: What's eternity? If a grain of sand represents one day, all the sand in all the seashore, in all the earth will only represent, you know, that will be a long time, but it will represent only a very small part of eternity. That means eternity then extends forever and forever and forever without end. Eternity is a lifespan of the never dying God who sits on an everlasting throne. And man living here on earth now, when he dies, he will then be ushered into eternity, either on the right hand or on the left hand. The question then
5: then is where will you spend eternity? Have you thought about it at all? In 2 Peter chapter 3, reading from verse 10. 2 Peter chapter 3 verse 10. But the day of the Lord will come as a thief in the night, in the which the heaven shall pass away with a great noise, and the elements shall melt with fervent heat. The earth also and the works that are therein shall be burnt up. Seeing then that all these things shall be dissolved, what manner of person ought ye to be in all holy conversation and godliness? Thinking about eternity makes us to think about our life. Makes us to think about, where am I going to spend that long eternity? There are 3 points we're going to consider in our message today. Number one, humble souls to possess eternal happiness. Humble souls to possess eternal happiness. Let's come back to Isaiah chapter 57. We're looking at verse 15 again. It tells us, for thus says the High and the Holy One that inhabiteth eternity, whose name is holy, I dwell in the high and holy place with him also that is of a contrite and humble spirit, to revive the spirit of the humble and to revive the heart of the contrite one. The Lord cannot have fellowship with the proud, whether here on earth or there in the great beyond. If we're going to live with God, if we're going to be able to enjoy the happiness and the glory of heaven forever and ever, the first thing we'll realize is that the Holy, the High, the Lofty One, the great God of heaven, he wants to dwell with those of a humble spirit. And humility begins when we realize we're nothing in the sight of God. When we realize that the works of our hand, the good works we have done, and the almsgiving we have done, cannot buy salvation, cannot buy a seat, a place, a mansion in heaven. That there is no goodness of any good man that is able to purchase eternity. No, that we were better that we told him, Godos in our Mado Polone. And as we bend low before the cross, they may saw you do, but we want to satigo. As we bend low before Calvary, they may saw them in the Calvary Sinoco. And as we humble ourselves before the Lord, they may saw who want me to cross in the con. And we surrender unto the Lord, but me join me now, Kuna. And we say it is not because of the work of my hand, it is not because of the good things I've done. Only simply relying upon the sacrifice of Christ, I come, not by merit, but by the mercy of God. He saves us, he converts us, he changes our lives, he writes our names in the book of life. And except that conversion takes place, there is no place in heaven for any of us. Except that humility of heart, humility of mind is there and it is settled in our heart, there will be no place in heaven for us. In Matthew chapter 18 verse 3.
4: And
5: he said, verily I say unto you, except ye be converted and become as little children, ye shall not enter into the kingdom of heaven. Actually, Jesus said that to his own disciples. They were wondering who will be the greatest in the kingdom of heaven. They wanted position. They wanted popularity. They wanted power. They wanted the praise of men. They wanted exaltation on earth. And they were wondering who is the greatest among us. The Lord knew that such an argument and such conversation will not be in the mouth in the life of the people that have come to Calvary who are humble before the Lord. He knew that something from the world was coming to the midst of his own people. He knew that they wanted to bring the world into his church. Then he called them to order. And he said, except you be converted and become as little children, you will not even be able to enter into that kingdom of heaven, not to talk about being great when you get there. And then he explains what he means in verse 4. He says, whosoever therefore shall humble himself as this little child, the same is the greatest in the kingdom of heaven. To partake of the happiness and the joy. To partake of rest and peace eternal. To delight and satisfaction in heaven.
4: The
5: perfect fellowship and perfect security in your in eternity. It will take number one that you are converted. And pride will never bring conversion. And pride will never keep conversion. It is the humility of heart. I am nothing in the sight of God. I am useless in the sight of God. I am worthless in the sight of God. Without him I can do nothing. Without him I cannot be saved. Then I come with that humility. I submit, I surrender, I bend low before the cross of Calvary. And then what makes us to be born again? Even on the Lord Jesus Christ to take all our sins away. And then we remain humble. From that time of conversion until the consummation, until we see him face to face. Because
4: he said, whosoever therefore shall humble himself as this little child, the same is the greatest in the kingdom of heaven. What's the use if you are great in the kingdom of the world, if you are great in the visible church, and you are not even known in the invisible church? You must have your name in the book of life before you can have a part, a place in heaven. That's why it tells us in Luke chapter 10 verse 20. Luke chapter 10 verse 20. Nevertheless, in this rejoice not, that the spirits are subject unto you, but rather rejoice because your names are written in heaven. He was talking to 70 of his disciples. These 70 disciples had been sent out on evangelistic mission, and they came back to give a great testimony of how the Lord had mightily worked with them miraculously. What was
5: there? And then they began
4: to rejoice. And Jesus said, cut down your joy. Don't rejoice because of them. Because I'm in the prayer warriors and demons are being chased out. Don't rejoice because of them. Because you've gone somewhere, you prayed for a madman and the madman retained or he recovered his sanity. Don't rejoice because of
5: that. Because
4: you are mighty in prayer, and because you are a great prayer warrior member, don't rejoice because of that. And because you are preaching and in the evangelistic mission, many people are bending the knee to Christ and they are repenting with tears. Don't rejoice because of that. It says, but rejoice because your names are written in heaven. The joy of success on earth, the joy of success in preaching, the joy of success in prayer, the joy of achievement in religion is but for a moment. But the joy that lasts forever and ever is the joy that your name is in the book of life. When you surrender yourself to the Lord and you are born again, and your name is written in the book of life in heaven, and you begin to live the life of godliness and righteousness for the glory of God here on earth,
5: I'm
4: sure you are going to be persecuted. But the persecution is nothing. The trouble, the trial is nothing. The
5: earthly
4: tribulation is nothing. Jesus said in Matthew chapter 5,
5: Matthew chapter 5, reading from verse 10.
6: Matthew tato afueto awuto.
5: It says, blessed are they which are persecuted for righteousness' sake, for theirs is the kingdom of heaven.
6: Edo donano we yere to home kedona dodo utule na yeto we ahodo oloto.
5: It's telling us when you compare the joy you are going to have, the glory you are going to have, the honor you are going to have, the happiness you are going to have, and you compare it with the affliction you have on earth, it says the affliction on earth will even fade away into nothing. He said, when you've got any trouble, look up and see the glory that is awaiting you. And the trouble on earth, and the trial on earth, and the tribulation on earth will seem as nothing.
6: He
5: said, if you are persecuted for righteousness' sake, because you believe on the Lord Jesus Christ, because you are following the Lord, because you are a child of the kingdom, and because of that, there is persecution. It appears they are punishing you for your faith. He said, look up, and when you look at heaven, and the joy, and the glory, and the delight, and the happiness and the satisfaction you are going to have, the things you have on earth will fade into
6: nothingness.
5: He said, if they deny you of your right on earth, and because of that you are poor, and because of that there is no job, and because of that they heap insults on you, and because of that the pain is almost unbearable, he said, look up, because your redemption draweth near. And when you look up and you see the heaven that is awaiting you, and the happiness and the singing and the fellowship and the joy in the presence of the angels of God, what you have here will become a light affliction that is just but for a moment. After all, 70 years on earth is like a drop of water in comparison with the ocean when you compare it with eternity.
6: All,
5: everything we go through here is but for a moment. In fact, 1,000 years is like a day in the sight of the Lord. Now follow, if 1,000 years is like a day, 100 years will not be up to a day. It's like 1/10 of a day. And 70 years on earth is like an hour and a few minutes. And therefore, whatever you are going through on earth, it's nothing. Think about heaven. Think about the joy. Think about the glory. Think about the honor. Think about the reward. And think about the streets of gold. And think about the mansions that Christ has gone to prepare for you. And when you think of that, all that you go through on earth, the persecution and everything, will become really nothing. In fact, you don't mind at all. You tell the devil and you tell all the people responsible for that persecution. You say, give me more. I want more of that to make me think about heaven. I need more of that to make me think of the joy unspeakable. I need more of that to make me think of the glory that I shall have when I appear before the presence of the Almighty God. You always think about the happiness and the joy and the delight you are going to have in heaven, and the things on earth will seem as nothing.
6: Amen. You said, Ramido, okwe foto taide asando po, eno okwe foto taide asando po to olome don, mwakpon eta edo miro, eno iwado okwe kande kwanto aegba ebe, no kwe videwe eko yito o yijado o longo, amon, de 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lekpo na do yalakpo, o londe
5: a yorapo. He says in verse 11, he said, blessed are ye when men shall revile you and persecute you, and shall say all manner of evil against you for my sake. Rejoice, don't be sad. Rejoice and be exceedingly glad, for great is your reward in heaven. For so they persecuted the prophets that were before you. And you think of the joy and the happiness you are going to have. You think of the delight and the satisfaction you are going to have. You think of the precious thing, the promises, the inheritance that the Lord is going to give unto you.
6: But
5: you understand that everything that happens here, the sorrow, the sadness, and the suffering, is just for a moment. And it will soon be over. No matter how the suffering looks long, it will soon be over.
6: And
5: it says our light affliction, which is but for a moment, when you compare that with eternity, and even the sinners around you, you think they're enjoying the enjoyment of the sinner, is for a moment in eternity. My friend, when you spend 5 minutes in eternity, everything you went through on earth, all the problems you had on earth, everything you will forget, and then you will begin an eternity of a happy life. My prayer for you, my brother, my sister, you will be there in Jesus' name. Who are the people that will have that eternal happiness? The people who have humbly repented of their sins to believe in Christ. The people who are followers of Christ in righteousness and true holiness. The people whose names are written in the book of life in heaven. The people who resist temptation and they endure persecution till the very end. The people who live each day with the thought of eternity on their minds. The people who sincerely, faithfully do the will of God, whether men see them or not, whether men praise them or blame them. Those are the people that will be happy eternally. My question is, will you be there in heaven? But before you answer in the affirmative, I need to ask you a series of questions. Are you humble or proud? Are you born of the spirit or only born of the flesh? Are you converted or are you still carnal? Are you following Christ or are you following self and society? Is your name in the book of life or your name only in the register of the church? Are you free from sin or are you full of sin? Are you clean or are you corrupt? Are you obeying God's word or are you rebelling and disobeying against the word of God? Do you always think of eternity in anything you do, or do you only think of what I will eat today, the money I will spend today, and the person I'll get married to in life? Where will you spend eternity? The question comes to you and me. Will you be eternally happy or will you be eternally sorrowful?
6: For those
4: who are born again.
6: For
4: those who are children of God.
6: For
4: those who are the witness in your spirit that you are on your way to heaven.
6: For
4: those who are the narrow path that leads to glory. For those whose sins are washed and cleansed away. For those who are rejoicing in sins forgiven, salvation obtained. I rejoice with you. Great will be your joy. And your joy, nobody will take it from you in Jesus' name. Revelation chapter 14, verse 4. Revelation chapter 14, verse 4. These are they which are not defiled with women, for they are virgins. These are they which follow the Lamb whithersoever he goeth. These were redeemed from among men, being the first fruits unto God and to the Lamb. And in their mouth was found no guile, for they are without fault before the throne of God. I pray you will be there among them in Jesus' name. Then all your sorrow will be over. All your crying will be over. All your problems will be over. All the heartache will be over. The moment you start on the shore of heaven like this, then you look back. Everything is forgotten. You begin a life of joy, an eternity of happiness, an eternity of glory, an eternity of fellowship with the Almighty God, an eternity of fellowship with the angels. Satan will not be there. No curse will be there. Crying will not be there. Weeping will not be there. Problems will not be there. Poverty will not be there. All the people chasing you, harassing your life will not be there. You must be there. You must be there. If only in this world we have hope, we are for all most men miserable. If you suffer in this world, you don't get to heaven. If you are persecuted in this world, you don't get to heaven. If you have all the deprivation, you don't get to heaven. If with all the evangelism, you don't get to heaven. If all coming to church, you don't get to heaven. If coming to deeper life, you don't get to heaven. If making restitution, you don't get to heaven. If your husband has kicked you out, you don't get to heaven. Disappointed, you don't get to heaven. When I ask you to go, don't we have a marriage alone? Go to cut your salary, you don't get to heaven. When I yes, that's from a quarter of a marriage alone. You don't have anything to eat, you don't get to heaven. When the go to when I'm on dead, go to a marriage alone. Tell me, where is your joy? Go out, don't know me. Fit away, I yaja to it. Enjoy your serving God. I yaja, she said, you are to tongue. The joy of coming to church. I yaja, gume, we want to tongue. The joy of reading the Bible. I yaja, Bible, he had to tole. The joy of believing on Jesus.
6: I yaja, yes.
4: You will get to heaven. I said you will get to heaven. And then the joy and the glory and the happiness that will be there forever and ever and ever. Nobody can measure it. It's only when you get there you understand what I'm telling you
6: today.
4: In Revelation chapter 21 verse 4. And God shall wipe away all tears from their eyes. And there shall be
5: be no more death.
6: Oku manasa timba.
5: Neither sorrow.
6: Kavia ubla.
5: Nor crying.
6: Kavia ve.
5: Neither shall there be any more pain.
6: Mo aufia sare manatimba.
5: For the former things.
6: Na onotitale.
5: The former things on earth.
6: Notita ayo aigbagitole.
5: The former poverty.
6: Ore aigbagitole.
5: The former pain.
6: Notita eko aufia sare.
5: The former persecution.
6: Omeke eitita to de wa ile.
5: The former things that had weighed you down.
6: Notita de kai aktadi agbambo no jiwele.
5: And the former things you are crying about.
6: Notita de ato avivi.
5: Are all passed away forever. My goal is that I will be in that place. I don't know about you. As you come to worship here. And you realize that one day. Everything on earth will end. And you'll be ushered into the presence of the Almighty God. You're praying that that day will come soon. Don't worry, it is coming. I said it is coming. And it will come to every one of us in Jesus' name. I'm sorry to tell you that not everybody will be there. Not everybody will be in that heaven. Not everybody will have a job. Not everybody will have the happiness. That leads me to point number two. Hypocritical sinners to be punished in eternal hell. Hypocritical sinners to be punished in eternal hell. You know there are people that deceive themselves. They say they don't think there is any hell. There is a literal hell. There is a literal hell. A place of eternal punishment that is somewhere like that. And it is a place of eternal suffering for Satan and all his angels. And then it's for all people that cover up their sins and they are not converted. Jesus spoke about hell. The Old Testament prophet spoke about hell. The New Testament apostle spoke about hell. You believe in heaven? And then you ought to know there is a hell. If there is a day, there is night. If there is light, then there is darkness. If the positive is there, then the negative is there. If there is a place that God is living eternally, then there is a place that Satan is going to live eternally. It means there is heaven on the one hand, there is hell on the other hand. And all the children of God will live with him everlastingly, eternally in heaven. And of course, all the children of Satan will live with Satan eternally in hell. Oh, look at the testimony of Scripture. And make sure that you are not subtracting from the Bible, you are not adding to the Bible. In Psalm 9:17. The wicked shall be turned into hell, and all the nations that forget God. He tells us there are wicked people on earth.
6: There
5: are sinners on earth.
6: There
5: are people that have never been born again. The wicked. Who are the wicked? The unjust. The people that oppress their fellow men. The people that do wicked things. The wicked shall be turned into hell. How can the wicked be in heaven with God forever and ever? No, it cannot be. And the Bible tells us that the wicked in the north, in the south, in the east, and in the west, everywhere in the world, eventually when they die, they'll be turned into hell. He said the wicked in the church and the wicked outside the church, when they die, they will be turned into hell. He's talking about the religious wicked and the irreligious wicked, they will meet in hellfire.
6: He's
5: talking about the people that take pride in tormenting their fellow men.
6: It's
5: talking about the people that are wicked and they are not born again.
6: It's
5: talking about the people that are stealing what belongs to other, to their neighbors.
6: It's
5: talking about the people that sin with impunity and there is no repentance. Tells us the wicked shall be turned into hell and all the nations shall forget God. In Hebrews chapter 9 verse 27. Hebrews chapter 9 verse
6: 27.
5: Here the word of God tells us that death is certain and judgment is sure. It says, Hebrews 9 verse 27, as it is appointed unto men once to die, but after this, the judgment. You understand? Everybody dies. Methuselah died.
6: Methuselah echo.
5: Cain died.
6: Cain echo.
5: Achan died.
6: Achan echo.
5: Korah, Dathan, and Abiram, they died.
6: Korah, Dathan, and Abiram, they died.
5: And then Saul in the Old Testament died.
6: Saul to a little home at all echo.
5: Judas Iscariot died.
6: Judas Iscariot echo.
5: Ananias and Sapphira died.
6: Anania Kostafila echo.
5: And even Nebuchadnezzar died.
6: Yet Nebuchadnezzar also got echo.
5: And Belshazzar died.
6: Belshazzar echo.
5: And Herod died.
6: Elo disokuga.
5: No matter who you are. It's appointed unto men once to die. And then when life is ended here on earth, there is a place of judgment awaiting the Herods of the world, awaiting the Nebuchadnezzars of the world, and awaiting the Judas Iscariots in the church, awaiting the demons in the church, awaiting the tired, mixed multitude that never gave their lives to the Lord. They were never born again. They were never humbled before the Lord. They sinned and they were full of sin until they died. There is a day appointed unto man to die, and after that death, there will be judgment.
6: In
5: Matthew chapter 25,
6: atoto.
5: Matthew chapter 25 verse 41.
6: Matthew tako ato afato kande lukuno poto.
5: It says here, then shall you say unto them on the left hand, depart from me, ye cursed, into everlasting fire, prepared for the devil and his angels.
6: Edo wenelowe ena dogla dogakla mekreti to amiolo eto mela damo me fo iso de biya de rodo de glove biya ozumado podo me hey yeko wula ona da ina ahovi kula kule to
5: of Jesus Christ.
6: Ekelewa yoko Jesus Christ irasuto.
5: Jesus that were very familiar with eternity past and eternity future.
6: Jesus eko modona madokore eko juwa eko madokore eko japo.
5: Jesus that knew the program of God for the ages.
6: Jesus eko nyo tito juwa otona wendo ayoto.
5: Jesus that knows about heaven and knows about hell.
6: Jesus eko nyo lokoto lozotpoto dale.
5: Jesus that knows about the final destination of a Satan and his angel.
6: Jesus eyo ofio kodo Satan kodo angel to e pofire na fodo.
5: Jesus that knows the final judgment, the final destination for all sinners who refuse to be born again.
6: Jesus eyo kodo yira dono le poto egbe mara don le vojo so do ayo me eyo kodo e tola.
5: Here are the words of Jesus Christ, he said then, shall he say unto them on his left hand, depart from me, ye cursed, into everlasting fire, prepared for the devil and his angels.
6: O fie, o mimo ho, Jesus Christ, ito la, edo, wenelue, enado, ngakla, mekreti do, amiolo, eto, mela, damo, mifo, iso, de, dio, de, kode, de, glo, bia, ozo, mado, kodo, meke, ye, wule, au, na, da, ina.
5: Then he said in verse 4, you see,
6: a, ovi, kwa, angale,

0: ti we o ta chi ene tome.
1: And in Mark chapter 9 reading from verse 43.
0: Maluku o ta chi ene afuato kande nu kwa toto.
1: And if thy hand offend thee, cut it off.
0: Bodo eye aloto na we darle sense.
1: It is better for thee to enter into life maimed than having two hands to go into hell, into the fire that never shall be quenched.
0: Ebwa una we na doye alosa korobia ogbeme o na do tedo alo awela bia olozo me.
1: Here the Lord Jesus Christ is saying the punishment and the torment and the wrath of God and the suffering in hell is so intense and it is so eternal that whatever will hinder you from escaping hell and getting into heaven, even if it's like a right hand or a right eye, somebody very dear to you, you pluck it out, you cut it off, you separate from it so you can get to heaven.
0: It
1: tells us in verse 44 where their worm dies not and the fire is not
0: quenched. Verse
1: 45, and if thy foot shall offend thee, cut it off. It is better for thee to enter into life than having two feet to be cast into hell, into the fire that never shall be
0: quenched.
1: Then it tells us where the worm dies not and the fire is not
0: quenched. Yes,
1: somebody as dear to you as your precious
0: are.
1: But he wants you to see. And he's leading you down into the pit of sin and destruction. In verse 47, and if thine eye offend thee, pluck it out. It is better for thee to enter into the kingdom of God with one eye than having two eyes to be cast into hellfire, where their one dies not and the fire is not
0: quenched.
1: For Jesus has said all those things, if there were no hell,
0: if
1: there were no place of judgment, if there were no place of eternal punishment, he was a person that taught much about love and he demonstrated love, and yet he was saying you cannot love somebody to the point that the person will drag you into hell fire. If you want to get into life, eternal life, into heaven, cut off that person that will drag you into hell.
0: Ewa wa ime do ho waina to bo so san waina ewa to iro ro ro me de tin bo ta ide me vive to bo inu ku si to bo ayi won agba bo me ro na do we mo na se o dran to lo so mi o me ani san me ne se so de we go ni gba se we dran to oriya mado podo me.
1: Hell must be a terrible place.
0: Oh so lo so e dran yin o te si awude.
1: Revelation chapter 14.
0: So ki asi we o ta we ne to.
1: Revelation chapter 14 verse 10.
0: He says,
1: the same shall drink of the wine of the wrath of God,
0: so,
1: which is poured out without mixture, into the cup of his indignation, and he shall be tormented with fire and brimstone in the presence of the holy angels and in the presence of the Lamb.
0: And then
1: in verse 11 it tells us, and the smoke of their torment ascendeth up forever and ever, and they have no rest day nor night. It's everlasting, ever continuing. It will never end. It's forever and ever and ever.

0: to lo ma yin de na de ko eti to te kaka doi doi emroche.
1: Revelation chapter 21 verse 8.
0: Sokyata konukuno poto afuato chiatoto.
1: It says, for the fearful, the unbelieving, the abominable, the murderers, the unmongers, the sorcerers, those are the witches, those are the people that are familiar spirits, and they refuse to repent, and the idolaters and all liars shall have their part in the lake we burn into a fire and brimstone.
0: Edo shigba obutole po maise no po gbigbe tole rowo tole po ayore tole po won tole po azeto won to meroza gbigbo si tole bo si ose tole po lalo no le popo not no time ye to fi right to mi opo we mi po to jime e kewa oku aweto.
1: Revelation chapter 20 reading from verse 11.
0: Sokia otako afueto uropoto.
1: And I saw a great white throne, and him that sat on it, from whose face the whole earth and heaven, the sky, fled away, and there was found no place for them.
0: Yes, some of you were there, po e woke see to eji po no komegeto aigba po oloko hoite ye ma some o temede na yeba.
1: And I saw the dead small and great.
0: Yes, some of you are like pevipo da opo.
1: Young people will face judgment too.
0: Your po judge us not pepo wedi da po.
1: The young people that die in sin, they'll face judgment too.
0: Your po pevide kudo yina do meto yina pepo wedi da po gama.
1: And I saw the dead small and great stand before God. And it says, and the books were opened, and another book was opened, which is a book of life. And the dead were judged out of those things which were written in the books according to their words.
0: Yes, some of you are like Pavipo Daopo, Yakita, the Jew, or Siloko, yes, who will that I, yes, who will the Vulada, you will better, yes, that when I would cheer less, oh, look at you, Mulado, or Willoleme, Kennedy, Azo, yet ole.
1: In verse 15, and whosoever was not found written in the book of life was cast into the lake of fire.
0: Ah, for Toto, Medic, Pepe, Mamoy, Mulato, will better me.
1: Whosoever was not found to be born again, whosoever still remained in the works of the flesh, whosoever still remained in the natural part of the natural man, whosoever still remained in the rebellion of the natural man, whosoever, God is no respecter of persons.
0: He
1: has made a way of salvation for everyone. And
0: it
1: says, come unto me, all ye that labor and are heavy laden, and I will give you rest. He says, come and take the water of life freely. And we have been calling upon sinners to come and be born again. We have been telling them, whosoever shall call on the name of the Lord shall be saved. We have been telling them, this is the day of salvation. And you can call upon the Lord today. We have been telling them the scripture, that whosoever comes unto me, I will in no wise cast out.
0: We have
1: been telling them the word of God, that Jesus Christ died on the cross of
0: Calvary
1: because of the love of God for humanity. For God so loved the world that he gave his only begotten son, that whosoever believers in him should not perish but have everlasting life. And we are telling them that they ought to repent because the promise is unto you and to your children and to them that are far off,
0: as many
1: as the Lord our God shall call.
0: And
1: we are telling them not to waste time. Time is short. That life is short. That Jesus that went away, that he is coming again. When he comes, if you are found not to be born again, when he comes, or when death closes your eyes here on earth, and you are found not to be born again, and your death is not written in the book of
0: life
1: in heaven, then all the people whosoever in church, outside the church, whosoever, religious or irreligious, whosoever, a worker in the church, ordinary member of the church, whosoever, the one that is in the other religion, the one in this religion, whosoever, black or white, whosoever was not written in the book of life was cast into the lake of fire. It's a serious matter, my friend. In fact, Jesus Christ himself, he opens the curtain. And he tells us the story of a man. Maybe he was one, he never heard. The day of salvation came, he neglected it. The message came, he had nothing to do with it. And eventually he died. And Jesus opens the curtain for us. And he tells us what happens to that man. In the great beyond. It's in Luke chapter 16. In Luke chapter 16 verse 19. There was a certain rich man which was clothed in purple and fine linen, and he fared sumptuously every day. And there was a certain beggar named Lazarus, which was laid at his gate full of sores, and his hands were fed with the crumbs that fell from the rich man's table. Moreover, the dogs came and licked the sores. And it came to pass that the beggar died. Wait a minute. Lazarus. Whatever we're suffering as a beggar, as poor people, as people that have no job, as the people the world are laughing at, I told you it will soon come to an end. And look at how we are now. A few years ago, you were 13 years of age. Now maybe you are 40 or 43. A few years ago, you were 40. Maybe you are now 70. It's not long anymore. When the time will end, the time on earth and privilege on earth will come to an end. And eventually, if you are a believer, never mind what is taking place now. And the beggar died. For him, it was the end of sorrow. It was the end of suffering. It was the end of sadness. It was the end of persecution. It was the end of poverty. It was the end of all the problems on earth. And the beggar died. Oh, thank God we're going to die one day. Some people don't like to die, but whether you like it or not, death is going to come one day. And then it says, the beggar died. And then he was carried by angels into Abraham's bosom. And the rich man also died and was buried. They never think they are going to die. They have accounts there, they have accounts overseas.
0: Ah, yet it was quite to our bank or to everybody.
1: They never think they're going to die.
0: They
1: build house there, they name streets according to their name.
0: Ah, yet no, or Horofe, yet they are leader, but no, you call it on a leader.
1: They never think they're going to die. Oppress the poor and they oppress innocent people. They never think they're going to die. They have nothing to do with prayer, they have nothing to do with God. They never think they're going to die. They live their life without Christ, without hope, without God, without righteousness, without being born again. But then he tells us in that place, and the rich man also died and he was buried. What happened beyond the grave? What happened in eternity? And as I'm talking about that rich man that Jesus spoke about, he has spent more than 2,000 years in hell. He's still there in hell now, because hell will never end. The suffering will never end. The punishment will never end. The sorrow will never end. The wrath of God will never end on
0: there.
1: And in hell, he lifted up his eyes, being in torment, and seeth Abraham afar off and Lazarus in his bosom. They don't cry on earth.
0: This
1: rich man. They don't pray on earth. They don't beg for anything. They won't bow for anybody. They have all the money they want. They have all the conveniences they want. They don't need church while they're on earth. They don't need the preacher while they're on earth. They don't need Christian
0: Why
1: they want to do with Jesus? Only the poor people call upon Christ, they say. They don't cry now, they cry over there. And he cried and said, Father Abraham, have mercy on me. Send Lazarus that he may dip the tip of his finger in water and cool my tongue. I am tormented in this place. But Abraham said, son, remember that thou in thy lifetime receive thy good things, likewise Lazarus evil things. But now he is comforted and
0: thou
1: are tormented. Beside all this between us and you, a great dove is fixed, so that day which will pass from hence to you.
0: But cannot,
1: neither can they pass to all that will come from
0: hell.
1: Well, it's very clear that hell is very real.
0: And
1: that man, he went to hellfire. My question to you is, on which side are you now? Who are you obeying? Are you following Satan? Have you forgotten God? Are you living without remembering the commandments of God?
0: Are
1: you a hypocrite?
0: Appearing
1: righteous before me.
0: But really,
1: you are wicked in the sight of God. Are you condemned in your heart because of your hidden besetting sin? Are you privately a slave of sin? A helpless tune in the hand of Satan.
0: Are you a fornicator?
1: Are you a gambler? Are you a sorcerer? Are you a witch? Are you a thief? Are you a mother of innocent babies? Are you a secret polygamy? Are you an idol worshipper? Are you a saint in church? Are you a sinner at home? You die today. Where will you spend eternity? Think about it. Where will you spend eternity?
0: Hear
1: the trumpet sound now. And Christ appears in the sky. And the dead in Christ they rise. And then they go to be with the Lord. And we which are alive, those who are humble, those who are saved, those who are sanctified, those who are holy, those who are pure, those who are walking in the will of God, those who are in narrow path, those who are enduring persecution, those who are rejoicing in Christ, and then we which are alive, we shall be caught up together with them, and then we shall go with the Lord. And when the saints are marching in, those who have been born again, those who have been sanctified, those who have been cleansed by the blood of the Lamb, those people that say the Lord is my Lord, and as he is my Savior and Redeemer, they go with the Lord. The rest of the people, church goers, religious people, religious sinners, the people that have never been born again, the people that are rejoicing in their sin, when the trumpet shall sound, they be left behind. And then their due. And then the wrath of God. And the everlasting punishment will then begin for them. I want to escape that day. I don't want to be with those people. I want to be on the Lord's side. That's why Moses came before they came to the people. And he said, who is on the Lord's side? Who is on the Lord's side? Let him come unto me. I'm asking you, church, this morning. Who is on the Lord's side? I said, who is on the Lord's side? I said, who is on the Lord's side? I said, who is on the Lord's side? We're going home. We're going home. Have you been suffering of late? Have you been persecuted of late? It has not come to an end. And when the saints are marching, thank God I raise up my hand and be among the people. I am the children of God. I've gone marching in with them. I will look back. I will look back.
0: At
1: all the sorrow. As water. That pass under the bridge. And I will say it is gone. I will say it is gone. I look in front of me. And I will see Jesus Christ. And Jesus will say, I welcome you. Welcome home. Welcome home. Welcome home. Welcome home. Sorrow is over. Suffering is over. Wrath is over. Persecution is over. The world is over. All the torment of the devil is over. The demons are over. Everything is over. Welcome home. Welcome home. He will wipe your tears away. He will take your suffering away. He will say, forget it. They don't weep in heaven. They don't cry in heaven. There is no sorrow in heaven. There is no curse in heaven. There is no sickness in heaven. There is no prison in heaven. There is no hospital in heaven. There is no poverty in heaven. There is no childness in heaven. There is no barrenness in heaven. Everything is joy. Everything is satisfaction. Everything is delight. Everything is glory. Everything is honor. Will you be there? Will you be there? Will you be there? Will you be there? When Christ shall come. And the saints shall go marching. Tell the Lord I want to be there. Tell the Lord I want to be there. Tell the Lord I want to be there. The trumpet will soon sound. The Lord is waiting for the people that want to get to heaven. Come in. Come in. Come in. Come in. The door of mercy is open. The door of grace is open. The door of salvation is open. Come in. Repent and believe on the Lord Jesus Christ. And thou shalt be saved.

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1: The gift of a happy
0: life.
1: The gift of a progressive life. The gift of a successful life. And the gift of spiritual blessings, material blessings. Shower upon everybody in Jesus' name. Be magnified here tonight. We are praying and your power will bring the gift to everyone in Jesus' name. Save your people here tonight. Heal the people tonight. Deliver the oppressed tonight.
0: Lord,
1: make it very clear, very simple. How every one of us can receive the gift of God. Thank you because we know you have answered. In Jesus' name we pray.
0: Jesus, we come.
1: And everybody said, God bless you, please be seated. As we come together today, the Lord has for every one of us the gift of abundant life. The gift of abundant life. When Jesus came to this world, he came with gift from heaven. And everybody he met, he dropped a gift in their life. He met them on the street. He met them on the road. He met them on the field. He met them in the village. He met them in the town. Everywhere he met them, he dropped a gift for them before he left. He met men. He got to women. He got to boys. He got to girls. He got to the farmers. He got to the rich. He got to the synagogue attenders. And he got to irreligious people. Bad people. Good people. Nice people. Nasty people. Everybody that came to Christ, he dropped a gift in their life. And Christ has come here tonight. And Christ is there with you tonight. And he wants to drop a gift in your life. How did Jesus say it?
0: Now, did Jesus not do it?
1: In John chapter 10, verse 10. The thief cometh not, but for to steal, and to kill, and to destroy. But I am come. I am come that they might have life, and that they might have it more abundantly. Christ announces to us And he says, tonight I am come to you. Is there right at your side? And is waiting to drop that gift in your life.
0: He
1: says, yes, I come. And I come to give the gift unto you. He said, the thief cometh not, but for to steal, and to kill, and to destroy. Then he said, but I am come that you might have life, and that you might have it more abundantly. What did he mean by that? He was referring to that old serpent. He was referring to that old devil. He was referring to that old murderer. That is the devil. And then he said, but when somebody is talking to you, and he says this, this, and that, and then he says, but that means he wants to tell you something different. He wants to tell you there's a different thing from what you have been hearing. What a pity for those who are serving the devil. What a pity for those who are following after the path of darkness. Because the devil may try to promise you something. The way he deceived Adam and Eve. No thief will come to you and announce, I am a thief. No, they'll pretend. They will act as if they want to do something good in your life. They say, do you know I'm your friend? Do you know I love you? Do you know you are missing something in life you ought to have, and I'm here to tell you that thing? That's how the devil deceived Eve. And started with a question. But he came to steal.
0: He
1: came to kill.
0: He
1: came to destroy. And before he finished his work, he has stolen the joy of the people away. He has stolen the happiness of the people away. And then he succeeded in driving them out of the Garden of Eden. And that's what he still does today. When the devil comes to you, and he comes presenting something to you, as if what is presented to you will do you good. He wants to seal your joy. He wants to seal your happiness. He wants to seal your health away. He wants to steal your property away. He wants to steal your children. He wants to steal your prosperity. But Jesus said, but I am come that you might have life. Everybody say life. And life more abundantly. That's what Jesus came to give. And he came to give that as a gift. He requires nothing from you. And as you present yourself to him tonight, and you stretch out your hand of faith, I say, yes, Lord, I'm here. I know you know me. You know where I'm standing. You know why I came here tonight. You know what I'm asking for tonight. I came so I can have the gift you have brought. wrath for me. And then he will give you the gift of life. And the gift of abundant life. You will suddenly come alive tonight. Come alive tonight. Let's say come alive. A-L-I-V-E. A for ability. Christ comes to you. The devil has stolen your health. Has stolen your strength. Has stolen your power. Has stolen your authority. And Christ says, I come. I come to make you alive. He gives you ability. L, he gives you liberty. I for identity. He makes a nobody somebody. And you become a child of God. You become a follower of Christ. And something definite comes into your life. And he gives you the V for vitality. And he gives you equality. You're not inferior to anybody anymore. Equality. You are the child of the king. And when we sit on the table, you sit on the table. You are not crawling under the table anymore. You are not looking for the crumbs that the dogs are eating anymore. He lifts you up. And he gives you equality. Just like David before him. Just like Isaiah before him. You are just like Daniel before him.
2: Daniel before
1: him. And you can stand shoulder to shoulder with Peter. You can stand shoulder to shoulder with John the Beloved. Because when Christ comes to your life, he gives you ability. He gives you liberty. He gives you identity. He gives you vitality. Praise the Lord, he gives you equality. That's why we're here tonight. And all is a gift before the Lord. How do we have the gift before the Lord? You know, if we make announcement to you, and we say there is a gift here, and you need to receive the gift. You'll be asking us, how do I receive the gift? When I was in school, if our teacher wanted to illustrate that something was very, very simple, and if any of us was not getting it, he will make his face somehow, and he will say, why didn't you understand this? The teacher will say, it's as simple as A, B, C. A, accept. B, believe. And C, confess. As simple as that. When you take those simple steps, the gift of God will come to your life. Number one, I accept him as my savior.
2: And
1: the salvation of the Lord will come to you. Accept him as healer. Number two.
2: Because
1: Jesus Christ heals the sick.
0: Is
1: he healer of the sea? The Bible tells us by his stripes we are healed. When evening was calm. When the evening was calm. They brought unto him all those who were sick. All those who are tormented of the devil. And Jesus healed them all. Because healing is a gift. And all you have to do is just accept him as your healer. Number three, you accept him as your deliverer. And tonight, as you take the A step, and you accept him as your deliverer, immediately you are going to be delivered. The chains and the shackles in your life are going to be broken in Jesus' name. Number four, you receive him as your liberator. He came to liberate you.
0: When I do,
1: liberates you within your spirit. There are times there are people that will feel bound in their spirit. And they do not know how to move forward. They are restrained, they are restricted, they are tied up.
0: Yes, yeah, yeah.
1: But Jesus said,
0: you
1: shall know the truth, and the truth shall make you free. And if the Son of God, shall make you free,
0: he
1: shall be free indeed. He came to liberate us. 2 years ago, I was in Togo. That this man was a medical doctor. He would have been the medical director in the country. But he was bound by alcohol. And he couldn't really make it. And he'll be totally drunk. The medical doctor.
0: We
1: were having a program in Togo. The wife had pleaded with him, please come. And he said, yes, I'm coming. And while he was coming, he saw a bar by the way. And he
0: brought
1: at the bar and became totally drunk. He forgot himself that he was coming to our program. And we finished the preaching. Everything was over. Then he remembered. There's a program for me to attend. And the man was drunk. And he staggered into the venue of the program. And even though we had finished preaching and praying, I was counseling some people. And our leader there pleaded with me. And he said, please, we know that you have labored so much and you might be tired, but please, if you don't see any other person, see this man. He told me about the problem. And I said, let him come in. I was sitting down. When he appeared at the door, you have sharp smelling ability, you'll be able to see. You can tell the man was drunk. The alcohol was oozing out, and I could see that the man was drunk already. And he said, so he sat down. looking at me and I was looking at him. He couldn't explain himself. And so I didn't wait for him to make explanation. The wife had told us before that he was coming. And the leader told me now that he has come. So I knew his story. So I just said, you have come to meet Jesus Christ, the liberator. And I said, in Jesus' name, you are liberated. It didn't take us 2 minutes. And I released him. I said, you can go. And the man became sober. I got a message from Togo after that time. He tried to drink. He became totally bitter. He couldn't drink anymore. The Lord liberated him. Number 5 is a protector. There are many people that are thinking, if I come out of the secret cult, if I come out of the gang, what will happen to me? Nothing bad will happen to you. Because Jesus is your protector, he will protect you. Whatever they do, it will not catch you anymore. You'll be totally protected by the blood of the Lamb. The devil will not be able to harm you. Evil spirits will not be able to harm you. Evil men will not be able to harm you. Because you have accepted Jesus as your protector. Provider. My God shall supply all your needs according to his riches in glory by Christ Jesus. You will never lack anything in your life. The Lord is my shepherd. I shall not want. He will prepare a table before you. In the presence of your enemy, he will anoint your head. Your cup will run over. Number 7, Jesus is your partner throughout life. You have been feeling lonely. Loneliness is grinding you. You feel alone in the battles of life. You feel all alone in the challenges of life. And Jesus said, I am come. Today might have life. Today might have it more abundantly. And it's as simple as A, B, C. A,
2: B, C.
1: A, accept.
2: A, kaloi.
1: B, believe.
2: B, when he say.
1: The Lord is telling us that as you are moving on, from A to B,
2: so have your B, man.
1: You are getting nearer. And you are going to get the gift tonight in Jesus' name. Believe. And the word of God comes to you. And the Lord is telling you, I want to carry your load. I want to carry your body. I want to help you. Whatever problem you have, Christ is a specialist in solving problems. When you believe on him, that he can save. The moment you believe, he saves you. When you believe that he can heal, the moment you believe, he heals you. When you believe that he will deliver, the moment you believe, he delivers you. Pregnant woman over there,
3: I've
1: prayed what's going to happen when I'm going to deliver. Because you've been having this terrible dream, and there is fear in your heart. Maybe I will die when I will deliver. Jesus will be your partner.
3: On
1: that day of delivery, he will take the delivery himself. And there is no fear of death for your child and for you as a mother. All you have to do is to accept and to believe that Jesus is now your partner throughout life. Believe on the Lord Jesus Christ, and thou shalt be saved. You are believing tonight.
3: You're
1: a believer tonight. Because you are believing on the Lord Jesus Christ. That's why it says, repent. Simply means turn away from Satan. Turn away from your sin. Because your sin will tie you to the devil. Sin is like a rope that ties sinners to Satan. Sin is like a magnet that attracts Satan and the works of the devil to the sinner. Sin is like a gum,
3: like
1: a glue that gums and glues and attaches evil to the sinner. That's why Jesus said, repent ye.
3: Let me leave you.
1: Turn away from your sin. Break the relationship between you and Satan and sin. Repent ye and believe the gospel. And the moment you believe, it will be unto you according to your faith. Tonight you are going to believe. Tonight you are going to believe. Because the Bible tells us, with the heart you believe, and with the mouth confession is made. A, accept. B, believe. C, confess. You see, when you come to the Lord, you have to confess. And it is that confession that completes the cycle of A, B, C. And when you make that confession, a change will happen in your life. That's why we're told in Proverbs chapter 28 verse 13, he that covereth his sin shall not prosper. But whoso confesseth and forsaketh them shall have mercy. You come to the Lord.
3: You
1: know he's your Savior. I accept. You know he's going to save you today. I believe.
3: And
1: you want to make a confession with your mouth. And then you confess your sin. And you tell the Lord, I'm a sinful man, O Lord. But what if you are looking for job? You are a driver. And you go to a company. And you say, I am a driver. And they are all looking at you. Because you know there are many kinds of drivers. You didn't mention the kind of vehicle you drive. I want job. I am a driver. I don't know whether they have job for you or not, because they don't know whether the kind of vehicle they have is the type you know how to drive. I am a driver. I drive a car. They will listen to you now. I drive a truck. They will listen to you now. This kind of vehicle I drive. Just to say I am a sinner is not enough. You still tell the Lord. You fight. Tell the Lord. You commit adultery. Tell the Lord. You are a secret cult. Tell the Lord. What is it that makes you a sinner? Just to say, I'm a sinner, it's not enough. Tell the Lord how it is. That is the confession he requires from you. He that confesses and forsakes his sin shall have the mercy of God. You remember 1 John chapter 1 verse 9. If we confess our sin, He is faithful and just to forgive us and to cleanse us from all unrighteousness. A, accept. B, believe. C, confess. When you come to that point and you confess to the Lord,

0: C, and you are there.
1: A, B, C, ajefine.
0: Accept, believe, confess, and it's yours.
1: Kalo yi, yi sebo yi gbe eto, na ito e.
0: Are you ready? I said, are you ready?
1: Kula uda yi ya.
0: Do you accept?
1: Ya kalo yi.
0: Will you believe?
1: Peke na yi se.
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1: Peke na yi gbe.
0: Then it is yours.
1: Ya le zun to e.
0: Gift is for everyone.
1: Nuna tina me ro po ro po.
0: You don't have to do any work to earn it.
1: Ima bi a zene po na wa na domo yi.
0: It's available. For you. And thank God that gift of eternal life is yours tonight. It's bowed and eyes closed. If you are there and you are taking the steps A, B, C, and you want the gift of life, the gift of eternal life, the gift of abundant life. Wherever you are, you just raise up your hand. God will bless you.
1: Join us on our way.
0: While you are raising up your hand, if you're sitting, you will stand up. And you're telling the Lord, I accept. Jesus, I accept you. I accept you as my Savior. I confess my sin. I turn away from my sin. I will no more follow the path of sin anymore. Lord Jesus, I accept. I believe that you died for me on the cross of Calvary. I believe you are my Savior now. Confess. Lord, I am sorry. Prostitution. I am sorry for the hard drugs I take. I am sorry for being a member of that gang. I am sorry for stealing. I am sorry for fighting. I am sorry for the evil in my life. Confess and tell the Lord, you forgive me tonight. You give me your grace tonight. I will not do that anymore. In Jesus' name we pray.
1: Jesus, come me hodete.
0: Amen. Keep up your hand, I'm praying for you.
1: Almighty
0: God, we thank you. We bless your name tonight. You have made the reception or the receiving of the gift as simple as ABC. All these who are raising up their hand and they have received life and eternal life from you. And now they accept. And now they believe. And now they confess. Confirm the gift of life, eternal and abundant in their lives in Jesus' name. Lord, I pray. The Spirit of God
1: will
0: bear witness in their heart. Now they are children of God.
1: They
0: will not have dominion over them anymore. They are saved. Thank you, Lord, because I know you have answered. In Jesus' name we pray.
1: Jesus, come.
0: Amen. Everybody say amen. Miracle is coming to you as a gift.
1: I'm ready
0: for the gift today. God bless every one of you. Are you ready? Identify, locate where the problem is in your body. And rest up the other hand. After the prayer, you confess you are healed. Father, in the name of Jesus, we thank you tonight.

0: to say amen.
1: Because there is enough gift for everyone. And Lord, I pray, you will distribute your gift of healing to those who are sick in Jesus' name. The swelling in your body, I command, come out in Jesus' name. The stiffness in your neck, in your joints, in your hand, in your legs, I command, be loose in Jesus' name. The pain in your body, I command you pain, go out in Jesus' name.
0: The
1: tuberculosis and the cancer and the ulcer and the hernia, every one of those diseases, I command you be healed in Jesus' name. The asthma and all the breathing problems and the problem of the lung, the problem of your kidney and the problem in your livers, I command right now be healed in Jesus' name. The dizziness and the fainting, I command right now. With the spirit of epilepsy and the spirit that wants to destroy you, I command you, evil spirit, come out in Jesus' name. All that lunacy, all that insanity, all that madness, I command you, spirit of madness and insanity, come out in Jesus' name. The curse, the yoke upon your life, it is broken in Jesus' name. Leprosy on the body of that individual, I command you, be healed in Jesus' name.
0: Blindness
1: be healed in Jesus' name. Paralysis and stroke, I command you right now that the mighty power of God will enter to your body and the gift of healing and vitality will enter in right now. Stand up and walk in Jesus' name. Receive the miracle of deliverance. Receive the miracle of healing. Receive the miracle of pregnancy. Receive the miracle of childbearing. Receive the miracle of having job. Receive the miracle of yokes cancelled. Receive every miracle you need now in Jesus' name. Lord, we accept. Lord, we believe. Lord, we confess that the gift of your miracle has been distributed to everyone. We receive it now. We accept it now. We enjoy it now. We demonstrate it now. Confirm it, O Lord, in Jesus' name. Thank you, Lord, because we know you have answered. In Jesus' name we pray. And everybody said, Amen. Everybody. body, I accept.
0: Menakpo,
1: I believe.
0: Nyakaro nyayise.
1: I confess.
0: Nyayigbetan.
1: That I am healed.
0: Nyayiko mazengbayi.
1: If that's your confession, do what you are not able to do before.
0: The
1: miracle is right there.
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1: Let us pray.
3: Almighty God, we thank you for the privilege we have today of coming before you. We praise your name for all that you've been doing in our midst as we come together to worship, to study, and to have revival together. We thank you because of your servants you've been using, how they've been giving us the word of God, and as we have been ministering together to the need of the body of Christ, how you have been fulfilling your promises on our behalf. Accept our praises in Jesus' name.
4: Amen.
3: Amen. We ask that as we come together today again, you will bless every one of us and fulfill the many promises we are standing upon, that we are claiming, so that our joy will be full in the Lord. In Jesus'
4: name.
3: We thank you because we know you have answered, for we pray in Jesus' name. We thank the Lord who has brought us together today for this revival hour period. We're grateful to the Lord because he has not left us alone as orphans who do not have a father that is caring for all the needs of our
4: lives.
3: Already from the testimonies we share together one with the other, we know that God is blessing us as we pray, is answering our prayers, and is fulfilling the promises in our lives. But we know that there are many promises we're still standing upon, many things we're still expecting, many answers to prayer we're still looking up to the Lord for, and we are believing that the Lord is still going to mightily bless us in Jesus' name. And it is because of this great expectation from us to have many more of the promises of God fulfilled in our lives that we are approaching the subject today, arise, pray through, and possess. Arise, pray through, and possess. Every child of God has all the promises that are made from God unto him or her. There are people that lie down in despondency and discouragement, as if there is no promise of God meant for them. To such people, we are saying, arise, pray through, and possess. There are many people whose eyes are blinded to the great green pasture that is available for every sheep in the fold of God. And because of that, they do not know that they have anything they can stand upon, anything they can claim and possess. That is why we're telling such people, arise, pray through,
1: and possess. There are some people that have a wall of partition between them and the great inheritance God has for us, and they feel that the walls will never fall down, and therefore they feel there is no hope and there is no way for them. Because of that, they remain in their need, spiritual need, physical need, and material need. For such people, we are encouraging them today, arise, pray through, and possess.
4: O mensu sula ebwe lendo, adore tito chechina ye, bo eyi adokun ogu da ho jikuya utonpo, bo eyi lendo ado mon kotre masogan, ho ado, bo eyi tito alokwoji, bo eyi manyo lo pokpagwe juwe tondale, na o me mon kotole, we mito, didohna, tuegbe, okpagwe juwe tontina ye, lo eyi ni fon, kode, luton, bo tindwe.
1: Let us look at Numbers chapter 13.
4: Bo minikpo uso hale, ota wiyaton.
1: Reading from verses 1 and 2 to start with.
4: Yaso,
1: and the Lord spake unto Moses, saying, send thou men, that they may search the land of Canaan, which I give unto the children of Israel. Of every tribe of their fathers shall ye send a man, every one a ruler among them.
4: Okuna loso dohora mose domo yeni do sunusile na yeni ni nado indo be aigba kana ni ton lopon e yen nahla o visa eton le lo o meropopo so hun do to ye ton le topopo to me na
1: to o meropopo God himself told Moses that they could check up the reality and the fullness of the promise he had made to Abraham, Isaac and Jacob.
4: Because
1: God had made this great promise of the possession of the land of Canaan to Abraham, then to Isaac, then to Jacob, then to the patriarchs, and eventually, finally, to Israel.
4: Na opagbe wa jikwe ko basi ran Abraham ran Isaac ko ran Jacob ko ran eyo mekoko le ko ran o visa ton le poga.
1: The promises that God made to Abraham, Isaac and Jacob and then to Israel, they were very broad and very extensive.
4: Opagbe jikwe ko basi ran Abraham, Isaac ko Jacob ko eyo opagbe eglo podite afo.
1: They were promises for that present time and also for the future generations of the children of Israel.
4: They
1: were promises that every one of the individual members of the great family could possess. And they were promises for every tribe. They were promises for the whole of the nation. The youngest in Israel, the least in Israel, the weakest in Israel could have all these promises because they were made without exception, without discrimination, to every member of that, to every citizen of that nation Israel. The promises included spiritual blessings, physical blessings, material blessings for every one of them, for all their families, and for the whole nation. Moses had no doubt as to the promises of God. At the time God called him, he told him what those promises are. And he told him that surely he will fulfill those promises. Turn with me to Exodus chapter 3. Verse 8. And I am come down to deliver them out of the hand of the Egyptians, and to bring them up out of the land into that land, unto a good land, a large, and unto a land flowing with milk and honey, unto the place
3: of the Canaanites, the Hittites, the Amorites, the Perizzites, the Hivites, and the Jebusites.
4: Yeso jete wa nando hunre yeso alo Egyptinu letome boro nando hen ye hegaso aigba neji yi o yi aigba dagbe ki klodeji yi aigba re yi anosipo ohunpo toto si sadeji yote kraninu leton ifitinu le amolinu le pelezinu le ivinu le po jebusinu leton po tome.
3: Here we find the promise of the Lord. He wanted to take them out of bondage and take them into freedom and liberty and
4: deliverance.
3: He wanted to take them out of the captivity of the taskmaster that was afflicting them and punishing them and taking all their privileges away from them. He wanted to take them to a land that is full of all the things they need, flowing with milk and honey.
4: Mo lo fi le ejo na be so eyin o meme glo fi eye tite ti eye to gan o glo de glo e to ya dona e bo to ya sare bo to nukun bi ana e ejo he wa eyin o pagbe ti eyin aigbadeji eyi oyin no
3: anoti ko we to the star. That it is like taking them to a land flowing with milk and honey, so that they will know that these blessings are nourishing and these blessings are sweet, nourishing like milk and sweet like honey.
4: Ejo he wa pagbe de me e anosi po ohun po eno fi eyin o pagbe e vivi e boje na ye eyin anosi po ohun po to si sa.
3: And he was telling them that spiritually they will be happy, they will be holy, they will be sufficient. Everything that they needed spiritually, materially, physically, he was going to grant unto them.
4: Eso do pagbe na edo we ejo le po emi na na ye we ejo agbasa ton ya gbigbo ton ya lo tin do ton ya emi na na ye.
3: It is in this same way that God has made promises to us through the Lord Jesus Christ. Everyone who has believed on the Lord Jesus Christ has become a member of the body of Christ. All the promises of God are for everyone in the body of Christ. You may be young, you may be weak, you may be inexperienced, whatever your condition, all the promises of God are yes and amen for you.
4: O pagbe le po etina autu gonu kisiton do popo asogan yo povu asogan meho de pepe e ayin mura o pagbe eletina o me do popo.
3: The promises are extensive. They are for the present day, they are for the future. Every day you spend on the face of the earth, when you are keeping in contact with the Lord Jesus Christ, you can inherit every promise of God, and your life can be full, your life can be holy, your life can be healthy, your life can be happy. You can have the fullness of joy because of all the promises of God that are meant for you.
4: O pagbe le po we dite e pagbe e dite afosomo ye tina o je di fieto ye so tina o sogodo bo ndo ye so gan yi se bo note do pagbe e le ji ye tina na do we je gangan na do na we kuhlo na do we bona tindo jijo bona tindo o gbe bona tindo a u vivi aya jeme ndo asogan yi se bo note do pagbe le ji.
3: Every day you wake up, whatever problem comes during that day, there is a promise sufficient to take that problem away.
4: Asande pepegbe e afonte dole o pagbe jikure ton do ko tinawe to azenegbe e asogan yi ponote deji.
3: For every trial, every test, every problem that comes, there is a promise in the word of God to make you overcome that test or trial or temptation.
4: Amo eyin de pepe yo te ponlo abi eyin kure ponde pepe nde pepe a ewa de to azenegbe eyin o pagbe tin nawe na do sogan gba hun eyin mo ko ton letun.
3: Wanting victory spiritually, wanting victory in other ways, there is a promise made unto you by the captain of our salvation that will give you the victory and lead you to the land flowing with milk and honey every day of your life. If you will look at those promises of God, stand upon them,
1: claim them and refuse to be denied. Let us go back to Numbers chapter 13. And from verse 1 now. The Lord spake unto Moses, saying, Send thou men, that they may search the land of Canaan. Already I told you that Moses knew of the truth and the reality of the promises of God. He had no doubt in his mind that the land of Canaan was flowing with milk and honey. But there were a lot of the people in Israel that didn't know what Moses knew. And so God said, you can send representatives of each tribe so that they will go and look at the land and they will bring report back so that the knowledge you Moses have of my promises the children of Israel will have of those same promises. Jesus Christ has no doubt about all the promises of God that is made to the whole church. He is the head of the church. The promises that God made from the beginning, when Adam and Eve fell, the promises that God had made at the time of Abraham and at the time of Moses, and all through the Old Testament till the New Testament, all the promises that are made to the church, Christ has no doubt that the Father will fulfill
4: everything.
1: This is the reason Jesus Christ told us in the church in John chapter 14. Verse 13. And whatsoever ye shall ask in my name, that I will do, that the Father may be glorified in the Son. If ye shall ask anything in my name, I will do it. Remember what I'm telling you. Moses had no doubt about the fact that the land of Canaan was flowing with milk and honey. Remember, Jesus has no doubt that all the promises of God that he has made to the church, they are yes and amen for the weakest, for the youngest in the body of Christ. God's promise that we will be saved through Jesus Christ and be totally free from sin is yea and amen when you believe it. The promise that he will make us to live in holiness all through the days of our life before God, that promise is yes and amen. Okay. It is true and valid if you will believe it.
4: The promise
1: that you will receive power when the Holy Ghost has come upon you, and then you'll be an effective witness for Christ. That promise is yes and amen. If you stand on it, if you claim it, if you possess it, it is yours. The promise that he will answer every prayer. Ask, it shall be given you. Seek, ye shall find. Knock, it shall be opened unto you. That promise is true. till this very day, and it will continue to be true until we see the Lord face to face, if you believe
4: it.
1: The promise that if you are sick and you are prayed for, the prayer of faith will heal the sick, and even if he has committed sin, the Lord will forgive him. That promise can never change. It is still valid today. As we pray today, if you believe the Lord, you can be instantaneously
4: healed.
1: The promise that God will bruise Satan under your feet shortly, by the power of God, by the anointing of the Holy Ghost. You know that promise is true. If you will stand upon it, nothing in hell, nothing on earth, nothing under the earth can change it.
4: O pagbe do endo ye ana nyu e bo so yi se dogbon eyin o pagbe ju e togbon gbede ju ku etun da lo nle ko eni se na o yi se no bo ana yi se dogbon pagbe le da endo ano teleji nugbo nugbo ana podo e le po.
1: I said Moses had no doubt about the promise of God.
4: Ndo Moses matin ya we dogbon pagbe ju e tun le da le.
1: Christ had no doubt concerning the promises of God to the church.
4: Christ matin ya we dogbon pagbe ju e tun da le ragun.
1: But the children of Israel were not totally sure. So also today, many of the members in the Church of the Living God, they are not very sure of the validity and the truth of the promises of God. To help the children of Israel and to convince them, they chose out men to go to the land of Canaan and go and find out how those promises really are. How the land of Canaan really is.
4: Nando gwalo na o visa itole yede sunusi lehra nando ekpon nungbo upagbe loleton kwa nando ekpon de upagbe la de yetite.
1: The same thing in the church.
4: Nundo kwaweto agume.
1: If there was any doubt in your mind before concerning the promise of God to save,
4: endo ayawede tido kwenza to menda ilok upagbe juwetu nando wune gandali.
1: You have seen people, you have known people who have prayed and prayed through, and they have possessed that promise of being born again, and they have assurance in their hearts they belong to God. Why should you be doubting anymore now?
4: Akomo mele akosanyo mele e tindwa dogbodo bo pagbe jiku eto e dalo nugbo nugbo jiku eko hunega bo aso to mele lemo to cheche miton e dialo e to esoyi ayawe e ti to pese
1: eto. Those who have gone to that land and they have prayed and God has sanctified them and purified them, you have seen the change in their life, in their motive, in their disposition, in their attitude. Since they have gone and they have brought the fruit back saying, I've been there, I have got it, this is how it is. Why should there be doubt in your heart anymore?
4: Akomo mele eko ya igbaloji boko tindo pagbe lo eko hoda nutan boko ilelewe bo akosamo okia ton le to gbeze ton meto to cheche mi ton difialo ete wa ayawe e ya gbeso tindo to e gbeza to me to ayira to me.
1: You have seen those who possess the power of God in their lives. They prayed and the Spirit of God came upon them, and they began to speak in other tongues, other languages, as the Spirit gave them utterance. You have seen power descending upon them. You have seen the anointing upon them. You have seen how God has opened the scriptures unto them because of that experience they received. Why then should you be in doubt? Don't you know that the promise also is unto you and to your children and to them that are far off, even as many as the Lord our God shall call?
4: Akomo ome tindo pagbe jikwe okuron jikwe tonton do gbeze tome de ye kode bo e okuron pagbe loton wa gbeze ye tome do akomo e rele kpolo okia lo ye che ugbede vo ido che kodo akomo e le kpo ugbeze ye tome di fie e tel tu e ye so ato ayawe tindo dogbon pagbe jikwe tondari do pagbe lo tina ye bula kona vimi tole bula kona e yi ome so hae e okuron jikwe miton na yi lole.
1: You have seen those who have been sick, some even to the point of death. You have seen those who have been deformed. You have seen those who have been blind. You have seen those who have been lame. You have seen that by praying in the name of Jesus, they received instantaneous miraculous healing. What is your own condition then? What is the sickness you have in your body? Why are you not standing upon the unchanging promise of God? Since other people have gone to that land and they have brought the fruit back convincing us it is exactly as God had said, why don't you believe? Why don't you arise today and pray through and possess your own possession?
4: You have seen those who have been oppressed by Satan,
1: by demonic forces. You have seen the people that it appeared they will never be free from things moving about in their body. How after prayer they became instantaneously delivered and they became so totally free that it was like they never had any problem before. When you know that that is so, those people have been chosen to go to the land of Canaan, to go and taste it, to bring back the fruit, and they have given us their testimonies. Why don't you understand that the promise is unto you, to the youngest in the fold, to the weakest in the fold, that what God has done for them, he will do for you. Why don't you stand upon the promises of God that will never change? This is the reason why they sent these men to go and look at the land of Canaan to see if it be exactly how God has told us. Numbers chapter 13 verse 27. Perhaps we should read from verse 26. And they went and came to Moses and to Aaron and to all the congregation of the children of Israel unto the wilderness of Paran, to Kadesh, and brought back word unto them, and unto all the congregation, and showed them the fruit of the land.
4: And they told him and said,
1: we came unto the land whither thou sentest us, and surely it floweth with milk and honey. And this is the fruit of it.
4: Yes, odo ne bodomo mi waje aigba lojifie ye do mi ran bodo nugbo nugbo eyi oyinopo owinpo toto sisa eh bo so.
1: This is the reason why they were sent out, to go and find out if the land is exactly as God had told them. They came back with the fruit of the land and they said, surely it floweth with milk and honey. They were telling the people, surely God has told us the truth. There's no lie in his promise. They said every detail of the promise of God they have found to be as it was said. And this is the reason that we're preaching to you today, that you will know that there is no error, there is no fault, there is no lie in any of the promises of God. All the promises of God you have in your hand, in your Bible, they are true to the letter.
4: Have
1: you not read in your word in the Bible that he will forgive the greatest sin and he will cleanse, he will pardon the vilest of sinners, and he will treat you as if you've never sinned before when you believe on the Lord Jesus Christ. That is the truth. There is no lie in it.
4: Be amakokia to Bible to mendo. E nyinado e siengbau abi nyinado no alade e kosiso to nyinado tome. E na lembaga bo kode nubo lo Jonah tine amakokia Bible to mendo. Moga wetenye.
1: Have you not read in the Word of God? Whosoever comes to Christ to receive pardon and forgiveness and believes on the Lord, God will forgive, and he will write the name of that person in the book of life in heaven. There is no lie in it. It is exactly as Jesus said.
4: Have
1: you not read it in the Word of God that he will blot out our transgression? He will put all our sins in the depths of the sea, and they will never be remembered against you anymore. It is the truth. There is no lie in it. Exactly as it is said, so will you find it when you believe on Jesus Christ.
4: Be amako sero ena susu onyina wa miton lekpo se pro nyina do miton lekpo ena sise po lekpo do okume amo mo wa teni endo akokia do oko jiwe tome do mo anyo mologa wa teni do eyi oklo kabila lo lekpo pe mati teme.
1: Have you not read in the Word of God that if there is any mountain, it may be deep and high and broad and great and long-standing. If there is any mountain before you and you speak to that mountain, be thou removed and be cast into the sea, that if you do not doubt it in your heart, you believe it will be so, that mountain will never be in your life again. It is the truth. There is nothing that can change that promise.
4: Be amako kia ukoji kuya tume do lekpekpe enyo solo endo asoga kode na usone nando seten song bezanto me anamoro moe eteni kado kwagwe jikuya tume do endo yena yise bona kode dogmo enyo so ene dali anamoro usola sani ote sena seso enyo bezanto me uklode kpekpe matibu anude kpe masoga diwa heyo.
1: What should have the children of Israel done at this time when they came back and they said, we have discovered there is no lie in the promise of God. Everything is true. They should have encouraged one another, saying, arise, pray through, and possess. But do you know that they never arose? They never encouraged one another, saying, since we know the promises of God are true, let us go in, let us move in, and possess our possession. What delayed them? What made them fearful? In one word, giants. Because you see, there were giants in the land. And this is the important thing for you and for me to understand. Because sometimes there are giants between you and the promises of God. Sometimes there is a Jericho wall between you and your possession. Sometimes there is a Red Sea between you and the place where you are going. Sometimes there is a Goliath between you and the victory that God has already written down across your name. Sometimes there are Pharisees and Sadducees that want to brainwash you, that want to hinder you from going in to get everything that belongs to you.
4: Sometimes
3: for the children of Israel at this time, they didn't know how to deal with the giant. The people that knew the promises of God, they said, let us go up at once and possess it. Look at verse 30. And Caleb stilled the people before Moses and said, let us go up at once and possess it, for we are well able to overcome it.
4: Kalebi bo so ko gbedo nu na gbetole lo to mose nu kan bodo mo mi gbo mi ni ka ji adopo bo tindo e.
3: Caleb was not thinking about the giants.
4: Kalebi ma to le pe gbo gaga su e dali.
3: He was not terrified by the giants.
4: Gaga su e ma to budo ne.
3: He was not disturbed by the giants.
4: E ma tindo tu kale pe gbo gaga su e ni
3: dali. He kept on looking at the God of Abraham, the God of Isaac, and the God of
4: Jacob.
3: He remembered that these giants are not as mighty as Pharaoh in the Old Testament. He remembered that the chariots of these people, they are not as tough, they are not as terrible as the chariots of Egypt. He remembered that what they have gone through already, the prayers God has answered already, the miracles God has given them already, like the water coming out of the rock and a lot of things God has done for them, is much greater than this problem of giants. Therefore, he said, never mind the giants we are going to overcome. Let us go up at once and possess it, for we are well able. Don't look at your persecutors who are terrifying you. Look at your Jesus. Don't look at the temptations that are coming across your way. Look at Jesus. Don't look at the poverty that is trying to overcome your life. Look at Jesus that will supply all your need. Don't look at that sickness that is trying to claim your life. Look at Jesus Christ, by whose stripes you are
4: healed.
3: Don't look at the giants with their great stature. Look at your mighty God. Don't listen to the people that are saying you are not able. You are not able. But you tell them, in the might of the Lord, this mountain before me is going to be removed. Join the company of Caleb and Joshua and say, let us go up at once and possess it. If your sins have not been forgiven, if you have not been born again, you can be born again today, right now, at this time. Let us go up at once and possess this salvation. If you have not been sanctified, if the Adamic nature in you has not been removed, let us go to the throne of grace immediately. Let us go up at once and get this holiness experience. If demons have been worrying you, if evil spirits have been tormenting you, why don't you look at the mighty God and say, who is Satan? Who are demons? And get yourself free from all these things and say, let us go up at once and possess our possession and rebuke all those demons that they flee away from your life.
4: If
3: there is sickness that wants to claim your life, why don't you look up to Jesus Christ, by whose stripes we are healed, and say, I will arise, I will pray through, I will possess my possession, I will not die, I will live. 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Let us go up and possess it, for we are well able.
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4: Make this day the
3: day of entry into that land flowing with milk and honey
4: spiritually. Make this
3: day a day of joy, the fulfillment of your joy in the
4: Lord.
3: Arise. Rise up on your feet right now. Arise and pray through and possess. The land is before you. The promises are before you. Arise and pray through. You must get the blessing today. Don't let the devil keep you down. The promises are for you. Pray through before you go today and possess your possession. Let not Satan or demons or any personality hinder you from getting to this land flowing with milk and
4: honey.
3: Arise, pray through and possess.
5: In Jesus' name we pray.
4: Jesus, nikome mi hodete.
5: Almighty God, we thank you today for your word.
4: Gawunu po Dio mi
5: ndoku. Thank you for the privilege of worship.
4: And as
5: we worship you, Lord, we pray our worship will be acceptable before you in Jesus' name. Open the scriptures to us. Set our feet right on the right path that leads to heaven in Jesus' name. And whatever will hinder us from making it at last, we pray, Lord, you take away from every one of us. Thank you because we know you have answered.
4: In
5: Jesus' name we pray.
4: Amen.
5: Amen. Thank you very much. We can sit down. We're looking at John chapter 17, verse 6, verse 7, verse 8.
4: We are going to be talking about John chapter 17, verse 6, verse 7, verse 8. We are going to be talking.
5: I have manifested thy name unto the men which thou gavest me out of the world. Thine they were, and thou gavest them me, and they have kept thy word. Now they have known that all things whatsoever that was given me of thee, for I have given unto them the words which thou gavest me.
4: And they have known
5: surely thee that I came out from thee, and they have believed that thou didst send me.
6: Iro ye ko yi ye bo so nyu reze reze do dewe nye so wa ye ko so yi se do gewe do mi hala.
5: I want you to concentrate on that word, they believed.
6: Nyu azinu nyu anote do kogbe ye ko yi se lato ji.
5: The purpose why Jesus came into this world is to make believers out of unbelievers. To make saints out of sinners. To make children out of slaves. People to come out of where they were and come to where he was and come to have that life eternal. And the purpose of the church is established. Is to get people to believe. Verse 4. I have glorified thee on the earth. I have finished the work which thou gavest me to do. The joy of his heart is that he had done the work, he had finished the work. And what work is that? The summary is, I pray to these people and their belief. Everything we do together, everything the church does must be to make people believe the Lord and have the salvation of the Lord. Look at chapter 1 of John, verse 12. But as many as received him, to them he gave power to become the sons of God, even to them that do what? Believe on him. Now the purpose why we preach is to make the people see Christ. See what Christ has done. Appreciate what Christ has done. And then to believe on the Lord Jesus Christ. And then to remain in the kingdom after they have believed. In John chapter 17 verse 21. That they all may be one, as thou Father art in me, and I in thee, and that they also may be one in us. What's the next thing there? That the world may believe. The church is not to scare the world. The church is not to condemn the world. The church is not to drive the world away from Christ. Everything we do is to make people attracted to Christ.
6: Will
5: you remember that in everything you do? And what you do as you live your life is that the world may believe that Jesus Christ, the Savior, is the Lord. John chapter 20 verse 30. And many other signs truly did Jesus in the presence of his disciples, which are not written in this book. Then it says in verse 31, but the these are written that ye might, what's the word, believe.
6: Ewa dada foton gbanu kundo koto mendo shikba ilewe ye unla na mindo wate na minindo yise.
5: You see that?
6: Ya mo ilo.
5: The church, the early church, they knew the purpose of the church.
6: Yera guti tanton ye nyonu in lendo te agontan.
5: They knew why the church existed.
6: Ye nyonu to agundo titu a ime.
5: They knew the purpose of the writing.
6: Yeso nyonu ezo yedon yedon la nule da yi.
5: And the purpose of giving the gospel to the world.
6: Ezo ezo do na wana gwerla a iron.
5: And the purpose of writing the epistles.
6: Ron ezo yedon la episte lile.
5: Jesus is the Christ, the Son of God. And that believing ye might have life through his name.
6: But Jesus were Christ your vidu ya we tendo to ye se me minindo tindo be to ni etamen.
5: 1 John 5 from verse 12 and verse 13.
6: Is it not John ton ta ton avo we are we are ton.
5: He that has the Son has life, and he that has not the Son of God has not life.
6: Ewa etindo vitindo gbe ewa e maso tindo vijiwo ya wetan matindo gbe gba.
5: Look at verse 13. These things have I written unto you that believe on the name of the Son of God, and that ye may know that ye have eternal life, and that she may believe on the name of the Son of God. Let's come back to John chapter 17, verse 8.
6: Why
5: have given

0: you
1: recognize a believer?
0: What
1: does the believer look like? How does a believer live? What does a believer do? And what does a believer not do? I'm dividing the message to three parts. Number one, repentance and separation from the world. Number two, receptivity and submission to the word. Number three, relationship and steadfastness in the word. Let's come to number one, repentance and separation from the world. John chapter 17, and we're looking at verse 6. I have manifested thy name unto the men which thou gavest me out of the world. Those words are very important.
0: God
1: called them, and the Lord chose them. And the Lord himself said, the Father had given them to him, and they are chosen out of the world. How did that happen? They repented, and they were separated from the world. Look at those words again, out of the world, in chapter 15 of John, verse
0: 19.
1: If ye were of the world would love his own. But because ye are not of the world, but I have chosen you, here comes the word again, out of the world. Therefore, the world hated you. What's the distinguishing mark of a real child of God? Well, it's no more in darkness, it's chosen out of the world. The world is all in sin, and the sin is in them.
0: Chapter 17 verse 14,
1: I have given them thy word, and the world has hated them, because they are not of what? Of the world, even as I am not of the world. That tells us then what Jesus Christ expects of the real believers. And the way he describes the people that actually knew him, he said they are not of the world, even as he was not of the world. Their practices were different from that of the world. Their principles were different from that of the world. Their performance was different from that of the world. And all the pollutions of the world, they will not have anything to do with that. Isn't that the mark? And that Christ has come into your life, and you have come into the Christian life. You have eternal life now, abiding in you. In verse 15, I pray not that thou shouldest take them out of the world. That is in the physical. So that there will be salt in the earth and light in the world. Thou shouldest keep them from the evil. I pray he'll keep you from the evil.

0: In verse 16 again, they are not of the world, even as I am not of the world. That's the mark, and a permanent mark of the one that's a real child of God, who is now a true believer. Acts of the Apostles chapter 2, look at verse 37. Now when they heard this, they were pricked in their hearts, and they said unto Peter and to the rest of the apostles, men and brethren, what shall we do? Here comes the word. Then Peter said unto them, repent. That's how to come in. That's how to be a true believer. Repent and be baptized, every one of you, in the name of Jesus Christ, for the removal, remission, the cleansing of your sins, and ye shall receive the gift of the Holy Ghost. Says in verse 40, with many other words did he testify and exhort, saying, save yourselves from this untoward generation. Separate yourself, come apart, come away out of this untoward evil generation. Second Corinthians chapter 6. I'm reading from verse 14. Be ye not unequally yoked together with some believers. Please be different.
1: A
0: child of God.
1: But
0: what fellowship has righteousness with unrighteousness? And what communion has light with darkness? And what concord has Christ with Belial? Or what part has he that believeth with an infidel? What agreement has the temple of God with idols? For ye are the temple of the living God. As God has said, I will dwell in them and walk in them, and I will be their God, and they shall be my people.
1: Viveta fiwe jiwewe totindo ko bochole ko na fiwe jiwewe ogbeno tondewe mi orle dile jiwo yawe dodomo nyina no no ye me bo so no to so lezito ye me nyina yin jiwewe ye ton ye wule.
0: Verse 17, wherefore come out from among them, and be ye separate, says the Lord, and touch not the unclean thing. And then the Lord says, I will receive you. And then he says, I'll be a father unto you, and ye shall be my sons. And my daughter says, the Lord Almighty. Ephesians chapter 5, I'm reading from verse 11. It tells us, and have no fellowship with the unfruitful works of darkness. Real Christianity. Works of darkness. And the practice of darkness. And the things that people do in the dark, get away from that. And live a life that is plain, a life that is free of sin. Have no fellowship with the unfruitful works of darkness, but rather reprove them. For it's a shame even to speak of those things which are done of them in secret. But all things that are reproved are made manifest by the light. For whatsoever doth make manifest is light. I pray that your life will be in the light.
1: For we are waiting now. We are now and I don't know. No, no, no. He was to no glow. My head, Dali Shigba. No, he, you know, what he like. Oh, yeah, he had more. He won't mean that. Me, the quick, no, the quick, quick. It's all here. Where he won't. That you know, present when he won't.
0: Wherefore he says, awake thou that sleepest and arise from the dead, and Christ shall give thee light.
1: Avant bien entendu à mes doigts nous tuer de mon front guerre et dame l'embosson sans aucun éclaircissement n'a guéri.
0: First John chapter 2, verse 15.
1: C'est un Jean ton taoué à force ton fortin.
0: Love not the world, there we are.
1: Mais on a eu humble, puis de mitédié.
0: I'm sure now you understand. It's not saying don't love your father, don't love your mother, because they're not born again yet. Love them. You must love your neighbors. Yourself.
1: Say
0: we should not love people in our community. Of course, we must love them. Don't love the evil things in the world. Their drunkenness, their smoking, their evil, their adultery, their fornication. Not the world, neither the things that are in the world. If any man love the world, the love of the Father is not in him. Love people to the point you don't want them to perish. But the loss of the flesh. But the pride of life. But the lust of the eyes. That's what the Lord is saying. It's not of the Father, but it's of the world. And we should not love those things. There should be a change in our lives. And the world passes away, and the lust thereof. But he that doeth the will of God, tell me the rest, abideth forever. I pray you'll abide forever in Jesus' name.
1: Looking
0: at Romans chapter 12. Verses 1 and 2.
1: Lomuta we awe afotan kodo awe topo.
0: I beseech you therefore, brethren. Brethren, those are the real believers. I beseech you therefore, brethren, by the mercies of God, that ye present your bodies a living sacrifice, holy, acceptable to God, which is your reasonable service. When you present yourself to the Lord like that, holy, acceptable to God, it's when you do that, you're a real, real believer. I'm fed up of the people that, you know, they center, they focus on the loss of men, and they never focus on the loss of God. Very, very serious, like the Pharisees, as to what the elders of the Pharisaic assembly will say. You wash your hand like this before you eat, you sit down this, you don't take this journey on the Sabbath day, and they destroyed the word of God with their tradition.
1: Sabbath
0: But the Lord is saying, here is my word, and keep to that word, and believe that word, and let your focus, your mind, be on that word, and then you'll be a true believer. And then you are not conformed to this world, but be transformed by the renewing of your mind, that you may prove what is that good and acceptable and perfect will of God. This mark of the true believer will be visible in every one of our lives in Jesus'
1: name.
0: Point number two, receptivity and submission to the word.
1: The reason why
0: I need to emphasize all I'm emphasizing is because, you know, sometimes I look at some people and I say, are you a child of God? Are you born again? Who says, praise the Lord, Pastor, I'm born again. I say, how do you know you're born again? And he says, because I'm not wearing this, I'm not wearing that. I said, what else? Oh, because of this and because of that, and what I'm waiting for, they never mentioned. And then I say, for how long have you been in the church? I've been in this church now, they say, for 7 years, for 10 years. And I say, you don't know what it means to be born again, a child of God. Is it because you don't do this and you don't do that, you don't wear this, you don't wear that? That's how you know you're a child of God. It is that the word of God, the word of salvation has come to you, and you have received that word of salvation. You have repented and you believe on the Lord Jesus Christ. And if we don't understand that, we're going to be beating about the bush. And you know, sometimes it saddens my heart when I find people that are even born in the church. And now they are maybe about 25 years or 27 years of age, and they were born inside this church. And then you come across them, you say, are you born again? Are you a child of God? He says, well, I'm trying to be. See, when did you come to the church? Oh, my parents were in this church before I was born. And now I'm 27 years of age. I'm trying to be a Christian. And I say, how long are you going to try? It is not trying, but trusting. Believe on the Lord Jesus Christ, and thou shalt be saved. I pray God will give us understanding. Give me good amen. And you don't want to waste all your life preaching the word of God, and then on your deathbed, when you're about to die, you then find out that people you have been teaching, they don't understand what it means to believe, what it means to be a child of God. And then you go on to eternity and you've just taught rules and regulations all your life. Don't want to do that. They want people to understand what it means to be born again and then to give their life to the Lord Jesus Christ and live the Christian life by the grace of God, not by trying, not by struggling. I pray this grace will be kind of abundant in our lives in Jesus' name. I
1: reading again from John
0: chapter 17 verse 6. I have manifested thy name unto the men which thou givest me out of the world. Thine the word, and thou givest them me, and they have kept thy word. Isn't that wonderful? They have kept thy word. Brothers and sisters, can you look up here for a moment? If the Pharisees were to examine these believers, Peter, James, and John, Matthew, Bartholomew, and all the other people, and Jesus said, I'm all right with them. I'm happy with them. They have kept the word of God. And now rejoice because your names are written in heaven. If the Pharisees and the Sadducees were to examine them, what will the Pharisees say? Well, the Pharisees say, why are they not walking according to the tradition of the elders? The Pharisees will condemn them and disqualify them. I don't want you to be a Pharisee. I don't want you to be a Sadducee. And that's the thing we're trying to, you know, bring back, or trying to bring ourselves back to the word of God. You know, you need to listen to me when I counsel people. You know, I was talking to somebody the other day, and he said, the coordinator brought him, and he was, again, I'm coming back on marriage, and I was talking on marriage, and you know, they say, we have told them this. And so the brother looked at me and said, sir, I know this is the will of God. I said, you know what we are telling you?
1: Then
0: I said, now I'm going to tell you something. Then I said, this is not Bible. This fellow is having this problem, and you are having this. The blood
1: group.
0: I said, now, if you get married, biologically, this is going to be the consequence. It's science.
1: So
0: if you say that you are going to get married, even though you have this challenge, I will not agree with you because I know the consequence. And then a young man, he looked at me and said, sir, I understand what you say. I've read everything. I've read all those books too. And I understand what you say. But there's a person I'm going to marry.
1: But
0: Do you know what I told him? You want to hear? I said, you see, if you go ahead, I will not agree with you.
1: That
0: doesn't mean you are not born again. You are still a child of God. Because of my knowledge of science, not Bible, science. That these are the consequences, I will not agree with you. You go ahead and do it. And I said, when you finished and you've done them, might come back to the church, you are still in the church.
1: We're
0: not going to do it for you because of what we know scientifically, but you're still a Christian. Because you know, the word of God just says, don't marry unbelievers. He is a believer, you are a believer, and you are getting married together, that's all right. You see, but if you don't make a difference between the law of God and the law of man, which was said to help you, you're going to say, okay, because I've done that, then I've lost my salvation. We don't lose salvation like that, my brother. This salvation is precious. Now I know that you know some Pharisees who are there will say, you have spoiled everything. I'm making everything brighter. We to set ourselves free from all these various things that you know the difference between the law of God and the law of man. And I was telling the other group, Cornelius, I said, please, I'm laboring so hard in this church. I'm getting people to know the Lord. I don't want any marriage committee sitting down there and driving away the people I'm trying to bring in. So soft in, I'm a gentle with those people. Are we hearing? I'm morning every day and I'm saying coming to Christ, and then they're coming to Christ, and then somebody somewhere is sitting down laying some rules on them that drives them away from the kingdom of God. You don't want to do that.
1: The
0: word of God is what we receive. It's not the word of man, and it's not the opinions of men. Let's see this receptivity we're talking about in John chapter 1, and I'm reading from verse 12.
1: Now,
0: and as many as received him, to them he gave power to become the sons of God, even to them that believe on his name.
1: Verse
0: 14, and the word was made flesh and dwelt among us, and we beheld his glory, the glory as of the only begotten of the Father, full of grace, full of truth. I pray that this word you receive it in Jesus' name. Give me a good amen. I'm looking at Acts of the Apostles chapter 2, and we're reading from verse 41. Then they that gladly received this word, they were baptized, and the same day there were added unto them about 3,000
1: souls.
0: Receiving the word, that's what gets us saved. In verse 42, and they continued steadfastly in the apostles' doctrine and fellowship, and in breaking of bread and in prayers. I pray you will continue. Acts chapter 8 verse 12,
1: and
0: when they believed Philip preaching the things concerning the kingdom of God and the name of Jesus Christ, they were baptized, both men and women.
1: Acts chapter 8 verse 12 pisse eto yawo onure yin akolu ju awe toton dopo yin Jesus Christ tonpo ye baptize ye sunu po nyonu po.
0: What's the description of the apostles in verse 14? And now when the apostles which were at Jerusalem had heard that Samaria had received the word of God,
1: that's
0: it, the word of God, not tradition, not ideology, not opinion, the word of God. They believed the word of God. They were baptized. They became the children of God. I pray you'll believe. Acts of the Apostles chapter 10 verse 44. While Peter yet spake these words, the Holy Ghost fell on all them that heard the word. And then it says, and they of the circumcision which believed were astonished, as many as came with Peter, because that on the Gentiles also was poured out the gift of the Holy Ghost. For they had them speak with tongues and magnify God. Then answered Peter, can any man forbid water that these should not be baptized, which have received the Holy Ghost as well as we? And he commanded them to be baptized in the name of the Lord. And they prayed, they pleaded that he should tarry certain days. Look at chapter 11, and the apostles and the brethren that were in Judea heard that the Gentiles had received the word of God.
1: From
0: verse 2 of chapter 11, when Peter was come up to Jerusalem, they that were of the circumcision, they contended with him, saying, thou wentest in to men uncircumcised, and did eat with them. That was their concern. Their own opinion, their own tradition said a Jew must not eat with a Gentile. And God sent Peter to go to Cornelius' house, and he spent a number of days there. And obviously he had to eat there. He was obeying God. That didn't bother them. He preached the word of God to them. That didn't interest them. While he was preaching, the Holy Ghost came upon all them that had the word of God. That did not make them to rejoice. If Peter had gone to the other apostles and said, I'm going to Caesarea, what are you going to do? I'm going to those Gentile people, would they have allowed him? No.
1: The
0: law will not permit, but God said go. I pray that God will help us to remain steadfast with the word of God. Amen. Many years ago, I decided that what I suffered, people in deeper life will not suffer. Deeper Christian life ministry started
1: 1973.
0: And there were two things. Number one, holiness. Number two, evangelism. I was in another church, of course, because we're not having Sunday worship. The overseer called me and he said, he mentioned my name. He said, we love you, we appreciate you, with everything you're doing is okay, only one thing. I said, sir, what is it? This evangelism you're teaching those people, go out and go out and go out and evangelize, that it is not right. I said, sir, prove it to me from the Bible that is not right. I said, don't talk about Bible. In our church here, we don't allow it. I said, sir, but God allows it. Oh, he said, you argue with what we say. He said, we're going to excommunicate you for doing what? For allowing people to go and evangelize. He said, yes, because that is not according to their tradition. And I said, that's alright. Go ahead and do it. And he announced my name, you know, in that church. And he sent that tape all over Nigeria. I had no friend, I had nobody. And he kicked me out. Because of obeying the word. Because it was not according to their tradition. And that was the time I made up my mind that in this deeper life there will be no tradition.
1: That
0: we're going to stay on the word of God. But you know, many years have come and gone. Those same people, now they are friendly with me. And now they are telling me, now you are doing well, now you are doing well. Now I'm asking myself, how do you know this is good? Because that's the reason I was kicked out. Let's keep to the word of God. Don't let anybody live this deeper life because of your own tradition. Because of, you see, yes, we know the Bible allows him to do that, but we're not going to allow this. We'll allow everything the word of God allows. I pray that we'll keep quiet from all these traditions in Jesus' name. Acts chapter 17, I'm reading from verse 11. These were more noble than those in Thessalonica, in that they received the word. That's the central theme. With all readiness of mind, and searched the scriptures daily, whether those things were so. Therefore, many of them believe. I pray you will believe. Also, the honorable women, which were grieved speak, son of man, not a few.
1: Ene tu mesusu ye ton yi se de ti nge sona yi se ka proto glek nyoro si ye ino le me proto sunu si le me imanyi vude.
0: James chapter 1. I'm reading from verse 21.
1: Jacob tatita afokunukuluko.
0: Wherefore lay apart all filthiness and superfluity of naughtiness, and receive with meekness the engrafted word, which is able to save your souls.
1: Ene to me di ropo nyina wasajagole kodo apadu po so iwalo mi mi odo yi oho yedodo mi homelo e to ganwe aira mi tanga.
0: But be ye doers of the word, and not hearers only, deceiving your own selves. I pray none of us will be deceived in Jesus' name. Point number 3, relationship and steadfastness in the word. You know what matters in the kingdom? It's relationship with the Lord. As children to the Father, as the saved to the Savior. Once again, I want to remind you, when somebody asks you, how do you know you are born again? How do you know you are a child of God? Well, I have a relationship with the Lord. He's my Father. I'm His child. Jesus is my Savior. He forgave my sin, and I'm following after Him. And the Holy Ghost is my comforter.
1: Yes,
0: and it's the one that directs me into all truth. That's the relationship we sustain, we maintain in the kingdom of God. How do you know you are a child of God? How do you know that you are born again? Well, I come to Bible study every Monday. That's how you know you are born again. When you are born again and you have the Spirit of God witnessing in your heart that you are a child of God, that is what shows you that you are born again.
1: When I'm going to
0: and then because you are born again, the same mind of Christ abides in you. And the same love of Christ abides in you. That's how you know you are born again.
1: But
0: because of do's and don'ts, rules and regulations, not because of the traditions of men, but because the life of Christ abides in you. I pray that relationship every one of us will have in Jesus' name.
1: Give
0: me a good amen. You know, this kind of preaching will scare the Pharisees away. You know, the Pharisees, all the Pharisees know is, you know, I fast twice in the week. I'm not like this. I'm not like that. And the Pharisees never had any relationship with the Lord. And the Pharisees will say, the preaching of today spoils our tradition. What are we going to do about this? They destroy the word of God by their tradition. But thank God all those traditions are buried in Jesus' name. John chapter 17 verse 6. Have manifested thy name more unto the man which thou gavest me out of the world. And then he says, thine the word, and thou gavest them me, and they have kept thy word. Relationship. 1 Corinthians chapter 6, verse 19. Watch, know ye not that your body is the temple of the Holy Ghost, which is in you, which ye have of God, and ye are not your own? That's relationship. Bought with a price, therefore glorify God in your body and in your spirit, which are God's. Glorify God in your body and in your spirit, because you belong to God. Galatians chapter 3, I'm reading from verse 26. For ye are all the children of God, how? By faith in Christ Jesus. Not rules, not law, not regulation, not do's and don'ts. Faith in Christ. For as many of you as have been baptized into Christ are put on Christ. There is neither Jew nor Greek. There is neither bond nor free. There is neither male nor female. For ye are all one in Christ Jesus.
1: Now, me so I ye ko baptize to Christ mele ko ze Christ do go me de mati po in Jew kavi glek me de mati bo in me me glek kavi me me de kanu me de
0: Let's come back to John chapter 17, verse 6. I've manifested thy name unto the men, which thou givest me out of the world, thine the world, and thou givest them me, and they have done what? They have kept thy word. There's no point running around disobeying the word of God and still saying, I'm a child of God. Breaking all the laws of God, I'm a child of God. Rebelling against the word of God, I'm still a child of God. No. The unmistakable mark of being a child of God is that you have kept the word of God. John 14:23. Jesus answered and said unto him, if a man love me, he will keep my words. And then it says, and my Father will love him, and we will come unto him and make our abode with him. Luke 11:28. But he said, yea rather, blessed are they that hear the word of God and do what? And keep it. I pray that all the grace we need to keep that word, the Lord will give unto us in Jesus' name. We're looking at Revelation chapter 3. We're reading from verse 8. I know thy works. Behold, I have set before thee an open door. Give me a good amen there. And no man can shut it, for thou hast a little strength and hast kept my word. Don't you see that? You have kept my word and has not denied my name. Another thing we need to understand, this faith in Christ, this trust in the Lord makes us to go through life without worry, without care, without anxiety.
1: You
0: know, sometimes you're surprised. You're obeying the word of God. You're keeping the word of God. The Spirit of God is bearing witness in your heart. You're a real child of God. And yet, you're followed and haunted by this fear. As if whatever God wants for you or has for you, somebody or something will stop it in your life. I said impossible. Behold, I have set before you an open door, and no man can shut it. And no man can shut it. And you know, some people sometimes they are very bold. And sometimes it's, you know, empty boldness. It's not real boldness. They come to you and they will say, I want to tell you that I am so and so. And I want to tell you, we will do this and do this against your life, against your family, against your child. And then you begin to tremble. Then if it's on Wednesday or Thursday, you want to run here. Is the pastor there? Is the pastor there? Let the pastor pray for me. What are we praying for? Because of the audacity of an empty person that doesn't have anything within him. Terrify you from today, they will not terrify you anymore. I set an open door before you, and nobody shall be able to shut it in Jesus' name. Thank God. Today it looks like I'm telling you many stories today. You love my stories? Praise the Lord. Was still in flat too. The church was not as large as this. Even the church in the whole nation, in the whole of Nigeria, was not as large as our service today. Or just growing up. And I was standing on this word. And then some people wanted me to do something. And I said, no, that's not the will of God. And one of them went, he went to fast for 3 days and 3 nights. Will not eat anything. At the end of the 3 days, he came right from, and you could see, you know, he didn't even take his bath. He felt that he had no water on his body, no water inside his stomach, nothing. Fasting 3 days and 3 nights. Then I came out the door, I saw him, and then he said, I am from the Lord. I said, thank you. Welcome. And then he changed his voice, thus says the Lord. I said, thank you. That if you don't do this and do this and do this, that this ministry will scatter. I said, wait a minute.
1: I
0: said, that's of the devil. I said, this ministry will not scatter. And I will not do what you are telling me to do. And then he said, well, I'll be faithful I've declared the word of the Lord.
1: I
0: said, come back here. I said, you know what? The little thing you're doing, I never tell anybody that. I said, the little thing you're doing is the one that will scatter. But this one here, this is going to stand. And I'm telling you, that fellow that came after fasting 3 days and three nights and said this one was scattered, has this one scattered? And that one that I told him, that one has totally scattered. The point is this. When you stand on the word of God, and here we're standing on the word of God, and the victory in my life, I pass on to you, my children. You will stand upon the word of God. If there's any tradition, come to me. And I counsel you and I tell you, do this. Ask me, Pastor, where is it in the Bible? If I can't show you in the Bible, don't worry, just throw it away. That's tradition. And if you ask me, is this Bible or is this tradition, sir, Pastor? Pastor, is this your opinion? If I tell you it's my opinion, then you are free to throw it away. But when I show you chapter and verse, that's the word. You will follow that word. And when you follow that word, there is a door set before you, and nobody can shut that door in Jesus' name. And by the grace of God, all these years I've been standing on this watch. I never tell people, but thank God, I can't say I'm not succeeding. Am I succeeding? I'm passing that success to you. Passing the victory to you. I didn't know I would tell you everything I told you today, but as you stand upon this watch, no enemy will stand before you. Every door is open before you. And next time when you come, if you have chance to see me, you will not ask questions, you will tell me testimony. Rise up and pray. Testimony already waiting for you. Because a door is open before you and nobody will shut that door in Jesus' name. Open your mouth and talk to the Lord in prayer. In Jesus' name we pray. Can you give me a good amen? Did you receive this word of God today? Did you accept the word of God today? Are you afraid of man?
1: No.
0: Are you afraid of tradition?
1: No.
0: Do you accept the word of God?
1: Yes.
0: Praise the Lord. Raise up your hand. Before we pray, committee, whatever kind of committee, marriage committee.
1: You've
0: heard me today, I set you up. There was no committee, marriage committee until I said, I don't want to deal with the marriages all alone by myself. Because the church is getting large, that's why I set up the marriage committees. It's not in the Bible. There's no marriage committee in the Bible, please. But I set it up. I don't want any of the marriage committees to frustrate any of our young people. I want you to deal with all those young people like my real, real children. So that there's no frustration. We are there to help. And if there is any question as to can they go on, can they not go on, give the benefit of the doubt, let them go on. I'm saying this, brothers and sisters, because now I've been going out to preach beyond deeper life. Then I go to this place and somebody comes to greet me and say, sir, thank you for coming. I'm really a member of deeper life. It was marriage that drove me away. I'm in this other place now. And because I couldn't see you and the brethren said, on their dead body, will I

0: gentle and be kind on these young people.
1: After
0: all, if they make a mistake, it's their mistake, it's their marriage, it's their family. So don't let us be overbearing on anybody. Even myself now, if I've been overbearing before, but I've changed. You know, in Abuja, they taught me, they said, don't say put your hands, they said, jam your hands together. Have the transfer of that victory before you go. Raise up those hands now. Father, in the name of Jesus. We thank you. This is a family. Father talking to children and children listening to the father. Oh Lord, I pray everything that separated us before, break it in Jesus' name. In any way we offended one another by tradition, by being too strict and being too firm on things that are not essential. Oh Lord, I pray, forgive us and let us forgive one another in Jesus'
1: name.
0: And I pray that your grace will flow into every heart. Your love will flow into every heart. Every father, every mother, every daughter, every son, oh Lord, I pray in your love. A new understanding, a new trust and faith in Christ in Jesus' name. Lord, I pray that your love will flow into our committees. Your love will flow into our members. Your love will flow into all the workers. And Lord, now I pray you'll set doors of opportunity before everybody. The door of victory before everybody. Prosperity before everybody. And I pray, Lord, this same victory we're having here will flow to everyone in Jesus' name. All our children, all our members who have been terrified and oppressed and they felt tired and they have run away, oh Lord, bring them back in Jesus' name.
1: Of me.
0: That we will not be laboring for other people to reap. We pray, O Lord, the joy of the Lord will be the strength of your people. Those who are sick, touch them today and heal them. Those who are oppressed, deliver them. Lord, any of the people that have been frustrated in the past, I pray that you turn their frustration to fascination. Instead of disturbing, hindering, resisting, or rejecting one another, we accept one another. Will help one another. Will uphold one another. And your truth will be established in every heart, every life in Jesus' name. Thank you because we know you have answered.
1: In
0: Jesus' name we pray. And everybody said,
1: "Not to go like

0: Thank you very much and God bless you.
1: Iwa nu gba okun ni bo so do na mi.
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3: Heavenly Father, we thank you very much for bringing us to the studies and the revelations and the messages from you to Phoenicia Minor and to the church today. Thank you, Lord, because we know that you can see and you know what goes on in every heart and what goes on in every spirit and in everyone that calls the name of the Lord. Your actions are weighed. You know all things, at all times, in all people, in all churches, in all ages. And for those who live lives that please you, lives that honor you, the promises are yes and amen for them. And as we come to this study tonight, Lord, we pray you reveal yourself to everyone in Jesus' name.
0: In Jesus' name.
3: We pray, Lord, as we gather before you in this solemn assembly, and we listen to the promises that you have given to the people that have ears to hear, what the Spirit has to say to the churches. We pray, Lord, you give us ears to hear tonight in Jesus' name. We pray that your promises be so real to us.
0: That
3: we're so eager to fulfill the conditions and the terms to lay down in your word. Help us, Lord, to look straight at your face through the Spirit and through the Scriptures. Thank you, Lord, because we know you have answered. In Jesus' name we pray. As
0: you
3: already know, we've been studying the messages of the Lord Jesus Christ to the seven churches in Asia Minor. And you see that these churches, I told you at the very beginning, that there is a personal application. There is a perennial association, personal association, perennial application, and then there is a prophetic anticipation. Which means then, the messages are not just for those churches at that time. The messages are for the people today, the people who are looking up to the Lord, serving the Lord, following after the Lord. Application of those messages to each individual life, to your life and to my life. We come now to bring everything together. Because at the end of every revelation given to each of those churches, the Lord Jesus Christ speaks to those who will overcome. He spoke about overcomers in this way, to him that overcometh. In that language, to him that overcomes, there is a present sense of being an overcomer. You are overcoming today.
4: to ko gbe awon gba ton eneme enetina ene shogando na ojire tebie to gba awon to egbe.
5: But then the accumulation, the climax, the culmination of the overcoming life comes at the very end, and then you are a final overcomer.
4: Chigba otado nule gbongodo le poto wa indo agba wan jiro to podolo kwenenu enewa yi otado nule poto.
5: And in that sense, there are promises that are made to those who are overcoming now, who will keep on overcoming. When Jesus Christ comes, then they finally overcome.
4: Chigba to kogbe eneme to jireme na awan batole yo mekba wanje okpodo to jireme enewa Jesus Christ na yi kwenenu anye mekba wanje okpodo.
5: Revelation chapter 2 verse 7 in the middle. To him that overcometh.
4: So here that we have waited on chia we to change ewa higba wan.
5: And then as we come to verse 11. In the latter part, he that overcometh.
4: Then I want for we look put on to if you go to me, edo ewa higba wan.
5: So you come to verse 17. In the middle part, to him that overcometh.
4: A for kwa we thought to awa chenchenton ewa higba wan.
5: And then as he moves on, he still keeps on talking to the overcomers. Verse 26. He that overcometh.
4: Le, anantidonukon, egbatidonukon ta fokwa, atonukurukpo tamendo, ewa higbahwa.
5: And then in chapter 3, reading there, in verse 5, he that overcometh.
4: After ton, afweton, atonto edo to finedo, ewa higbahwa.
5: Then verse 12, him that overcometh.
4: Afweton, we are with all, ewa higbahwa.
5: Keeps on talking to only the overcomers, then in verse 21 of chapter 3, to him that overcometh. You will see that in the messages that Jesus gave to all the churches, he had nothing for those who will not overcome. He had nothing for those who will compromise. But the people he had something for is for the overcomers only. Come back to chapter 2. I'm reading it from verse 7.
4: Go out with them and do hear now. It's for chant with them.
5: He that has an ear, let him hear what the Spirit says unto the churches.
4: He's
5: telling us that getting to heaven will not be a congregational affair. It will be for the individual. Because at the end, after speaking to the angel of the church, lest anybody should think that those messages are only meant for the angels. For the leaders of the churches, at the end of every message, he said, he that has an ear, let him hear what the Spirit says unto the churches. And then he follows on in verse 7. To him that overcometh will I give to each of the tree of life, which is in the midst of the paradise of God. Come on to verse 10 and verse 11. Fear none of those things which thou shalt suffer. Behold, the devil shall cast some of you into prison, that ye may be tried, and ye shall have tribulation 10 days. Be thou faithful unto death, I will give you a crown of life. He that has an ear, let him hear what the Spirit says unto churches. He that overcometh shall not be hurt in a second death.
4: Yes, you nun ele de kwekwe he ye kwa u ya jina amblo, dwa ye go, lek bako kwa dade to mime be kondo o game. Na ye ni do kule mikpon, yina minasan monukun mi biya a zan a o, nyi nukbono je oku, nyina son na o jek bako o kweton, lo we, ewa he tindo to, bo eni se nwe kwekbo to dido, hana kunle lo, ewa he pa wwa.
5: It is a promise again, to the overcomer, in verse 17.
4: Ewa yin hana, wang batolo, to a fofotono kwa wita me.
5: He that has an ear, let him hear. You know that the Lord does not force any blessing on us. Will not force the blessing of the cross upon you. It is he that has an ear to hear. Let him here.
4: And
5: then he goes on in that verse
4: 17.
5: To him that overcometh, will I give to it of the hidden manna, and will give him a white stone, and in the stone a new name written, which no man knoweth, saving except he that receiveth it.
4: Ewo hekba wawe nyena na nadodru son mana wigula mlome bonanso na ozanu wewe de bodo na ozanu lo lome onyi yoyo he ye wala do gode he mede manwe wadi donu kon ya poko
5: and that which ye have already hold fast till I come and he that overcometh.
4: Chigba ewo heko ti ewo eke ya ko ndo na he go gligri kaka wa yina do wa ewo hekba wa.
5: I want you to see the emphasis of Jesus, because I need to tell you once again, getting to heaven is not a family
4: affair.
5: Children, if the children are going to get to heaven, he that overcometh, each child will face the Lord himself. Entrance into heaven is personal. Husband, it's personal. Wife, it's personal. Will you please understand? I belong to deeper life. And deeper life is teaching the Bible. That's not enough, my brother. My brother is going to be very personal on that final day.
4: Because
5: it says in verse 28, I will give him, singular, the morning star. He that has an ear, let him hear what the Spirit says unto the churches.
4: That's
5: what I need to emphasize to you tonight. We have Christ's promise to the overcomers.
4: In chapter
5: 3 verse 5, he that overcometh, the same shall be clothed in white raiment. And I will not blot out his name out of the book of life, and I will confess his name, singular.
4: Are you born again?
5: Singular. Are you sanctified? Singular. Are you faithful to the Lord? Singular. Have you purpose in your heart like Daniel purpose in his heart? Singular.
4: Be akoyile to aya te medile Daniel ile to aya to medo yedopona.
5: He that overcometh the same shall be clothed in white raiment, and I will not blot out his name out of the book of life, but I will confess his name before my Father and before his angels. He that has an ear, let him hear what the Spirit says unto the churches. And then we come to verse 21. Chapter 3. To him, singular. You've got the point now. To him that overcometh, will I grant to sit with me in my throne, even as I also overcame, and sat down with my Father in his throne. He that has an ear, let him hear what the Spirit says unto the churches. Revelation chapter 21 verse 7.
4: So he
5: that overcometh, still singular, he that overcometh shall inherit all things, and I will be his God, and he shall be my son, singular. You will find then that each epistle, each message from Christ to the churches ends with a promise to the overcomers. All overcomers in all churches from the beginning of time until Christ returns They will have these promises that the Lord has given.
4: But then
5: the condition of inheriting the promises is the same for all periods of time.
4: You know that although times change,
5: God does not change. The condition of entering into heaven does not change. And God is not going to judge you, my dear brother, my dear sister, on the basis of the doctrine of your denomination. The Lord is not going to judge you, my brother, my sister, on the basis of the doctrine of any denomination. It's going to come back to the word of God, to him that overcometh. That's why you want to screw up yourself, tighten your belt. Because the condition of inheriting the promises of God, that condition is the same. Each message closes with he that has an ear, let him hear what the Spirit says unto the churches, because Christ was talking to every individual.
4: I'm still talking to every individual today.
5: At the end of each message to each church, it calls your attention, the attention of every individual, to consider the message and to be an overcomer and thus become a partaker of the promised eternal blessings.
4: And still talking
5: to every individual today. At the end of each message to each church, it calls your attention, the attention of every individual, to consider the message and to be an overcomer and thus become a partaker of the promised eternal blessings.
4: The message
5: to each church was not to be limited then to that church. It's what the Spirit says. Do you see that? It's not what the Spirit said in the past tense, what the Spirit says unto the churches. In the first three messages, you'll notice something. He that has an ear to hear comes before he that overcomes. But in the last four messages, he that overcomes comes before he that has an ear to hear.
4: It
5: means, as the Lord Jesus Christ interchanged those things, the first three, this is the sentence that came first, then after that, he that overcometh. Then the last four, he that overcometh comes first, he that has an ear to hear comes second, which means they are interchangeable. The people that have ears to hear, they are the people that eventually overcome. The people that eventually overcome are the people that are listening. There are three points I'm going to deal with. Number one, proper perspectives of an overcoming character. Number two, prevailing power of an overcoming Christian. And then number three, promised paradise for overcomers and conquerors. Come back to number one, proper perspectives of an overcoming character.
4: Yedo ye meto awon pale ni len ye ton le po yi len e to ta ha e to me po.
5: Now when it says to him that overcometh, there are some people that oversimplify that word overcomer.
4: We na edo ewo awon pa to to je me de le ti bo ye mo ya o to to ayin la ene.
5: And they don't understand the death of the knowledge of Jesus Christ.
4: They don't
5: understand the height of the revelation of Jesus
4: Christ. And there
5: was a time you raised up your hand and you said, I received the Lord Jesus as my personal Savior. They say, those are the overcomers.
4: When he
5: says to him that overcometh, what did he mean? Look at the word of God in chapter 2 of Revelation. You have left your first love. And then he said, repent, or else I'll come to you and remove your candlestick from his place, except you repent. After that, he said to him that overcome
4: it.
5: What that means is the people that overcome their lethargy. The people that overcome their hard-heartedness and they recover the first love back. And they repent.
4: You may go on to Iha and see a little legend by one more tonight. TV to go to Bonaparte.
5: And they turn around, and the fire, and the affection, and the warmth of the first love is not burning in their soul. Those are the people in Ephesus that overcame.
4: You are like to dream, but what? You don't know to talk to Ella, but you know when you to the donor, I go to Ephesus like they go.
5: And then he said, you have them there that hold the doctrines of the Nicolaitans, which I hate. And
4: after
5: that, in verse 7,
4: it says,
5: he that has an ear, let him hear what the Spirit says unto the churches. If you have ears to hear, it says, there are doctrines I, Christ, I hate. And if you have ears to hear and you want to be an overcomer, you will hate the doctrines, the false doctrines that Jesus hates. Those are the overcomers. In John chapter 16, reading from verse 33. These things have I spoken unto you, that in me ye might have peace. In the world ye shall have tribulation, but be of good cheer. I have overcome the world.
4: What did
5: Jesus mean then when he said the overcomer? Oh, the people that overcome the world, like Jesus Christ overcame the world.
4: All the
5: pollutions of the world, Jesus overcame. Come to Revelation chapter 3, verse 21. It says to him that overcometh, will I grant to sit with me in my throne, even as, exactly as I also overcame, and I'm set down with my Father in his throne.
4: Edo, ewo hegba wan, wo enye nana na to sian yin he mi to opinjeji, edo delay nye ka agba wan, bo so sian yin he o toche to opin, eton jido.
5: Jesus overcame the world, and the proper perspective of overcoming is that you overcome all the things that Jesus overcame.
4: Jesus Christ ekba wan to ayin wan ji kodo nile, yo mejo na to kba wan la, kodo wan And
5: it came at one time. They wanted to take Jesus to make him a king. So he can be giving them bread and fish to eat without walking. And Jesus ran away from them. He overcame the world. All the temptations coming from the world as Christ overcame. That's the proper perspective. Look at 1 John chapter 5, reading from verse 4. For whatsoever is born of God overcometh the world. And that's the real evidence of salvation. It's not enough. You know, I went to the crusade, and when the preacher said, raise up your hand, I raised up my hand. That's not enough, my friend. The evidence is this. If you're an overcomer, you'll be overcoming the world. Look at it. Whatsoever is born of God overcomes the world. And this is a victory that overcomes the world, even our faith. Who is he that overcomes the world? But he that believeth that Jesus is the Son of God. When you believe that Jesus Christ is the Son of God, you become an overcomer. Romans chapter 12, verse 21. Be not overcome of evil, but overcome evil with good. In this world, nobody will live in this world without somebody offending you. Some people will throw stones at you. Stones of insulting word that will pierce you to the marrow. But it says that's evil. They do evil to you. If you're going to be an overcomer, the grace of God in you will make you to overlook that and go your
4: way.
5: Not revenge. You threw that at me. Okay, I'm going to pick up a harder thing and throw at you. No, that's not an overcomer. You did not help me when I needed help. Now you need help. I will not help you. That's not an overcomer. You're not overcome of evil, but overcome evil with good.
4: Adike ye yo nyina do wu gan we blo chi gba ye ni ye onyina
5: to dagbedo gan onyina. Do good to them that despitefully use you. Bless them that curse you. And pray for them. All these people that blasphemously talk about you, pray for them. And when you find in the church some people gathered around and they said something about a pastor. And the pastor, because of that, maybe he was disciplined. And eventually the pastor will say, all right. Then he will have some individuals while he's undisciplined sitting at the back bench somewhere. He'll have a CID, the people that will be detectives in the church.
4: Ina tindok ponole de enya mele to finebona to mele kpo ho yiro to agume.
5: All the meetings they're having, everything, the people that are contributing and saying something negative about me, come and be telling me so that I'll be writing that then. Ah, discipline is not forever. I will come back.
4: And
5: then there are all those detectives there that are bringing information to him. Information that will be putting bitterness, hatred in his heart. Information that he'll be writing on the diary, when I go back there, those people, I will deal with them. Down for a few months, I'm going to put them in the cooler. Yes, they will never smell ministry. Not because they offended, but because the CID came to give information to them. That at the time of your discipline, this is the person that said, this is the person that said that. All right, leave me with them. And then during the discipline, they'll come to the general superintendent and say, sir, I thank God for this discipline. It has renewed my life. If I wasn't disciplined, I wouldn't know where I would have been. In fact, I'm not even interested, and they're telling me lies, I'm not even interested in preaching now. All I'm interested to see Jesus, my Lord.
4: Anytime
5: the Lord leads you to restore me, I am there. I am not in a hurry. I just want to serve the Lord. It's a lie. And then eventually they are restored. After they are restored, then they put on their coat of revenge. I have come. It's not forever. Everything is over now. I am now in charge. And then they stay at the gate. You come here. You come here.
4: Here,
5: you come here.
4: Here, so wapi.
5: I know what you did. I know what you said. They bring it out of the diary. And they begin to punish innocent people. Oppress the people of God in the church. Because their CID informed them, you are not an overcomer. We overcome evil with good. Listen to me. In our church here, we don't keep a preacher in one place forever and ever. And we follow Bible standards. And there are times that a pastor is transferred out of a location. But he had not had chance to punish his enemies before he left that location. And he said, how can they transfer me like this? So and so is there. I should have dealt with them. Even if I'm going to be transferred, all right, I know what to do. And then a new leader comes in. And then the leader will call the new leader and say, this location they brought you to, I've been here for some years now. This place is a tough, hard place. The generality of the people are okay, they are good. But there are some people, if you want to enjoy your ministry here, if you don't want them to spoil the work in your hand, if you want to actually do something significant here, you don't know the people, but I'll tell you. So and so, if you get him involved in any good thing in the church, you're going to ruin your ministry. So and so, he will give him a list of names. And these are the list of names that maybe they had offended him. If he had remained there, he would have been able to punish them. But now they have transferred him.
6: He's not going to have a chance to punish them.
5: And so he must transfer the hatred and the revenge. He must transfer it to the new leader so that the new leader will deal with those people. You are not an overcomer. If you're an overcomer, you overcome evil with good. See, this beautiful fellowship here, as we just love one another, who can be against any of our members here, any of our workers here?
6: Amo, kando pa wakpana de meeting do to piye he. Ela meeting do nukando le. Menu esa gawa anu tia kodo a kumbikwa sa wata minta le poko do pido le.
5: If we're going to be overcomers, we will be people that forget all about this revenge, all this retaliation, just serve the Lord and have the joy of the Lord in your life.
6: Eido mina nya wakpata mina wongji a kosu ye he le poko da iha mito me.
5: God will do it. When Jesus said to him that overcometh them, he was talking to people in the context of each message to each church. He who overcomes is he who gains the victory. He who conquers. He who is a conqueror over all the evil that Jesus Christ pointed out in all those churches.
6: From
5: Christ's own perspective, the overcomer is he who triumphs over the evil and false prophets of Balaam.
6: Na Christ is in le to yo me pa wala poju ino me klonu ido to nyana podo ye we ka lalo not I di Balaam le poji.
5: And in Nicolaitans, he who regains and retains his first love for Christ.
6: Me podo to Nicolaitans ti podo ewo he gomo yi bo so wala o wan ye to titan ara Christ
5: lo. He who remains faithful till the end in spite of persecution. He who keeps unholding to the faith and to the truth in spite of pressures from Satan.
6: He
5: remains free from the influence of worldly lust and from the fleshly lust of Jezebel and her children. He who holds fast the truth as it is in Christ.
6: Holding the unadulterated truth
5: till the end. He who continually keeps Christ's word, refusing to deny Christ's name when challenged by the synagogue of Satan.
6: He remains victorious
5: in times of testing. The person that enthrones Christ in his heart. Those are the overcomers. Sometimes when I sit back here and I listen to our preachers, some things they say surprise me. Not that they are wrong, they are sharing from their experience, but sometimes it surprises me.
6: One of our preachers
5: here was preaching, and he said that a member of the church had been undisciplined. And the pastor restored that sister. Go back to work. Everything is all right now. And the sister came back to work. And the wife of the pastor saw that sister and said, "What are you doing here?"
6: Hey, don't.
5: And Oh, the pastor has restored me. I'm all right now. I prayed, and by the grace of God, things are fine. No, I don't know that yet. Go back home.
6: And Your
5: husband, the pastor, restored me. No, go back. And then she went back.
6: So
5: and she saw pastor. Excuse me, sir. You restored me the other time, isn't it? Yes. Your wife told me that the discipline is not over yet. I should go back home. Ah, if my wife told you that, I bring back the discipline. This Bible. Why? Women. What bitterness do you have in the heart against your dear sisters? What unpardonable sin has your dear sister committed? That the pastor of the church, your husband, who ought to be your head, who ought to rule over you at home and in the church, restored a member of the church, and you, dear sister, you will be so authoritative and openly contradict your husband and say the lady should still go home. This should not be that kind of authority. We have not given you that kind of authority. If you're not careful, you'll become like that Jezebel that maketh herself a prophetess. If you know anything about the sister, be an overcomer. Overcome your own hatred. Overcome your own spirit of village headmaster, headmistress now.
6: Dibi anayin awon pa to to gbogbo won pa na meto po do ateji ene to po na do ni ogan kabi to gbeta kabi ogan yonu to gbeta to we home.
5: You understand? Let's overcome all those things and be a child of God and live in love and live in affection, so that the blessing of God will be upon your life, will be upon your ministry, will be upon your husband, and will be upon your family and upon the whole church.
6: Adonanya won pa to yero to nrene la poji to dire me wenenu arajo te na suto edeje niyan o ta to nula po.
5: It will be so in Jesus' name. I come to point number two. Prevailing power of an overcoming Christian. Revelation chapter 12 from verse 9. And a great dragon was cast out, that old serpent called the devil and Satan, which deceiveth the whole world. It was cast out into the earth, and his angels were cast out with him. And I heard a loud voice saying in heaven, now is salvation and strength and the kingdom of our God and the power of his Christ. For the accuser of the brethren is cast down, which accused them before our God day and night. And they overcame him by the blood of the Lamb. That's the power to overcome.
6: Yes, on your dragon, the holo jacono, the holo, you know, you're all left back, put on Satani, you know, to Ayola, Poclo, Yenya, Dra, Aybaji, Bosonia, Angeli, Eto, Ledger, Bonupo, Epo, Nesosi, Ubele, Deto, Olometo, Didama, Tibia, well, when I got Huola, a hold with Joya, we met on top, Pokuma, Christian, Topo, Owa, Nayenya, Messretta, Messonu, let on Tondra, O do, Heto, Owe, Yeto, Jetto, 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Eton ene wa iku hwan de ikpa hwan la. Yesok pa hwan eto to o.
5: The blood of the Lamb. The blood of Jesus Christ. Faith in the energizing blood. Faith in the blood that covers us.
6: Yero hun lengba buto. Yise ee tito hun lengba bulato men. De chiyon mi ito kwele akponu. Uwe nukpa hwan.
5: It says they overcame him by the blood of the Lamb and by the word of their testimony. And they loved not their lives unto death. What that means is, they say, I'm going to stand by my conviction, no matter what happens. Those are the people that overcome.
6: Yes, Bahwa, Etona, O Hulebo, Vulato, Utu, Pudo, Na, Oho, Okuno, Yetota, Utu, Yema, Son, Yuana, Biba, Yeto, Kaka, Okuba, Nue, De Tana, Indo, Yeto, Emina, Noti, Neko, Pedito, Jijo, Emina, Dakedu, Mana, Dahli, Chiba, Emina, Noti, Kaka, Dojo, Pudo, Hulebo, Vulato, Dali.
5: There's a purpose of heart. There's a decision in the mind.
6: There's
5: a commitment to the Lord. And then there is faith in the blood of the Lamb. In Revelation chapter 2, verse 13. I know thy works, and where thou dwellest, and where Satan's seat is. And thou holdest fast my name, and hast not denied my faith. Even in those days wherein Antipas was my faithful martyr, who was slain among you, where Satan dwelleth.
6: Nyenyo azonto e epo pie yenono po yedo pie aisi te satani tante bo ye so tedo onyiche go gligli bo ma so mo yiseche yedo to azane la mehe antipado nyi nkunu he ikunu ne ta nugbo no he mehe yehuto mi che se
5: we are holding on to the name of the Lord. There's power in that name.
6: Mehe la ye hen yiko kuno to ko kuno de tito yiko ene me.
5: And to the watch of the Lord, there's power in that word. Number 1, the blood.
6: Bodo hana o ko kuno lo to kuno de tito me titan ohun lo.
5: Number 2, the name.
6: Aweta onyila.
5: Number 3, the word.
6: Atanta ohola.
5: That gives you the victory. Chapter 3, Revelation verse 9.
6: Ene nawe akwangba.
5: Behold, I will make them of the synagogue of Satan, which say they are Jews, and are not, but do lie. Behold, I will make them to come and worship before thy feet, and to know that I have loved thee, because thou hast kept the watch of my patience. I also will keep thee from the hour of temptation, which shall come on all them to try them that dwell on the face of the earth.
6: Elekedo juwe yeule bomanyi mo shigba lalo we yedo dra yeko nyena he ye nado wa nado lita ito afoto eko afoto enu kon podo nado nyo edo nyenyi wa anawe na yeko yo koche kwe ohoho me baje ton ton wala awutu nyena so wala we to kulekmo wenu gahe eta
5: ayo obedience to the Lord that gives you power. That gives you courage with conviction within. You're happy. And the joy of the Lord will be your strength. The prevailing power of an overcoming Christian. In 1 John chapter 2, reading from verse 12. I write unto you, little children, because your sins are forgiven you. For his name's sake, a clear conscience. It gives courage and strength. When there is no skeleton in your cupboard, there is no guilt on your heart. Your sins are forgiven. You have the peace of God that gives you inner strength.
6: In verse 13,
5: I write unto you fathers, because ye have known him that is from the beginning. When you know the Lord, and know the Lord, and know the Lord, and you know that the presence of the Lord is with you, it gives you inner strength and power.
6: Apo wi atoto ni wona we hala mi otoi mi na mi ule konyo ewo he ko tin nso wo wa kwenu wutu ni wona we hala mi de pele emi na mi ko pa won ayoto ene na we ato gbo po ni won ayato po do jere me we na ni ato de ma to fina.
5: I write unto ye young men, because ye have overcome the wicked one.
6: Ewa do to bi ni wona we hala mi de pele na mi ko pa won me nyira kan loton wutu.
5: Write unto ye little children, because ye have known the Father.
6: Ni wona we hala mi yo pele mi na mi ule konyo
5: verse 14, I've written unto you, fathers, because ye have known him that is from the beginning. I've written unto you, young men. Why? Because ye are strong, and the word of God abideth in you, and ye have overcome the wicked one.
6: Apo wi ene nye ko wala we ngala mi o tole na mi ule ko nyo ewa he ko ti son wawa we no utu nye ko wala we ngala mi dekpe ele na mi tindo ku wala he ku wala ba oko jiwa we to son no no mi me ba mi so okba wwa me nyilaka aloton utu.
5: And that's what tells you not to love the world. In verse 15, love not the world, neither the things that are in the world. If any man love the world, the love of the Father is not in him. For all that is in the world, the lust of the flesh, and the lust of the eyes, and the pride of life, is not of the Father, but is of the world. And the world passeth away, and the lust thereof. But he that doeth the will of God abideth forever.
6: Hey, what do you hear, man? Don't you want to? You want to? You want to? You want to? You want to? You want to? You want to? You want to? You want to? You want to? You want to? You want to? You want to? You want to? You want to? You want to? You want to? You want to? You want to? You want to? You want to? You want to? You want to? You want to? You want to? You want to? You want to? You want to? You want to? You want to? You want to? You want to? You want to? You want to? You want to? You want to? You want to? You want to? You want to? You want to? You want to? You want to? You want to? You want to? You want to? You want to? You want to? You want to? You want to? You want to? You want to? You want to? You want to? You want to? You want to? You want to? You want to? You want to? You want to? You want to? You want to? You want to? You want to? You want to? You want to? You want to? You want to? You want to? You want to? You want to? You want to? You want to? You want to? You want to? You want to? You want to? You want to? You want to? You want to? You want to? You want to? You want to? You want to? You want to? You want to? You want to? You want to? You want to? You want to? You want to? You want to? You want to? You want to? You want to? You want to? You want to? You wana ihọ wanyo toto matinto ewo megba na unu etito ihọ me ele po won tutun agbasara ton won tutun nukun ton po gigo bo pe ton po matinto toto megba sigba ayiran ton we ayiran soto juju je po won tutun ton po sigba ewo eto ojiro jiwe we to wa we na
5: no te Corinthians chapter 10 reading from verse 4 and verse 5.
6: Corinthians le aweto otawo hiaso apo eto ene po atonto po.
5: For the weapons of our warfare are not carnal. The weapons of our warfare are not carnal. The weapons of our warfare are not carnal.
6: Ero na agbaja ohun fun mi to le to manya pasara na. Na agbaja ohun fun mi to manya pasara na. Agbaja ohun fun mi to manya pasara na gba.
5: Can you look up here for a moment? There's some of us educated people, you're going to have some difficulties except to deliberately try to overcome.
6: Mo mi to pin na jere pade amo de la to mi me eyin me hia we le. Amo to jede me ina
5: influences of that kind of education, you know, those of us that have gone to school and we've gone beyond primary school, we've gone beyond the secondary school, what they call grammar school those days, high school.
6: Amo de la to mi me de ko hia we to je ba ko se we o titan ko boy we o we to mi je college to jira me amo to je me be flu o we to de akotin do to takato me podo aiha to me
5: podo. I was studying some philosophy and some psychology and some of these things that is studied in the world, and you had to study those things so that you some of those things were compulsory in those instances, they're still compulsory today.
6: Abo mi ko pon we le bo pon opon kan kan le de so ko be aya mi to flu e tin do bi be to jere bo so yin bi be to jere de me mi ti de bi ga.
5: When you go to school, there are some courses you have to take here and here and there. When you take that psychology, leave it in the classroom, leave it in your faculty. After taking your exam and you pass the exam, leave it there.
6: We na aye ile po to we ha me apon apon ibo pon dantan bo pon dantan jo do to takato me jo do to pon to me to dodari we na tonson we ha me to jeme jo do ido do fine we na akoyi me tonson we ha me.
5: Behavioral sciences, all those things they taught you, whatever is contrary to the Bible, leave it there.
6: No de pepe de ko pon we do pon do dina no dali to we ha me we na tonson fine jo do to fine.
5: The philosophy, all those things, all those names, leave all those things there.
6: You know, utabwanele, utahowo tuanele, dey kumawe to wehwame, dey atonson wehwame, dey atonson wehwame, dey
5: wehwame. When you come to the church, and you begin to apply that psychology and that philosophy, and you try it on people, and you begin to employ this and employ that, you're not going to be an overcomer.
6: We now are going to jireme, awa tenkwa nwe akpona to wehwame ne,
5: Because you're using carnal weapons. They use that in the world. Don't use that in the church. If you want to be an overcomer, the weapons of our warfare, they're not carnal. They're not things that were taught by professors of psychology and philosophy in the world. Leave all those things behind. The hypnotism. Leave all those things in the world. Right in there. You study them because maybe you didn't have a better course to study. And what saved you? How you overcome the devil? How you are living the victorious life? It's not based on those psychological things. If you ever live an overcoming life, it will be on the basis of the word of God. That's why we have problems sometimes with some of these educated people, because they've been educated in the negative way, and their education that they got in the world, it's more visible when you deal with them, more than their faith in the word of God. Ephesians chapter 6, verse 10, finally, my brethren, be strong in the Lord and in the power of his might. Put on the whole armor of God, that ye may be able to stand against the wiles, against the methods, against the devices, against the methodology and the strategies of the devil.
6: But we wrestle not against flesh and blood.
5: But against principalities, against powers, against the rulers of the darkness of this world, against spiritual wickedness in high places. Wherefore, take unto you the whole armor of God, that ye may be able to withstand in the evil day, and having done all to stand.
6: Having
5: your loins girt about with truth, and having on the breastplate of righteousness, and your feet shod with the preparation of the gospel of peace, above all taking the shield of faith, wherewith ye shall be able to quench all the fiery darts of the wicked.
6: The helmet of salvation
5: and a sword of the spirit, which is the word of God.
6: Praying
5: always with all prayer and supplication in the spirit, watching thereunto with all perseverance and supplication for all saints.
6: Mina yi we popo no do hode to de po fe po me to gbigbo ome mina minisa no ho mi de to ene le po me to fibenu le po me po o fe po na me wiwe le po
5: prayer.
6: Paul be ajro de.
5: I thought that as a member of the Sanhedrin,
6: yen le do ka de ogbe Sanhedrin ton.
5: I thought from your training, you already had the courage. Paul, if you could enter into homes and take people and whisk them into the prison, you are naturally bold. How are you telling us to pray for you so you will have utterance?

0: Have you cast off all the blankets and the methods and the armor of the world? All the hatred of the world, all the malice of the world, all the subtle cleverness of the world that we used to oppress people, that we used to get money from people, that we used to extort money from them, have we cast them off? If we're going to be overcomers, the prevailing power in the life of the overcomer, it comes through the spiritual power given by the strength and by the spirit of the Lord. And for me, that utterance may be given unto me, that I may open my mouth boldly and make known the mystery of the gospel. And that's what the Lord is telling us. Actually, the overcoming Christian has Christ living within him. That's how you can overcome. The grace of God, abundance of the grace of God living within you. He has an unwavering faith in Christ's power to keep and in his unfailing promises. Conscious of Christ's presence with him, all the time he lives with the courage and conviction of the one who is in partnership with the mighty conqueror, the captain of his salvation. The overcoming Christian does not depend on his natural strength or human wisdom alone. Christian, the greater one lives within him. The unconquerable Christ, who is constantly supplying sufficient grace and power as the need arises, is the reason for his constant victory. He is able to always pull down strongholds and overcome every high thing that exalts itself against the knowledge of God. Of the whole armor of God constantly on him, fighting the good fight of faith, with the faith and the vigilance of the people of God, standing firm without wavering. Praying without ceasing, determined to keep the victory, striving against sin in the name of Christ. For the watch of God and by the power of the Holy Ghost residing within him. That's why he is an overcoming Christian. And he keeps a daily victory as well as a lifetime of triumph. Point number three, the promised paradise for overcomers and conquerors. As you look at the promises of God, you'll see that it tells us about heaven. In Revelation chapter 2 verse 7, it says, he that has an ear, let him hear what the Spirit says unto the churches. To him that overcometh, will I give to eat of the tree of life, which is in the midst of the paradise of God. Adam lost it, Eve lost it, and they were cast out of the Garden of Eden. Adam and they could not eat of the tree of life. But for the overcomer,
1: to the people that resist the devil, and you become an overcomer. You will eat of the tree of life.

0: which is in the midst of the paradise of God. It tells us in verse 10 and verse 11, fear none of those things which thou shalt suffer. Behold, the devil shall cast some of you into prison, that ye may be tried, that ye may be tested. And ye shall have tribulation 10 days, be thou faithful unto death. I will give thee a crown of life. He that has an ear, let him hear what the Spirit says unto the churches. He that overcometh shall not be hurt at of the second death. The second death is perdition and punishment in the eternal lake of fire. And it says, if you overcome, you will not go to hell. If you overcome, you will escape the pain and the wrath and the judgment and the indignation of God upon the people that die in sin. You'll go to heaven. It tells us in verse 17, it says, he that has an ear, let him hear what the Spirit says unto the churches. So he that overcometh will I give to eat of the hidden manna. Of the hidden manna. You remember? The children of Israel, they ate manna in the wilderness 40 years. And then Moses told them, because the word of the Lord came to Moses, saying, take part of that manna and put in the pot and put in that inside the ark and hide it in the Holy of Holies. It was hidden there that the people will know what their fathers ate when the Lord was mightily present to them.
1: When he said he gave them angels food, the corn of heaven. And now here Jesus Christ is saying, there's a kind of hidden manna.
0: He says,
1: I will give him also a white stone. That white stone in the olden days, if somebody had been accused in the law court, and then he was acquitted, he was free, and free forever, they'll give him a white stone.
0: Yes,
1: and Jesus said, if you overcome, when you get to those pearly gates, I will give you a white stone. And that white stone will mean no condemnation forever. That now you are free from the judgment of God. And a new name written which no man knoweth, no man knoweth except he that receiveth it. And then from verse 25 it says, and that which thou hast already hold fast until I come. Precious will come, false prophets will come, tiredness of the body will come. Your own man might tell you, are you not going too far? Hold fast until I come, until the Lord comes. You remember Asa that had served the Lord, and the Bible record says 35 years he was faithfully following the Lord. After 35 years he changed.
0: Asa to
1: turned around and he died under the wrath and the judgment of God. You must remember Demas that was following after the Lord with Paul the Apostle. Eventually, he didn't make it to the very end. I'm sure you remember Lot's wife. The angel held their hands. Get out of this city, because you have been sent to destroy the city. Look not behind you, but keep on looking forward. Brothers and sisters, that's a victory. The credentials you got yesterday, don't look back. And the praises and the honor we gave you yesterday, don't look back. Forgetting the things that are past.
0: It says in verse 26,
1: he that overcometh and keepeth my words unto the end. Will I give power over the nations? In verse 27, and he shall rule with them with a rod of iron, and as vessels of a potter shall they be broken to shivers, even as I have received of my Father, and I will give him the morning star. He that has an ear, let him hear what the Spirit says unto the churches.
0: Verse 5.
1: He that overcometh, the same shall be clothed in white raiment. He that overcometh, you cannot fold your hand. Let what will be. No, you have to do something. You have to be an overcomer. An overcomer. Your personal life, your behavior, your resisting temptation.
0: He
1: says, he that overcometh shall be clothed with in white raiment, and I shall not blot out his name out of the book of life on the basis that he overcomes.
0: But the prostitution
1: overcomes him. Young man, here we are together, studying together. And then your place of work, they send you to go and work somewhere. And you have to stay in an hotel.
0: I'm staying in hotels.
1: If you've been there before, you see some foolish things are gone. The works of the flesh. Then you forget yourself. You forget who you are.
0: When I Jesus when I don't buy into credit, what's our way? And I don't do jamme. Neither turn on nothing. That I am on. No black cotton. They know what to finish like. But when I know I don't want
1: you. Are you not fornication, adultery, prostitution?
0: When I just now guy look why you did not buy into be away by.
1: You know these people of the world. It will shock you. They don't call it prostitution anymore. They say they are sex workers. Even human rights, they're defending them now. And these prostitutes will bind together and march across the street and say that they are denying them their
0: rights.
1: That this is their profession. They are sex workers. No, and as these other workers have their rights, we have our rights. Can you think about that?
0: They say they have their rights.
1: And you people, if you do not know who you are, and they send you here, they send you there, and you allow all these people to overcome you, your name will be out of the book of life. Do you You overcome temptation. All the things that the prostitutes and those whatever they call themselves, all that they are trying to sell to you, they want to sell their body to you. When you overcome, he that overcometh, the same shall be clothed in white raiment, and I will not blot out his name out of the book of life. And some of you that have messed up your lives, and adultery has overcome you, fornication has overcome you,
0: and
1: marriage in your house that ought to be cleaning your shoe has seen your nakedness. Your name is out of the book of life. You come over here preaching and shouting on the microphone as if you are still there. Why don't you get back tonight to the cross and to Calvary before the day is over? Say, yes, Lord, you have found me out. I know my name is no more there because I've been overcome by these works of the flesh. But he that overcometh shall be clothed in white raiment, and I will not blot out his name out of the book of life, but I will confess his name before my Father and before his angels. He that has an ear, let him hear what the Spirit says unto the churches. I'm looking at now verse 20. Behold, I stand at the door and knock. The Lord is knocking at the door of your heart today. He says, I want to come back into you. My presence is not enough in your life now. I want to be mightily present in your life and prominent in your life. I want to become preeminent in your life. It says, come on here. See where you put me. The Lord will make you an overcomer. I said the Lord will make you an overcomer. Why don't you rise up and say, yes, Lord, that's what I'm waiting for. Make me an overcomer. Make me an overcomer. And when he makes you an overcomer, he overcomes sin. You overcome the flesh. You overcome temptation. You overcome the devil. You overcome the world. You overcome all these practices of the world. You overcome. It is then. All these promises will be yours. Then he that overcomes, he will inherit all things. Talk to the Lord in prayer.

0: Shall we arise up, please?
1: Minifo, mijale.
0: Tonight we thank God for the testimonies we have heard. And we believe that what God has done for others is able to do for everyone else. And if we believe, we'll see the glory of God. Close your eyes as we pray together. Our Father, we thank you for this day. We thank you for the testimonies we have heard. We thank you for the manifestation of your power. We thank you because you are God and you change not. Thank you for that name above every name. Thank you for the name of the King of Kings and the Lord of Lords. The name at which every other power will have to bow. When we have that name, we are confident. We know there is no mountain that can stand before us. Therefore, Lord, we come in that name again today. And we are praying to shower your blessings upon your people in Jesus' name. We are praying that every work of the devil will be destroyed. Every attack of the devil will be removed. And we pray that the promises of God will be yes and amen in our lives. Revive your people today in Jesus' name. Lift up the faith of your people. And make us to become channels of blessings too. In Jesus' name we pray. Amen. We bless the name of the Lord for bringing us together today. I'm looking at a passage of scripture. A passage of scripture that every believer ought to know. It's a passage of scripture every believer ought to understand. And it's a passage of scripture you need to read over and over until it becomes part of you. There may be some people that know a verse out of the verses I am going to read. Yeah, but you may not know where to find that in the Bible. You just know it. You have heard it before. Or maybe if you even know it, you do not know the significance and the meaning in your very life. I'm looking at Isaiah chapter 8. Isaiah chapter 8. We're going to read verses 16 to 20. But let me first of all read the middle verse out of those 5 verses. You have 16 and 17, you have 19 and 20, you have in the middle verse 18. That verse 18 is the very center. And it is very important for you and for me. Every child of God, every follower of Christ should know that this passage is very important for our lives. In Isaiah chapter 8 verse 18. Behold, I and the children whom the Lord has given me are for signs and for wonders in Israel from the Lord of hosts which dwelleth in Mount Zion. It was Isaiah that had that message from the Lord. Isaiah was a prophet of the Lord. But then Isaiah said, he himself and all his children are for signs and wonders in Israel. It is not only that Isaiah will be a mighty prophet of God, in fact the messianic prophet, the one that prophesied about Christ. he said that even himself and all his children and all the family, they are for signs and wonders in the land of Israel.
1: He
0: said, "Behold, I am the children whom the Lord has given me. All of us, we are for signs and for wonders." You may say, if Isaiah quoted that, what right have we who are living in the New Testament age to quote that for ourselves today? It's because of Hebrews chapter 2. In Hebrews chapter 2 verse 13. And again I will put my trust in him. It tells us, number one, I will be a believer and I will have my confidence and my faith and my trust in the Lord. Then he said, and again, behold, I am the children which God has given me. He said, "Watch us and look at us everywhere we go. Behold and look at our lives and look at the activities in our lives. I am the children whom the Lord has given unto me." You find the full quotation in Isaiah chapter 8. Let's come back to Isaiah chapter 8 verse
1: 18.
0: I am the children whom God has given me. From the passage you have read in Hebrew, it is peculiarly applied to Jesus Christ and his disciples. In the new covenant, Christ has his own children. He called his disciples children a lot of times. Children, have you any bread? He was talking to his disciples and calling them children. I am the children whom the Lord has given me. He himself said, if they believed on him, they will do the same thing he has done. That means I am the children whom the Lord has given me, where for signs and for wonders. Because of that verse, in verse 18. That's why I put the title of the message as Signs and Wonders Among the Faithful. If we are faithful to the Lord, if you will follow Christ and be a real child of God, miracles will ever be in your life. Every day you can expect a miracle and God will work mightily on your behalf. You will wake up in the morning and you will realize, I am the children whom the Lord has given me, were for signs and wonders in this country. Let's now look at the whole passage. From Isaiah chapter 8 verse 16. How will these signs and wonders be taking place in our lives? What are the things that are required in your life, in my life, so that signs and wonders will be permanent, will be regular, will be frequent in our life? How does a Christian family maintain a flow of miracles in that family? How does a New Testament church like this maintain the flow, the overflowing, the supernatural work of God, power of God in the church all the time? How can we have the manifestation of miracles among the leaders, among the workers, among the members, even among our own children, so that every family in the church can say, behold, I and the children whom the Lord has given me were for signs and for wonders in this community.
1: Now,
0: look at it from verse 16. Bind up the testimony, seal the law among my disciples.
1: That's why it starts.
0: If you want the Lord to make you a channel of miracles, signs and wonders, as a man or as a woman, as a boy or as a girl, if you really desire the manifestation of the power of God in your life, number one, be a disciple of the Lord. Because you see that verse 16, it says, among my disciples, among the followers of the Lord, those are the people that have realized they were sinners. You cannot serve two masters. You cannot have Satan and the Savior at the same time. You cannot be following the devil and then following Christ at the same time. You cannot be living in the peach and living on the mountain at the same time. That means you cannot be living in sin and in holiness at the same time. To become a disciple of the Lord, you will realize you are a sinner. Wholeheartedly, sincerely, you will confess and forsake all those sins and believe on the Lord Jesus Christ that He died for you.
1: And
0: you call on the name of the Lord, and whosoever shall call on the name of the Lord shall be saved. The assurance will come to your heart. The Spirit of God will bear testimony with your heart that you are a child of God. Then you are a disciple of the Lord. Then in that verse 16 it says, bind up the testimony. What does that mean? There are two kinds of testimonies we are talking about now. Number one, there is a testimony in your own heart that now you have repented of your sin, you have believed on the Lord Jesus Christ, you are a child of God, you are no more in the kingdom of darkness, you are in the kingdom of the Lord Jesus Christ. It's your own personal testimony of how you are now a child of God. Because the devil will come to contest that testimony. Bind up that testimony upon your heart, upon your life. When the devil comes to say, I'm no more for you, you are not for me, I bind up my testimony, I am a child of God, I do not belong to you. Temptations will come, you'll say, no, I'm not for temptation, I am not for the world, I'm not for sin. Hold on to that testimony, I'm a child of God. The devil will come with sickness and with attack. You will say, the Lord has not promised me that as a result of my testimony that I'm a child of God, nothing evil will happen to me, no weapon that is formed against me shall prosper. In the dream, the the devil will try to come. The false prophets, some false visionaries will try to come to you. They will threaten you. They will see visions of death and see visions of curse and visions of defeat and visions of downfall. You hold on to your testimony in the Lord. All that is not for me. I'm a child of God.
1: That's
0: the first kind of testimony. The other kind of testimony is the testimony of the mighty power of God in the Bible. Look at John chapter 21. And in verse 24. This is the disciple who testifies of these things and wrote these things. And we know that his testimony is true. And there are also many other things which Jesus did, the which if they should be written, everyone, I suppose that even the world itself could not contain the books that should be written. That's the testimony of the mighty power of God, the testimony of the activities and the actions of the Lord Jesus Christ, the testimonies of the wonders and the signs and the miracles of the Bible. Take those testimonies of the Bible. It is a measure of the power of God. Read those testimonies in the Bible. It is telling us what God can do because of what God has done. There is no part of the Bible you look at, you will not see testimonies of the great manifestation of the power of God. In Genesis, there are testimonies of his power there. In Exodus, testimonies of his mighty power. Have you read in Leviticus? Have you read in Numbers? Have you read in Deuteronomy? You will see the mighty power of God. You come to Joshua, you see that Joshua even made the sun to stop in the sky. The testimony of the mighty power, manifestation of the power of God.
1: When
0: you come to the New Testament, every page of those Gospels, Matthew, Mark, Luke, John, breathing with the testimonies of the manifestation of the power of Christ. Testimonies of healing, read there. 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Bind up that testimony with your heart. When I say bind up the testimony, I want you to look at Proverbs chapter 6. Proverbs chapter 6 and verse 21. Bind them continually upon thine heart and tie them about thy neck. It's talking primarily about my son. He says, keep thy father's commandment, forsake not the law of thy mother. That's in verse 20. Then it says in verse 21, bind them continually upon thine heart. Talking to young people that whatever your believing parents are telling you and teaching you, make sure that you have them in your heart, bind them in your heart, bind them on your neck, let them never leave you wherever you go.
1: free free do o kla o do to mi to my sinu le nde pepe na to di dorami mi bla o kunu ho le to en ka mi to to pe pe pe pe pe pe pe pe
0: pe pe pe
1: pe pe pe
0: pe pe pe pe pe pe pe pe pe pe pe pe
1: pe pe pe pe pe pe pe pe
0: pe pe pe pe pe pe pe pe pe pe pe
1: pe pe pe pe pe pe pe pe pe.
0: If you have issue of blood, read the testimony of the woman with the issue of blood. And see how she said, if I only touch the hem of his garment, I shall be made whole. And bind that testimony upon your heart. Everywhere you go, meditate on that testimony. Everywhere you go, you say, I'm going to give a similar testimony. If you have any other problem,
1: and
0: you blind, the word of God tells us that Jesus healed the blind. Keep that testimony. You hold on to that testimony. You teach yourself, you instruct yourself, you repeat that testimony to yourself. As it happened to him, it is going to happen to me. I will open my eyes and see.
1: Are you
0: lame and paralyzed? Jesus healed many paralytic people in the Bible. How did he do it?
1: Now where do
0: they had faith in him? They looked up to him. And when he told them, rise up, faith got into them, they rose up, they were made whole.
1: When I do any phone, you say be a yeme, more yes of gaga.
0: You will believe that testimony. You will accept that testimony. You will bind that testimony with your own heart. You will meditate on that testimony. You will say, as it happened to him, it will happen to me. Are you barren? You find people in the Bible that were barren. But the Lord gave them a promise. And they did not stagger at the promise of God through unbelief. That thing I will have. Even when their bodies were dead. Even when Sarah could not see what women normally see. When it appeared that they were dry, they were sterile, they were barren, there was no hope at all.
1: Again,
0: stop the believed in hope. You will read that testimony. You will believe that testimony. You will meditate on that testimony. You will appropriate that testimony. As it happened to them, it will happen to me. Bind up the testimony, seal the law among my disciples. In verse 17, and I will wait upon the Lord. How do we have signs and wonders? I will wait upon the Lord. It's my concern that every one of us will experience the mighty power of God. That every one of us will become channels of the signs and wonders of the Lord. You
1: save
0: that is the will of God for us. Why don't we see the signs and the wonders in every family, on every believer? Question that the disciples are the Lord Jesus Christ. Because one man came to the Lord Jesus Christ in Matthew chapter 17, and he told the Lord Jesus Christ of the failure of his disciples.
1: I
0: want you to look at Matthew chapter
1: 17.
0: In verse 16, and I brought him to their disciples and they could not cure him. These disciples are for signs and wonders in Israel. Behold, I and the children whom the Lord has given me were for signs and wonders in Israel. That's the reason the Lord Jesus called them.
1: For
0: that the work he did, they will do. But then it now tells us, I brought him to the disciples and they could not cure him. And Jesus dealt with that problem. And that boy was cured and delivered and made whole. Then in verse 19, then came the disciples to Jesus apart and said, why could not we cast him out? If we are for signs and wonders in Israel, why could we not cast him out? If we are to do the same things you are doing, why could we not cast him out? Then Jesus told them in verse 20, and Jesus said unto them, because of your unbelief, you did not sufficiently meditate upon the testimonies of Scripture. Because of your unbelief, you meditated more on the power of the epileptic spirit than on the power of the Holy Spirit. You meditated on impossibility more than the promises of God. You didn't look at the impossibilities of the Old Testament that God saw. You didn't meditate on the dividing of the Red Sea. You didn't meditate on the healing of the Israelites when they were beaten with a serpent. You didn't meditate upon the outpouring of manna from heaven. You didn't even meditate on what Elijah did, what Elisha did. Because of that, there were doubts in your mind. There was some belief in your mind. You were uncertain when you were praying. You did not pray with confidence. You did not pray with assurance. You did not pray with certainty that this thing must be done. It's because of your unbelief.
1: Now he said, we were made to
0: do it. Now, you
1: know,
0: if you have faith as a grain of mustard seed, if you have faith as a grain of mustard seed, ye shall say to this mountain, praise the Lord. I said, praise the Lord. True believers will not cry before the mountain. True believers will not be afraid before the mountain. True believers will not be cringing and crawling before the mountain. True believers will not be afraid of any mountain. Because the authority, the key is in our hands. We shall say to this mountain, remove hands to yonder place. Remove hands to yonder place. Jesus said, and it shall remove. Do you believe the words of Jesus? Do you know Jesus can never tell a lie? Jesus knew the power that is deposited in the life, in the heart of a believer. They said, remove the hands to yonder place and it shall remove. Then he said, nothing shall be impossible unto you. You see what we are missing? You see what's our authority. You see the power of the believer. You see the possibilities in the believer. You see we are for signs and wonders in this land. Nothing shall be impossible unto you. The days have come when miracles will be happening every day in your life. The time has arrived when the devil can no more make you afraid, when mountains cannot make you afraid, when barrenness will not make you to cry, when witches and wizards will not be dribbling you here and there. The time has come when you will stand confidently as a disciple of the Lord, and signs and wonders will happen at your
1: world.
0: The time has come when nothing shall be impossible unto you. If they carry them to the hospital and the doctor said it's impossible, they will bring them here to be possible. If they transfer their case to overseas, to London, to America, to go and perform operation over there, they say it's impossible, they bring them back home. When they bring them to this place, it will be possible. If they take them to the white garment, they roll on the ground for them, they burn incense for them, they burn candles for them, and those people after rolling on the ground say, this is impossible, transfer them here, it is possible. Nothing shall be impossible unto you. That you, the right there, that is you. I believe it is you. If you believe that, it will be so. Because Jesus was talking to his own disciples. If you are a disciple of the Lord, if you are a child of God, cancel that word impossibility from your language. When you talk to your wife, don't talk about impossibility. When you talk to your husband, don't talk about impossibility. Nothing shall be impossible unto you. How be this kind goes not out but by prayer and fasting. That's what Isaiah said in chapter
1: 8.
0: In verse 17. I will wait upon the Lord. Because they that wait upon the Lord that shall renew their strength. We don't eat five times a day if we want power and miracle. We will not be overeating if we want the power, the signs, and the wonder. There will be one day you will take apart and you say, I'm going to wait upon the Lord. You will either miss your breakfast or miss your lunch or whatever it is. You say, this time I am going to pray. I want to get to that point when nothing shall be impossible unto me. He says, I will wait upon the Lord. In verse 17, that hideth his face from the house of Jacob. He looked at Jacob. And he looked at the house of Jacob. He saw that something now is missing. It was Jacob that saw that ladder that connected up to heaven.
1: Jacob emu alia eto so olowa igbajilo.
0: He looked at the house of Jacob and the connection between us and heaven was no more there.
1: Epo Jacob emu onu ehewo po lo po ba so tin lo po pa na tin lo fine ba.
0: It was Jacob that wrestled with that angel.
1: Jacob emu dia ihe angel ni lo.
0: It was Jacob that was importunate in prayer.
1: Jacob emu to lili do to deme lo.
0: It was Jacob that said, I will not let you go except you bless me.
1: Jacob emu do
0: me. And when they shall say unto you,
1: we na ye na do me da mo.
0: Speak unto them that are familiar spirits and unto the witches that peep and that mutter, should not a people seek unto their God for the living to the dead?
1: Mi diye tindo gbigba odadi ton le po won to eto awa do boto run le po be e ma jena gba to le ni din ni oto ti ale din.
0: He said, as we are looking for God,
1: eh de mi to,
0: as we are looking for the power of God,
1: de mi to wo si eto din,
0: as we are looking for the manifestation of the presence of God,
1: de mi to wo si wo si eto ton din.
0: Some people will come to invite you.
1: Me de na wa na da yo mi.
0: They will come to direct you.
1: Ira wa na da gokona mi.
0: It was, oh, you will know, you are looking for God.
1: Ah, mean you are sure dimite.
0: We know you are looking for power.
1: You are to,
0: we know you are looking for the manifestation of His presence.
1: Then
0: they will tell you to seek familiar spirit.
1: They
0: will direct you to the wrong direction.
1: They
0: will point you to the people that are bowing down before the cross, to the people that are killing animals, to the people that are using the name of angels, to the people that are false preachers, deceiver.
1: Ira gokora yo me to dida to sati kore. Ira gokora yo me to kani wule cheche yo me ta vasa cheche. Ira gokora yo kora nole lalo nole.
0: It is the method of the devil.
1: Elewe aliyo elek balosani.
0: To take you away from Mount Zion.
1: Na dode we sasa sosi itoji.
0: To take you away from where the Lord has put His power and His glory and His name.
1: Na dode we sasa fi okulo kose kuwe to gigo po nyeto po to.
0: So he said, if they tell you to seek over to the witches.
1: Endo edwa we me dira azeto le.
0: When they tell you to seek for familiar spirit, when they direct you to seek after the people that say they have power but it's not the power of God, he says, should not a people seek their God? Don't you know you will not find God where there is sin? You will not find God in that dirty place. You will not find God where they're worshipping idols. You will not find God where they're exalting
1: self.
0: You will not find God where they're worshipping angels. You will not find God where they're not standing on the truth of the Bible. Shouldn't the people of God seek after God? Why would you seek after the people that are deceived already?
1: And
0: in verse 20, he said, to the law and to the testimony, if they speak not according to this word, it is because there is no light in them. They get together, they are clapping and they are singing and they are dancing, but then you hear them when they are talking, they do not speak according to this word. You see, something is missing. The beauty of holiness is missing. The purity of the believer's life is missing. The fervent faith that doesn't add anything to the blood of Jesus, you find that that pure faith is missing. He said, to the law and to the testimony. He said, check off from the Old Testament. Check off from the New Testament. Check off from the law of God. And check off from the testimony of the prophets and the apostles. Check off from the pure, clean, holy statutes and judgments and testimonies of God. Compare it with the word. If they speak not according to this word, it is because there is no light in them. Then he said, come back and seek the Lord in the proper way. If you seek God in the proper way, miracles will come to you. I said miracles will come to you. Signs and wonders will come to your life. And then we can say, behold I and the children whom the Lord has given me are for signs and wonders. I know that I am for signs and wonders. And I know that you are the children God has given to me. And I know that signs and wonders will be in your family. Signs and wonders will be in your home. Anywhere you stand, there will be signs and wonders there. Anywhere you are praying, there will be signs and wonders there. Two sisters together, when you are praying together, understand in the midst of you there, signs and wonders are going to overflow. Two young people are there together. You are praying together. And you know that you are the sons and the daughters of this church. Signs and wonders are there. Anywhere they take you, you go to spend holiday anywhere, you are in the village with your grandparents or with anybody, in the afternoon or in the night, behold I and the children whom the Lord has given me, we are for signs and wonders. We are for signs and wonders. Because that's what Jesus said in John chapter 14. There is a New Testament emphasis and affirmation, confirmation of what we have read. In John chapter 14 verse 12, Verily, I say unto you, he that believeth on me, the works that I do shall he do also. That means I and the children God has given me, we are going to do the same thing. We are for signs and wonders. He said it wasn't he, the Messiah, the Christ, the Son of God, the Savior alone, that will work those miracles. He said, the works that I do, ye shall do. Then he said, greater works than these shall ye do, because I go unto my Father. Are you for signs and wonders? Are you confidently telling me and telling the world and telling the devil and telling everybody, I am for signs and wonders? When you pray, God will answer.

0: way in the locality, in the zone, in the district.
1: You
0: get two people, you get three people, you get five people. While you are calling them, you are not crying, you are not being afraid, you know that you are for signs and wonders, he is for signs and wonders, she is for signs and wonders, and signs and wonders, brothers and sisters, are brought together. When they come together, that place, that sign and wonder of life will cancel there. And remember, nothing shall be impossible unto you. In Luke chapter 10, in verse 19,
1: says,
0: behold, I give unto you power. That gives us faith. That gives us confidence. That makes us to know what we have. That makes us to know what happens when we pray. Behold, I give unto you power to tread on serpents and scorpions and over all the power of the enemy, and nothing shall by any means hurt you. You believe that's for you? Do you believe that is for you? In Mark chapter 16,
1: and
0: in verse 17, and these signs shall follow them that believe. These are the words of Jesus Christ. The devil cannot alter, cannot annul, cannot cancel the words of Jesus Christ.
1: Circumstances
0: cannot cancel the words of Jesus Christ. There is no familiar spirit anywhere, there is no witch anywhere, there is no wizard anywhere, there is no herbalist anywhere that can contradict and cancel the words of Jesus Christ. These signs shall follow them that believe. Are there believers here tonight? Where are you? Are you a believer here tonight? These signs shall follow you because you are a believer. In my name shall they cast out devils. It says, shall they cast out devils. All of us here, we have the power. We are for signs and wonders. You will cast out devils. It says they will speak in new tongues. It says they shall take up serpents.
1: They
0: drink any deadly thing, it shall not hurt them. Why is it a believer will say, they gave me something to drink in the dream, they have now made me to join their society of witches and wizards? Impossible. A witch comes to you. And then they make their concoctions together. They say that deeper life man, go and give him to drink. Once they drink it, they will join a society. And the deeper life man does not know what they are put there.
1: Yes,
0: it is normal food. He washes the sand. He puts a little bit more. He likes to take salt. He puts more salt in it. And then it says, in Jesus' name. In Jesus' name. I pray that this word will nourish my body and make me grow stronger and stronger.
1: And
0: it washes his hand to eat it the normal, natural way with his hand. He eats everything. They say, we have got him. We will see him in our meeting in the night. And the man is still praying God is answering his prayer. They look for him in the meeting in the night. They didn't find him in the meeting. They say, what happened? What happened? A

0: Any deadly thing, it shall not hurt you. Those people cannot give us anything to eat. Those people cannot misdirect our lives. Their poison will be neutralized by the blood of Jesus. And then he said they shall lay their hands on the sick and they shall recover. We are the people for signs and wonders. And we are talking about preaching the word of God. How are we to manifest the signs and the wonders if we never preach? If we never go into all the world to preach the gospel to the creature. Because do you know, these disciples, it's as they went out and they were preaching the word, the signs and the wonders were following them.
1: They
0: must verse 20, and they went forth and preached everywhere. And then it says, and the Lord was walking with them, confirming the word with signs following. If you want the signs and the wonders to be following after you, in the school you'll be preaching the gospel, at the bus stop you'll be preaching the gospel, in your house fellowship you'll be preaching the gospel. Every sinner you see, you'll be preaching the gospel unto them. Everywhere you go, you'll be sharing the gospel, telling the story of Christ and telling them how they can be saved. And they went forth and preached everywhere. We are the people to preach in this nation. And sinners are going to be converted as we preach. As they are getting saved, they will be getting healed. As they are getting saved, they will be getting delivered. As you go to preach, God will be walking with you. I said God will be walking with you. He will confirm your word. When you say God will save the sinner, he will confirm your word. When you say God will heal the sick, he will confirm your word. Confirming the word with signs following. You remember where we're studying that in Isaiah chapter 8. In verse 18. Behold, I and the children whom the Lord has given me. Now we can tell the whole nation to behold and to look and to see. Now we can tell our relatives to come and see the wonder working power of God in our lives. Behold, I and the children whom the Lord has given me are for signs and wonders. The people who have been asking, where is your God? Now we can invite them, come and see. Come and see. Behold, I and the children whom the Lord has given me were for signs and wonders in this nation. If they have never seen a miracle, let them come and see. If they have never seen the barren having children, let them come and see. If they have never seen the blind opening their eyes, let them come and see. If they have never seen the people rejected in hospitals getting healed, let them come and see. Tell them to come. Tell them to come. If they come to your house fellowship, they will see. If they come to your district church, they will see. And when they come to the combined service, the center of power, the center of authority, the center and the source and the spring of signs and wonders, they will see.
1: Cheche uhuroto, cheche roho jihwewe to, amo boyeniwa, wakpo okia, wa zonja ulepo.
0: You are a candidate for miracle.
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0: You will get your own.
1: Anamotweyi.
0: Then you will get for other people.
1: Anasamweyi na menevula.
0: Because now you are for signs and wonders in Israel.
1: Na difye atina okia kwa zonja kwa to Israel.
0: Rise up and receive.
1: Fombo moyi.
0: You are a candidate for miracle.
1: You are a
0: candidate for the power of God.
1: Devil
0: should not make you afraid. Mountains should not make you afraid. Witches should not make you afraid. Familiar spirit should not make you afraid. There is no impossibility for a child of God. Sickness should not make you afraid. There is no impossibility for a child of God. Poverty should not make you afraid. There is no impossibility for a child of God. Behold, I and the children whom the Lord has given me were for signs and wonders in Israel. The bold miracle is yours. The bold miracle is yours. The bold miracle is yours. You will not remain in that condition. You will not remain in that condition. Behold, I and the children whom the Lord has given me were for signs and wonders. You are not for sickness. You are not for oppression.
1: Amatina,
0: you are not for the devil.
1: Amatina, legba.
0: You are not for attack.
1: Amatina,
0: you are not for demonic possession.
1: Amatina,
0: you are not for epilepsy.
1: Amatina,
0: you are for signs and wonders in this nation.
1: Atina,
0: the earth is the Lord and the fullness thereof. You are the one to march with authority. You are the one to walk about with power. You are the one to be confident in the Lord. Signs and wonders must be your life. Behold, I and the children whom the Lord has given me. We are for signs, we are for wonders. No impossibility here. No impossibility here. You are for signs and wonders. You are for signs and wonders. You are for signs and wonders. Don't be afraid of anything. Your life is secured in Christ. Your family is secured in Christ. All the blessings of God that God has for you, they are secured in Christ. No witch can cut short your life. No wizard can cut short your life. No demon can cut short your life. No familiar spirit can cut short your life. No power of darkness can withdraw your blessing. I and the children whom the Lord has given me are for signs and wonders in Israel. You are for signs and wonders in this nation. Don't be afraid of the in-laws. Don't be afraid of the in-laws of what they are saying. Because you are for signs and wonders. They may threaten you, but you will move the mountain. They may threaten you, but you will move the mountain. They may threaten you, but you will move the mountain. God has given you the promises. The Lord is your shepherd, you will not want. Even though you walk through the valley of the shadow of death, it will be with you. His rod and his staff will be with you. You will not be afraid. You will not be afraid. Because the Lord is with you. Goodness and mercy will follow you all the days of your life. You will see, you will know that you are for signs and wonders in this nation. You will know that you are for signs and wonders. On Monday, on Tuesday, on Wednesday, Thursday, Friday, Saturday, Sunday, there will be wonders, there will be miracles in your life. Signs and wonders. Signs and wonders. Signs and wonders. Signs and wonders. Signs and wonders. Now they have come. Now they have come. Now they have come. And you are a candidate for miracles. In Jesus' name we pray. In Jesus' name we pray. Amen. If you are here tonight, you have not been born again. If you are here tonight, you are not sure you are a disciple of Christ. If you are here tonight, you see there is sin in your life. That is the reason you cannot have the confidence and the assurance. The Lord is inviting you to the assembly of signs and wonder working people. If you are here tonight and you want to become one of those children of God so that the power of God will be overflowing in your life every time, you know you are a sinner, you know that you are condemned and you are guilty, but you want the blood of Jesus to wash you whiter than snow. You want to have assurance for a child of God. You want to have assurance that you are a candidate for miracles. You want your sins to be forgiven. You want backsliding to be taken away from you. Wherever you are, raise up your hand. Wherever you are, raise up your hand. Tonight your life will change. You will become a child of God. Witches will see you and flee. Demons will see you and flee away. Because you'll be for sign and wonder. You want to give your life to Jesus. You want to be born again. Wherever you are, raise up your hand. As you are raising up your hand, confess your sin to the Lord and tell the Lord, I get away from my sin. Now I believe on the Lord Jesus Christ. I want him to be my savior. I want him to be my redeemer. I want him to take all my sins away. Wherever you are, just raise up your hand. And I'm going to pray with you right now. Father, in the name of Jesus, I thank you because of the invitation you have given to them. That if they will come, if they will repent of their sin, if they will turn to the Lord, that will forgive them, that will cancel their sin, that will save their soul. You said, whosoever shall come unto me, I will in no way cast out. I pray, O Lord, right now, forgive them in Jesus' name. I pray you take away their sin. Give them the assurance they are now children of God. Thank you because I know you have answered. In Jesus' name we pray. Amen. Now, nobody is carrying any problem home here. I want you to make up your mind. In Jesus' name. Tonight, miracles, signs, and wonders are taking place. Nothing shall be impossible with God. I want you, wherever you are, to be getting ready. I want you to be getting ready. That thing the devil told you is impossible tonight, it is possible. That thing the devil say will not happen, tonight it will happen. Heads bowed and eyes closed. The woman that has that terrible stomach problem, not the ordinary one, the stomach problem that is so terrible that you have been suffering your life, you raise up your hand now, the signs and the wonders are there. Father, in the name of Jesus, I come against that terrible stomach problem, and I come, you cannot remain there. Tonight is the night of power. Tonight is the night of authority. Therefore, that terrible stomach problem, I command you, come out in Jesus' name. Thank you, Father, because I know it is done. In Jesus' name I pray. The ones that have the high blood pressure there, you raise up your hand, you are totally free. The one that has the hypertension and waiting for you, you raise up your hand, you are totally free. Father, in the name of Jesus, I know that with you all things are possible. From tonight, we have seen the revelation with us, nothing shall be impossible. Therefore, Lord, right now, I command that hypertension, that high blood pressure, vanish away in Jesus' name. Thank you, Father, because I know it is done. In Jesus' name I pray. The ones that have the diabetes, I'm praying for you. You need to just raise up your hand. Almighty God, we thank you. We know that this will not remain. Tonight is that night of power. That which is I command you. All the symptoms, all the pains, all the consequences in the body, I command you. Come out in Jesus' name. Thank you, Father, because I know it is done. In Jesus' name I pray. The ones that have the oppression and the attack of evil spirits and evil powers, something walking about in the body, something pressing you in the night, and they cursing you, and they doing this and that, and somebody there with all your body is like hands are moving there. It's like something touching you there. Whatever the demonic oppression, tonight is the night of freedom.
1: Just
0: raise up your hand and receive it. Father, in the name of Jesus, these are members of the body of Christ. It is not right that the devil will do anything, any funny thing, any bad thing in any member of the body of Christ. So you devil, I command you now. All those demonic oppressions, I command you. All those demonic evil powers, I command you. Come out in Jesus' name. Oh Lord, I pray that you cleanse them with the blood of Jesus. That the fire of the Holy Ghost will burn all those charms, all the things of the devil in Jesus' name. Thank you, Father, because I know you have answered. In Jesus' name I pray. Let's bow and eyes closed. Somebody over there that you came out of the celestial church, and when you came out, they threatened you and they told you this will happen, that will happen. And they told you that when those things begin to happen, you'll not be able to solve the problem anywhere. They'll carry you back. You'll go back to them. That's what they threatened. And you've been seeing some trouble in your life. If you are the person I'm talking about, to raise up your hand, your deliverance is right here.
1: Amo ye melote fine ba to so agun se le to me ba iko dura lo inu ato so agun ne me amo nu e na to jijo do go lo de bo fine pepe ana dagbonbo na yile po ndo pe na pe to jijo do go we amo inu yo e me mo kan ton to fi to zeme zero to daga.
0: Where are you? I'm waiting for you. I want that person I spoke about now. You raise up your hand. I need to. Okay, God bless you.
1: Amo amo fite ate ye me hodan tro fite ate njura mo.
0: Father, in the name of Jesus. Father, in the name of Jesus. You've given us the authority and the key here. He said, I give you the keys of the kingdom. That whatever you bind on earth is bound in heaven. Whatever you loose on earth is loose in heaven. I have Lord, I come against the powers of darkness. I come against all the incantations and all the evil things that anybody might have said against this person. All those calamities, all those things that are happening right now by the mighty power of God, I remove them in Jesus' name.
1: In
0: Lord, I pray that total freedom, complete freedom will come to them now. Thank you, Father, because I know it is done. In Jesus' name we pray. Now, whatever the problem is,
1: If you
0: are blind and you want to see, you can see.
1: If you are lame
0: and you want to rise up and walk, the choice is yours. You can rise up and walk tonight. If there is anything the devil has done in your life and you want to be free, tonight is a night of freedom. Behold, I and the children whom the Lord has given me were for signs and wonders. And therefore, here is the time for your own sign and wonder. If you are blind, you lay your hands on your eyes. If you are lame, wherever you are there, you expect that when I give the word of command and the word of power, it will come upon you. The Lord Jesus will touch you right there, and after the prayer, after the amen, you do what you've never been able to do before, where for signs and wonders. The creative power of God is here tonight. Get ready, it's coming your way. Lay your hand upon yourself. Now we're going to pray. If you are a barren person, come in this time next year, Jesus tarries, you'll be coming with your own child. Tonight is special, catch it and don't let it miss you. Almighty God, we come before you. We thank you, Lord, because we are for signs and wonders in this nation. You are the same God, you will never fail. Jesus Christ, you are the same yesterday, today and forever. We know you are here in the midst of your people tonight. Therefore, Lord, I pray that you work those miracles in Jesus' name. You devil, I take authority over you. Anywhere I stand to proclaim the mighty majesty, the power of God, you cannot contradict. Therefore, right now, I cancel your power and I command you, leave this place, go in Jesus' name. Those people that are the torment of the devil in your head, the epilepsy and the insanity, I command that thing right now, get out, be free in Jesus' name. Those who are deaf, those who are dumb, I pray right now, the mighty power of God will touch your vocal cords, will touch your ears, and you spirit of deafness, you spirit of blindness, you spirit of dumbness, I command you, come out in Jesus' name. I command you, come out in Jesus' name. I command you, therefore, blindness, come out in Jesus' name. And I command those eyes to be opened now. Lord, I pray for those who are lame. I pray for those who are paralyzed. I pray for those who are having stroke. Oh Lord, I pray. that your mighty power will come upon them right now.
1: And
0: their joints and their muscles. I pray that the healing virtue of the Lord, the resurrection power of Christ, will enter into their bone, will enter into their muscle, will enter into their joints, will enter into their body. And I command that paralysis, get out in Jesus' name. That right now, by the mighty power of God, arise and walk. In the name of Jesus, arise and walk. In the name of Jesus, arise and walk. Lord, confirm your miracle on everyone. For those who are barren, touch them right now. Touch the men. Touch the women. Give them children in Jesus' name. Those who have got somebody lost in the family, I pray right now the Holy Ghost will search for those people. Bring them back to the family in Jesus' name. We thank you because your power has descended down. We thank you because we shall see. We are for signs and wonders in this nation. Thank you for what you have done. In Jesus' name I pray. Amen. Now you will do what you are not able to do before. That person that is standing, take the step of faith and move forward and walk. The Lord has touched you. The mighty power of God is there. Rejoice in the Lord. You will never be the same again. What the Lord has done for me, I cannot tell it all. What the Lord has done for me, what the Lord has done for me, I cannot tell it all. As you sing, you can go home. The meeting is finished and the blessing of the Lord will continue with you.

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1: Let us pray.
2: Almighty God, we thank you for putting it in our hearts that we want to love you. We love you already, but we want to love you more and more.
1: We
2: pray that all the grace we need, you grant to every one of us in Jesus' name. And we pray that that heavenly home Christ has gone to prepare for us, every one of us eventually will be there without any hindrance in Jesus' name. Speak to
1: the
2: in Jesus' name we pray. In Isaiah 57 verse 15. I read the first part. For thus says the high and the lofty one that inhabited eternity. The high and the lofty one that inhabited eternity. Today we're talking about eternity. I'm bringing a message to you on living in the light of eternity. From the passage I read to you, eternity is the very life of God. The word eternal means everlasting. It means unending. It means ever continuing. It means it's without end. It means it's forever. In fact, the Bible says it's forever and ever. Death terminates a brief life here on earth. And then for us, eternity begins. Either in a state of everlasting delight or in a state of everlasting damnation. How we live here now will determine where we'll spend eternity. Eternity, does man understand how long eternity is? If it were possible to stretch a rope from earth to the moon, and if it were possible for an ant to go from that from the earth to the moon and come back and do that 100 times, the time that the ant should have taken will be a minute fraction of eternity. How do we understand eternity? Suppose it were possible for a child, a boy, to take a cup, a little cup, and empty all the oceans, all the rivers in the world. The length of time it will take that boy to finish is a negligible part of eternity.
1: Eternity.
2: What's eternity? If a grain of sand represents one day, all the sand in all the seashore, in all the earth will only represent, you know, that will be a long time, but it will represent only a very small part of eternity. That means eternity then extends forever and forever and forever without end.
1: Eternity,
2: Eternity is the lifespan of the never-dying God who sits on an everlasting throne. And man living here on earth now, when he dies, he will then be ushered into eternity, either on the right hand or on the left hand. The question then is, where will you spend eternity? Have you thought about it at all? In 2 Peter chapter 3, reading from verse 10.
1: Peter, we thought that our fault was out.
2: 2 Peter chapter 3, verse 10.
1: Peter, we thought that our fault was out.
2: But the day of the Lord will come as a thief in the night, in the which the heaven shall pass away with a great noise, and the elements shall melt with fervent heat. The earth also and the works that are therein shall be burnt up. Seeing then that all these things shall be dissolved, what manner of person ought ye to be in all holy conversation and
1: godliness?
2: Thinking about eternity makes us to think about our life. Makes us to think about, where am I going to spend that long eternity? There are 3 points we're going to consider in our message today. Number one, humble souls to possess eternal happiness. Humble souls to possess eternal happiness. Let's come back to Isaiah chapter 57. Looking at verse 15 again. It tells us, for thus says the High and the Holy One that inhabiteth eternity, whose name is holy. I dwell in the high and holy place with him also that is of a contrite and humble spirit, to revive the spirit of the humble and to revive the heart of the contrite one. The Lord cannot have fellowship with the proud, whether here on earth or there in the great beyond. If we're going to live with God, if we're going to be able to enjoy the happiness and the glory of heaven forever and ever, the first thing we realize is that the holy, the high, the lofty one, the great God of heaven, he wants to dwell with those of a humble spirit.
1: And
2: humility begins when we realize we're nothing in the sight of God. When we realize that the works of our hand, the good works we have done, and the almsgiving we have done, cannot buy salvation, cannot buy a seat, a place, a mansion in heaven. That there is no goodness of any good man that is able to purchase eternity.
1: No, dagbe wa gbeto dagbe tore magape godo singa ko mado kodo ne.
2: And as we bend low before the cross, as we bend low before
1: Calvary,
2: And as we humble ourselves before the Lord, and we surrender unto the Lord, and we say it is not because of the work of my hand, it is not because of the good things I've done, only simply relying upon the sacrifice of Christ, I come, not by merit, but by the mercy of God. He saves us, he converts us, he changes our lives, he writes our names in the book of life.
1: And
2: except that conversion takes place, there is no place in heaven for any of us. Except that humility of heart, humility of mind is there and it is settled in our heart, there will be no place in heaven for us. In Matthew chapter 18 verse 3. Matthew chapter 18 verse 3. And he said, verily I say unto you, except ye be converted and become as little children, ye shall not enter into the kingdom of heaven. Actually, Jesus said that to his own disciples. They were wondering will be the greatest in the kingdom of heaven. They wanted position. They wanted popularity. They wanted power. They wanted the praise of men. They wanted exaltation on earth. And they were wondering, who is the greatest among us? The Lord knew that such an argument and such conversation will not be in the mouth, in the life of the people that have come to Calvary, who are humble before the Lord. He knew that something from the world was coming to the midst of his own people. He knew that they wanted to bring the world into his church. Then he called them to order. And he said, except you be converted and become as little children, you will not even be able to enter into that kingdom of heaven, not to talk about being great when you get there. And then he explains what he means in verse 4. He says, whosoever therefore shall humble himself as this little child, the same is the greatest in the kingdom of heaven. To partake of the happiness and the joy. To partake of rest and peace eternal. To delight and satisfaction in heaven. Perfect fellowship and perfect security in your in eternity. It will take number one that you are converted. And pride will never bring conversion. And pride will never keep conversion. It is the humility of heart. I am nothing in the sight of God. I am useless in the sight of God. I am worthless in the sight of God. Without him, I can do nothing. Without him, I cannot be saved. Then I come with that humility. I submit, I surrender, I bend low before before the cross of Calvary.
1: That's
2: then what makes us to be born again.
1: Believing
2: on the Lord Jesus Christ to take all our sins away. And then we remain humble. From that time of conversion until the consummation, until we see him face to face. Because he said, whosoever therefore shall humble himself as this little child, the same is the greatest in the kingdom of heaven. What's the use if you are great in the kingdom of the world, if you are great in the visible church, and you are not even known in the invisible church? You must have your name in the book of life before you can have a part, a place in heaven. That's why it tells us in Luke chapter 10 verse 20. Luke chapter 10 verse 20. Nevertheless, in this rejoice not, that the spirits are subject unto you, but rather rejoice because your names are written in heaven. He was talking to 70 of his disciples. These 70 disciples had been sent out on evangelistic mission, and they came back to give a great testimony of how the Lord had mightily worked with them miraculously. What was
1: there?
2: And then they began to rejoice. And Jesus said, cut down your joy. Don't rejoice because of that. Because I'm in the prayer warriors and demons are being chased out. Don't rejoice because of that. Because you've gone somewhere, you prayed for a madman and the madman retained or he recovered his sanity. Don't rejoice because of that. Because you are mighty in prayer, and because you are a great prayer warrior member, don't rejoice because of that. And because you are preaching and in the evangelistic mission, many people are bending the knee to Christ and they are repenting with tears. Don't rejoice because of that. It says, but rejoice because your names are written in heaven. The joy of success on earth, the joy of success in preaching, the joy of success in prayer, the joy of achievement in religion is but for a moment. But the joy that lasts forever and ever is the joy that your name is in the book of life. When you surrender yourself to the Lord and you are born again, and your name is written in the book of life in heaven, and you begin to live the life of godliness and righteousness for the glory of God here on earth, you can be sure you are going to be persecuted. But the persecution is nothing. The trouble, the trial is nothing. The
1: earthly
2: tribulation is nothing. Jesus said in Matthew chapter 5, Matthew chapter 5, reading from verse 10.
1: Matthew tato afueto awuto.
2: It says, blessed are they which are persecuted for righteousness' sake, for theirs is the kingdom of heaven.
1: Edo donano we yere to home kedona dodo utule na yeto we ahodu oloto.
2: It's telling us when you compare the joy you are going to have, the glory you are going to have, the honor you are going to have, the happiness you are going to have, and you compare it with the affliction you have on earth, it says the affliction on earth will even fade away into nothing.
1: It
2: said when you've got any trouble, look up and see the glory that is awaiting you, and the trouble on earth, and the trial on earth, and the tribulation on earth will seem as nothing.
1: He
2: said, if you are persecuted for righteousness' sake, because you believe on the Lord Jesus Christ, because you are following the Lord, because you are a child of the kingdom, and because of that, there is persecution. It appears they are punishing you for your faith. He said, look up, and when you look at heaven, and the joy, and the glory, and the delight, and the happiness, and the satisfaction, you are going to have, the things you have on earth will fade into
1: nothingness.
2: He said, if they deny you of your right on earth, and because of that you are poor, and because of that there is no job, and because of that they heap insults on you, and because of that the pain is almost unbearable, he said, look up, because your redemption draweth near. And when you look up and you see the heaven that is awaiting you, and the happiness and the singing and the fellowship and the joy in the presence of the angels of God, what you have here will become a light affliction that is just but for a moment.
1: Iwado to aegba yeve na ye joje to eso asiwe wo to na ene wo to ala wo re tono ala wo lele no ala wo yira ya no ye to vre ko do do ji ogo we ye to dale do go nu ne ko ma de so bo awa igbe to de yira 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me cheche wa yi.
2: After all 70 years on earth is like a drop of water in comparison with the ocean when you compare it with eternity.
1: After
2: all, everything we go through here is but for a moment. In fact, 1,000 years is like a day in the sight of the Lord. Now follow, if 1,000 years is like a day, 100 years will not be up to a day. It's like 1/10 of a day, and 70 years on earth is like an hour and a few minutes. And therefore, whatever you are going through on earth, it's nothing. Think about heaven, think about the joy, think about the glory, think about the honor, think about the reward, and think about the streets of gold, and think about the mansions that Christ has gone to prepare for you. And when you think of that, all that you go through on earth, the persecution and everything, will become really nothing. In fact, you don't mind at all. You tell the devil and you tell all the people responsible for that persecution, you say, give me more. I want more of that to make me think about heaven. I need more of that to make me think of the joy unspeakable. I need more of that to make me think of the glory that I shall have when I appear.

0: revile you and persecute you, and shall say all manner of evil against you for my sake. Rejoice, don't be sad, rejoice, and be exceedingly glad, for great is your reward in heaven. For so they persecuted the prophets that were before you. And you think of the joy and the happiness we are going to have. You think of the delight and the satisfaction you are going to have. You think of the precious thing, the promises, the inheritance that the Lord is going to give unto you.
1: And
0: you understand that everything that happens here, the sorrow, the sadness, and the suffering, is just for a moment. And it will soon be over. No matter how the suffering looks long, it will soon be over.
1: And
0: says our light affliction, which is but for a moment, when you compare that with eternity, and even the sinners around you, you think they're enjoying the enjoyment of the sinner is for a moment in eternity. My friend, when you spend 5 minutes in eternity, everything you went through on earth, all the problems you had on earth, everything you will forget, and then you will begin an eternity of a happy life. My prayer for you, my brother, my sister, you will be there in Jesus' name. Who are the people that will have that eternal happiness? The people who have humbly repented of their sins to believe in Christ. The people who are followers of Christ in righteousness and true holiness. The people whose names are written in the book of life in heaven. The people who resist temptation and they endure persecution till the very end. The people who live each day with the thought of eternity on their minds. The people who sincerely, faithfully do the will of God, whether men see them or not, whether men praise them or blame them. Those are the people that will be happy eternally. My question is, will you be there in heaven? But before you answer in the affirmative, I need to ask you a series of questions. Are you humble or proud? Are you born of the spirit or only born of the flesh? Are you converted or are you still carnal? Are you following Christ or are you following self and society? Is your name in the book of life or your name only in the register of the church? Are you free from sin or are you full of sin? Are you clean or are you corrupt? Are you obeying God's word or are you rebelling and disobeying against the word of God? Do you always think of eternity in anything you do? Or do you only think of what I will eat today, the money I will spend today, and the person I'll get married to in life? Where will you spend eternity? The question comes to you and me. Will you be eternally happy or will you be eternally sorrowful?

0: For those who are born again, for those who are children of God, for those who are the witness in your spirit that you are on your way to heaven, for those who are the narrow path that leads to glory, for those whose sins are washed and cleansed away, for those who are rejoicing in sins forgiven, salvation obtained. I rejoice with you. Great will be your joy. And your joy, nobody will take it from you in Jesus' name. Revelation chapter 14, verse 4. Revelation chapter 14, verse 4. These are they which are not defiled with women, for they are virgins. These are they which follow the Lamb whithersoever he goeth. These were redeemed from among men, being the first fruits unto God and to the Lamb. And in their mouth was found no guile, for they are without fault before the throne of God. I pray you will be there among them in Jesus' name.
1: Then
0: all your sorrow will be over. All your crying will be over. All your problems will be over. All the heartache will be over. The moment you step on the shore of heaven like this, then you look back. Everything is forgotten. You begin a life of joy. An eternity of happiness. An eternity of glory. An eternity of fellowship with the Almighty God. An eternity of fellowship with the angels. Satan will not be there. No curse will be there. Crying will not be there. Weeping will not be there. Problems will not be there. Poverty will not be there. All the people chasing you, harassing your life will not be there.
1: They
0: must be there. You must be there. If only in this world we have hope, we are for most men miserable. If you suffer in this world, you don't get to heaven. If you are persecuted in this world, you don't get to heaven. If you have all the deprivation, you don't get to heaven. If with all the evangelism, you don't get to heaven. If all coming to church, you don't get to heaven. If coming to deeper life, you don't get to heaven.
1: If
0: making restitution, you don't get to heaven.
1: If
0: your husband has kicked you out, you don't get to heaven.
1: When
0: your wife has disappointed, you don't get to heaven.
1: When
0: cut your salary, you don't get to heaven.
1: When
0: you don't have anything to eat, you don't get to heaven. Tell me, where is your joy? The joy of serving God. The joy of coming to church. The joy of reading the Bible. The joy of believing on Jesus. You will get to heaven. I said you will get to heaven. And then the joy and the glory and the happiness that will be there forever and ever and ever. Nobody can measure it. It's only when you get there you understand what I'm telling you today.
1: come ho de anatido enatido fe tegbe kakado do me kwe mangadura adamu ni ajedo ana modura nu endo dido na ile
0: in Revelation chapter 21 verse 4
1: sokya ta konukuno po afo eto eneto
0: and God shall wipe away all tears from their eyes
1: ji waya we na so so da tin le ko se so nu kun ye to me
0: and there shall be no more death
1: oku mana so timba
0: neither sorrow
1: kavia ubla
0: no crying
1: kavia ve
0: neither shall there be any more pain. For the former things. The former things on earth. The former poverty. And the former pain. And the former persecution. And the former things that had weighed you down. And the former things who are crying about.
1: Are
0: all passed away forever. My goal is that I will be in that place. I don't know about you. As you come to worship here. And you realize that one day. Everything on earth will end. And you'll be ushered into the presence of the Almighty God. You are praying that that day will come soon. Don't worry, it is coming. I said it is coming. And it will come to every one of us in Jesus' name. I'm sorry to tell you that not everybody will be there. Not everybody will be in that heaven. Not everybody will have a job. Not everybody will have the happiness. That leads me to point number two. Hypocritical sinners to be punished in eternal hell. Hypocritical sinners to be punished in eternal hell. You know there are people that deceive themselves. They say they don't think there is any hell. There is a literal hell. There is a literal hell. A place of eternal punishment there is somewhere like that. And it is a place of eternal suffering for Satan and all his angels. And then it's for all people that cover up their sins and they are not converted. Jesus spoke about hell. The Old Testament prophet spoke about hell. The New Testament apostle spoke about hell. In heaven, then you ought to know there is a hell. If there is a day, there is night. If there is light, then there is darkness. If the positive is there, then the negative is there. If there is a place that God is living eternally, then there is a place that Satan is going to live eternally. It means there is heaven on the one hand, there is hell on the other hand. And all the children of God will live with him everlastingly, eternally in heaven. And of course, all the children of Satan will live with Satan eternally in hell. Look at the testimony of Scripture. And make sure that you are not subtracting from the Bible, you are not adding to the Bible. In Psalm 9, verse 17, 9:17. The wicked shall be turned into hell, and all the nations that forget God. It tells us there are wicked people on earth. There are sinners on earth. There are people that have never been born again. The wicked. Who are the wicked? The unjust. The people that oppress their fellow men. The people that do wicked things. The wicked shall be turned into hell. How can the wicked be in heaven with God forever and ever? No, it cannot be. And the Bible tells us that the wicked in the north, in the south, in the east, and in the west, everywhere in the world, eventually when they die, they will be turned into hell. It said the wicked in the church and the wicked outside the church, when they die, they will be turned into hell.
1: He's
0: talking about the religious wicked and the irreligious wicked, they will meet in hellfire.
1: He's
0: talking about the people that take pride in tormenting their fellow men.
1: He's
0: talking about the people that are wicked and they are not born again. It's talking about the people that are stealing what belongs to other, to their neighbors. It's talking about the people that sin with impunity and there is no repentance. And it tells us the wicked shall be turned into hell and all the nations shall forget God. In Hebrews chapter 9 verse 27. Hebrews chapter 9 verse 27. Here the word of God tells us that death is certain and judgment is sure. It says Hebrews 9 verse 27, as it is appointed unto men once to die, but after this the judgment. You understand? Everybody dies. Methuselah died. Cain died. Achan died. Korah, Dathan, and Abiram, they died. And then Saul in the Old Testament died. Judas Iscariot died.
1: Judas Iscariot,
0: Ananias and Sapphira died.
1: Ananias
0: and And even Nebuchadnezzar died.
1: Nebuchadnezzar
0: and Belshazzar died. And Herod died. No matter who you are, it's appointed unto men once to die. And then when life is ended here on earth, there is a place of judgment awaiting the Herods of the world, awaiting the Nebuchadnezzars of the world, and awaiting the Judas Iscariots in the church, awaiting the demons in the church, awaiting the tired, the mixed multitude that never gave their lives to the Lord. They were never born again. They were never humbled before the Lord. They sinned and they were full of sin until they died. There is a day appointed unto man to die, and after that death, there will be judgment.
1: Better
0: to In Matthew chapter 25. Matthew chapter 25 verse 41.
1: Matthew takwa to afoto kande lo kun lo poto.
0: It says here, then shall you say unto them, on the left hand, depart from me, ye cursed, into everlasting fire, prepared for the devil and his angels.
1: Edo wenelowe ena dogla dogakla mekiti to amiolo eto mela domo. Before he saw day, bia de rodo de glove, bia ozumado kodo me. Hey, ye kugula ona da ina awovi kula kade to
0: apolo. The words of Jesus.
1: Jesus
0: Christ. Jesus that were very familiar with eternity past and eternity future. Jesus that knew the program of God for the ages. Jesus that knows about heaven and knows about hell. To everlasting punishment. Eternity in hell, unending suffering, ever continuing punishment that goes on, and they never die when they get there. Even the cells in their body will not die. Jesus Christ tells us more in Mark chapter
1: 9.
0: And in Mark chapter 9, reading from verse 43. If thy hand offend thee, cut it off. It is better for thee to enter into life maimed than having two hands to go into hell, into the fire that never shall be quenched. Here the Lord Jesus Christ is saying the punishment and the torment and the wrath of God and the suffering in hell is so intense and it is so eternal that whatever will hinder you from escaping hell and getting into heaven, even if it's like a right hand or a right eye, somebody very dear to you, you pluck it out, you cut it off, you separate from it so you can get to heaven.
1: Yes, okay.
0: It tells us in verse 44, where their warmth dies not and the fire is not
1: quenched.
0: Verse 45, and if thy foot shall offend thee, cut it off. It is better for thee to enter into life than having two feet to be cast into hell, into the fire that never shall be quenched.
1: Afokande atoto eyin afoto so rewe na do dare san ese ebu awo na we na do ye afosa poro bi ogbeme ho na do na ni do ndo afo awe na ye ze we drado orozo me.
0: Then it tells us where the warmth dies not and the fire is not quenched.
1: Mi o emoro ji gbere me e wa do fi o wa ye to la moro ku de mi o ye to le ma sa ro chite.
0: Yes, somebody has dear to you as your precious are.
1: Be medeti mo vive na we.
0: But he wants you to
1: see.
0: And he's leading you down into the pit of sin and destruction. In verse 47, and if thine eye offend thee, pluck it out. It is better for thee to enter into the kingdom of God with one eye than having two eyes to be cast into hellfire, where their warmth dies not and the fire is not
1: quenched.
0: Jesus But Jesus had said all those things. If there were no hell,
1: if
0: there were no place of judgment, if there were no place of eternal punishment, he was a person that taught much about love and he demonstrated love, and yet he was saying you cannot love somebody to the point that the person will drag you into hell fire. If you want to get into life, eternal life, into heaven, cut off that person that will drag you into hell. Hell must be a terrible place.
1: Oh, so lozo edra yo tesia wude.
0: Revelation chapter 14.
1: Sokiazi wo ta wie neto.
0: Revelation chapter 14 verse 10.
1: Sokiazi wo ta wo kwa neto kwa fueto awo.
0: This the same shall drink.
1: Edo wodo kula wena sa no.
0: Of the wine of the wrath of God,
1: so,
0: which is poured out without mixture,
1: oh,
0: into the cup of his indignation, and he shall be tormented with fire and brimstone in the presence of the holy angels and in the presence of the Lamb.
1: Edo azo nuko ebi aye toto na lo titi ya gakakado igboje manate to kle po ozan po ye ke to tali aina kan lo gbogbocho eto le po mele pe pe ke yo ya eto le ton.
0: And then in verse 11 it tells us, and the smoke of their torment ascendeth up forever and ever, and they have no rest day nor night.
1: Jale Maria zo afo eto awoto olopoto ya ewo lowe na no to ve ro me gble jiwa ototo me reye ko je gboro mati o flo so to kofo.
0: If anybody gets into hell fire, it's eternal, it's everlasting, ever continuing, it will never end, it's forever and ever and ever.
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0: It says, for the fearful, the unbelieving, the abominable, the murderers, the unmongers, the sorcerers, those are the witches, those are the people that have familiar spirit, and they refuse to repent, and the idolaters and all liars shall have their part in the lake we burn it with fire and brimstone.
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0: Revelation chapter 20 reading from verse 11.
1: Sokia otako afueto oropoto.
0: And I saw a great white throne, and him that sat on it, from whose face the whole earth and heaven, the sky, fled away, and there was found no place for them.
1: Yes, I'm offing we da hode po e woke si aito eji po nu komere to aigba po oloko hoite ye ma somo otemende na yeba.
0: And I saw the dead, small and great.
1: Yes, some of you like when people da opo.
0: Young people will face judgment too.
1: Your poor judge, yala osuna kpepo wedi da po.
0: The young people that die in sin, they will face judgment too.
1: Your poor kwevi de kudo yina do meeto la yina kpepo wedi da po gama.
0: And I saw the dead, small and great, stand before God, and it says, and the books were opened, and another book was opened, which is the book of life, and the dead were judged out of those things which were written in the books according to their words.
1: Yes, some of you are like when we put down upo. You keep the Jew or see the con. Yes, some who will die. Ye, yes, some who will die. Will die. He will will better. Yes, some that when I put you let so no he will not do will all me. Can I be as on ye tole?
0: In verse 15, and whosoever was not found written in the book of life was cast into the lake of fire.
1: And
0: whosoever was not found to be born again, whosoever still remained in the works of the flesh, whosoever still remained in the natural part of the natural man, whosoever still remained in the rebellion of the natural man, whosoever, God
2: God is no respecter of persons. He has made a way of salvation for everyone. And he says, come unto me. All ye that labor and are heavy laden. And I will give you rest. He says, come. And take the water of life freely. And we have been calling upon sinners to come and be born again. We have been telling them, whosoever shall call on the name of the Lord shall be saved. We have been telling them, this is the day of salvation. And you can call upon the Lord today. We have been telling them the scripture. That whosoever comes unto me, I will in no wise cast out. We have been telling them the word of God. That Jesus Christ died on the cross of Calvary. Because of the love of God for humanity. For God so loved the world. That he gave his only begotten son. That whosoever believes in him. Should not perish but have everlasting life. And we have been telling them that they ought to repent. Because the promise is unto you. And to your children. And to them that are far off. As the Lord our God shall call. And we have been telling them not to waste time. That time is short. That life is short. That Jesus that went away, that he is coming again. When he comes, if you are found not to be born again, when he comes, or when death closes your eyes on earth, and you are found not to be born again, and your name is not written in the book of life in heaven, then all the people, whosoever, in church, outside the church, whosoever, religious or irreligious, whosoever, a worker in the church, ordinary member of the church, whosoever, the one that is in the other religion, the one in this religion, whosoever, black or white, whosoever was not found written in the book of life, was cast into the lake of fire. It's a serious matter, my friend. In fact, Jesus Christ himself, he opens the curtain. And he tells the story of a man. Maybe he was one he never heard. Day of salvation came, he neglected it. The message came, he had nothing to do with it. And eventually he died. And Jesus opens the curtain for us. And he tells us what happens to that man. In the great beyond. It's in Luke chapter 16. In Luke chapter 16 verse 19. There was a certain rich man. Which was clothed in purple and fine linen. And he fared sumptuously every day. And there was a certain beggar named Lazarus. Which was laid at his gate full of salt. And he found it to be fed with the crumbs that fell from the rich man's table. Moreover, the dogs came and licked his sores. And it came to pass that the beggar died. Wait a minute. Lazarus. Whatever we're suffering as a beggar, as poor people, as people that have no job, as the people the world are laughing at, I told you it will soon come to an end. Look at how we are now. A few years ago, you were 13 years of age. Now maybe you are 40 or 43. A few years ago you were 40. Maybe you are now 70. It's not long anymore. When the time will end, the time on earth and privilege on earth will come to an end. And eventually, if you are a believer, never mind what is taking place now. And the beggar died. For him it was the end of sorrow. It was the end of suffering. It was the end of sadness. It was the end of persecution. It was the end of poverty. It was the end of all the problems on earth. And the beggar died. Oh, thank God we're going to die one day. Some people don't like to die, but whether you like it or not, death is going to come one day. And then it says, the beggar died. And then he was carried by angels into Abraham's bosom. And the rich man also died and was buried. They never think they are going to die. They have accounts there, they have accounts overseas. They never think they are going to die. They build house there, they name streets according to their name. They never think they are going to die. They oppress the poor and they oppress innocent people. They never think they're going to die. They have nothing to do with prayer. They have nothing to do with God. They never think they're going to die. They live their life without Christ, without hope, without God, without righteousness, without being born again. But then he tells us in that place, and the rich man also died and he was buried. What happened beyond the grave? What happened in eternity? And as I'm talking about that rich man that Jesus spoke about, he has spent more than 2,000 years in hell. He's still there in hell now because hell will never end. The suffering will never end. The punishment will never end. The sorrow will never end. The wrath of God will never end on there. He lifted up his eyes, being in torment, and seeth Abraham afar off and Lazarus in his bosom. They don't cry on earth. This rich man, they don't pray on earth. They don't beg for anything. They won't bow for anybody. They have all the money they want. They have all the conveniences they want. They don't need church while they're on earth. They don't need the preacher while they're on earth. They don't need Christianity while they're on earth. What do they want to do with Jesus? Only the poor people call upon Christ the same.
3: Christy.
4: You don't cry now, they cry over there.
3: And
4: he cried and said, Father Abraham, have mercy on me. Send Lazarus that he may dip the tip of his finger in water and cool my tongue, for I am tormented in this place. But Abraham said, son, remember that thou in thy lifetime receive thy good thing, likewise Lazarus evil thing. But now he is comforted and thou tormented despite all this. Between us and you, a great gulf is fixed, so that they which will pass from hand to you cannot, neither can they pass to all that will come from
3: hand.
4: Well, it's very clear that hell is very real.
3: And
4: that man, he went to hellfire. My question to you is, on which side are you now? Who are you following? Who are you obeying? Are you following Satan? Have you forgotten God? Are you living without remembering the commandments of God? Are you a hypocrite? Appearing righteous before men?
3: But
4: I saw you are wicked in the sight of God. Are you condemned in your heart because of your hidden besetting sin? Are you privately a slave of sin?
3: Are
4: you helpless tool in the hand of Satan?
3: Are you
4: a fornicator? Are you a gambler? Are you a
3: torturer?
4: Are you a witch? Are you a thief? Are you a mother of innocent babies? Are you a secret polygamist? Are you an idol worshiper? Are you a saint in church? Are you a sinner at home? Should you die today? Where will you spend eternity? Think about it. Where will you spend eternity?
3: Shall
4: the trumpet sound now? And Christ appears in the sky.
3: But
4: and the dead in Christ they rise. And then they go to be with the Lord. And we which are alive, those who are humble, those who are saved, those who are sanctified, those who are holy, those who are pure, those who are walking in the will of God, those who are in the narrow path, those who are enduring persecution, those who are rejoicing in Christ, and then we which are alive, we shall be caught up together with them, and then we shall go with the Lord. And when the saints are marching in, those who have been born again, those who have been sanctified, those who have been cleansed by the blood of the Lamb, those people that say the Lord is my Lord and as he is my Savior and Redeemer, they go with the Lord. The rest of the people, church goers, religious people, religious sinners, the people that have never been born again, the people that are rejoicing in their sin, when the trumpet shall sound, they be left behind. And then their due. And then the wrath of God.
5: and the everlasting punishment will then begin for them. I want to escape that day. I don't want to be with those people. I want to be on the Lord's side. That's why Moses came before they came to the people. And he said
3: it was
5: on the Lord's side. Who is on the Lord's side?
3: Let
5: him come unto me. I'm asking you, church, this morning. Who is on the Lord's side? I said who is on the Lord's side. I said
3: who
5: is on the Lord's side. Have you been sorrowful of late? Have you been suffering of late? Have you been persecuted of late?
3: Let your
5: soul come to an end. And when the saints are marching, thank God I raise up my hand and
3: be upon the people.
5: I will be children of God. I'll go on marching in with them. I will look back. I will look back at all the sorrow as water that passed under the bridge. And I will say it is gone. I will say it is gone. I look in front of me and I will see Jesus Christ. And Jesus will say, I welcome you. Welcome home. Welcome home. Welcome home. Welcome home. Welcome home. Sorrow is over. Suffering is over. Wrath is over. Persecution is over. The world is over. All the torment of the devil is over. The demons are over. Everything is over. Welcome home. Welcome home. He will wipe your tears away. He will take your suffering away. He will say, forget it. They don't weep in heaven. They don't cry in heaven. There is no sorrow in heaven. There is no curse in heaven. There is no sickness in heaven. There is no prison in heaven. There is no spiritual in heaven. There is no poverty in heaven. There is no childness in heaven. There is no barrenness in heaven. Everything is joy. Everything is satisfaction. Everything is delight. Everything is glory. Everything is honor. Will you be there? Will you be there? Will you be there? Will you be there? When Christ shall come. And his saints shall go marching. Tell the Lord I want to be there. Tell the Lord I want to be there. Tell the Lord I want to be there. The trumpet will soon sound. The Lord is waiting for the people that want to get to heaven. Come in. Come in.
3: Be
5: the door of mercy is open.
3: The
5: door of grace is open. The door of salvation is open. Come in. Repent and believe on the Lord Jesus Christ. And thou shalt be saved.

0: Father, we thank you for the privilege of coming here from you once again. We pray, O Lord, that you take all distractions away from us to hear what exactly you are speaking to our hearts. We pray that all barriers between us and heaven and all walls of partition between us and you will break down in your wisdom, in your power, and in your love.
1: Mi ho dedomo ali janu abi ado ali gloto egbo mi po hie po sin cheche we mi ho degbo wan to idali mo ho gloto idali ana ho yo me poli ayi.
0: We pray that you remove the curtain that blindfolds us or shields the truth away from us so we can see very clearly into the mind of the one that is calling us.
1: Mi ho dedomo abo eye idogbo mi po hie po chinchin bo mi ma so gan monu gbolo bo ma so gan se nu gbolo ana tinle do awe so mo mi na tin do jroje na do se
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0: In Jesus name we pray.
1: To Jesu yin kome mi ho dete.
0: Our gathering together is always ordained of the Lord so that we can prepare to come into a more intimate, a deeper, and a fresh relationship with the Lord.
1: Kondo po mi ton to kuno no kon eno yin son dondo nu jiwe awe tome na ni tsogan he mi wa kondo po vive me kwe wapu.
0: And the Lord does not hide his desire from us. He always shows that desire in the word of God that he created us for the purpose we can have deep, intimate relationship with him.
1: Oklu no masono wala ojureton do mi sigbai no to jureton do khia mi do mo mi da mi de e da mi na nu de utu na nu ene ni do hehe di to gbezan mi to me.
0: He's making us to know in his word that he is not just looking for creatures of activity, but he's looking for children for fellowship.
1: Nugbo ehemi na do mo donado mo to ho eto me e ma to gbeto iye da na nu iwa le din sigba gbeto iye da na sise eton.
0: And it is that challenge and call from God we're looking at today in the word of God.
1: Adahwe so mene wa so jihuya we do me to pinpin gbe to ho jihuya we tome.
0: We're looking at God's challenge to absolutely surrendered Christians. Today many people go by the word or by the name Christian without understanding, without knowing what is required of the in the word of God from people who are so called.
1: To ayon gbe to me mesisule we yire de do Christian ispoto yi pe sigba nu e Christian ni de taramatin to gbezan e to me.
0: The people that are referred to as Christians today, many of them can be classified as almost Christians, but not really altogether Christians.
1: Ye me ile de do Christian to igbele ye bla na Christian sigba ye ma ko yin o vi Christian nugbolo.
0: In Acts of the Apostles chapter 26 and verse 28.
1: Owe wa lo leton tako atonu kunu pa fogban hu yawe.
0: Then Agrippa said unto Paul, almost thou persuadest me to be a Christian.
1: He
0: realized that he wasn't altogether completely a true Christian, and he said, almost you are persuading me to be a Christian. There are others that profess to be Christians, but they are false and they are counterfeit. Their lives show that they do not know the Lord. And such people are told that they should repent so that they will become real Bible Christians. In
1: 1
0: Peter chapter 4 from verse 15. It says, but let none of you suffer as a murderer, or as a thief, or as an evildoer, or as a busybody in other men's matters. Yet if any man suffer as a Christian, let him not be ashamed,

0: Lord, on this behalf.
1: Afofoton shiba mi dike mere jia di khome khulon khuta de blo ka vidi ajota ka vidi ye nyana wata ka vidi ajano to khome de voto me blo shiba en mi jia di christiani wiani khome blo shiba ni kuku gbono pa ki gona jiu ye wena ehe wutu.
0: We find there are people that go by the name Christian and yet we know that they suffer as thief or as robbers or as murderers or as adulterers. They suffer and they are reproached as people that carry the Bible, but they are not living by the word of God.
1: So feel you and me modomo medele tin do mean Christian ni to gacho ye gbe poto yajidi ajoto ye gbe poto yajidi hologuto ye gbe poto yajidi iyenu wato ayode topa galotopo ye no ze bible pe sigba ye ma invi Christian in nugoton to wa lo me.
0: There are some who profess to be Christians but they do not possess Christian virtues and Christian characteristics.
1: Medele tin you know live be Christian we mi yisigba ye ma tin do wa lo ko jijo Christian to po to wa lo ye to me.
0: In Titus chapter 1 verse 16.
1: O titu ta tita fo fo ton okuno po to me.
0: Titus chapter 1 verse 16.
1: Titu ta tita fo fo ton okuno po to.
0: They profess that they know God, but in works they deny him, being abominable and disobedient unto every good work, reprobate.
1: Ye yi bedo ye yon jihu ye we shikba to azan le men, ye mwen, ye yi osunu to li veto kuro azan, dakbe dakbe le po mekbikbe.
0: These are people that say, Lord, Lord, but they do not do the will of God, they do not obey the word of God.
1: Mele we nando okuluna okuluna shikba ye mono se tonu na oko jihu ye weton, ye masono wa odo okoloji.
0: These are people that stand up to give testimonies to the fact that they feel they are children of God, but their character, their behavior, their conduct, their attitude, their interaction with people makes us to know that although they profess much, they possess nothing.
1: Me le we no do hiato mi do mo ye yin vi jiwe ya we ton. Ye no yi onu ye ton do yi gbe do mo mi Christian mi de ton mi do ton cho gan cho ye ma ti do nu de.
0: In John chapter 2 verse 23.
1: John ta we afokonu kun atan.
0: John chapter 2 verse 23.
1: We when that we John ton ta we afokonu kun atan.
0: Now when he was in Jerusalem at the Passover in the feast day, many believed in his name when they saw the miracles which he did.
1: When in 19 to Jerusalem to joy konto huwa zangbe o mesusu yise to nye to me wena ye mohia he basi.
0: Many believed in his name when they saw the miracles which he did.
1: Mesusu yise to nye to me wena ema zangia uhe wa.
0: Verse 24, but Jesus did not commit himself unto them because he knew all men.
1: Iba afa konuko ene shiba Jesu la suma si sede
0: and needeth not that any should testify of man, because he knew what was in man.
1: Oro e mai nu we do no do o mede na do de kunu gbeto de ton daline sigba e woro si nu we ti to beto la fome.
0: Scripture with many others in the word of God show to us that there are people that profess to be Christians, but in reality, in truth, according to the standard of the word, they do not know the Lord.
1: We for a po we for devil echo to Bible me do here me the message sweat to be the mean Christian is by ye man yo oho Christian to beza ye tome.
0: But the Lord is calling us to become genuine, to become the people that really know the Lord.
1: Shiba ukuno to ye lo ye po ye po na do wa do dolokon na do ni o vidiwe to nubo.
0: Not just to be the people that go to church and profess to be Christians, but to be true Christians.
1: In mind a minute ago, me ipo umbo to be a Christian when you soon yiga shiba mini Christian in nubotan.
0: Not only saying that we are saved, but that we are absolutely surrendered unto the Lord.
1: In mind a minute ago, be ipo umbo me ko mo when I ga shiba mini de mini jo blebu to unule ipo me na okru na mita.
0: That's why the Lord is bringing this challenge to you and to me.
1: In na utu okru na to adanwe.
0: God's challenge to absolutely surrendered Christians.
1: Let's look at point number one,
0: God's call to intimate relationship.
1: The Lord has
0: never been interested in a shallow relationship with man. The Lord is not

0: thing.
1: You have heard that Enoch walked with God. He was a full-hearted walking with God. You have heard that God called
0: Abraham
1: so that Abraham would leave where he was before and then go to a land that God will show him.
0: Abraham
1: it was a clear, clean, total, complete coming out of idolatry and coming to the God of heaven. You have heard that God called
0: Moses.
1: It was not a part-time fellowship with God. It was a wholehearted, full-time fellowship with the Almighty God. You have heard that God stretched the invitation unto Joshua. And as
0: we
1: look at the life of
0: Joshua,
1: you will see that every step of the way that man had intimate relationship with the Lord. You have read about Samuel. As a mother consecrated and gave unto the Lord. It wasn't up and down experience. It wasn't today in the temple and tomorrow in the devil's shrine. It was a wholehearted, complete, total yieldedness to the Lord. You have heard of the disciples that Jesus called one by one. And when he called them, they followed him. They followed him with all their heart, all their soul, all their mind. And this is always the call of the Lord. Point number one, then, God's call to intimate relationship. In Matthew chapter 4 from verse 19, and he says unto them, follow me and I will make you fish of men. Not give me one hand and give the other hand to the world. Give me your morning and afternoon and give the evening to the pop house. Follow me during the weekend and follow the devil during the week. No.
0: Hold me to segbe to secheche hodo legba emai muamo.
1: Stay with me on Sunday, but during the week you can go wherever you want. No.
0: To segbe ndo ani no po yan po si ba to secheche iwa nwera wale emai mo.
1: He called his disciples one by one and he said, follow me. I want to make you into something you have never been before.
0: E yilo no kono to ele bodo ye ni hodo emi mina ye do wa nwe yi ma kono wa da ipo.
1: And this is the call coming to everyone.
0: The Lord is
1: still saying to you today, follow me and I will make you what you were never before. Verse 20 says, and straightway they left their nets and they followed him. There was no delay. Straightway they followed him. There was no questioning. There was no half-heartedness. They left everything, they forsook everything, and they followed the Lord. That's the only way to follow the Lord. Leave all your sins behind. All your sin partners behind. All your boyfriends behind. All your girlfriends behind. behind. All the world behind. Everything that is contrary to God and contrary to heaven. Everything forbidden by God. Everything hated by God. Everything the word of God says is not right for a child of God to leave everything behind and to follow the Almighty God.

0: It makes you to leave your old religion behind. All religion, the religion you had before, you leave everything behind to follow the Lord. Bowing down, kneeling before an image, or drinking water, burning candle, burning incense, wearing whatever garment, leaving everything behind to say wholeheartedly, with all my heart, with all my soul, I want to follow the Lord.
1: Na dono lita ina fodu, na dono senye we devu ima inji huye we, na dono nwa log, aloke ko detongpo, anade koko le koda, ibo gben, wene le koda, ibo da divye lonjuna kodo, kruno kwa ikachele koko.
0: Your heart's attachment to the world, you break that attachment, you cut that chain, and you follow the Lord.
1: Gede ne akodo sindewe po, nwene le koda, anasa yome kose,
0: ibo akodo. Things that were of interest to you before, but they are not of interest to heaven, not of interest to God. All those interests, you leave them behind and you follow the Lord. The foolish, sinful games of the world, indoor or outdoor, that you were running after before, now that you have the call of the Lord, you leave everything behind, you run after the Lord, you say, Lord, I want to follow you wherever you go.
1: Ayuhu enele kwe ano dada ibu no tido jiro to yeme, boya to kome mino dati avito bangba mino da yuhu enele te, anada ihato son wenele kwe mbo kudo kuno to dodoko nubo kome to din.
0: As the word came to these people, follow me, the word is coming to you today, follow me.
1: Ile kuno dona ido to kurenu moya kulo to hiya de.
0: And what a wonderful step they took when they left everything behind and they followed the Lord immediately. The disciples now had been following the Lord for some time. They had some relationship with the Lord.
1: And
0: we find that something happened to them. We read of Peter that was following the Lord from afar. That got him into trouble. You always get into trouble when the fellowship is no more intimate. When your love becomes cold. When you begin to drag your feet. When you still want heaven, but you also want a little part of the world.
1: When
0: you are thinking you love God, but also you share that love with some people here on earth.
1: When in
0: that
1: dominion, when I dwell, but when to the point in the back of me, I put me the body put I got you.
0: And Peter got into trouble when he began to follow the Lord afar off.
1: In a repeat, and I don't be to claim it when I just go to Kuno to Aganu.
0: Maybe you are following the Lord afar off now.
1: Where he has to Kuno Kodo at it Aganu, I must have
0: the Lord some time ago.
1: I know Kuno to wait and die.
0: But your quiet time has dwindled.
1: Yeah, but who to.
0: Your desire to do the will of God is no more fervent.
1: You're
0: clinging to the Lord, holding on to the Lord, saying, oh Lord, I will never leave you and I know you will never leave me. That consecration and commitment is being watered down, being diluted. Talking about heaven, dreaming about heaven, desiring heaven, thinking about the rapture, all that is going down. Although you might not have gone into the world completely, but you are now dragging your feet, you are following the Lord afar off.
1: We
0: find in John chapter
1: 21.
0: The Lord now was speaking to Peter. Who had now been following the Lord afar off. In fact, he had gone back to take his net. He was already changing his profession. He was already thinking of what is wrong, what is sinful in the net I forsook. He was already thinking, did I not carry it too far when I forsook my net? Why can't I follow the Lord and still keep my net?
1: Didn't
0: Jesus even feed the multitude with loaves of bread and fish? Is it wrong for me to take up my net and begin to catch fish again from the river? Why have I been so foolish to give up all my net? So he told the other disciples, he said, now with my maturity, now with my understanding, I don't think there's anything bad in taking my net. I'm telling you, disciples, I go out fishing. It was at that time Jesus went to see him again. And after he had discussed with him, lovest thou me more than these? And Peter spoke about loving him. He thought he loved the Lord. You think you love the Lord? You think after all you are forsaking everything, you are following the Lord? You think I'm a child of God? So he thought. And now Jesus said, if you do in reality, then love me and feed my lambs. He said, Peter, if you love me indeed, it's not where I find you now, I should have found you. You should be in the place feeding my lambs and feeding my sheep, not at the riverside catching fish. Is that not what the Lord is telling you? That if you love me indeed, it is not that place I found you. On Tuesday, I would have found you in a better place. If truly you love me, it is not this kind of discussion I'm hearing you'll be discussing. You'll be discussing better things, heavenly things, Christ-like things. If truly you love me, the service will not have gone 1 hour, 1.5 hours to the middle of the service before you dragged yourself in. You would have been here 30 minutes before time praying to the Almighty to bring heaven down.
1: And
0: so in John chapter 21 and in verse 19, in the latter part of verse 19, and when he had spoken this, he said unto him, follow me. You see, he had spoken to him, then he said, now, I told you before to follow me and you tried, but you didn't maintain the intimate relationship. Now I'm telling you, follow me. Then Peter, turning about, seeth the disciple whom Jesus Lord following, which also leaned upon his breast at supper, and said, Lord, which is he that betrayed thee? Peter, seeing him, says unto Jesus, Lord, what shall this man do?
1: Afokoto Peter lele godo monu pronto me Jesu nyu wana jato godo me de hana godo ta konu eton to nuluten nuton kombo domo okluno menuwe ehi na de khia wenenwe Peter do hana do.
0: You see, Peter was concerned about others.
1: Elendo Peter eko fwa san eton.
0: Am I the one to make all the consecrations? Am I the one to follow the Lord intimately? Am I the one to use all my time, spend all my time, all my money to follow the Lord? Am I the only one to be from city to city? Am I the only one to stand up in the train and stand up in the bus and stand up in the open and declare that Jesus is Christ the Savior? Am I the only one to always be at the singing practice when the others are not doing their part? Am I the only one to be punctual there when others are careless about it? Am I the only one that will always come and be cleaning up the church when the others who can clean up, they appointed us together, they are not doing it? Am I the only one that will do it almost to the point of death? Am I the only carpenter that will make myself available in the local church when they say carpenter should come? I know so and so, I know such and such, he never shows up. Am I the only one in the service? Am I the only one to be involved in leading us fellowship when all these other people can lead us fellowship? They don't show up, they are not interested, they go to their market, they go to their businesses, they go for further education, they go for evening classes. Am I the only one that will die on the job preaching the gospel? So Peter said, Lord, what shall this other man do? Am I the only one that will follow? And in verse 22, Jesus says unto him, if I will that he tarry till I come, what is that to thee? Mind your business, follow thou me. What is that to thee? Why are you worried about other people? I'm calling you as an individual to come into intimate relationship with me. Follow thou me. And the call of God is coming to you as an individual today. It's coming to the wife as an individual. It's coming to the husband as an individual. If your husband is not ready for heaven, you get ready. The Lord is calling you as an individual. If your wife is not ready for consecration, for commitment, for giving yieldedness totally to the Lord, you get ready and you commit yourself to the Lord as the husband. The Lord is calling you as an individual.
1: If
0: other members of the church are not ready for that kind of holiness, deep holiness, great holiness, heart purifying holiness that takes a person to heaven, don't wait for them. Don't wait for them. The Lord is calling you as an individual. He's saying, come nearer and live a life that is glorifying unto God. The
1: This
0: is always the interest of the Lord. And this is what the Lord is calling every one of us to. The call to intimate relationship and fellowship with the Lord. But that call will take something out of you. It will make you to re-examine yourself. Re-examine your family. And see if there are things that are not acceptable in the sight of God. And as you are coming wanting to follow the Lord wholeheartedly, you get rid of those things that are standing between you and the Almighty God. In Genesis chapter 35.
1: Genesis chapter
0: 35. Genesis chapter 35.
1: Genesis chapter 35.
0: And God said unto Jacob, arise, go up to Bethel and dwell there, and make there an altar unto God that appeared unto thee when thou fleddest from the face of Esau thy brother.
1: When Noe, you were with Sodom, Jacob, the more funky, G. Betelibro, no finable twang, but it is now finna, Kruno, Meso, Okia, when I hear Rosenta, Novisunu to Nokon.
0: The Lord wanted Jacob to come back to Bethel.
1: Okuno, Jura, Jacob, Nigoy, Betelime.
0: The place where he met the Lord before. The place of intimate relationship. The place of deep fellowship with the Almighty. The place of heaven's revelation coming to man. In verse 2, then Jacob said to his household and to all that were with him, put away the strange gods that are among you, and be clean, and change your garments.
1: Afuawe, when enwe Jacob dohla ko do to etonle, dohla ye tito edele ko do mo mi be fodu jono tito cheche mitonle se bo le mi de we bo dia fo mitom.
0: And let us arise and go up to Bethel.
1: Bogbo mi ni heji Betheli.
0: Jacob told all his own household.
1: Jacob
0: he had to tell them the history. Because he had met the Lord before he got married. Before he got so many servants. Before he had any child. The Lord had appeared to him. He had committed himself to the Lord. He had consecrated his resources to the Lord. But then years had come and gone. He had gone to Haran, he had gone to Laban. And after so many years, quite many things have come into his life. And the wife he married, you know, they also brought something into the family. The relationship with God was no more intimate. And so God called unto him again. He said, Jacob, come back. Come back to Bethel. And remember the original fellowship and intimacy that we are together. Oh, Jacob knew that those people are strange gods. So he told them, he said, put away the strange gods. He said, be clean. You are not clean enough for Bethel. He said, change your garments. It's not every kind of clothes that we can take back to Bethel. Change your garments. All these new designs and all these new styles and all these things we are bringing back from the outside and we're going to Bethel, these will not get to Bethel. Change your garments. All the things hanging in the ears and hanging in the neck and putting in the finger and putting in the ankle, all these things cannot get to Bethel. We're going back to original place of fellowship and intimacy with God. Change your garments and put away all these
1: things.
0: He's telling them this air dew that symbolizes the world, the air dew that symbolizes the picture of the athletes of the world, the air dew that symbolizes all the guys of the world, all the ruffians of the world, all the thugs of the world, all the children and the followers of the devil in the world, all this kind of air dew for men and women. It says cut them down, remove them, and if you're a woman, loosen that air dew and put it as a Christian, because we're going back to Bethel.
1: Oda bibla etinto aye homele oda pipa etinto aye home divile bo enda bla ano taidi ajoto hon hutole ano taidi adogbato ono taidi danu wato oda bibla he wana nyon bo mino bla de go de bla de go don e do mini de popule pose bo dike mini wula u na dey betelime.
0: And then in verse 3 he said, let us arise and go up to Bethel, and I will make there an altar unto God who answered me in the day of my distress and was with me in the way which I went.
1: Afatun gbogbo mi ni fun bo keji Bethel yen na so tun agbare lo fin ran la jiwe we he si omi to nukun bi a che zangbe bo tito fin ta le ko chele pe yen gbon ime.
0: And in verse 4, and they gave unto Jacob all the gods, the strange gods which were in their hand.
1: Afone yeso yi fodun jono etito alo eto mele ran Jacobu.
0: If we're going back to Bethel, all the strange doctrines were picking up from the roadside, all the strange doctrine were picking up from the charismatics and the Pentecostals and the jumping running preachers and the trotting preachers and the ones that are not serious with the word of God. All those strange doctrines, all those idols, we have to kick them away from our lives and throw them away, because we're going back to Bethel.
1: Woni na mi goje Betheli opon giglo mi ko mo isan agun meme ko tin divi lepo agun meme charismatic David de pepe yeyin to ayo me divi ye ko do ton ele sinu me adona de dun ele po san alo to me na ni do yi Betheli.
0: And they gave unto Jacob all the strange gods which were in their hand and all their earrings which were in their ears.
1: Yeso yi fodun jono le tita le to me na Jacob ko to me nu eti to to me le popo.
0: People of God, pilgrims to heaven.
1: We
0: don't want to attract the people of the world to ourselves anymore. We are not of the world, even as Christ was not of the world. The earring does not attract the favor of God to your life. God commands against it, he doesn't want it. The dangling one or the little one, the silver and the gold and the brooch and all the one we attach to the coat and we attach to the ear and we attach to the, we pin it on our scarf or we pin it on our tie, God says he doesn't want it.
1: And they do a woman go, they may do tabla meton go, they may do a wubo meton go to go, cavi, they may do to a bimi doko, emi dolonele, yoda mima julo ye.
0: The golden strap in your wristwatch, it says it is part of what you are copying from the world. It says change it and make sure that you are living a life that is humble, following after the Lord.
1: Golu dea by sito ganto ubo doene, gandualo to go in a joda kmo, emi to didiso a home away ne ma de seson de within na goji beteli.
0: When are we going to get back to Bethel?
1: Wetanu gan we mi na je Bethel lo.
0: Jesus said, I go to prepare a place for you.
1: Jesu do yen je na do wula o tende ton dai na we.
0: And he said, when I finish and prepare that place for you, I will come again and receive you unto myself.
1: You know, when na yen na ibo ifo tende na leko apala we say fi yen dede.
0: And then we're told that the one they removed all those things and then they gave them unto Jacob. Jacob hid them under the oak tree which was by Shechem.
1: When na yen so din when ele ko
0: all the worldliness you have brought into your life, the drinking, the style, drinking by style, you have brought into your life, get rid of everything.
1: Aha, nunu, aha, na do inu e do nu aha. De ako hem biok beza to medivie e do kieni de popule possession dewe me.
0: All the parties, birthday party, this naming ceremony party, funeral ceremony party, and wedding party, all these parties bringing the world in little by little, get rid of them and let's go back to Bethel.
1: Onu wiwa ti onu wiwa ovino beto nu wiwa a lo wule sin hun pede a beto ti vi abi yin ko donaton de a to wa bo mi ko to yi nu yen bo ja e hon hen wa gumena de ke mi ni hon so nu ele me.
0: You cannot keep the beer and keep your fellowship with God.
1: Ama ga he bia po kon do po po jo po ta lo po me.
0: You cannot keep the worldliness and the hairdo and the jewelry and all those things that link you up with the world and keep your fellowship with God.
1: Oda bibla to epo do nu ai hoto ya to wa ele ko magatin ba na soro mi hoto jiwe we to amo.
0: You cannot keep on visiting cinema houses and watching those terrible things on television and keep your intimate fellowship and relationship with God. You cannot be going to those associations of the village where they do a lot of things over there. You say, well, we are from the same village and we are all Christians, Christians of different conviction, different Christians, a different doctrine and different lifestyle, and still remain there and keep your intimate relationship with God. In Psalm 45, reading from verses 10 and 11, it says, "Hearken, O daughter, consider and incline thine ear, forget also thine own people and thy father's house." So shall the king greatly desire thy beauty, for he is thy Lord, worship thou him.
1: Your
0: brothers of the same parents, but they do not take the word of God seriously. It says, forget about them and you follow the Lord.
1: Atindo memesunu intovino vito bumasto kukunoto yewon jiego ukodo kukunoto.
0: You have sisters of the same parents who are not following the word of God intimately, the way the Lord has given it to you. Forget about her, forget about them, and you follow the Lord. All it is your own daughter. You are the mother or you are the father. And this daughter went out to go and take pregnancy. When she delivers that child, if you are a Christian, you will not even get there. You will not support it. Because you are forsaking, you are forgotten those people, you are not going to be supporting the illegitimate children, the illegitimate pregnancy, and you say you are the Christian, you are the one taking care of it. If you're a Christian maintaining your intimate relationship with God, you will say, although you are my daughter, I don't agree with this way of having children. I will not be there. Or you have a son that will impregnate that one. If you are a Christian on your way to heaven, you will not support that son. You will not be the one that is hiding that the children that they are having, and they say, well, they are my grandchildren. No, they are not your grandchildren. Those are children that were born outside wedlock. If you are a real Christian, believing the Bible, standing on the word of God, wanting to go to heaven, you have nothing to do with those children.
1: And here we are saying, Medito Batindo Visunumbo, Edohona Deton, Edohona Doton, Edohona Deton, but Dohona Petele, Posso Intome, but you are the village, Amanagi, Yevunado Poe, Vivitio, Yeno to Nahe, Pale Pale, Vividimania, and no to Ayovue, and you love Vienna Ledo, and here Jaylon, Aduna Motunado, Adwal Lotto,
0: Venelema Blue. Sister,
1: Abatindo Novionde
0: is going to get married to a person that is already married.
1: Why do I Dameco, Dasieto Devo?
0: Oh, and you say, I have to be there in their wedding.
1: But
0: if you are a child of God, you will not be there. If you are going on your way to heaven, you will not be there. Oh yes, they will talk against you. They will persecute you. But this is what the word of God is saying.
1: It's
0: saying that all this kind of careless, simple, carnal, worldly living, let us forsake them and go back to Bethel. Look at it in verse 10 again. Hearken, O daughter, and consider, and incline thine ear, forget also thine own people and thy father's house.
1: Have a retreat.
0: And there are people that will leave us at the retreat. They know the sound doctrine is there. They know the word of God is there. They will go to their people, to their village. They want to go and do something. You are not following the Lord intimately. Other people on Sunday like this, maybe the first Sunday of the month or the last Sunday of the month, instead of coming to church with us, once it's 11:30 or once it's 12 o'clock, they are running to family meeting. This family meeting they are running to, the people will come there. Some of them are Catholics and some of them are Protestants and some of them are Assemblies of God, and some of them may be first class, some of them may have all these things. Some will speak in tongues, some will oppose speaking in tongues, and many of them with their cosmetics and all those things, they say, well, since we came from the same village and we are all Christians, we are planning now to go and reach that place, you are a compromiser. Come out of that kind of assembly and come out of that union and forget your people and come into the midst of the people of God. That's what the word of God says.
1: Medele Timbo, you must have gan wa si se po mi ko to segbe nde ho gan wo ro po ho gan wiya we ina so numbro mi je kon do po beta ton le bo beta mi ton le po eja protestant le tito fine assembly le 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
0: In verse 11, so shall the king greatly desire thy beauty, for he is thy Lord, and worship thou him.
1: For
0: some time, Abraham had been following the Lord. But unfortunately, the wife of Abraham gave him some advice. And his advice led to compromise. And God knew that Abraham was no more following as he used to follow. Then in Genesis chapter 17. And reading from verse 1. And when Abraham was 90 years old and 9, the Lord appeared to Abraham and said unto him, I am the Almighty God. Walk before me and be thou perfect.
1: When Abraham son you who can we fortun quen meho kruno saw Abraham Budomo Budomo Yeah Poto as into no country hearing pipe.
0: Here we find God saying, Abraham, although you had started following me, but this is not intimate enough. This is not deep enough. This is not what I'm looking for. You are not perfect yet. Walk before me and be thou perfect.
1: Abraham
0: Let's now go to point number 2. Consecration and surrender of true believers. The Lord is expecting that we'll be consecrated unto him. If we have become slack in our faith, slack in our commitment to the Lord, slack in our conviction of the truth, slack in walking step by step after thus says the Lord, slack in the way we interpret and apply the Bible to our lives, and we're no more completely in the center of the word of God. The Lord is calling us back to consecration and surrender. In John chapter 6, there was a time Jesus preached a straight straightforward message like this. And he told the people that were following after him the kind of commitment he expected, the kind of yieldedness he wanted, the kind of obedience to the word of God he desired, and the kind of Christian experiences he wanted them to have. For some of them, they didn't want to be that serious following after the Lord. They didn't want to be heart, body, soul, mind, future, present, past, everything completely for heaven. They didn't want to be totally buried in God and totally merged and totally submerged and totally baptized in the Lord. They wanted a little of the world, a little of God. A little of heaven, a little of the pleasures of the world. And when they heard a straightforward message calling them to intimate relationship with the Lord, so intimate they will eat his flesh and drink his blood. In John chapter 6 and in verse 60, many therefore of his disciples, when they heard this, said, "This is an hard saying. Who can receive it?" So deep intimacy with Almighty God, this is hard. Being totally separated from the world and even detached from your relatives and being totally given unto God, they said, "This is hard." Being so holy and so righteous that anywhere you see sin, whether in your brother or in your sister or in your daughter or in your son or in your parents, anywhere you see sin, you say, "Count me out. I'm not going to support you."
1: Some
0: of the disciples of Jesus couldn't take the word of God that seriously. And in verse 66, from that time, many of his disciples went back and walked no more with him. They said, "If the price of getting to heaven is that high, I can't pay that price." If the demand of God to get to heaven is that high, I can't meet that demand. If that is what fellowship with God implies, I better cut off my fellowship with God and keep in fellowship with my sinful relatives. And so many of his disciples could no more walk with him on those terms of intimate relationship with Almighty God. In verse 67, "Then said Jesus unto the 12, 'Will ye also go away?'" And the question is coming to you this afternoon. Will you also go away? Some people already have said, "That is too hard, I cannot stay. The price is too high, I cannot pay. The demand is so great, I cannot meet up." Not to love the world, neither the things that are in the world, not to have any intimacy association with those kind of clubs in the world, to have a change of dressing, a change of appearance, a change of lifestyle, a
1: metona dio.
0: And to be so clear cut, they will even call us fanatics.
1: But minak bavo blebo better than you minak better we we.
0: Some people said they could not bear that.
1: Medile domi magando akona ene.
0: And so Jesus asked the 12, "Will ye also go away?"
1: Jesus akambia me we awele miroslo na yigaya.
0: Look at verse 68.
1: Wakon takande ko atonu ko aton.
0: Then Simon Peter answered him.
1: When Pinsman and Peter
0: now,
1: Clone,
0: read it after
1: me.
0: Read it out loud after
1: me.
0: Lord, to whom shall we go?
1: Now
0: has the words of eternal life. And we believe and assure that thou art the Christ, the Son of the living God. Look at the answer that he gave and look at the answer you are giving. Peter saw some of his friends saying, "Peter, are you staying? I am going." Peter saw some of the people that no human being can take days on the face of earth. Peter, are you still there? And Peter said, "There's nowhere to go. I'm staying. I want to get to heaven."
1: Peter
0: and he spoke as a spokesman for the rest of the disciples. He said, "Lord, where do you want us to go?" Pharisees don't preach like this. The religious hypocrites that just want our money but they don't want to get our souls to heaven, they don't speak like this. Compromising preachers that only want money but they don't want to help us to see the Lord on in the final day, they don't preach like this.
1: He said, Lord, to whom shall we go?
0: Thou hast the words of eternal life, and we believe, and we are sure that you are the Christ, the Son of the living God. Jesus answered them, "Have I not chosen you 12? Oh, praise God that you are chosen. You know, that's the mark of those who are chosen. How do you know those who are chosen? You discipline them, they say there's no other place to go. You correct them sharply, they sit down there, they say there's no other place to go. You preach a straightforward, hard message and all the people are trembling, say, "I don't think I will wait, I don't think I will say," and they sit down there, they say there's no place to go. That's how we know the mark of the people that are chosen by God. The Spirit of God is telling them that all the trousers you women are wearing or you are wearing for your daughters and all these things you are piling up for yourself and for your daughters and for your people, you'll go and get them and burn them up in fire. They say, "Oh Lord, give me the grace to do it. I'm not strong, but help me." That's how we know the people that are chosen. So Jesus said, "Have I not chosen you 12? And one of you is a devil." Jesus, I pray none of us will be devil. You know the devil, Judas Iscariot, he will hear all the word. He will not even go out. He will not even go to toilet while the preaching is going on. He will stay there, but in his heart he will say, "I know what I will do. I will not do that." May God not allow you to be a devil.
1: ayo legba juda iskalioti wene na ye to hodo eti to fine to wene nu ema foso fine wene na jesu to hodo do na ye wado amo eti to fine choga chota ikha eto me edo nyina gbe wa nu injo na wa jawe okuro ni gwalo na mi marajo in legba to jesu in kome
0: you know Judas Iscariot
1: ayo Judas Iscariot
0: he's the one that will say why is he preaching like that
1: wena do eto to eka to ye hodo do mo
0: I'm going to betray him
1: na de hia jawe
0: I pray God will not allow you to be a devil a person that will be hearing the word of God, the word of God that will make you to get to heaven, and then that will have hatred in your heart for the preacher of the truth that is trying to help you to get to heaven. The one that is looking for money, that if I have to sell Jesus Christ, I will sell him and get money by all means. The devils are the people that make money their God. I pray God will deliver us.
1: Amen. Amen.
0: The consecration and the surrender of true believers. Look at Ruth. Chapter 1 and in verse 16 and Ruth said entreat me not to leave thee or to return from following after thee for whither thou goest I will go and where thou lodgest I will lodge thy people shall be my people and thy God shall be my God
1: Luti sodomo adalo tumi na dojo we do blue kuro na do leso kiko do me blue na fie hie jewe yena yi kuro fie hie jewe yena jewe metole na yon meche jewe
0: Nehemiah was telling Ruth and Orpah.
1: Naomi to hold on
0: to go up. He said, "You can go back to your people." I am going back to Bethel. I'm going back to the land of promise. Naomi was saying, "I made a mistake, a very costly mistake in coming to this strange land. I am going to the land of our God."
1: Naomi, to di donya ko chinua bowa igba jono eji shiban goja igba diwe wetonlo suji.
0: Naomi was saying, "Husband is dead. My two sons are dead. I am the only one remaining, but I will not die in exile. I will not die in a strange land. Before I die, my feet will touch the land of the people of God."
1: Now mito didomo asuche koku o visun chawele koku bongo so tinta igba jonotoji shigba na goya igba kpagwetonloji manakuta igba jonotoji shigba wepona doku na jia igba cheji danda wepona doku.
0: Maybe you left the congregation of the people of God and you've gone into a strange land and you know the various things that have happened to you outside there in the land of Moab. Will you not do like Nehemiah? And say, "I'll go back to the promised land. I'll go back to the land of plenty. I'll go back to the land of the Bible. I'll go back to the land of the word of God. I'll go back to the place where they preach the word in the face value without fear, without favor. And
1: Orpah
0: and Ruth said, "Okay, we're going with you." And Naaman said, "Consider the price you are going to pay. If you go back with me, are you going to get married? If I should have hope and say I will get married today, even if I have a son which I cannot guarantee, are you going to wait until that child is grown up to marry? That means waiting for the next 20 years before you get married. Are you going to wait for the next 25 years before you get married? If you follow me back to the land of the people of God, you're leaving certainty for uncertainty. In fact, as we're going back,
1: I don't
0: know where I will live, whether it is going to be a ramshackle house or anybody is going to have mercy upon me and give me a room. I don't know where I will stay.
1: And
0: upper set, so the price is high like that. So he said, Nehemiah,
1: Naomi,
0: I love you, but the price is high. So she said, bye-bye. We may not meet again. This may be the last I ever hear from you. Oh, he said, and I would have loved to go with you. But see how high the price is. So she went back. And Naomi said unto Ruth,
1: Naomi said,
0: I said, your sister-in-law has gone back. Come back to her people. And come back to our idols. Will you not also do the same? Are you going to follow me to this place? The road may be rough. The possession may be very low. Their accommodation may not be good enough. We don't know what we're going to see when we get over there. And Ruth said,
1: Lotu said,
0: I know all that. Entreat me not to leave thee. Or to return from following after thee. Where thou goest, I will go. Are we ready for that? I said, are we ready for that? Brothers and sisters, heaven is high. Heaven is holy. Traveling from earth to heaven, we will sweat on the way. It will take prayer. Sometimes it will take fasting. Sometimes this body, you'll need to bring it under. It will take overcoming temptation. It will take enduring persecution. Sometimes even the church will discipline you. What are we going to say about times of hunger? Times of sickness. Times of being ridiculed by people. Getting to heaven? Oh yes, you are going to pay the price. The devil is not going to make it easy. He knows he's going to hell himself. And you say you want to get to heaven. He will send people to lie against you. He will send people to blackmail you. He will say things that when you hear like this, your head will be turning. So Nehemiah was telling Ruth and said, are you going with me? The road may be rough. Oh, and Ruth said, that is my decision. That is my decision. I want to get to that place. The land of promise. The land of rest. The land of joy. The land of peace. The land where God himself is dwelling. He says, don't tell me again that the price is too high. If there is one person on the face of the earth willing to pay that price, it's me, I will pay the price. Keep on going where thou goest, I will go. Where thou lodgest, I will lodge. Your people
1: Metoele.
0: They may be poor.
1: Yes, gangba.
0: Illiterate.
1: Yes,
0: and the people of the world abuse them that they are stinking.
1: Better less gato
0: people. They are not of my tribe. I don't even understand their local language.
1: But
0: thy people shall be my people.
1: You and I met
0: thy God, the Holy God of heaven.
1: We will not
0: the God of Abraham, Isaac, and
1: Jacob.
0: Thy God. Even the one that allowed your husband to die, allowed your sons to die because you came to the strange land. That same God that is of purer eyes and to behold iniquity, that God will be my God.
1: Where
0: thou diest, I will die. My following the Lord today is not a temporary decision, it will be until death do us part. And there will I be buried. It may not be the denominational Orthodox Church burying ground, it may just be at the backyard, and they may not be able to carry me back to the Moabite village, but where you die, there I will die, and there will I be buried.
1: And
0: it says, the Lord do so to me and more also if not but death part thee and me. That's the consecration of the true believer. That's the consecration of the people that want to make it on the final day. That's the consecration of those who are waiting for the sound of the trumpet at the rapture. Those people, the devil cannot deceive them. The devil cannot turn them around. The devil cannot discourage them. The devil may take anything from them. They say, devil, take anything you want to take. I'm going to that place. You cannot threaten them. You cannot make persecution to make them to go back from the Lord. They say, let the devil do his worst and let the persecutors do their worst. I am going to the land of promise. If you tell them that I'm going to take promotion away from this, say take promotion if you want to take it, take money if you want to take it, drive me out if you want to drive me out, take the key to the house if you want to take it, I have decided I'm going to heaven and nothing will turn me around.
1: Family
0: people

0: is to be attentive to the voice of the Lord. See, consecrated to cleave unto God. See, train them to walk in the narrow way. I instructed in the whole counsel of God.
1: And
0: C is to continue in grace, godliness, and goodness.
1: A
0: is to be armed fully to withstand in the evil day. Look at Ephesians chapter 6 from verse 13. Wherefore, take unto you the whole armor of God, that she may be able to withstand in the evil day, and having done all to stand. Do you realize that when a saint dies, that saint is taken away from the evil to come? Isaiah chapter 57 from verse 1. The righteous perisheth, and no man taketh thee to heart. Merciful people like Dorcas are taken away, and none considering that the righteous is taken away from the evil to come. Brethren, if you bring Dorcas back, then you must understand, you must make her armed fully of a lifetime. Is to live constantly under the Lordship of Christ our Lord. Coming to point number 3 now, a purposeful revelation in restraining death. Have you heard this before? Prevention is better than cure. Prevent the sickness. That's better than making the person suffer so much and then looking for a cure. I'm thinking about a lot of people that died in the Bible, and if somebody has spoken to them, the death could have been avoided. Think about Abimelech.
1: Abimelech
0: could have died, but it was prevented. How was it prevented? The Lord spoke to him. And we can do that with our neighbors, we can do that with believers, and prevent them from dying, so that they can avoid the death.
1: Achan,
0: don't take that thing, it's a cursed thing. And by just removing your hand from that thing, you can avoid the death. Rather than after you are dead, somebody is trying to pray, avoidable death, untimely death, I pray you will not die prematurely.
1: Akani, anawa nune goblomo, andalego amatonaku, ponwes amalaku, anakune andalego, ye doto chokbene we emakoku, ejodo mi ando toko koname, prahona kuma jamini kuto jesu ikome.
0: And I'm saying, church, look at your Bible, and then have the wisdom of God, and live a life, and your life will be long.
1: Ago, tonde duami, mi kwa biblu mi, tonle mi ndagbe dagbe, wani mi kodo nwe kandai, betunandi teto
0: aipa aji. Nobody will kill you. You will not die prematurely. And let me tell you something. Now, we told Ananias when he fell down, and the wife, not knowing what had happened, came to Peter. How many hours later? 3 hours later.
1: Ananias,
0: but Peter, and I'm saying, if she wasn't a late comer, children have died. And then Peter said, now tell me, Sapphira, is it for so much? I surrender.

0: Safira, Rami, Hojo, according to the boy.
1: Who told a lie?
0: I do Lalo.
1: I am sorry. I didn't want to die. I repent. Was she a bad? No.
0: Let me start with you.
1: Simple things you can do so that your life will not just be wasted like that.
0: No flipping letting banana work better to banagu emangu pongba.
1: I pray that your life will not be wasted in Jesus'
0: name.
1: Let me show you the New Testament, Acts of the Apostles, chapter 21. And I'm reading there from verse 10. And as we tarried there many days, there came down from Judea a certain prophet named Agabus. And when he was come unto us, he took Paul's girdle and bound his own hands and feet and said, thus says the Holy Ghost, so shall the Jews at Jerusalem bind the man that owneth this girdle, and shall deliver him into the hands of the Gentiles. And when we heard these things, both we and they of that place besought him not to go up to Jerusalem.
0: Look
1: at verse 13. Then Paul answered, what mean ye, to weep and to break mine heart? I am ready not to be bound only, but also to die at Jerusalem for the name of the Lord Jesus.
0: And
1: when he would not be persuaded, we see saying, the will of the Lord be done.
0: Now
1: as you look at that story, I'm willing to die. Chapter 23 now, verse 11. And the night following, the Lord stood by him and said, be of good cheer, Paul, for as thou hast testified of me where in Jerusalem, so must thou bear witness also at Rome. Verse 12. And when it was day, certain of the Jews binded themselves together and bound themselves under a curse, saying that they would neither eat nor drink till they had killed all.
0: Oh, we are talking now. You hold Judele, Ralebo, the whole day, Siede, Domo, Yemato, Yematonu, then I do more Yematonu, and Kayado, Paulu.
1: Verse 13. And there were more than 40 which had made this conspiracy.
0: We are to Yen Ralele, who better can
1: they? And they came to the chief priests and the elders and said, we have bound ourselves under a great curse, that we will eat nothing until we have slain Paul.
0: Ye therefore,
1: the council signifying to the chief captain that he bring him down unto you tomorrow, and as though ye would inquire something more perfectly concerning him.
0: And we or ever
1: he come near are ready to kill him. And when Paul's sister's son heard of the line in which he went and entered into the castle, what he do and told Paul?
0: When I vino vino Paul to see what it was yet to able be simple man etawewa bodona Paul.
1: What did Paul say? The Paul tell the young man, don't worry.
0: Ete Paul do. The Paul man vileko ajatu klablo.
1: Ready to die.
0: Klab na to kupo.
1: And I will die.
0: Bona to ku.
1: Did he say that? When God gives us revelation, even though you are consecrated.
0: When the
1: revelation comes to you as to how to preserve your life for a greater ministry, you do that. The next thing you say, Paul called one of the centurions of Rome and said, bring this young man unto the chief captain, for he has a certain thing to tell him. Look at wisdom. And then eventually, so he took him and brought him to the chief captain and said, Paul, the prisoner, called me unto him and prayed me, pleaded with me to bring this young man unto thee, who has something to say unto thee.
0: And then
1: the chief captain took him by the hand and went with him aside privately. That's security now.
0: And
1: asked him, what is that thou hast to tell me? And he said, the Jews have agreed to desire thee that thou wouldest bring down Paul tomorrow into the council, as though they would inquire some words of him more perfectly.
0: And then
1: but do not thou yield to them, for there lie a wage for him of them more than 40 men, which have bound themselves with an oath that they will neither eat nor drink till they have killed him.
0: And
1: now, are they ready, looking for a promise from thee? So the chief captain then let the young man depart and charged him, see thou tell no man that thou hast showed these things to me. That's security again. And he called unto him two centurions, saying, make ready 200 soldiers to go to Caesarea, and horsemen, and 70 and spearmen 200 at the third hour of the night, and provide them beasts that they may set Paul on and bring him safe, secure, sound, protected unto Felix the governor.
0: You can see here
1: death to be avoided. When you see danger in front, you're not just going to go and say, I don't care. After all, if I die, somebody is there that will pray for me, I will get up. Avoid untimely death. Jeremiah chapter 40 verse 13. Johanan the son of Kareah and all the captain of the forces that were in the field came to get a liar to Mizpah. And said unto him, dost thou certainly know that Beelzebub, the king of the Ammonites, have sent Ishmael the son of Nethaniah to slay
0: thee?
1: But Gedaliah the son of Ahikam believed them not. Then Johanan the son of Kareah spake to Gedaliah in Mizpah secretly saying, let me go, I pray you. And I will slay Ishmael, the son of Nathaniah, and no man shall know it. Wherefore shall he slay thee?
0: Wele no we jora na ni visunu kale ato dogokla Gedaliah to Mizpah me to nuglo domo ye vewe bo ye ni yi ye na so Ishmael visunu Nathaniah to lo mede manaso mede maso to na yu egba tatu we wona yo gbe to
1: the Jews which are gathered unto thee shall be scattered, and the remnant of Judah perish.
0: Na yendo e ju e ye bekuri to dewe le ko yi gbagjabo atade fira to na sudo.
1: But Gedaliah the son of Ahikam said unto Johanan the son of Kareah, thou shalt not do this thing, for thou speakest falsely of Ishmael.
0: Shigba Gedaliah visunu Ahikam iton lo roglan Johanan Jonathani visunu kale atondo yemanawa lo egba na o lalowe ye to do khodo Ishmael ko.
1: Look at chapter 41 from verse 1.
0: Won ta kan lo kuba 43
1: came to pass the seventh month that Ishmael the son of Nethaniah the son of Elishama of the seed royal and the princes of the king, even 10 men with him, came unto Gedaliah the son of Ahikam to Mizpah.
0: If you saw a joy to Sushan with Tom and where Ishmael Visunu and Netania to Visunu, Elishama Tonso, Kua Holuton, Polo Dogoson, Uganda, Kua Holuton, Lame, Pome, May I walk to it, they were Gedaliah Visunu, Akimiton to Mizpah.
1: And there they did eat bread together in Mizpah. This is the man they want him about.
0: Polo Fine Yedra Clara, the quarter to Mizpah.
1: Look at verse 2. Then arose Ishmael, the son of Nathaniah, and the 10 men that were with him, and what did he do? Smote Gedaliah, the son of Ahikam, the son of Shaphan, with the sword, and slew him, whom the king of Babylon had made governor over the land. And Ishmael also slew the Jews that were with him.
0: Papa, we talk when Ishmael is in Nathaniah, Tokpo, Slusia, to a delay.
1: And says Ishmael also slew all the Jews that were with him, even with Gedaliah at Mizpah, and Chaldeans that were found there, and the men of war.
0: And Ishmael rujo etito edelekpo to Gedaliah deto Mizpah.
1: Came to pass the second day after he had slain Gedaliah, and no man knew it.
0: Eso ajoto. As now we talk, begodo wewe koko Gedaliah omende manuegba.
1: That there came certain from Shechem and from Shiloh and from Samaria, even firstborn men, having their beards shaven and their clothes rent, and having caught themselves with offerings and incense in their hands, to bring them to the house of the Lord. And Ishmael the son of Nathaniah went forth from Mizpah to meet them, weeping all along as he went. Look at this murderous fellow. And it came to pass as he met them, he said unto them, come to Gedaliah, the son of Ahikam. And it was so when they came into the midst of the city that Ishmael, the son of Nathaniah, did what?
0: Eso wa jole pe ye dogla ye do mi wa Gedaliah visunu ai kamiton de eso yin mo ko na ye wa bi ogbagbra to la ko lo to me wa Ishmael visunu ne tena to wa te ehuye.
1: Look at verse 9. Now the pit wherein Ishmael had cast all the dead bodies of the men whom he had slain because of Gedaliah.
0: Ma bo shebe to di vie oho odo e me Ishmael ze o chi osuru si me ke wa hule po to le dran.
1: All those other people died also because they were associated with Gedaliah. Don't be associated with somebody who is careless.
0: Shale atendo me gwa pole poblo.
1: Because when you do anything that happens to them might happen to you.
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0: O me zizi ko mo yin ado lu kan bo ye de wola sipa ovinu le juwa iye so fara ka ye.
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0: O we ta wa fa we.
1: Treasures of wickedness profit nothing, but righteousness delivereth from death.
0: Adokun yanyana kanto ma dwa le de chipa dodo eno kwe meso oku
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0: Awo lopa fo eto le to adokun ma dwa le to asa kwe mbule ton gbe gba chipa dodo eno kwe meso oku si.
1: In verse 19, as righteousness tendeth to life, so he that pursues evil pursues it unto his own death.
0: Ile me no te to do me no gbe no mo we me to mo do na ojina e to mo do na oku e de tan.
1: Chapter 12 verse 28, in the way of righteousness is life, in the path thereof there is no death.
0: Ta we are for gban we are to ale ro to tono ton ji we ogbe te oku ma te to mo nugbo ton ji gba.
1: Remain righteous and death will be shielded away from you in Jesus name.
0: But ye do do me oku na sono la na we to Jesu I come.
1: Just rise up and talk to the Lord in prayer.
0: Ponder for Jibu do kuna kulo to odeme.
1: The Lord has spoken much to us and has given us wisdom.
0: Kloko do kuso tsunami o na mi o nyu ega.
1: Has shown us how to remain alive.
0: O to ga mi le mi agbo ti o gbe do.
1: Remain alive.
0: Jesu sono gbe.
1: Pray on what you have heard.
0: Kuna do lu akoseji.
2: Praise the Lord. I said, praise the Lord. Rise up as we pray together. Heavenly Father, we thank you very much for this day of worship. Thank you for your people, thank you for the young, and thank you for the old. Thank you, Lord, because you preserved our life to see such a day like this. Lord, we pray that this day, your message will come to us, we receive your message and believe your message, and it will walk a dynamic way in our lives in Jesus' name. We pray, O Lord, that today your blessing will be poured down upon every soul, upon every life, upon every family. And Lord, we pray you will take your blessing from here and take it to all our communities in Jesus' name. We thank you for what you have been doing, and we thank you for what you are still doing today. And for what you'll still continue to do in our lives and in the old church, we give the glory to you, accept our praises in Jesus' name. We pray that everyone today will be attentive to your word. And this word will do good in every life. Bless your people today, Lord. And as usual, we are pleading and praying that you will make our channels of blessing.
0: In
2: Jesus' name we pray. Thank you very much. God bless you. And I believe the Lord will bless you tremendously. In Mark chapter 13 verse 10. Mark chapter 13 verse 10. It said, and the gospel must first be published among all nations. I'll come back to that, but flip your Bible to Matthew chapter 24. In Matthew chapter 24 verse 14. And this gospel of the kingdom shall be preached in all the world for a witness unto all nations, and then shall the end come. You'll see what the Lord Jesus Christ said. That as the world is coming to an end, that there is something that must happen, and it is the preaching of the gospel. Actually, when Jesus said, and this gospel, you understand, it must be referring to something that he himself had publicized. And he said, it's not another gospel. And he said, and this gospel shall be preached. It will not be limited to your city. It will not be limited to our nation. But in all the world, this very gospel shall be preached in all the world, and it will be for a witness among all nations. And then he said, then shall the end come. Come back to Mark chapter 13, in verse 10. It says in that verse 10, and the gospel must. That word must. It's what I want you to underline, not only in the Bible, but in your mind. And in all the activities of the church, there is a must on the church. In every life represented in the church, there is a must. The gospel must first be published. And it says, among all nations. And you know, sometimes there are many people that feel that we should just remain in the same place. And in that one place we are to remain. And you know, sometimes when we come together, and you know, because of our fellowship and the love and the joy, we love to just stay together. And we do not understand that the gospel is not just for your locality. Look at how many we are here, for example. And if you're sick, about those of us who are here, for example, if we were to take your coordinator, your group coordinator, if we were to take your overseer, your state overseer, your national overseer, and send him to that nation, and send another one to that nation, and send another one to that nation. There are not up to 300 nations in the world. And we say this is the very center of our calling. That this gospel must be preached in all the world. And sometimes, you know, if I'm not around myself for a week or two, we say, why is our pastor? Where is the pastor gone? If you don't go, I have to go. If you are not doing it, how to do it? And we cannot stay there every time and not do what Christ has called us to do. The time has come when we'll do it. In Mark chapter 16, I'm reading it here from verse 15. Jesus said, go ye into all the world and preach the gospel to how many people? Every creature.
3: Just be right or more. Me I hold like me. Me to yabo when I go to ndogla. Me nemu betole ko.
2: He that believeth and is baptized shall be saved.
3: Me is the by baptism ina kulenga.
2: But he that believeth not shall be damned. And these signs shall follow them. Who are they then? The people who are going. How many times do you find some believers, they pray and pray and pray, and they say, Lord, signs and wonders. We want to see what the early apostles saw. It's when you go, then the signs and the wonders will follow you. And it says, these signs shall follow them that believe. In my name shall they cast out devils. They shall speak with new tongues. They shall take off serpents. And if they drink any deadly sin, it shall not hurt them. And they shall lay their hands on the sick, and they shall do what? They shall recover.
3: That's
2: the calling of the Lord upon our lives. That's what the Lord is calling us to do, and we're going to do it. As we talk about this morning, my message to you is our commission of preaching the gospel. Our commission of preaching the gospel. I divide the message to three parts. Number one, the true perception of the gospel. Number two, the transforming power of the gospel. The transforming power of the gospel. Number three, the teaching and the preaching of the gospel. The teaching and the preaching of the gospel. Number one, the true perception of the gospel. What's the gospel? And to many people, that gospel is a mystery. In Ephesians chapter 6, reading from verse 19. And for me, that utterance may be given unto me, that I may open my mouth boldly and make known the mystery of the gospel. The mystery of the gospel. That word mystery is something that is concealed. When somebody says that is mysterious, that means I cannot understand. Look at that verse 19 again, and for me, pray for me that utterance may be given unto me, that I may open my mouth boldly and make known the mystery. Which means they need to do it before. They need a preacher. They need somebody that has the revelation so that I will make known the mystery of the gospel. By the way, then, what's the gospel? The gospel simply means good news. Good news of what? If you write the word gospel, G-O-S-P-E-L. Gospel.
3: G-O-S-P-E-L.
2: As you look at the letters of that word, G for grace.
3: G not in
2: the good news of the grace of God. And the grace of God is saying, you don't have to die. Somebody died for you. Oh, is the omnipotence of God. Omnipotence of God. That means God has all power to save the vilest of sinners. S is the salvation of God. P for peace. Peace with God. P is empowerment by God. And then L, the love of God. That's the gospel. For God so loved the world that he gave his only begotten son, that whosoever believeth in him
1: shall not perish. And thank God, we will not perish.
3: What I believe in. Joy, when I was someone of you to the Kami, Medepere, you say, Emanato, the Joy, Ulamanato.
1: God, what's the gospel? Is the good news of the love of God.
3: You know, and I bring you, why you dwell with
1: her. See, because the gospel to many people is a mystery. That's why some people, they try to modify the gospel. In modifying the gospel, they mutilate the gospel. They try to mutilate the gospel. That means they just turn it to another thing.
3: Yes, yes.
1: And when you try to modify it, it becomes false. How do you mutilate something? You take something away from it, or you add something to it. And that's what happened to the church in Galatia. In Galatians chapter 1, I'm reading from verse
3: 3.
1: Verse 3, grace be unto you, because you see the gospel starts with grace. And peace from God the Father, and from our Lord Jesus Christ, who gave himself for our sins.
3: It
1: is great God. Now we can have peace through him. We can have grace through him. And from our Lord Jesus Christ, who gave himself for us, for our sins, that he might deliver us from this present evil world. You see the gospel right there? That's the reason Christ came. That's the reason Christ died for us. And then it says, according to the will of God and our Father, to whom be glory forever and ever. And everybody said,
3: Then
1: in verse 6 now, I marvel that ye are so soon removed from him that called you into the grace of Christ unto another gospel.
3: Because
1: the people did not have a true perception, a true understanding of the gospel. They couldn't stay with the gospel.
3: Once you
1: change it, it's no more the gospel. Once you tamper with it, it's no more the gospel. Which is not another. But there be some that trouble you.
3: Hey, my devil, she ba menele timbo to clado me.
1: That what trouble is to come to you over and over.
3: Hobe to clado menomolo iye to dewa pludo pludo.
1: You see the people that preach here up, you know, they're never tired. They come, if you say no, they come again. If you say no, they come again.
3: The people
1: that trouble you and would pervert the gospel of Christ. Once you try to change it, it's a perversion. Verse 8, but though we or an angel from heaven preach any other gospel unto you than that which we have preached unto you, let him be accursed.
3: In verse 9,
1: as we said before, so say I now again, if any man preach any other gospel unto you than that ye have received, let him be accursed.
3: Verse 10,
2: It was so serious then at that time, and it is so serious today. And thank God you have the gospel. I said, thank God you have the gospel. And this gospel that you have, you are going to stay with it in Jesus' name. In Romans chapter 10, I'm reading from verse 9. That he thou shalt confess with thy mouth the Lord Jesus, and shalt believe in thine heart that God has raised him from the dead, thou shalt be saved. Isn't that simple? In verse 10, for with the heart man believeth unto righteousness, and with the mouth confession is made unto salvation. For the scripture saith, whosoever believeth on him shall not be ashamed.
3: Now
2: for there is no difference between the Jew and the Greek. Look up here. If all the apostles were here today, what will he be saying? There's no difference between the black and the white.
3: Any Paul apostle,
2: there is no difference between the Jew and the Greek. The same sun shining that gives you light. There is no difference between the Jew and the Greek. It's the same composition of air that you breathe that keeps you
3: alive.
2: Whenever Paul wants to say anything that is general, that is common, that is for everybody, there's no difference between the Jew and the Greek. Today would have said there's no difference between Africa and America. There's no difference between the American and the Asian. There's no difference between the religious and the irreligious. It's the same gospel, the power of God that saves us. And don't you ever think in your mind that there is a way for an African to be saved, and then there's a way for an American to be saved, another way, there's no other way. Don't ever think in your mind that there is a difference of the way of salvation between these young people and then these adults. You know, there are people that think, if I go to this church, this is the way to be saved. If I go to another religious assembly, this is the way to be saved. The same way. Whosoever shall call upon the name of the Lord shall be saved. Verse 14, how then shall they call on him in whom they have not believed? And how shall they believe in him of whom they have not heard?
3: And
2: how shall they hear without a preacher? How shall they preach except they be sent? As it is written, how beautiful are the feet of them that preach the gospel of peace. That's the word.
3: The gets us
2: to the Lord is this gospel of peace and the gospel of power. Bring glad tidings, good tidings, good news of good things. But They have not all obeyed the gospel. For Isaiah said, Lord, who has believed our report? So then, faith cometh by hearing, and hearing by the word of God. I pray that this gospel, we will receive it, and then we'll share it with other people in Jesus' name. That brings us to Acts of the Apostles, chapter 10. Acts chapter 10 verse 36. Word which God sent unto the children of Israel. The word which God sent. That's the gospel. How God anointed Jesus of Nazareth with the Holy Ghost and with power, who went about doing good and healing all that were oppressed of the devil, for God was with him. And we are witnesses of all things which he did, both in the land of the Jews and in Jerusalem, whom they slew and hanged on a tree, him God raised up the third day and showed him openly, not to all the people, but unto the witnesses chosen before of God, even to us who did eat and drink with him after he rose from the dead, and he commanded us. They'll be emphasizing a particular thing after they have gathered some members. And these members begin to say, our church. Look at our need and look at our need and look at our need. Then their concentration. Their emphasis will change a little. In another 5 years, making 10 years, then they change a little. And as they're think about you today, if you have been a Christian, a believer, a member of this church for 20 years, for 30 years, are we still staying on what Christ has commissioned us to do? In that verse 42, and he commanded us. And yes, our church needs to come back to that essential thing, to that important thing, to that central thing, to that pivotal thing, to that foundational thing. He has commanded us to preach unto the people and to testify that it is he which was ordained of God to be the judge of the quick and the dead. To him give all the prophets witness that through his name whosoever believeth on him or in him shall receive remission, removal, forgiveness of sin. Pray the Lord will help us. I will keep to the essential sin in Jesus' name. I come to point number two, the transforming power of the gospel. The transforming power of the gospel. The joy of preaching the gospel. In 1 Thessalonians chapter 1, verse 5. For our gospel came not unto you in word only, but also in power, and in the Holy Ghost, and in much assurance, as you know what manner of men we were among you for your
3: sake. In
2: verse 6, and ye became.
3: You know
2: the word became? Past tense now, because it happened some time ago, you became. That means there was a change. You became a new creature in Christ.
3: Did you have to be alone? Let's make that your to Christ. No man in that.
2: We could see that because the gospel had impact and power in your life.
3: Mr. Gamo, the Vienna, when I get in the Runde, talk Basanto,
2: and you became followers of us and of the Lord, having received the word in much affliction with joy of the Holy Ghost.
3: You let us Meroza meet Toko, Okolo Toko, because all your whole lot to Lukumbiasu Sume, or Adjak Bowe Toko.
2: So that ye were examples to all that believe in Macedonia and Achaia.
3: But you let us Riade Rome, he said, let go. Macedonia,
2: that is, we were making use of your examples. See the transformation that came in their personal lives. See the transformation that came in their professional lives. See the transformation that came in their public lives. See the transformation that came in their family lives. See the transformation that came in their lives in the government, political lives. You know, when you become a Christian, wherever you are, people will see a difference. It says in verse 7, so that ye were examples to all that believe in Macedonia and Achaia. Can we say that about you?
3: To make the kayako, began the Kuledo Goya.
2: The continents could see. Your Lord could see. Can we go to your office? You as a civil servant. And then we say, do you know this man? Or they say, yes, we know him. Since he received the gospel, the impact of the gospel, the power of the gospel upon his life has been tremendous. That's what the Lord is talking about. If we go with you to your in-laws, and we go with you to your to the villagers, and that's what happened to the Thessalonian believers, that Paul the apostle was rejoicing over them. It says in verse 8, for from you sounded out the word of the Lord, not only in Macedonia, not only in Achaia, but also in every place. Your faith, your God word is spread abroad, so that we need not say, we need not speak anything.
3: But
2: they themselves show of us what manner of entering in we add unto you, how ye turned to God. You see that word turning, how ye turned to God from idols to serve the living and the true God.
3: Na ile soko do gbo mi ton dale na aloji mi gbondo ton do mi jito le mi lesson botioko amodevie do jiwewe de do atro se jiwewe beno nungbono lo.
2: And to wait for his son from heaven, whom he raised from the dead, even Jesus, which delivered us from the wrath to come.
3: onado note ko vie to so lo me mere wo ko fo to gbe so se ole me iro jesu lo mere to mi wole so ko gbe re ja me.
2: As we look at the believers, I mean true believers, what kind of change does the gospel make in their lives?
3: Eh mi to isu nu gboro po ko ro te we mo da gbe yen wa gbe se to ji ijo te mi so kan mo.
2: The transforming power of the gospel, number one, there's a transformed tongue. A transformed tongue. When you're meeting a man, a woman for the first time, the way he talks, the things he talks about will reveal to you what kind of man, what kind of woman that individual is. And if the gospel has come to your life, very first area of transformation we're going to look at will be your tongue. In James chapter 3, we're looking at it from verse 3. Behold, we put beads in the horses' mouths that they may obey us, and we turn about their whole body.
3: Do I ego? Mi wole no yo kando luna oso na yendo se mito miso no la pasa yeto pe.
2: Behold also the ships, which though they be great, are driven of fierce winds, yet are they turned about with a very small helm, whithersoever the governor listed where he desires.
3: Do I ye qua fuene le ye closo hulanemo bono bojangosi sien dali jupe mo utonu wada wada newe ye dono biokone kwe ala ofide kwe umutojuru.
2: Even so the tongue is a little member and boasteth great things. Behold how great a matter a little fire kindleth.
3: Avo ato mo kerewe odeyi. I want to go look my video. But so I see that on the cloth, do I own that rocket? Me up my video, refuse go.
2: And a tongue is a fire, a world of iniquity. So is the tongue among our members, that it defileth the whole body and setteth on fire the course of nature, and it is set on the fire of hell.
3: What you put them me on the way? I own you now. What to go to me to let me? Program Badale Pogble, Brosimio, Bezolin Joamoto, Boyeso Simio, and Bo, Olozo Dali.
2: For every kind of beasts and of birds and of serpents and of things in the sea is tamed and has been tamed of mankind.
3: Now, call your lock, palock, palock, palock, palock, palock, palock, palock, palock, palock, palock, palock, palock, palock, palock, palock, palock, palock, palock, palock, palock, palock, palock, palock,
2: palock, the tongue can no man tame.
3: For chance, don't you bow there where, but only come as a guy we were looking
2: at. Every other sin on earth has been controlled and tamed and transformed by man.
3: No, like what I by joy, but as he can go corner, I by Jibo don't mean a ye.
2: But the tongue is left for God alone to tame.
3: Joe, Joe, can go corner, or damn it.
2: Verse 9, therewith bless we God, even the Father, and therewith curse we men, which are made after the similitude of God. Out of the same mouth proceeded blessing and cursing. My brethren, these things ought not so to be.
3: That's not for well, me do not quite you well, you know, talk, all of me sort of no zoom, but talk, that I'm quite there. You are with Tome, son of the Pulome, where people pose on quote to Tito, so, me, Messun Jamie, Nule Majani, Mamba.
2: Does a fountain send forth at the same place, sweet water and bitter?
3: Better the Sasson, Volopolo, Meno, Yosino, Viosi, Mioko, Vivlaco Jabono.
2: Can a fig tree, my brethren, bear only berries? Either a vine figs? So can no fountain but yield salt water and fresh.
3: The message me, be voting so God says, I'm it is say, Cavio Vess or God say, voting. What is that? No vote, Masogai, Jesse, post me, Mio Poba.
2: Now, verse 13. Who is a wise man and endued with knowledge among you? Let him show out of a good conversation his works with meekness of wisdom.
3: For we are to menu when you to zizito to mime ni boni ya zueto riakpo walo mimio nuyueto po walo dagbe dali.
2: If you want to tell us that you know the Lord, then you are going to show number one with a transformed tongue. Number two, transformed thoughts. Look at Proverbs chapter 23, verse 7. Verse 7 says, as he thinketh in his heart, so is he. If your thoughts are dirty, your life will be dirty. If your thoughts are satanic, your life will reflect the attitude and the nature of Satan.

0: ill. 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If there be any virtue, and if there be any praise, sing on these things.
1: To popole akwe mesunu emi, ndekwe nyi nungbo, ndekwe nyi yei, ndekwe nyi jijro, ndekwe nyi wiwe, ndekwe nyi wanyi, ndekwe nyi donwe dagbe, enjye dagbe deti, enpikwa deti, mino yi onuwele lepo.
0: That is a converted person.
1: Me omo ledio omfoji.
0: Number three, transformed temper.
1: Atoto dijotune umediona.
0: There is a difference between a lion and a lamb. There is a difference between a sinner and a saint.
1: Vugmotindo kini kini podo lembavu pocheche. 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
0: And you can easily tell by the temper.
1: We're
0: looking at Ephesians chapter 4. I'm reading verse 31,
1: verse
0: 32. Let all bitterness and wrath and anger and clamor and evil speaking be put away from you with all malice.
1: Verse
0: 32. And be ye kind one to another, tender hearted, forgiving one another, even as God for Christ's sake has forgiven you.
1: Number
0: 4, transform taste and thirst.
1: Transform
0: taste and thirst. You know, when we're talking about taste, we use that word taste in different ways. For example, if you like, a particular kind of food, you say, well, that's my taste. And if you like, the way the people of the world are, and when people see you, and somebody says, why are you like this? So you say, well, keep your idea to yourself. This is my taste. We use that word taste like that, but when you are born again and you're no more glorifying self, all who you want to glorify now is the God of heaven. You have a change of taste. You're not thirsty for the things of this world anymore. You're thirsty for the things of the kingdom of God. Your taste and your thirst will sell you out as to what kind of person you are. We're looking at Matthew chapter 5, and I'm reading to you from verse 6. Matthew chapter 5, verse 6. Blessed are they which do hunger and thirst after righteousness, for they shall be filled. Number 5, it says, it's in your transform toil and trade.
1: Atoto didio to azotweme kadia jotweme.
0: Transformed toil and trade.
1: Umendiona azotwe kavia ajotwe nambe pa azotwe kwa ajotwe ko.
0: See, when you are walking, in fact, how many hours do we spend in church? Short time.
1: But
0: you think about the whole week. If you come on Sunday, you come on Monday, you come on Thursday. The general average person spends just a few hours of the week in church on those days. But it's in your place of work where you toil. You spend on the average 8 hours a day. And in 5 days, 40 hours a week. And it's in those 40 hours you really come out and we know who you are. Your toil and your trade. That's what will sell you out, whether you are a real child of God or you are not a

0: child of God.
1: Walo to do azon pa to me to ajo to ko ona don kia mi me na ko gani to cheche mi to.
0: Anybody can, you know, sit down quietly. 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
1: Me le pesi kasi elema boko debi.
0: Almost everybody prays.
1: Me le kwajeno ko leblo pa jo
0: we. Well, it's when you go back to your place of work that you will not steal the money of the government there.
1: Shibane ko azon pa to me ko abana chajo azon pa to me to akweto.
0: And if you have stolen before, you return the money to whoever that money belongs to and say, now my hands are clean.
1: Nya ko fi akwela yi ara ko azon pa na ko akwajo na me si akwa fi lo di aloje we.
0: In Colossians chapter 3, verses 16 and 17. It says, let the word of Christ dwell in you richly, in all wisdom, teaching and admonishing one another in psalms and hymns and spiritual songs.
1: I was talking to some people deep alive, outside Africa.
0: Each church has its style of music. You know, for a church like ours that believes the Bible, our kind of music will be different. If you go to a white garment church, there's a style of music. Immediately you get there, you know this is a white garment church. That's a style. If you go to a Baptist church, you'll find about their music. And the words of what they sing, it will tally, it will agree with what they teach. The songs are to remind us of the message of the Bible. The songs are still to uplift the word of God. That's why we don't distract the members of the church, this church, with dancing. Because our singing is to remind them of the teaching of the word of God. You are teaching and admonishing one another in spiritual songs and hymns and in the psalms, then singing with grace. And it's only believers that have grace. That's why we don't allow in our choir those who are not born again. That's why it's not the sweet voice, it's the grace. It's not the knowledge of music, it's the grace. And that's why we don't allow, you know, sometimes people say, let's encourage our children, let's encourage everybody. You know, these children, let's find a way to involve them. The question is, are they safe? And it says, singing with grace in your heart. And you know, sometimes, especially those of us who are pastors, and I go to many places, and I see some of our pastors, they'll make their children to be playing the organ. It's wonderful if your child is born again. If that girl, if that son has the new birth experience, that's alright. But if the child is not born again, I want to keep my child in the church. I'm a pastor in the church. And to keep my children in the church, my children must get involved. Are they born
1: again?
0: And it says, singing with grace in your heart unto the Lord. That's where it is. That's why everything we do here, we want to match it, we want to go back to that word of God, so that we can say by the grace of God, the center of this church, the foundation of this church, the focus of this church, and the essence of this church is the preaching and the proclamation and the spreading of the word of God. In Colossians chapter 3, I'm reading from verse 17 now. It says in verse 17, whatsoever ye do, in word or deed, do all in the name of the Lord Jesus, giving thanks to God and the Father by him. Verse 23, and whatsoever ye do, do it heartily, as to the Lord and not unto
1: me.
0: Number 5, transformed temple. In 1 Corinthians chapter 6, verse 19. What? Know ye not that your body is the temple of the Holy Ghost which is in you? And ye are not which ye have of God, and ye are not your own.
1: Kavi Emmanuel Pasa Mitofiwe, Bowe Tito me metondewe, Eremit no so dua with the probably many miletitito.
0: For ye are bought with a price. Therefore glorify God in your body and in your spirit, which are God's.
1: Number 7,
0: I said, are you listening? Transformed tree. You know, all over the Bible, in the Old Testament, the righteous is likened to a tree. In the New Testament, the righteous is likened to a tree. In the New Testament, the Jews, Old and New Testament, the Jews are likened to the fig tree. Bringing forth fruit. Number 7, transformed tree.
1: We're
0: told in Matthew chapter 12 verse 33. Make the tree good and its fruit good, or else make the tree corrupt and its fruit corrupt. Or the tree is known by his fruits.
1: You're
0: now asking yourself, what kind of Christian are you? And what kind of fruit are you bearing? Point number 3 now, teaching and preaching the gospel. As the Lord has given us the gospel, what do we do with that gospel? Number 1, the gospel must have effect in your life, impact in your life. Mark chapter 1, verse 14 and verse 15. Now after that John was put in prison, Jesus came into Galilee preaching the gospel of the kingdom of God. And then he said in verse 15 and saying, the time is fulfilled. The kingdom of God is at hand. Repent ye and believe the gospel. That's why it all begins. And that's where you're going to begin. You hear the gospel and then you believe the gospel. And then you are to obey the gospel. Just believing the gospel. I believe. That's not enough. You obey the gospel. In 1 Peter chapter 4. First Peter chapter 4, I'm reading from verse 17. For the time is come that judgment must begin at the house of God. And if it first begin at us, what shall the end be of them that obey not the gospel of God?
1: Now, Jelowa, Boweda, Nashaso, Uwe, Jua, Wetongue, Jawe, Amy, Ulawe, Dewe, Echaso, Etawa, Okodo, Yemasatun, Wagwe, Jawe, Tonto, Nai.
0: Number 3, protect the gospel.
1: Atonto, Anandawachi,
0: Asero. That, you know, as the church is expanding,
1: Amulakunto, Vivlum,
0: it is our united responsibility that we're going to preserve and protect the gospel. Even in our city here alone, we have many, many districts. We have many, many satellite churches. And if, you know, one of our leaders is just standing there, and it's bringing in false doctrine, and it's bringing in strange fire, and it's bringing in strange ideas, and you see that, and you say, well, he is a preacher. What can I do? He is our leader. What can I do? You speak out. You say, no, that is not the gospel. I don't tell anybody to shout you down. You know, if you look up here, you'll see behind me honestly contending for the faith once delivered unto the saints.
1: That is
0: the thing the Lord has given us, that this word of God, this gospel, it will remain. I said it will remain. How the people react to you does not matter. You are to preserve and protect the gospel. We're going to do it. In 1 Thessalonians chapter 2, I'm reading to you from verse 4 and from verse
1: 5.
0: But as we were allowed of God to be put in trust with the gospel, even so we speak, not as pleasing men, but God, we try our hearts. But neither at any time used with flattering words, as ye yourselves know, nor a cloak of covetousness. God is our witness. You're putting trust for the gospel. Protect it and preserve it. Number 4, defend it. Philippians chapter 1 verse 17. Philippians chapter 1 verse 17. If it says, but the author of love, knowing that I'm set for the defense of the gospel. Number 5, depend on the gospel. In 1 Peter chapter 1, and I'm reading there from verse 25. But the word of the Lord endureth forever. It doesn't change. And this is the word which by the gospel is preached unto you. Depend on it, because it abides forever. And then number 6, live by it. There's no point saying, I am preserving the gospel, protecting the gospel, when your family life is tearing down the gospel. Philippians chapter 1 verse 27. Philippians 1 verse 27. Only let your conversation be as it becomes the gospel of Christ.
1: Lebita ti tan foto 27 kiki mi gbo wa lo mi ton ninu le je na ra gbe Christ ton lodo eyan wa po mi ka vi.
0: Let your conversation, your conduct, your character, your lifestyle, let it be as it befits the gospel of Christ, that whether I come and see you or else be absent, I may hear of your fears that ye stand fast in one spirit, with one mind, striving together for the faith of the gospel. Striving together for the faith of the gospel.
1: Kiki mi gbo wa lo mi ton, wa lo mi ton ninu leje na won la be Christ ton do, do eyin yen wa pon mi, ka ve eyin yen ma tin to mi de, na yen ni to se do le, mi tonu wa do, do mi no te gli gli amo, no te gli gli to gbo ro po me, so no po to awa fun, na ise won la gbe ton wutu, mi na fun awa, na ise won la gbe ton iro, a lo mi ton me.
0: Number 7, preach this gospel.
1: Shall we talk? Mi ala won la gbe lo.
0: We will preach the gospel.
1: No mi ala won la gbe lo.
0: I said we're going to preach.
1: No mi ala
0: Mark chapter 16, verse 15. And he said unto them, go ye into all the world. And do what? If you're one of them, why didn't you ever go? Even to your neighborhood, why didn't you ever go? Even to the people who are living around you, why didn't you ever go? Even to the people you are selling to, why didn't you ever go? Even to your relatives, why didn't you go beyond your house and just beyond coming to church?
1: Go.
0: Why didn't you go to your neighbors? Why didn't you go to the next city? Why didn't you go to the next nation? And when the call came to you, and the privilege, the opportunity came to you to rise and go to many other nations and to preach the word, why didn't you go?
1: Oh,
0: because they have not chosen me. Who is going to choose you? If the Lord has chosen you already, and has appointed you already, and has commissioned you already, he says, go, and we're going to do it.
1: Say,
0: go into all the world and preach the gospel to every creature. He that believeth and is baptized shall be saved. He that believeth not shall be damned. In verse 20. And they went forth and preached in how many places? Everywhere. The Lord walking with them, the Lord will walk with you. Confirming the word was signs following. Told in Acts of the Apostles chapter 8. Acts chapter 8. Verse 4. Therefore, they that were scattered abroad went everywhere preaching the word. Can we do that today? Is that just possible? Let's rise up and tell the Lord, he has commissioned us to preach the gospel, and we're going to do it. And the Lord is challenging us that we need to have an understanding of the gospel. The true perception of the gospel. Now you perceive. Now you understand. What the gospel is all about. Is the gospel of the grace of God.
1: Hey, when I go to my jewel with Toto.
0: Grace, I say.
1: But John Dali, you let me go.
0: Prophet.
1: What is it, Dali?
0: That not of yourself.
1: Hey,
0: it is the gift of God.
1: The
0: gospel of grace.
1: When I go to my
0: have a proper understanding.
1: The
0: true perception of that gospel is the good news of the omnipotence of God. And God has power Ability, all power. To turn your life around when you accept the gospel. Christ died for you on the cross of
1: Calvary.
0: He shed his blood for you. And there is power in that blood to wash you.
1: And the cloud away
0: to cleanse you, to purge you,
1: and
0: to transform your life.
1: And the job present
0: away for many people in the world, the gospel is a mystery. But for you now, it's a revelation. For a mystery.
1: In
0: the gospel of the salvation of God. Now there's salvation in any other. And there's no other name given among men whereby we must be saved. Only the name of Jesus. Only the sacrifice of
1: Jesus.
0: He died for you. Look to the cross of Christ. Look to Calvary. Look to Calvary.
1: Calvary.
0: Christ died for you.
1: It's
0: a gospel of peace with God. You'll have peace with God. Fear of judgment will no more be there. You'll have an understanding and the faith that your sins are forgiven. You'll have peace with God. The gospel of empowerment by God will energize you, enable you, empower you to live as he has commanded you to live. That's the evidence you understand the gospel. That's the evidence you have a true perception of the gospel. The gospel of the love of God. You sense that love of God. Do you believe that love of God? Have you experienced that love of God? Do you enjoy that love of God? Do you radiate that love of God? As the gospel transformed your life, your talk, your tongue, the tales you bear, is there a change? Or do you love dirty stories? Do you love immoral conversation? Do you say things that pollute the mind? You have got the gospel. And the transforming power of the gospel will be effective in your life. There will be a transformed tongue. And your thoughts transformed. Do you think on good things? Just things? Honest things? Are your thoughts righteous thoughts? Proper thoughts, good thoughts, transformed thoughts. How about your temper? How about your temper? Angry emotion. Erupting emotion like a volcano.
1: We were
0: aggressive personality. When the gospel comes to your life, it brings transformation in your temper.
2: Your temperament will not be as it was of old. Between the wife and the husband. Between the parents and the children. Between the co-tenants and the neighbors. Between the teachers and the students. Between the leader and the followers. The temper. There will be no outbursts. Angry. Violent.
1: Adi.
2: Attitude or action.
1: The
2: gospel. We're transforming power. Will give us transformed taste and serve. Your taste. Your
1: thirst.
2: Your ambition.
1: Your
2: desire. Your aspiration. God will be at the very center of the goals you are setting for life. That's the evidence you have the gospel. That is the evidence that the transforming power of the gospel has become effective in your life. How about your toil? And trade. If you really have the gospel, you'll be very much different in the marketplace. In the civil service, you are going to be different. The way you do your business, you are going to be different. Transformed toil and trade. Transformed temple. You'll not be a synagogue of Satan. You'll be a temple of the Holy Ghost. He who believes and is baptized shall be saved. He who believes not shall be damned.
1: Yeah,
2: the church all went out.
1: They
2: preach everywhere. They that was scattered abroad went everywhere preaching the word. It's now your turn. Don't let the gospel die at your doorstep. Take up the gospel. Pick up the challenge. Go everywhere. The gospel.
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4: Father, we thank you for our Bible study tonight. We thank you because you impart your word and the power in that word to every heart tonight. And therefore, Lord, we pray our hearts will be open to your word tonight in Jesus' name. I will pray that your word will reach our lives. Make us more useful in the church of the living God. Help us, Lord, that tonight this study, a practical study indeed, will be very suitable for every one of us as we look at the word and will do what you want us to do in Jesus' name. Then we pray that your power, your unction, your anointing will be upon every life. We pray that you enrich every life so that, Lord, our lives will be a blessing to all the people. In Jesus' name we pray. Tonight we come to our Bible study again, and I praise the Lord for you have come. And it's wonderful to see those of you are very faithful, coming to study the Word of God every time. I pray that the purpose of the study will be seen, revealed, and fulfilled in your life in Jesus'
5: name.
4: We're studying the greatest sermon that was ever preached in the Bible. In the whole world. Up to this time, in every generation, it was given by the Lord Jesus Christ himself. And it is called the Sermon on the Mount. You have that in Matthew chapter 5, chapter 6, and chapter 7. In chapter 6, we come to a section. It's a section on prayer and also fasting. Now the Lord comes to another dimension, something that accompanies prayer. Something that is associated with prayer. Something that when prayer and DC, when they are joined together, it makes prayer irresistible.
5: Powerful.
4: Mighty. In its unction and function and its operation. And it is the subject of fasting, prayer and fasting. We looked at the first part of the study last week. And now this week we're looking at Christ teaching on prayer and fasting. Moreover, when ye fast, be not as the hypocrites of a sad countenance, for they disfigure their faces, that they may appear unto men to fast. Verily, certainly, I say unto you, they have their reward.
5: But I will not be blanu, me the Yanua threat on Nukunya Mablo, Layan Nukumeto Bray, Nayanido Sawya Betrayed or Yeto Nubla, Nukwayan Dorami, Yako Moito Gigame, Alayeto.
4: But thou, when thou fastest, anoint thine head and wash thy face, that thou appear not unto men to fast, but unto thy Father, which is in secret. And thy Father, which seeth in secret, shall reward thee openly. Your prayer will be answered. And your fasting will be rewarded in Jesus' name. Turn with me to Matthew chapter 17 and join those two passages together. Verse 19.
5: The
4: disciples to Jesus apart.
5: There
4: are some revelations you'll never have until you come to Jesus voluntarily by yourself. And then he said, why could not we cast him out? In your private life, in your private studies, you must be asking some personal questions from the Lord. You must be patient enough for the Lord to give you the answer. You must be willing to see your shortcoming. And you must be willing to see the reason for your failure. It says in verse 20, Jesus said unto them,
6: because of your unbelief. For verily I say unto you, if ye have faith as a grain of mustard seed, ye shall say unto this mountain, remove hence to yonder place, and it shall remove, and listen to these words, and nothing shall be impossible unto you.
5: Na nugbo yen dohan mi emi le ti de yi se di okumu ta di tan mi wule na dohan o so ro certain so fi o dole e na so certain yi so o fi na idon na so certain bodo to di fi aro pe o nu de pe pe ma na so gbe mi gba.
6: These are the words of the Lord Jesus Christ.
5: Yes,
6: introduced us to fasting in Matthew chapter 6. And now he tells us the power, the authority that resides in the people that will make use of this great promise of God. And
5: he
6: says, nothing shall be possible unto you. And then he says, how be it? In any case, is this kind of stubborn evil spirit. This kind of mountain of a problem. This kind of great challenge goeth not out but by prayer and fasting. Fasting is not new, neither is it peculiar to the New Testament. It has an abundant record in both the Old Testament and the New Testament. It has actually had a great and a long history that spans thousands of years. From the time of Moses to the time of Paul. From the time of the Exodus of the children of Israel out of Egypt to the present day, fasting has been part of the believer's communion with the Almighty God.
5: So Exodus of Israel to the Egypt,
6: the record of God's word shows that many great intercessors in different dispensations have sought God's face with fasting, with prayer as well. Leaders, prophets, kings,
5: queens,
6: people, and even nations together, and cities like the city of Nineveh for their
5: king.
6: All these people together, they are prayed with earnestness. Fervency and fasting in times of great difficulty and danger. You think about people like Moses or David or Esther or Ezra or Nehemiah or Daniel or Paul. They are among the great intercessors in the Bible.
5: And
6: these people, they prayed and fasted, thereby experiencing great supernatural breakthroughs for themselves and for others.
5: Remember
6: John the Baptist and his disciples. They fasted often. And
5: Lord
6: Jesus Christ began his ministry of fasting, waiting on God without eating or drinking. And no one has equaled his influence of power on the world.
5: Amen.
6: Paul the apostle, he started his Christian journey and ministerial duty with prayer and fasting as well. The world is yet to see another man exactly like Paul the apostle. You see, all these examples of prayer and fasting in the Bible, they show us that great things can happen if we will dedicate ourselves to prayer with fasting. And then great will be the opportunities we have in ministry. Look at what Jesus said as he introduces us to this great important subject of fasting or prayer.
5: Amo pon we Jesu Kristi do de to mi hen bia eyin o pon da ho o da ponu ibraton e po me.
6: It tells us, number one, a prayer should not be, a fasting should not be like the Pharisees.
5: Amo e de na mi titan do o de mi to ka nu bibla mi ton e ma do ta di Pharisee le ton.
6: We should have a great purpose, a great intention, a great desire in our hearts.
5: Mi do tin do jode lile da ho le to ayira mi ton me.
6: And that desire should lead us to do the right thing in the wrong way. I'm sure you understand. Doing the right thing the wrong way will not yield the expected results.
5: Those
6: Pharisees and those Sadducees and those scribes and those religious people of those days, they did the right thing in the wrong way. And there are many people like that today doing the right thing, they fast, and that's commendable.
5: And
6: for any religious man to push all the food and the drink aside and wait on the Lord and fast, a great, great thing. The beauty for many of them and many of us perhaps is that we're doing the right thing in the wrong way. Matthew chapter 6 verse 16, moreover, when ye fast, be not as the hypocrites are, of a sad countenance, for they disfigure their faces, that they may appear unto men to fast.
5: But when I'm in blood, I'm in the air. I'm tired of looking at my blood. Now you're looking at it on blue. Now in those who are better, you're tired of blood.
6: That's the problem.
5: To carry on,
6: it's good to fast. Do it right. It carries a lot of spiritual power to fast, but do it the right way.
5: And
6: then do it for sure. Thou, when thou fastest,
5: and
6: not the head,
5: and
6: watch the face. There's nothing to be gained by being dirty. There's nothing to be gained by being untidy. Wash yourself, clean up. Wash your mouth and wash your face. And present a neat appearance. So that you will not appear unto men to fast, but you appear unto God, Father, who sees in secret that you are fasting. And then it says, your Father, who sees in secret, will reward you openly. He'll reward you. We're going to divide the study into three parts. Number one, scriptural pattern of personal prayer and fasting. Number two, supernatural power through purposeful prayer and fasting. Number three, surpassing possibilities. significant possibilities of prevailing prayer of faith. Let's come to number one, scriptural pattern of personal prayer and fasting. Matthew 6:17. Watch thou when thou fastest. That what thou makes it personal. Anoint thine head. That what thine head. Only one head. That means it's personal. It's you and just you. And wash thy face is you. Then a personal prayer and fasting. Look at verse 18. That thou appear not unto men to fast. But unto thy father, you see all those that will call them pronouns. Thy father. Thy father, just your father, personal. Which is in secret, and thy father which seeth in secret shall reward thee personal, singular, reward thee openly. You will see that those same words are used for arms given if you look at verse 3. But when thou doest ask, this personal. Church giving charity, yes. There are times that the whole church may decide to give charity. But this is personal. When thou doest thine arms. Let not thy left hand, this is not the hand of the church, it's your own hand, know what thy right hand doeth. Personal.
1: Look at verse 5,
6: and when thou prayest, the word thou is personal. When thou prayest. Thou shalt not be as the hypocrites are. Personal. For the Lord to pray standing in the synagogues and in the corners of the streets, that they may be seen of men. Verily I say unto you, they have their reward.
1: When
6: thou prayest, enter into thy closet.
1: You'll
6: see the language there. It's personal. What we're emphasizing here is that it's not every time that, you know, fasting has to come like an announcement in the church. There are times you just use your own voluntary will, and then you make up your mind and say you want to wait upon the Lord, you want to fast. And when it comes to that personal time of praying and fasting, there are some things you need to look at. Fasting has been a constant feature in the believer's communion with God. God have fasted when they were burdened with some spiritual and physical problems.
1: Some different.
6: The challenges of life for you and me and for other people, they're different.
5: Amo adansa me ugbetona liyepo umede volakpo yekbovo.
6: At times when you are in the valley, other people are in the mountain top.
5: Amo wele lan wele yati to agbado me mede yati to sojaga.
6: At times when you are having sorrow and deep distress, other people are in the mountain of joy and cheerfulness.
5: Amo wele lan wele yati to aubla me po auvekpo me amo batone me mede volakpo to eyo jre oso ayajetoji.
6: They don't have the need to fast and to pray at that time.
5: You ma tido nuko do na do branu moho de to jere me.
6: You, because of your peculiar position and your peculiar problem, at that time you need to wait upon the Lord.
5: Shiba ye na lo eja te kura teme ati te nuko do jado gro to jere me utu.
6: It's not to be done to make a good impression upon people.
5: You're
6: not being
5: much
6: attention or to win the praise of men. You're driven by prevailing need in your life, or you are led by the Spirit of God when you are confronted with overwhelming challenges of life, and then you are seeking the face of the Lord with prayer, with fasting, and then you are laying your petition before the Almighty God.
5: Why
6: fast? To be beneficial, it must be done in a spirit of reverence towards God.
5: Amo na nubi blana do tindo alede, buan tindo alede, buan bibasito ubigbona jikwa utondo me.
6: We acknowledge our dependence upon the Lord, and we worship Him as a covenant-keeping Redeemer.
5: Misa do anu endo ma dogbo do jikwa ego mitondari na do sen kadi eyi umepi gatano sando.
6: Okay, but fasting, it means we're doing without food.
5: Amo to
6: for a specified designated period of time. Times of fasting are special times of prayer. In times of personal distress, when we humble ourselves before God as we seek divine intervention. Examples of effective prayer and fasting in the scriptures.
5: I'm reading
6: to you from verse 4. And it came to pass when I heard these words that I sat down and wept and mourned certain days and fasted and prayed before the God of heaven. And that information just blew his mind. And because of that information that he had, and then this great burden came upon him, then he said, I sat down. I couldn't even continue my normal work, my normal activity. And you know, there are some times when people hear some kind of information from home, or something has happened in a family. It weakens your mind, it weakens your nerves.
5: Even
6: the light so cannot carry. This one is not a kind of hypocritical weeping. Sometimes a problem has happened. And somebody is just, you know, relating. You go to visit him or her, and she's trying to relate the problem to you, and tears are coming out. This one is like the fountain in the heart has been broken. And while the person is talking about the problem, the fountain of tears and the fountain of sorrow broken out in the heart, and then he's weeping. And therefore he said, I sat down and I wept and I mourned certain days.
5: Do
6: you know some problems that come and then you're not able to shake it off in 1 hour? You're not able to shake it off in 1 day.
5: Amen. And sometimes
6: you lose appetite. Even if you wanted to eat, you cannot. That's what brings the praying and the fasting in a personal way. And then he said, I'm fasted, I'm praying. It's not just fasting. It's not hunger strike. You know, this is not

0: that love him and observe his commandments, let thine ear now be attentive and thine eyes open, that thou mayest hear the prayer of thy servant, which I pray before thee now, day and night, for the children of Israel, thy servants, and confess the sins of the children of Israel.
1: Amo, she will da ho dobu, she will da ho dobu, no he no paya lenu, po lebranu, po goto ye, ni wane, bo tono, pa ybedide, eto le go nye vewe, ba o to tue, di fie ni hu tutu a yi, po nukun tue le po hu na, ye ni tutu a yi na o de, meme si tue ton, le he nye to hi o to nukon tue to jen, keme to ke po zan po na o vize ton, meme si tue le, we na nye to,
0: bo yi na nye to vize tue ton,
1: amo, ndi la nye bado, nubi bia
0: wago. At the time of fasting, there's personal examination. What have I done to bring all this upon myself? Why is it happening to me and not happening to others? Then you examine yourself. Confession comes, repentance, and the restitution. Oh Lord, I'm sorry about that. The latter part of that verse says, which we have sinned against thee, both I and my father's house have sinned.
1: I'm a fear going to a fortune of Miko, do I do Nugo, touch it,
0: make personal prayer and fasting very, very effective and very, very powerful.
1: I'm a resident back, Tindo, Tindo, so
0: it says in verse 7, we have dealt very corruptly against thee, and have not kept the command thy commandments and not the statutes, not the judgments which thou commandest thy servant Moses. Remember, I pray thee the word that thou commandest thy servant Moses, that saying, if ye transgress, I will scatter you abroad among the nations.
1: Mi ule koyi gbigbe susu do san ha we bo ma ko pa igberide le lo go pa kavi o sendu ayi le kavi wadida le ye de gbena mose meme sito yen very flin o ho ye de gbena mose meme sito tamo e mi ule wa yin do yen na fufu mi peto akotale cheche.
0: Said Lord, we're seeing your hand, we're seeing the fulfillment of your word.
1: Era okuna mi ko ma lo to mi ko mo yen di o ho to tan.
0: The promises of God, the word of God, has two edges. One edge positive, the other edge negative. We have not done right. Therefore, the negative edge of the world has taken effect in our lives. This is because of our own sin, our own fault. Then in verse 9, but if ye turn unto me and keep my commandments and do them, though there were of you cast out unto the uttermost part of the heaven, yet I will gather them from the place that I have chosen, and set my name there.
1: Chigba e mi so di okorun de bo so pa igbedide che la go bo so no ba si e ze igbe mi ton le treyin to opodo patapata ada olotan ton ji da to yen na tian ye so fine bo na so han ye wa je o ten lo me eyen ko na ko de na
0: go
1: hen o nke
0: no no pe
1: amo ton biblia mere ton me adura go isiku e o de na de o
0: the promises of God. You look at where you've gone wrong, and then you repent, you make restitution, and then you're willing to offer obedience and absolute dependence upon God, and your prayers will be answered.
1: So, mbi bla o mede tome, ana gosh, you go de bebu, moe, ana so gode da lo kundo kula a tobi bo, o jidi de dosh, you go na de, moe, wenenwe, o de tue, kon mbi bla tue, po, o de tue, na so insisya.
0: Jeremiah chapter 36, verses 6 and 7.
1: Jeremiah tagbaton, ukulo kwa fa chilo kwa chan wepo.
0: Therefore, go thou and reach in the role which thou hast written from my mouth. The role which thou hast written from my mouth, the words of the Lord in the ears of the people in the Lord's house upon the fasting day.
1: You see, there are people
0: that

0: fast, and you don't treat the word of God at all. They don't examine the word of God and see the warnings of the word. And also thou shalt reach them in the ears of all Judah that come out of their cities.
1: It
0: may be they will present their supplication before the Lord and will return everyone from his evil way.
1: And
0: now here is where you need to become wise, my brother, my sister. If you have a great problem, and this problem is so great to lead you to fasting and to praying, and then the Lord shows you a little sin, something to do, and then you have to repent of that sin and to make restitution. Sometimes some people, they shake their heads and say, no, I'm not ready for that now. God, just answer my prayer.
1: But why would you do a little sin
0: so God will give you this mighty sin?
1: But you are another now, or
0: what are you going to do like Naaman? That
1: Naaman,
0: he had leprosy covering all over his body, and then he came to the man of God. But the man of God said, a little thing, a simple thing, go dip yourself in Jordan 7 times, and your flesh will come back again. And then he became angry. Didn't you come to Elisha so that you have solution to this great problem that is bringing national shame upon you? You know, there are people that will not even do that little thing. Let's do what the Lord wants us to do. Great blessings are coming on your way. Daniel chapter 9 verse 3.
1: Daniel,
0: and I set my face unto the Lord God to seek by prayer and supplication with fasting and sackcloth and ashes.
1: About
0: the nation of Israel. We ought to be the head, and now we're even worse than the tail. Everybody, they're trampling over us. This should not be. But they've spent 70 years already in the captivity, and Daniel became concerned. Are you not concerned what's happening in your family? Are you not concerned the premature death taking place there? Are you not concerned the curse and the yoke and the body and the mountain? Are you not concerned the barrenness there? Are you not concerned all those problems there? This one is out of school and, you know, he's got certificate, but there's no job. It's like, you know, the whole problems of the whole nation is upon that single family. Are you not concerned like Daniel? And then he said, I set my face unto the Lord God to seek by prayer and supplication with fasting and sackcloth and ashes. And I prayed unto the Lord my God and made my confession and said, O Lord, a great and dreadful God, keeping the covenant and mercy to them that love him, to them and to them that keep his commandments, we have sinned.
1: Daniel danu pore ye yiwane le bo sonu igbedide etule mi ule ko anyina do.
0: You see the confession right there again. God will answer our prayer.
1: Amo gbeira to fle ya. Amo sikwe we na sia o demi tan.
0: We're looking at Acts of the Apostles chapter 9 verse 8. And Saul arose from the earth. When his eyes were opened, he saw no man, but they led him by the hand and brought him unto Damascus, and was there 3 days without sight, neither did he eat nor drink.
1: So Lucy Tesson, Aigba, Wena Yehunu Kweton, Emamo, O Mende, Shiba, Ye Alone Boso Hewa, Damascus, Eno Nukumamo Azaton, Emadu, Mo Emanu.
0: This is what these people did, and God honored their sincerity. And God honored their dedication, their fasting, and their prayer. I'm sure our God has not changed. Jesus Christ is the same yesterday, today, and forever. And if we will do the same thing today, the Lord will bless us in Jesus' name.
1: Jesus Christ, do pray to sa ebe pro kakadoi. Amo enda miule na wa nudo pray atogbo juwe na na lemi to Jesus tama.
0: Point number 2.
1: Ogwa weta.
0: Supernatural power through purposeful prayer.
1: Uwe daho togbo de ko
0: nubla aule to te to kotali.
1: Bamili wa Matthew ta fatonukun awe afafatonukun.
0: Disciples to Jesus apart and said, why could not we cast him out?
1: When you put the word Jesus de Tola, Godamo, it tell to a mule masogane jagbono.
0: Maybe you don't understand the full import or the full implication of that question.
1: Esogami basama motora nwe ho kambia notena nwe samba ido ho kambia kanse.
0: You see why they came to ask the Lord this question is, please turn your Bible to Matthew chapter 10, verse 1.
1: Amo nwe samba ido ho kambia okuna wendo jale humbibu to Matthew tao.
0: And when he had called unto him his 12 disciples, he gave them power against unclean spirits to cast them out and to heal all manner of sickness and all manner of disease.
1: When
0: you look up here for a moment, you know, sometimes as children of God, as students, we need to learn. Before that final exam, you're read, you prepared yourself. You wrote that exam, that was great, and then you had a great kind of success. Like you had distinction. Now you stop reading. And
1: really
0: at that time.
1: But now
0: exam is over.
1: Now take poco for exam.
0: And then you've had your results.
1: But our tindo can die to
0: a little bit. Read a newspaper and just have a nice time. Now if you were called 2 months after that exam to write that same exam, you'll not be able to make it. The reason is because for these 2 months now, you stopped reading.
1: That's
0: what happened to the disciples. In chapter 10, they were successful. And now from chapter 10, after they came back from that missionary trip, well, there was nothing again. Christ was doing everything now. Casting out the devils and healing the sick and preaching the word, and they were just following the Lord Jesus Christ.
1: Moa eta o fiya jagbon to azore hen gbo. Bo to enu poklewa. Bo ye o le ka do hi o do. Okuro Jesu Kristo.
0: Chapter 10 and chapter 17 something had happened to them.
1: To tao ka ye ta fotonu kwa o teme. Nune ko jado ego.
0: And they wouldn't have known if this test did not come.
1: Ye ma ko nyu e endo tek mo e ma ko wa ye nu kan.
0: Are you looking at your life when you are much younger as a Christian?
1: Bi agbe lo gbese to pon. We ra yin Christian yo po.
0: And at that time when you prayed, you know, the answer came immediately.
1: Amo we la khole to jeneme en la khole si ro wa ro po.
0: And then after became a Christian for, you know, some time now. And now persecution is over. Nobody is persecuting you like they used to persecute you.
1: Amo da ko lesu kisa na je pe ti fie bo ko me kele poko ayi bo nu le po me le ma so do ko me kele di de no do ko me kele do ayi ti fie bo nu le poko ayi.
0: Now you relax. And when a challenge comes now and you pray, you wonder why is God not answering.
1: Even
0: those years, in a very few days, you solve those problems. That's what happened to them. That's why they now came to us and they said, Jesus, Lord, Master, why couldn't we cast him out? And Jesus said unto them, because of your unbelief.
1: Moi wa wa Jesu Kristo do e okuno e tetu mi le ba so kan yin jagbonu e do yi se wiwe mi tan utu e
0: unbelief are taking place of faith.
1: O ma yi se e ko yi oten yi se tan.
0: For verily I say unto you,
1: na nu bo yin do fami.
0: For certainly I say unto you,
1: bo ato wi bo yin do fami,
0: that if ye have faith as a grain of mustard seed, ye shall say unto this mountain, remove hence to yonder place, and it shall remove, and nothing shall be impossible unto you.
1: Na nu po yin do fami e mi le tindo yi se di okun mota di tondo po mi le na do fra o so da certain so fi done in a certain bro onu de pe pe mana so gbo mi gba.
0: Nothing shall be impossible unto you.
1: Onu de pe pe mana so gbo mi gba.
0: I want you to think about that now.
1: Nju ali le pe ogun ni da di fi
0: your life
1: to gbe zan to mo.
0: The things that face you,
1: nu enu panu kan we la,
0: the future that you have,
1: o so godo ya tindo,
0: the great possibilities in your life,
1: vi ba si da ho to gbe zan to mo.
0: What this life, single life, could become. What you could achieve if you just walk up to the realization, nothing shall be impossible unto you. And then you ask, how can that be? Then Jesus said in verse 21, how be it this kind goeth not out by the prayer and fasting.
1: I want to come here now. Where is the guy? Oh, hey, Jesus, do you have a phone? No, put a. She buy and come, mano. Jack Bonuyi. At that moment, Jack Bon, no be black, but darling.
0: This kind goes not out, but by prayer and fasting.
1: And come on, Jack Bonuyi. At that moment, oh, Jack Bon, no be black, but darling.
0: Now, disciples, and we need to think together here now.
1: I'm a different look, but I mean, you come in and look out to feed the alone.
0: Let's put the balances together. On this side, you have miracle.
1: But when you say, hey, you know,
0: you have prayer and fasting.
1: If you to our we touching, if you are in the depo, no be black po.
0: Which one is greater? Can you deny yourself of food and drink for such a short time?
1: They tell a club about the fialo. Be as a grandma, ndudu, cavias ragbe, ndudu, bonabia, depo, no be black woman. Now,
0: all these great things. That's what the Lord was saying.
1: But what tindo, no daho, daho, ele, we're quite a dinner, minima.
0: He's saying nothing goes for nothing.
1: Ela nunde mano yena nunde.
0: He's saying you cannot have gain without pain.
1: Ela amasoga tindo ale matin auva.
0: Can you deny yourself of 1 day, 2 days, 3 days of food so as to have 3 years and 10 years of victory?
1: Ero bi asoga modere na ndudu azando po asawe kavya za tonton na do atindo eyi otato atie o amisa hwe aton kavyo ku awo ton
0: of one day of food and wait upon the Lord so as to overcome this roaring lion.
1: Bi asoga mo ndudu asoga gbe ndudu azando po ton na do gba won kinikin e to lili po to didan pe ton
0: that is going about with you.
1: E to yi po ye po pe re
0: hearing voices from behind, hearing voices from within, and all this harassment of the devil.
1: But o gbere ese so ogodo ato gbere ese so home ato atachandudu legba to la come
0: together and see if you are going to have this power. Can you pay this little price?
1: But I put the fear endo ye ka me kwaso ga tindo huwe be aso ga su aho pe vie ya.
0: Can you deny yourself because this kind goes not out but by prayer and fasting?
1: Be aso ga mo de ya elo si e ko ma lo je gbonu yi.
0: And the Lord was telling all of them, if you deny yourself, and then you can have great breakthrough. It's coming your way. Luke chapter 4, we're looking at it from verse 1 and verse
1: 2.
0: And Jesus, being full of the Holy Ghost, returned from Jordan and was led by the Spirit into the wilderness, being 40 days tempted of the devil. And in those days he did eat nothing. When they were ended, he afterward hungered.
1: Yesu gigon gigon gigon la gosan jodan ye so pon to gbigba uwe me yi sun pome je asan kan le ye kure pon so legbade to asan ni leme e ma dununde we na ye so pe uve to wi.
0: That's all right.
1: Enenyama
0: 40 days of fasting that Jesus did, by the way, that's special.
1: Nubi bla asan kan le to Jesu kisi basi chi ba na dodo enewo e gbo.
0: I don't find everybody fasting 40 days even in the Bible, not even Paul.
1: In the case
0: of Paul, just 3 days. Moses, one, Elijah, very special because the angel gave him the food and then he went in the strength of that food 40 days and then you have the Lord Jesus Christ. And without any special moving and any leading of the speech, you cannot just go to fast for 40 days. One day, 2 days, 3 days, and you know, before you even finish it, 2-3 days, the answer will come.
1: I said the answer will come.
0: A God is not just a master, it's a father.
1: He doesn't want us to fast
0: and become a skeleton before our problems are solved.
1: But
0: once you just say, I'm going to wait upon the Lord, and the Lord sees your desire and he sees what you want. Before you go 2-3 days, I believe miracle will happen. Verse 14, and Jesus returned in the power of the Spirit into Galilee. Verse 18, the Spirit of the Lord is upon me. This after the fasting. Because he has anointed me to preach the gospel to the poor. He has sent me to heal the brokenhearted. To proclaim deliverance to the captives and recovering of sight to the blind and to set at liberty them that are
1: bruised.
0: And then he says in verse 21, and he began to say unto them, this day is this scripture fulfilled in your ears.
1: We're
0: told in verse 32, and they were astonished at his doctrine, for his word was with power.
1: amo ye dami ta fo gbanukwa we avosa voye do nupo me tongo na kwe ton le gona ache
0: power is coming upon your life
1: atere jagbe satun
0: man and you know if we're going to have this kind of power this kind of authority the Lord is saying we need to wait upon him
1: amo anye endo mi lati ndo kuwe nkan ton mi lati ndo ache nkan ton o kuro ndo mi duwa no tepon
0: as you look at what we have power what kind of power number one that is the power to prevail with God on men
1: amo de mi to pipo eyin kuwe kuwe na nkan ton kuwe na do diahi gbe gbe to po
0: In Genesis chapter 32, in verse 28.
1: Genesis
0: And he said, Thy name shall be called no more Jacob, but Israel. For as a prince hast thou power with God and with men, and thou hast prevailed.
1: Number
0: two, power to do exploits in difficult and dangerous times.
1: In Daniel
0: chapter 11 verse 32
1: Daniel tawiro kwa fagbanukwa we
0: and such as do wickedly against the covenant shall he corrupt by flatteries that's a dangerous time a terrible time but the people that do know their God shall be strong and do exploits
1: kura menko yi yinyina do wanu do alenu logo lewe yi yin fle bon o fle dali shiba o me yo shiwe eton le na yiku wono bo so wa asukanu le
0: and so then if we wait upon the Lord we have power with God
1: kura wele nwenda mi ndo tekpo jikwe we mi na tindo wono
0: number three power to remove obstacles and to move mountains.
1: Mountain
0: in your life can move away. Matthew chapter 17 again, in verse
1: 20.
0: It says, And Jesus said unto them, Because of your unbelief, for verily I say unto you, if ye have faith as a grain of mustard seed, ye shall say unto this mountain. You know what? Before the fasting and the prayer, we're talking to other people about our problems. We say unto people about the mountain. But when you pray and fast and you wait upon the Lord, suddenly you realize there's no point talking to people about my mountain. I need to talk to the mountain itself. Remove hands to yonder place and it shall remove. I said it shall remove. For remember now how be this kind goes not out but by prayer and fasting. Number four, we have power over all the power of the enemy. Luke chapter 10, verse 19.
1: Behold,
0: I give unto you power to tread on serpents and scorpions. Some people complain, I don't know why, I see scorpions everywhere. I don't know why I feel they're walking all over my body. Why don't you just wait upon the Lord? And those things will get out of your life, out of your family, out of your body, in Jesus' name. And you will tread on serpents and scorpions, and over all the power of the enemy, and nothing shall by any means hurt
1: you.
0: Whether in the dream or in the daytime. Whether you're with people or you're all alone. How many times we just cheat ourselves.
1: And we eat and eat
0: until we're weak.
1: When
0: if you just deny yourself a little and wait upon the Lord and push the plates aside just for a day or 2 days or 3 days and just wait upon the Lord.
1: But except
0: you have ulcer. If you have ulcer, you have to be very careful. So that you don't say, well, I want to fast and then you kill yourself. But if there is no ulcer and there's no small problem, then you wait upon the Lord, and within a day or two, I'm telling you, you know, the devil running after you before you run after them. You chase them like David chased Goliath and all the followers of Goliath and say, where are they? They will all be gone.
1: Amo ananya ye die David ya Goliath ro po yo me do Goliath go do po fitan ye de amo yo me poko yi.
0: And then he'll give you power over all the power of the enemy. And as I look at you, I see that power is coming already.
1: Amo ina so na ku ho to ku ke tato le poji amo den to ku po we e ta jo ku ho ko wa.
0: Number 5 is power over the persecutors and oppressors.
1: Atoto wo to ho me ke do me to po me si me si me to le poji.
0: Number 6 is power to heal sicknesses.
1: Ki le poto wo na do he a zo le pogbo.
0: There will be no sickness on your body.
1: Asuma ati la pata to me.
0: Fasting, it has a way of purging your whole system.
1: Amo nun bi bla tin do ali ore na do klo eyi o la me ti.
0: When you fast and you pray and you wait upon the Lord, you know that when you eat, all these other organs of the body, they go to work.
1: And
0: you give them vacation at the time you are fasting. So that your system is purified. And then you are drinking water. You ought to drink water a lot if you are going to go beyond, you know, a few days.
1: And
0: then when you drink that water, your whole system is purified, you become light, and many of those sicknesses disturbing the cells of your body, they are gone.
1: You
0: know, and it clears your brain and clears your mind and clears your body.
1: And then
0: you talk about sickness, never.
1: What
0: I said never. Power to declare welcome truth to all categories of sinners. There's power to add in sinners and power to work miracles and accomplish the impossible.
1: Power to
0: you and to conquer the sorcerers and the possessors of power of the power of darkness.
1: You'll
0: not complain about witches and wizards anymore. Acts chapter 13, I'm reading from verse
1: 1.
0: Now there were in the church certain prophets and teachers, as Barnabas and Simeon.
1: In the church, as
0: a minister to the Lord and fasted, the Holy Ghost said, separate me, Barnabas and Saul, for the work whereunto I have called them.
1: Verse 3,
0: and when they fasted and prayed and laid their hands on them, they sent them away.
1: Now, verse 6,
0: and when they had gone through the Isle of Paphos, and they found a certain sorcerer, a false prophet, a Jew, whose name was by Jesus, which was was the deputy of the country, such as Paulus.
1: Wena yeza ulopo lago je pafo yemo mwotade yawega lalo no ju se yeno yaba jesu me kotito sajia palu otoga otulato de gbeta zizitade me udonwe yira panaba kosa lupo bojiro kwa jukwe otan nando se
0: a prudent man who called for Barnabas and Saul and desired to hear the word of God
1: era gbeta zizitade me udonwe yira panaba kosa lupo bojiro kwa jukwe otan nando se
0: sorcerer for soul is his name by interpretation, was to them seeking to turn away the deputy from the faith.
1: She ba elima wantala mo etadina unye tonton e gralina ye moto didina dole ayika na otogala son yiseme.
0: A sorcerer was chewed them.
1: Amo azeta wantale panpeto
0: oto. Sometimes there are some sorcerers, some witches and some wizards, occultic people, and they try to withstand you.
1: Amo wile nu azeta dole akuna nondele yeno jyo na kpepo yakpo.
0: And they know that yours is the progress, because the promise of God for you is that you'll be the head and you will not be the tail.
1: Yes, I need a toy and wagba. Now you know, Ananyota, Osimagba.
0: And then they want to withstand you and cancel the promise of God from being fulfilled in your life.
1: But you are so Pablo Juaton, but my other hand to Bazatoman.
0: After this night, we overcome them. Then Saul also is called Paul, filled with the Holy Ghost, set his eyes on him. And
1: so the
0: fool of all subtlety and all mischief, thou child of the devil, thou enemy of all righteousness.
1: Will thou not cease
0: to pervert the right ways of the Lord? And now behold, the hand of the Lord is upon thee.
1: And
0: thou shalt be blind, not seeing the sun for a season. And immediately there fell on him a mist and a darkness. And he went about seeking some to lead him by the hand.
1: And
0: then the deputy, when he saw what was done, believed, being astonished at the doctrine of the Lord.
1: That's power.
0: That power is coming upon you. When you have that kind of power, nothing shall be impossible. And those sorcerers, they'll be afraid of you in Jesus' name. Now we come to the third point, surpassing possibilities through prevailing prayer of faith.
1: As we
0: wait upon the Lord, we need to realize that we also need to manifest faith. Mark chapter 11. I'm going to read from verse 22. Jesus answering says unto them, have faith in God, for verily I say unto you, that whosoever shall say,
1: Jesus
0: remember that whosoever, it's you now.
1: Yama.
0: I said it's you.
1: Yama.
0: And as you go back home, this fire is following you.
1: Yes,
0: this authority and anointing is following you. Whosoever shall say unto this mountain, be thou removed, and be thou cast into the sea, and shall not doubt in his heart, but shall believe that those things which he saith shall come to pass, he shall have whatsoever he says.
1: Mere pepe na dogna so e na ya isi ze daga bo dra do khume bo mana ka no to ai hai to me si gba na yi bo na yi se ro nu e do e mo e na tin do nu le pepe e do.
0: Whatever you say tonight, you'll have whatsoever you say.
1: Amo nu le pepe ado to se me ara tin do nu le pepe ado.
0: Therefore I say unto you, what things soever ye desire when ye pray, believe that ye receive them, and you shall have them.
1: And no two, yet Dahami, Nunde Pepe, Mipia, when I mean Hode, Minisera, Mit Moyeyi, Minasa Tindaye.
0: Faith in God makes believers mightier, makes believers more powerful than natural people.
1: He said to Juame, hey. It's another clue. Go for another thing. Who got better
0: and better? God's promises provide for all our needs, and all your needs will be supplied by God in Christ Jesus.
1: That's you. Quit away to Ninara, Manu Wedo, Mitolepo, Opagos, Yatula, Isena, Togos, Yatula.
0: All that God has promised the believer in His word can be received by an act of faith.
1: As you have got Dokpagos, Isena, Togos, Yatula, and I'm Moido Mwala.
0: This is concerning our salvation. Say by grace through faith.
1: And our
0: deliverance,
1: the
0: provision of material requirements or whatsoever our particular needs and problems might be.
1: Nunina Nuziza,
0: by faith we are justified. By faith we are sanctified. By faith we are filled and baptized in the Holy Ghost. By faith was turned, and we walk by faith.
1: But he said that he will have me more. He said,
0: "We believe the promises by faith." The central importance of faith in the life of the child of God is clearly revealed in the Word of God.
1: I'm a vivre au chrétien. He said, "Tanto baza Christian il a tombé. Hey home, il est home. Hey home, regardez, regardez. Il est deux qui a mis ton rouge sur le tombé."
0: The Hebrews chapter 11 verse 6. But without faith, it's impossible to please Him. For he that cometh to God must believe.
1: Adam Drabble Bluta, we don't have a chiropo, Shiba, Ewa, Jasuka, the Masogano, my sister, 18.
0: Tonight, as you come to the Lord, you believe.
1: So, Simon, there are clothes, and I say,
0: must believe that He is, and that He is a rewarder of them that diligently seek Him.
1: You are
0: seeking the Lord tonight, and the Lord is answering your prayer. John chapter 14, verse 12. Very, very lesson to you. He that believeth on me. Who are those people? That's you.
1: Yeah,
0: the Lord is speaking to you. Don't compare yourself with the people of the world. You are a believer, you are not a doubter. He that believeth on me, the works that I do, he shall do. That time has now come. Weakness is gone. Complaining is gone. Oppression of the devil is gone. He that believeth on me, the works I do he shall do. And greater works than this shall he do, because I go unto my Father.
1: Mark
0: chapter 9, verse 23. Jesus said unto him, if thou canst believe, all things are possible to him that believeth.
1: Jesus said, "The land of more, and here is a guy say, 'Oh, we are where we were now. We are made.' He said,
0: 'All things are possible for you.'
1: Oh, we are poor. We were here.
0: Forget the past. A new day has come.
1: What day? We are quite like what? Say, 'Oh,
0: a day of power.'
1: A
0: day of authority.
1: A
0: day of anointing. Wait on the Lord and you'll see the power will flow through your life in Jesus' name. In Isaiah chapter 40, verse 28.
1: Is that
0: has thou not known, has thou not heard that the everlasting God, the Lord, the creator of the ends of the earth, fainteth not, neither is weary. There's no searching of his understanding. If your problem, your mountain, the challenges of your life are making you to faint tonight, power will be given to you.
1: And to clap to that dance to let go away. According which you can to them, who now
0: and to them that have no might, he increases strength. Even the youth shall faint and be weary, and the young men shall utterly fall.
1: But
0: they that wait upon the Lord shall renew their strength. And they shall mount up with wings as eagles, and they shall run and not be weary, they shall walk and they shall not faint.
1: Yena ya wado ihe agadi akun yena dozu onuma na dikona ye yena zizoni bo mana nyo mudiko.
0: God has given us tonight revelation.
1: Ye kona mi to osaria to zeme.
0: The kind of revelation that will take weakness out of our lives.
1: Osaria yena de mado ga se so gbeza mi to me.
0: That will take impossibilities away from our families.
1: E na de ma vi ba sile se so gbeza mi to me ko so mi to me.
0: Every problem of our lives will be solved.
1: That's too clear.
0: And the Lord has given us an answer to that question. Why couldn't we cast him out?
1: And the Lord
0: has said to us tonight, because of your unbelief, for verily I say unto you, if ye have faith as a grain of mustard seed, ye shall say unto this mountain, remove to yonder place, and it shall remove, and nothing shall be impossible unto you.
1: Albeit
0: this kind, goeth not out but by prayer and fasting. If that's what it will take, yes, that's what we'll do.
1: And we
0: wait upon the Lord, and this week alone, all labor in our church, mountains are moving away.
1: Problems
0: are getting solved. The Lord has given us a secret. We have the secret. We are not going to lose it. All powers of darkness will bow away from your family. Let us rise up and begin to do it right now. With God, all things are possible. You are a child of God. He has given you a lot of promises. And those promises
1: will
0: bring possibilities into your life. Power into your life. Authority into your life. If you have failed in the past, don't worry about that, that's gone. If you have been crossed by mountains in the past, don't worry about that, all that is gone. And not allow the devil just rob
1: you
0: of your life. And control him and stop him in his track.
1: Call
0: upon the Lord and his grace shall show you great and mighty things that you had never known.
1: Yes,
0: Lord, hold on to the promises of the Lord. Those promises are yes and amen in Christ. And if you decide to fast, why not? In prayer and fasting. There's no excuse now for the devil to be tormenting you and oppressing you. Now you have all the liberty to be victorious, to be successful, to be more than a conqueror in your life now. In Jesus' name we pray. Church, I said in Jesus' name we pray.
1: agundato Jesu ikame mi o dete.
0: Believe us who believe in the power of God. I said in Jesus' name.
1: Say
0: this after me. I don't have any excuse to be saved.
1: I don't
0: have any excuse to be
1: depressed.
0: I don't have an excuse to entertain
1: mountains.
0: I don't have an excuse to allow enemy to run over me.
1: I
0: don't have an excuse to be a failure.
1: Mine is
0: success.
1: Mine
0: is victory. Mine is healing. Mine is deliverance. No more tears. No more sorrow.
1: No more
0: yoke.
1: Matimba.
0: Now say this. Look at me.
1: Tell me.
0: Tell the devil, look at me.
1: Tell me.
0: Tell your friends, look at me. I'm a demon chaser. I'm a problem solver. Anywhere I go. Mountains will move away. I am going back home now. I'm going with the power of God. Mountains, get out of my way. Demons, get out of my way.
1: I see them running.
0: I see them running. Victory has come in your life in Jesus' name.
1: Where are those
0: anointed hands? Raise them up.
1: You
0: lay those hands on the sick and they shall
1: recover.
0: And if after this time, if you're trying to fast, just, even just one day,
1: there'll
0: be a pipe running from heaven. And that pipe will be connected into your life. Power will flow into your life in Jesus' name. In every house fellowship, I declare deliverance. In every zone, I declare deliverance. In every district, I declare victory. And when these people who are raising up their hands now, when you pray, the rain of miracle will fall from them.
1: When I met a lot of Gala, when I meet Kore, they are so young, you put on a chance on Loa.
0: Father, in the name of Jesus,
1: we thank you
0: tonight because you've shown us the secret. The devil cannot overcome us anymore. Mountains will not stand in front of us anymore. Demons will not stand anymore. Sorcerers, witches will not stand anymore. Powers of darkness will not confront us anymore. I pray, oh Lord, your power, your victory will come to our lives in Jesus'
1: name.
0: Anoint the hands and the tongue and the lives of all these your children. And everywhere they go from today, victory will go with them.
1: For a fide pepe, ibesebe, awangbana ipo ipo.
0: All the problems will clear out of their ways in Jesus' name.
1: Barrenness,
0: you don't have any right to be there anymore. I cancel that barrenness in Jesus'
1: name.
0: Lord, all the mountains confronting your people, I say unto their mountains.
1: Come out in Jesus' name. Come
0: out in Jesus'
1: name.
0: Lord, I pray you wipe away their tears. Take away their sorrow. Take away their shame. And the victory that comes to the children of God will come to them in Jesus' name. Your failure is gone. Your defeat is gone. Your enemies are conquered.
1: You
0: go back home in the joy of the Lord in Jesus. From this day, success, victory, healing, deliverance, the goodness of the Lord will keep on following you in Jesus' name.
1: The Lord
0: perform miracle in every life. Thank you because we know you have answered. In Jesus' name we pray.
1: To Jesus come and you that day.

0: Lord, and we know certainly, sure, assuredly, the Lord is coming again. And except we're holy, righteous, pure, sanctified, and humble, we'll not be ready for the coming of the Lord. How we pray that you turn our eyes to the Lord Jesus Christ. That you get us ready. That anything that will make us not to be ready, you get out and cleanse away from our lives and our hearts in Jesus' name.
1: Amen.
0: Oh, for our humbler walk with you, our holier walk with you.
1: Our
0: heart from every pollution free. Expel, O Lord, each sinful love. And fill our souls with love to you. Lord, bend the stubborn heart of ours. Take away the stony heart. Replace it with a heart of flesh. That Lord will be able to follow you and be conformed to your will for the rest of our lives in Jesus' name. Thank you, Lord. Let your hand be upon everyone.
1: In
0: Jesus' name, we pray. We can be seated, please. Look at Matthew chapter 25. I'm reading to you from verse 1. Then shall the kingdom of heaven be likened unto 10 virgins, which took their lamps and went forth to meet the bridegroom. And 5 of them were wise, and 5 were foolish. They that were foolish took their lamps and took no oil with them. But the wise took oil in their vessels for their lamps. While the bridegroom tarried, they all slumbered and slept.
1: At midnight,
0: there was a cry made, "Behold, the bridegroom cometh. Go ye out to meet him." Then all those virgins arose and trimmed their lamps. And the foolish said unto the wise, "Give us of your oil, for our lamps are gone out."
1: But
0: the wise answered, saying, "Not so, lest there be not enough for us and you." But go ye rather to them that sell and buy for yourselves. And while they went to buy, the bridegroom came, and they that were ready went in with him to the marriage, and the door was shut. Afterward came also the other virgins, saying, "Lord, Lord, open to us." But he answered and said, "Verily I say unto you, I know you not."
1: To go to where a holy devil he pole wa ye domo okuno okuno ohona me shigba ek blombo domo nubo we ye doglami ye mayo migba.
0: Watch therefore, for ye know neither the day nor the hour wherein the Son of Man cometh.
1: Our
0: Lord Jesus Christ spoke.

0: very often about his coming again.
1: Christi okuno Jesu doho heze heze dogbon we waiton awetoton dali.
0: And he emphasized the necessity of his disciples being prepared and ready.
1: Esa zinodo dandan no kloto etulesi awuleda ye bo gbesi so eton po dali.
0: You will notice that this Matthew chapter 25 is a continuation of Matthew chapter 24.
1: Anapa ye goro Matthew takwaton eyin didindo no kon Matthew takonukun eneton.
0: And in Matthew chapter 24 as well as Matthew chapter 25, the Lord gave the teaching to his own disciples, to the church, not to the world.
1: So we Matthew ton ta konu kon e po ta ko atan to po okran yi okran po no pon me po ran no pon to etan le ran agun etan e me ro ran aihon ka bi aihon me le.
0: You will find that when he spoke about his second coming, he spoke very often to his own disciples, to the believers, to the church of the living God.
1: Anamo de to ko do pon wi wa awe to etan dali e do ko etan ran no pon to etan ran yi se no le ran agun le ran dodo no le.
0: If there were no possible of anyone in the church missing the rapture, how would Jesus have repeated so many warnings?
1: End of Vivi Basi Martin, Nagbetori, Nalose Gangbuagba, Ozea, Srometongo, Etoezo, Jesu Christi, Naoko, Duho,
0: Kona, there were no danger of anyone in the church being unprepared for his return, he would not have repeated the warning here and in many other places.
1: End of Oude Martin, Namelekwe to Agumen, Nagbuagba, Zea, Srometongo, Emanako, Zindo, we were to our way to go to fear.
0: You notice that these virgins, all of them, the wise and the foolish, there were things that were common with them. Number one, they believed in the coming of the bridegroom, in the coming of the Lord. Number two, they were separated. Number three, they knew him as Lord. These people were not strangers to the bridegroom, to the Lord, because they called him by his name. Number four, they loved and they longed for his return. Number five, they made some preparation. Even those foolish virgins, they had a lamb. Number six, they waited. They did not return home during the period of the delay. Number seven, they desire to meet him and to see him at all cost. That's why when their lamps were not shining and burning bright, that's why they still went out, because they wanted to see the Lord at all cost.
1: Number eight,
0: they wanted to see. But it was too late. Yet, with all those things we have said about them, 5 of the 10 were not ready.
1: Gancho do nu eme ko dogbon dali eto le ton dali atan to eme ma wule awuda yi.
0: Oh, can you say you are ready, my brother, my sister?
1: Oh, be yes, God, I will have meme so chip, meme yo chip,
0: ready for the soul's bright hope.
1: But will I write now, or questise, or not on Ali?
0: We find you and me still watching, waiting when the bridegroom, when the Lord shall come.
1: No, be when I see soon on our, but Kurona, be namo yet to Ali, he come and would take on Okuno.
0: If we're going to be ready when the Lord will come,
1: end of me now, will I die when now Kurona,
0: what do we need? Number one, we must be saved. Number two, separated. Number three, self-denying. Number four, sanctified. Without holiness, no man shall see the Lord. Follow peace, therefore, with all men, and holiness without which no man shall see the Lord. Number five, soul winning. Number six, spirit controlled. The one that is going to be ready at the coming of the Lord must be spirit controlled. You will not be controlled by the flesh.
1: You will
0: not be controlled by Satan. You will not be controlled by society. You will be controlled by the spirit. Seven, steadfast Christian. I come to talk to you today on sanctified, prepared virgins waiting for Christ's return. Sanctified, prepared virgins waiting for Christ's return.
1: There
0: are 3 points we're going to consider. Number one, sanctified virgins ready for Christ's return. Two, short-sighted virgins rejected at Christ's return. Short-sighted virgins rejected at Christ's return. Three, soul winning and vigilance rewarded at Christ's return. Soul winning and vigilance rewarded at Christ's return. We go to point number one, sanctified virgins ready for Christ's return. Already we know that the Lord said he's coming again. And have you read in the book of Revelation how he said many, many times, behold, I come quickly. He's coming again. The people that will be regarded as prepared and ready for Christ's return will be sanctified virgins. In 2 Corinthians chapter 11, reading from verse 2, it says, "For I am jealous over you with godly jealousy." That's the jealousy of the preacher, the jealousy of the pastor, watching over the flock. I don't want any stain on you. Any spots on you, any infirmity on you. I'm jealous over you with godly jealousy, for I have espoused you to one husband, that I may present you as a chaste virgin to Christ. You will see then what it requires, that the Lord is talking about. When he says present, actually Paul the apostle used that same word in another place. Look at this in Colossians chapter 1 verse 28.
1: Who
0: will preach, warning every man and teaching every man in all wisdom, that we may present. Do you see that? That's the word again. That we, the preachers, we, the leaders, may present every man perfect in Christ Jesus. You will see the aspiration or the ambition of the preacher is to present every man perfect unto the Lord Jesus Christ.
1: Anamo That
0: means that that's the responsibility of every leader. And when people get through our leadership,
1: one,
0: if they are not born again, we make sure they are born again.
1: How
0: can we present them perfect if they are not born again at all? Because the unbeliever is full of impurity.
1: Now, it's
0: full of iniquity.
1: It's
0: full of imperfection.
1: And
0: if want every man, we want to present every man perfect in Christ Jesus. It means we should get them saved. When people come to the church, don't let them just be churchy, religious. Make sure that you tell them how to be born again.
1: And
0: after they are born again, tell them there's not still another definite experience in the Lord. And that definite experience is they need to be sanctified.
1: And
0: if you are a believer yourself and you find that you have lost your experience. When I say you've lost your experience, that doesn't mean you are not coming to church. You are still coming to church. But you see now that you cannot say that you are righteous, you are holy, you are pure, you are sanctified.
1: Because
0: you see the temper. You see the iniquity. And you see the lying. And you see the foolishness. And you see that now your light is no more burning. And you see that the love of God is no more in you. And you see that hatred is there. Anger is there. Fighting has come back. You go back to the cross again so that you can be born again. That you were born again many years ago, historical experience will not make it.
1: And
0: the evidence of freedom from outward sin and freedom from inward sin must still remain there. I want you to look at Colossians chapter 4, reading from verse 12.
1: Epaphras,
0: who is one of you, a servant of Christ, salutes you, always laboring. Mark those words. Always laboring fervently for you in prayers that he may stand perfect and complete in all the will of God.
1: Preachers
0: who are here, will you notice that? Always laboring. What's the purpose of the laboring? To stand perfect and complete.
1: And
0: those of us who are preaching, let this preaching contribute to the pardon of these people that are listening to me.
1: Revelation
0: chapter 14 verse 4. These are they which are not defiled with women, for they are virgins.
1: So yata we are afuetu ene ekelewe ye ke makoyi yondo flu na awuliwe ye yema yondo flu ye.
0: Stop there for a moment.
1: Not te fina direkpe vide.
0: When we talk naturally and normally about virgins, we're talking about ladies. They have not defiled themselves.
1: And the mid of holopon e koi ma flu ye de so mid of holopon awuli dali awuli na yema ode so kweji.
0: But you see here, this is even talking about the men, mankind in general.
1: Jibado fe fie to These are
0: they which are not defiled with women. Kind.
1: Men and
0: women.
1: Boys
0: and girls. Those who want to be with the Lord when he comes.
1: They
0: have not been defiled in any sense. No. No fornication.
1: Lala, Galilo Martin.
0: No adultery.
1: Ayodide de Martin.
0: This is the will of God. Even your sanctification, that you should abstain from fornication. That you should abstain from fornication, from immorality. In the thought. In the mind, in the act, in every way. And then it says in that Revelation chapter 14, verse
1: 4,
0: these are they which follow the Lamb whithersoever he goeth. They never say no to the Lord. They follow the Lamb whithersoever he goes. That's faithfulness. That's loyalty. Following after the Lord. That's obedience to the Lord. He says these were redeemed from among men. Being the first fruits unto God and to the Lamb. And in their mouth was found no guile. These are people that are free from lying. They're free from deception. They're free from hypocrisy. They're free from pretense. They are just who they are in the sight of the Lord and in the sight of all men. That he might deliver us from the hands of our enemies, that we might serve him in holiness and righteousness before God, before him, all the days of our lives.
1: They
0: are without fault before the throne of God. How is that possible? How can a man be free from sin? How can a woman be free from sin? Because we're told in Titus chapter 2, verse
1: 11,
0: for the grace of God that bringeth salvation has appeared to all men, teaching us that denying ungodliness and worldly lusts, we should live soberly, righteously, and godly in this present world.
1: Now, Jomi, you are talking in Hulegawa, Koso, Aria, Mepopo, Bosa, to make Prodo, to Mimoji Job, Madi, you are with Tokpo, or Jokwe, I hot of women, many no Beboso, to women, to Dodome, Prodo, Jijori, you are with Tome, to I hot Deviatome.
0: There are some people that will tell us that when you eventually get to heaven, you will not commit sin anymore. Do we need the Bible to tell us that? If you are in heaven, Satan is not in heaven. Temptation will not be in heaven. Committing sin will not be possible in heaven.
1: They
0: say in this world, we'll be committing sin. Nobody can be free from sin because they are not born again, because they are not saved. Because they do not have the power of the grace of God in their lives. But the Bible says, in this present world, looking for that blessed hope and the glorious appearing of the great God and our Savior Jesus Christ. Here is the means of our sanctification. Here is a means, that is, here is the wherewithal, how we can be sanctified. He gave himself for us, that he might redeem us from all iniquity. From all iniquity, underline that word all in your Bible.
1: So
0: there is still a kind of iniquity remaining in you, that means that the work is not finalized yet. If you still find external sin, salvation is not real yet. If you still find lying, and you still find fighting, you still find hatred, you still find anger, and you still find covetousness, you still find stealing, it means salvation is not finished yet, it's not real yet.
1: You have not got it yet.
0: Keep on praying, pray until you are redeemed from all those external sins. Not only that, when you are sanctified, the inward internal iniquity will be taken away. And even on the inside, you're still finding that on the inside, although it doesn't burst out, Jesus will redeem you and purge you from all iniquity and purify unto himself a peculiar people, zealous of good works.
1: Jesus Christ, ena chloe bona rozo viven doto azonda gbeleto ena chloe bleu mlemle.
0: I come to John chapter 17, reading from verse 11.
1: Unwa wena gbe John to ta foto ro kwa we afoto ro poto me.
0: And now I am no more in the world, but these are in the world, and I come to thee, Holy Father. Keep through thine own name those whom you have given me, that they may be one as we are.
1: Devie yemasa tito ayome ba sheba ekele tito ayome yensaja dewe otawiwe wula yekere namito yitu emele na yeni doi dopo yero dile miolete.
0: You have given them to me.
1: Ako ye nami.
0: They are born again already.
1: Ye komo vaji.
0: And you find out that the disciples who are born again, are they still stealing? No.
1: Are
0: they still committing adultery? No.
1: Are
0: they still confessing sin to Jesus Christ every week? No.
1: We're
0: free from external sin, outward sin. All that remained was that their will must be subdued in the will of God.
1: And
0: now he was praying for them. He said, while I was with them in the world, I kept them in thy name. They were not backsliding.
1: These
0: were not people that will backslide during the week and then come back on Sunday. I say, oh Lord, restore me again. I'm sorry again. I've seen that woman again. I've committed fornication again. Those are not born again people. Those are people that we call them awakened sinners.
1: Amo mekele mai me ko to igbono segbagbla me boy wa yira do bo wa segbro kro jale ngo yonwe amo ngo so go igbo to wa ne jale jona mi bo mekele yin yi se no re ti to nukle ba iko fono gbele mo e ti de de.
0: Their conscience had been touched and awakened.
1: Ai ha e to e ye ko so tu we bo ye ko fono
0: gbele. Jesus said, I kept them in thy name. Those that thou gavest me, I have kept. Yes. And none of them is lost, but the son of perdition. That's Judas Iscariot.
1: Yes,
0: but remember, Judas Iscariot was not in the majority. He was in the minority. He had fallen off, that the scripture might be fulfilled.
1: And
0: now come I to thee, and these things speak I in the world, that they might have my joy fulfilled in themselves. I have given them thy word, and the world has hated them, because they are not of the world, even as I am not of the world. These people had nothing to do with the people of the world. These people had nothing to do with worldliness. They had nothing to do with the system of the world, the traditions of the world, the practices of the world, the festivals of the world, the idolatry of the world, and the jewelry of the world, and the cosmetics of the world, and the worldliness in the world. These people had nothing to do with all those things of the world. They were born again.
1: They
0: don't let us deceive ourselves. Don't let all these other Pentecostal churches, charismatic churches, and all these mushroom churches deceive us.
1: In the sense that they say
0: we are believers too. And then you're saying, does it mean that everybody that is not living this way, does it mean they are not sincere Christians? Brothers and sisters, church, young and old, here is the word of God. They are not of the world, even as I am not of the world. He said in verse 15, I pray not that thou shouldest take them out of the world, but that thou shouldest keep them from the evil. No matter how long the church remains in the world, we shouldn't mix with
1: them.
0: Keep them from the evil in the world. Why? In verse 16, they are not of the world, even as I'm not of the world. Verse 17, sanctify them through thy truth. Thy word is truth. And then he said in verse 19, for their sakes I sanctify myself, so that they also might be sanctified through the truth. Then in verse 20, neither pray for these alone, but for them also which shall believe on me through their word. When the sanctification has taken place, what's the evidence in verse 21? That they all may be one as thou, Father, art in me, and I in thee, that they also may be one in us, that the world may believe that thou hast sent me.
1: When I lewe ko itero yisrezin gbeta etero ya fokonu kunu poto na ye o mepo ni do ni dopo yero dile rie o to teto yen me bo yen so tero rie me na ye o le ni do yin dopo to me o le me na ai ko ni do yisero rie we do mi ran.
0: You remember Matthew chapter 5, turn to it. Matthew chapter 5, looking at verse 8.
1: Afle Matthew taton hun owe to je fine Matthew taton afoto chi atoto.
0: Blessed are the pure in heart. 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Not just pure in words, pure in action, pure in dressing, pure in heart, for they shall see God.
1: Do not know we went on to Ayhamele. Na yena mojo. Eme we went on kere. 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Eme we went on hope me. We went on to Afolidome. We went on to Ayhame. Na yena moji we ya we.
0: Let's go to point number 2.
1: Deke meni hogo awetome.
0: short-sighted virgins rejected at Christ's return. In Matthew chapter 25, we're looking at verse 3.
1: Matthew tako aton afueton atontokpon emide.
0: They that were foolish took their lamps and took no oil with them.
1: Na nulu nole we na ye yo zo wa ye tole ma yi ami po ye po ba.
0: It's good for you too, for your own sake, because of your soul, to study the scriptures.
1: Eyo na to eto wo to abaganje na le do to do to na do no pon we we le.
0: And find out, am I foolish? Will Jesus call me fool? What other times did Jesus use the word foolish or fool?
1: Bonade dona be nulu no eyi de jio Jesu yiram do nulu do nulu no we tanu e Jesu Christ san ho gbe nulu no to e ka ve nulu no to e to wewe me.
0: He said, he that heareth these sayings of mine and doeth them not shall be likened unto a foolish man that built his house upon the sand.
1: And
0: the rain fell, and the winds blew, and the storm came, and the house fell, because it was built upon the sand. If you hear the warnings of Christ concerning his coming, and yet you do not prepare yourself, you hear these sayings of his, and you do not take note or take heed to those words, the Lord will call you a fool.
1: And I say, O Euro Christi tombo mochia etole, but I say, Nure etodidoele, Bamachia enande, but a titromo, O Krona Yurodo, Noluno.
0: Foolish virgin.
1: I will in Noluno le.
0: From those statements from Jesus Christ, who will Jesus call a fool?
1: To hogbe Jesu toileme, menwe Jesu na Yurodo, Noluno.
0: The one that is unprepared.
1: Me maule auda.
0: The one that knows the necessity of holiness, but he never prays for it.
1: It
0: tells us in verse 11, afterward came also the other virgins, the foolish virgins, saying, Lord, Lord, open to us. And he answered and said, verily I say unto you, I know you not. They were locked out, and they were not able to get into the kingdom. What do you learn about them? Number one, they were short-sighted in perception.
1: Are
0: you like that? And you are thinking that it's okay the way I am.
1: But then they call you amido moho.
0: Not sanctified. It's okay the way I am.
1: I'm on the way. You are amido mo. Then they do you ami. Moado.
0: Not totally free from sin. It's okay the way I am.
1: I'm a full blebuson. You know those. Oh, you are amido moho. Then they do call you ami.
0: Short sighted in perception.
1: Number
0: two, self-centered in pursuit. Number three, they were slacking in preparation. Number four, they were slothful in prayer. Listen to me. You can listen to the word of God for hours. It will not sanctify you just like that, except you pray. Except you seek the face of the Lord.
1: And
0: some people feel that once you listen to the word of God for 1 hour or 2 hours or whatever, immediately we finish and we say, rise up, let us pray. They are rushing out, rushing out.
1: Better than when I say, hold you out to Gangodopo, then me for a radopole, but I'm medicating me hold.
0: I don't want to miss the bus. You may not miss the bus, but you may miss the rapture. Which one do you want?
1: Boya prayer.
0: You will ask the Lord that the Lord Himself will save you if you are not saved. And there'll be a definite experience of salvation. And that definite experience will bring a change in your life.
1: You don't
0: be slothful in prayer. You go to the Lord again so you can be sanctified. Therefore, they were slothful in prayer. Number 5, they were self-willed in personality. Didn't they see the wise virgins going to take their own oil, extra oil? Was not their conscience telling them, see these wise virgins, see them having extra oil? That's them, I am who I am. Are you like that? Number 6, they were satisfied without purity. Those other people, I know if you step on them, they will even be saying sorry. Instead of slapping you, they will be saying sorry. I'm not like that. I don't want to be like that.
1: They are
0: who they are. And I know that I don't have as much purity as those people have, but I'm okay the way I am. Satisfied without purity. Number 7, short out from paradise. The door was locked and he couldn't enter in. In 2 Peter chapter 1, verse
1: 9.
0: But he that lacketh these things is blind and cannot see afar off, short-sighted, and has forgotten that he was purged from his old sins. What are those sins? Go back to verse 5. Besides this, giving all diligence, make an effort. All diligence, don't be slothful in prayer. Giving all diligence, add to your faith virtue, and to virtue knowledge, and to knowledge temperance, and to temperance patience, and to patience godliness. You see that?
1: And
0: then he says in verse 7, and to godliness brotherly kindness, and to brotherly kindness charity. If these things be you and abound, they make you that ye shall neither be barren nor unfruitful in the knowledge of our Lord Jesus Christ. But he that lacketh these things is blind and cannot see afar off, and has forgotten that was purged from his own sins. Wherefore the rather, brethren, give diligence to make your calling and election sure. For if ye do these things, ye shall never fall. For so, an entrance shall be ministered unto you abundantly into the everlasting kingdom of our Lord and Savior Jesus Christ. It tells us in 1 Peter chapter 4, verse 17 and verse 18.
1: Peter
0: For the time is come that judgment must begin at the house of God, and if it first begin at us, what shall be the end of them that obey not the gospel of God? Righteous castly be saved, where shall the ungodly and the sinner appear?
1: In Esai Hulon Tralawe, Dodon Lenado Gan, Fiwe, Menina Kalepo, Yadon Leponagbon.
0: In Matthew chapter 7, reading from verse 17.
1: Matthew Tachian, we are fighting for Tonokwa with her.
0: Even so, every good tree bringeth forth good fruit, but a corrupt tree bringeth forth evil fruit. You want to bring forth good fruit, but you are not able. It's because it's impossible for a corrupt tree to bring forth good fruit. That means if you are born again, you cannot fight. You cannot do it. You cannot do it. A good tree cannot bring forth evil fruit. If you are born again, you cannot commit fornication. A good tree cannot bring forth evil fruit. If you are really a child of God and the Spirit of God is within you, you will hate sin. If you are trying to do good, you can't make it except you are born again. I want to be gentle. You must be born again first. I want to be loving. You must be born again first. You see, there are some people that come to this church. I want to dress like the sisters are dressing. And I want to be walking gently like those brothers I appreciate, like they are walking. And when you offend those brothers, I see that they don't abuse you back, they don't insult you. They're so tender and gentle. I want to be like them. You cannot be like them except you are born again. Now verse 21, not everyone that says unto me, Lord, Lord, shall enter into the kingdom of heaven, but he that doeth the will of my Father which is in heaven. How can you do the will of the Father who is in heaven except you are born again?
1: Now we are now our
0: And how can your will be totally swallowed up in the will of God except you are sanctified? That's the reason we are praying for a humble walk with God. Lord, bend this stubborn heart of mine. Subdue every rising rebellious thought, and all my will conform to thine. It takes prayer.
1: You
0: will pray, and then the Lord will do it.
1: Jesus
0: says in verse 22, many will say to me in that day, Lord, Lord, have we not prophesied in thy name?
1: There are
0: some people that may be rushing away from this church. They say, well, I want to go to a church where they prophesy. To get to heaven takes more than prophecy. To get to heaven takes more than working miracles. And he said, and in thy name I've cast out devils, and in thy name I've done many wonderful works.
1: Then
0: will I profess unto them, I never knew you. Depart from me, ye that work iniquity. You see that? In Hebrews chapter 12, reading from verse 14. Follow peace with all men. That's not possible except you are born again. Think about it. Think about it. Your landlord, your landlady, and the people who work in the same office with you, follow peace with all men.
1: And
0: your leader in the church and the workers in the church, follow peace with all men. Don't fight about anything. Don't argue about anything. Don't murmur about anything. Follow peace with all men. What's the condition of your heart? What's the feeling that rises up in your heart when you see Mr. So-and-so, when you see Mrs. So-and-so? Follow peace with all men. It's not possible except you are born again. Peace with all men, and holiness without which no man shall see the Lord. H for humility. O for peace. L for love. I for innocence. Integrity. N for newness of life. E for endurance. S for separation from the world. The other S for self-denial. Pursue that thing. Holiness. Without it, no man shall see the Lord. Looking diligently, lest any man fail of the grace of God. Lest any root of bitterness springing up trouble you.
1: Na ado vivede nigba to so meme bo ni ka to je pe mo to clame
0: that root of bitterness springing up in you.
1: Na ado vivete no to ko so yemene je
0: pe you come to church and you forget your purpose of coming to church.
1: Awa gume no e wuto awa gume ana won jiego.
0: And you coming to church is not for activity.
1: Awa gume to me ro na do yin nwa.
0: You coming to church is not for ministry. You coming to church is not for position. You're coming to church is to prepare to get to heaven. If you forget that, once you say they deny me of my privilege, of my position, Bitterness will rise up in you. You will miss heaven.
1: Lest
0: any root of bitterness springing up trouble you, and thereby many be defiled.
1: Na adovive tonde neka atokun je gbonbodo to clame me soso bona sogbon e daligble.
0: You'll pass that hatred and bitterness and animosity and malice unto other members in the church. You'll defile other people too.
1: Adie hometwene wagbena to hometwene bro nu vena to go anasi se dohla agunvi de vle meto agume bola wa kemele vle floga
0: de moya. You're talking, you will not talk about Christ. You'll be talking about when we got to the service today. 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What Sister Sanso did? The way he looked at me and this, you'll be passing the root of bitterness to other people. Beware.
1: Lest
0: there be any fornicator or profane person as Esau, who for one morsel of meat sold his birthright.
1: Na o galoto kavi o me gbigbele to di isa o tin blo ewe ekesa jiji hunran ewa so ton da ndodo no ndodo
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0: foolish virgins, short-sighted virgins rejected at Christ's return.
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0: to soul winning and vigilance rewarded at Christ's return.

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0: We glorify your name and we thank you because we want to reveal great.
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0: Marvelous. Wonderful things to every one of your children concerning the name.
1: Your
0: children do not know the authority that the name of their father or their parents hold. They go through life as common people, but when they wake up, you know, the power, the authority, the possibilities in the name of the one that gave birth to them. How everything changes.
1: We now your pole manyo nyiko kwache umejito etuleto tindo yenon bogbo e me poda u black podo odo mado ganko shiba una yewa nyoye atyalo kukuklo e nyiko mejito yetuleto ndo kukuklo yetu no siende jinando do nukuso me tukipere yele.
0: And Lord, we pray everything will turn around in every life in Jesus' name.
1: Let
0: your name come upon

0: us.
1: The
0: blessing in the name.
1: The
0: power in the name.
1: The
0: authority in the name.
1: Oh
0: Lord, reveal the name to us so much. That when we mention that name, heaven will respond. Hell will tremble. The powers of darkness will shake. When we mention that name, Lord, glorify the name of Christ. The great wonderful things in the lives of your people. Thank you, Lord, because we know you have answered. In Jesus' name we pray.
1: We're
0: looking at Exodus chapter 6.
1: We're
0: speaking on the name of God. In Exodus chapter 6, verse
1: 3,
0: appeared unto Abraham, unto Isaac, and unto Jacob by the name of God Almighty. But by the name Jehovah was I not known to them.
1: God
0: said, I revealed myself unto Abraham, unto
1: Isaac,
0: and unto Jacob, by my name God Almighty, that alone would have been sufficient to carry a man through life. And yet God said, there is more. Then it's through that name that made God to ask Abraham, is any sin too hard for me? And if I am God, mighty God, almighty God, what great things should I be able to do? In Genesis chapter 18, verse 14, is anything too hard for the Lord? When you think about that, that means everything you can think about, all power, all stress, all divine energy, all ability, put everything together, is the omnipotent God. Let's try a little and understand what that name did. And why it gave so much faith, trust, and confidence to Abraham. Because of that name, we learn God created the whole world. How do you measure that? Because it's God Almighty. He created everything. Not only that, you think about the sun. You know the sun that is so far away, it looks very small to you because it's very far away.
1: And
0: actually, scientists have now understood. You look at how big the sun is. It has

0: heaven. God Almighty, see what he has done. And he says, I am the Lord. My name is God Almighty. Is anything too hard for me? Abraham understood the meaning of that name. That's why he believed. In that Exodus chapter 6, verse 3 again. And I appeared unto Abraham, unto Isaac, and unto Jacob by the name of God Almighty. But my name Jehovah. That's another thing now. By my name Jehovah was I not known to them.
1: Yes, Abraham, Jacob,
0: that means there was much they didn't know, and yet what they knew was enough to carry them through life.
1: And
0: to make them so successful and so strong and so irresistible, unbeatable, more than conquerors, a little they knew. By my name Jehovah, the Jehovah that saves, the Jehovah that heals, and the Jehovah that is always present, and the Jehovah that provides. By that name Jehovah, they didn't know me.
1: Oh Jehovah, Tito, we popo nupo. Jehovah, no one like poto na me. Jehovah, no na me nupo popo maye daliwe. Nyamai me nyongla yegba.
0: And now we know all the names today. In fact, now we know him as Father. Daniel chapter 2. I'm reading from verse 20.
1: Daniel Otawe Afatoko.
0: Daniel answered and said, blessed be the name of God forever and ever.
1: Daniel Sogrambodomo. Donano ni jiweya wetonini kaka doi doi.
0: The wisdom and might her
1: ears.
0: Now Daniel said, it's not just, it's almighty, it's all wise, the all wise God. Think about
1: that.
0: Wise to fix everything in the world. Wise to fix everything in your life. And in verse 21, he changes the times and the seasons. He removes the kings and sets up kings. He gives wisdom unto the wise and knowledge to them that know understanding. He reveals deep, the deep and secret things. He knows what is in the darkness. And the light dwelleth with him. In 1 Timothy chapter 1, verse 16, verse 17.
1: Be
0: it for this cause I obtained mercy, that in me first Jesus Christ might show forth all long suffering for a pattern to them which should hereafter believe on him to life everlasting. Now unto the King, eternal, immortal, invisible.

0: table, the only wise God, be honor and glory forever and ever. Amen.
1: Odo maku mama yuwe we nunyu eto lupo lowe ya ipo kigopo tina kaka doi doi ni cha.
0: And everything you need for spirit, soul and body you have inside that name Jehovah.
1: Bonu eso in rudo tuwele ekpo majuwele ekpo bigbo meton kavya gbada meton ekpo to niko Jehovah.
0: As you study the word of God, you are going to discover there is a close connection between the name and the nature of God. Those two are inseparable. And when you look at the names that God revealed about himself, yeah, then you understand that his nature is inside that name.
1: Great
0: name, great nature.
1: Great
0: name, he does good things. He's a faithful God as his nature.
1: He's
0: holy because he's a holy God. His nature, they go together.
1: And
0: divide the message to three parts. Number one, the perfection of his nature. Number two, protection through his name. Number three, praying in his name. Number one, the perfection of his nature.
1: This
0: is the nature of God. And that nature of God is called the divine nature. In 2 Peter chapter 1, verse 4. Whereby are given unto us exceeding great and precious promises, that by these ye might be partakers of the divine nature. There is a nature that is not human, it's divine, the nature of
1: God.
0: And what can we understand about that nature? Psalm 73, verse 1. Truly, God is good to Israel. God is good. That's his nature. He cannot do evil. And when he comes to you and he wants to do something for you, he always does good because that's his nature. Psalm 145 verse 9. The Lord is good to all. That's his nature. And his tender mercies are over all his works. That's his nature. Verse 17. The Lord is righteous in all his ways. That's his nature. Is good, is righteous, perfection of righteousness. And holy in all his works. He cannot do anything unholy.
1: Verse mayin wi we gba
0: is holy is righteous is good
1: eyin wi we todona eyin dagbe na.
0: And then Acts chapter 10 verse 38
1: walota o afokande we awe
0: how God anointed Jesus of Nazareth with the Holy Ghost and with power, who went about doing good.
1: Let you wear your way, but we will wait for long. Oh, do Jesus Nazareth Tonjido, may to did not pin at the way that way for Nado Gazongbo.
0: Knowing all that were pressed of the devil, for God was with him.
1: For Nado Gazongbana, make a yeto, Yatareson, Legbasiwa, Lena Joe, Tipo, Epo.
0: Numbers chapter 23, reading from verse 19. God is not a man that he should lie. Why do men lie? Because that's their nature, the fallen nature. But in the case of God, his nature is such that he cannot lie. Neither the son of man that he should repent. That he should change his mind. As he said, and shall he not do it? Or as he spoken, shall he not make it good? That's his nature.
1: Titus
0: chapter 1, I'm reading from verse
1: 2.
0: In hope of eternal life, which God that cannot lie. That's his nature. He's truthful. And because truthfulness is his nature, he cannot lie. And when he gives you a promise, you can depend on it because he cannot lie. And because he cannot lie, we have the hope of eternal life promised before the world began. Hebrews chapter 6, I'm reading verse 17, verse
1: 18.
0: Wherein God willing more abundantly to show unto the heirs of the promise the immutability and unchangeableness of his counsel, confirmed it by an oath, that by two immutable, unchangeable things, in the which it was impossible for God to lie. That's his nature. He cannot lie. If he told you, repent, believe, he'll give you life. He cannot lie, he'll give you life. If he told you, call upon me, I will answer you. If you call upon him, he will answer you. He cannot lie. His name carries his nature along.
1: We're
0: looking at Hebrews chapter 10, verse 23. Let us hold fast the profession of our faith without wavering, for he is faithful. That's his nature. Unfaithfulness is not in his nature. And when you mention his name, he'll be faithful and true to that name. Because he is faithful that promised. In 1 Samuel chapter 2 verse 2.
1: Samuel titatawe. Afoetawe.
0: There is none holy as the Lord. There is none holy as the Lord. That's his nature.
1: Mede mayin wi wede oklu nogba. Mede mayin wi wede oklu nogba. Jejo eton ni eh.
0: But there is none beside thee, neither is there any rock like our God.
1: Na mede matin to adato we megba. Na o se de pepe matin di. Juwe ya we mitongba.
0: Malachi chapter 3 verse 6.
1: Malachi ta eton atun afoeton.
0: I am the Lord, I change not. That's his nature. Perfect. There is nothing to change. 1 John chapter 4. Reading from verse
1: 9.
0: In this was manifested the love of God toward us, because that God sent his only begotten Son into the world that we might live through him.
1: Amen. Weye do wanyi juwe ya wetokia. Glan mi te na juwe ya weto vieton. Ovi de ton e ton loko. 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
0: Verse 8. He that loveth not knoweth not God, for God is love.
1: Gwa for shan ton e wanyi.
0: Throughout eternity, you'll find that nature still there. God is love. Throughout eternity, God is good. Throughout eternity, God is faithful. Throughout eternity, God is holy. Throughout eternity, God is truthful.
1: So,
0: cannot lie. Throughout eternity, God is love. Throughout eternity, you'll find the nature of God remains the same. What are we to do then? We're to believe that nature. In
1: 1
0: John chapter 4, verse 16.
1: And
0: we have known and believed the love that God has to us. God is love, and he that dwelleth in love dwelleth in God, and God in him.
1: And
0: so then and we see that perfection of his nature. Point number 2, protection through his name. Because his nature is good. Now you find his name carries also the goodness in his nature. That's why you can pray having faith, confidence, trust in the name of God Almighty. Exodus chapter 33 verse 19. And he said, I will make all my goodness to pass before thee. That's the nature. And I will proclaim the name of the Lord before thee, and will be gracious to whom I will be gracious, and will show mercy on whom I will show mercy.
1: Bonasola oyi okun lotan loto nukan towe podo yen anyi dagbe won no gran mere yen anyi dagbe won no na braso to le blanu khia to mere go yen ado le blanu khia te.
0: 1 Samuel chapter 17. I'm reading from verse 45.
1: Samuel titata fotonukwawe. Afotokande elaton.
0: Then said David to the Philistine, thou comest to me with a sword and with a spear and was a shield. But I come to thee in the name of the Lord.
1: When we David dogla Philistine Lord Omo, ke jade po gide popo, o wande popo dudule po, shibanye jade weto ni okuno, awakpale tome.
0: You're not fighting me, David said, you're fighting the name.
1: Amen, nye kwavuke atene, David dido, nye kolo kwavuke we ate.
0: I come to thee in the name of the Lord of hosts, the God of Israel, of the armies of Israel, whom thou hast defiled.
1: Nye jade weto ni okuno, awakpale
0: defied. This day will the Lord deliver thee into my hand, because he came in the name. And if you confront your problem in that name, and you face the challenges in your life in that name, you'll be victorious in Jesus' name. And then it says, I will smite you. David, how can you talk so confidently like that? I represent the name.
1: David, and
0: he is defeated already because he defied the name.
1: Ewo ko so emede je pa wa eton do te na te tu e de afodo yin ko lo.
0: Just because he defied the name, I know he is God.
1: Na e de afodo yin ko lo o tu yenyun lo. Ewo ko yi.
0: He has defied the creator of the heavens and the earth.
1: E de afodo me da lo pa iran po.
0: He has belittled the one that gave him the air to breathe.
1: Me ne gbigbode gbon te erupe bi
0: because I know he has defied the name of the Almighty God, he is gone.
1: He
0: is dead. He is going to be meat and food for the worms of the earth. He will soon be buried. That is why he had the confidence. That's why we have the confidence. Don't ever think people are fighting you. Don't ever think people are opposed to you. They fight the one you represent. And then it says, I will give the carcasses of the host of the Philistines this day unto the fowls of the air and to the wild beasts of the earth, that all the earth may know that there is a God in Israel. Not that there is a David in Israel. I'm not important, David said. The Lord will clean up all the rubbish you put on his name, Goliath. The Lord will clean up all the defiling statements you make concerning his name. And the whole world will know there is a God in Israel. And all this assembly shall know that the Lord saveth not with sword and spear.
1: And
0: the battle is the Lord's. That's what I told you. The battle is not yours. It's not David's battle. The battle is the Lord's. And he will give you into our hands.
1: David.
0: And it came to pass when the Philistine arose and came and drew nigh to meet David, that David hasted and ran towards the army to meet the Philistine.
1: And
0: David put his hand in his back and took this his stone and slung it and smote the Philistine in the forehead, and that the stone sunk into his forehead, and he fell upon his face to the earth.
1: David saw he had to adopt it on Membute, Sanunde, Tonto, Bonny, Boko Philistine Lotto, Nukonganga et on me, Sanula Sosio, Do Nukonganga et on Membo, Pejaje, Nukume et on Dirla Aiba.
0: I'm sure everybody says the stone killed Goliath. God could have killed Goliath without a stone.
1: At the Gumilaguan or Sanlo, Goliath, New and the Joke, Gunano, Goliath, Matizano.
0: He just wanted David to just to have the privilege of doing something, not what he did.
1: Joke Davidi, and I'm judging and Davidi when David were back by joining George
0: Lord. Herod in Acts chapter 12. There was no stone, there was no sling, there was no David, there was no sword when he said something. And people said that's the voice of God, and he took the glory of God. He just died immediately.
1: So, Bolo di Dali, Lubia, you know, Jose go to Alasi, where we are with men. Martin Davidi, Martin Zanu. Martin Saul Matthew Ri ati ne pepe na ezanu edoro bo mele ko e jiwe awedie be vle iko jua o to mana gogo jua we ton teji teji jua wi Martin mele pepe.
0: The stone was necessary. Once anybody fights against your God, you don't need a stone, you don't need a sling, you don't need a sword already.
1: You
0: don't need to fight at all, because the Lord will defend that great name. I said the Lord will defend that great name. Now Psalm 1:24. If had not been the Lord who was on our side, now may Israel say, if it had not been the Lord who was on our side when men rose up against us, then they had swallowed us up quick when their wrath was kindled against us, when the waters had overwhelmed us. The stream had gone over our soul. Then the proud waters had gone over our soul.
1: As he said, Nako Baira, Mitonji Wai, Wenenosi Saka.
0: Blessed be the Lord who has not given us a prey as a prey to their chief.
1: Dona no Wakuloni, Meremai, me, now do yetondi, Unyamwenade.
0: The Lord will not give you to them. They look for you, they will not find you. Because you represent the Lord. Our soul is escaped as a bird out of the snare of the fowlers. The snare is broken and we are escaped. Our help is in the name of the Lord who has made heaven and earth. Proverbs chapter 18. The name of the Lord is a strong tower. The righteous runneth into it, and his watch secured, protected. The name of the Lord. That's where your protection is. All these religious people, I don't understand. A religious man that carries the whole Bible. And see the name of God in the Bible. See the revelation that God makes in the Bible. The man carries the Bible on Sunday. And during the week, can you imagine that a man like that carrying this Bible that has the name, the nature, the authority, the power, the provision that's in that name? Then he will go to the secret and be looking for power from all those herbalists. And then the herbalist will say, I thought you're a preacher. Oh, he say, Papa, don't worry. I thought you people, when you preach in your crusade, you'll be knocking all the, you know, evil workers and evil doers, and you'll be saying this and that. The man will say, oh, Papa, don't worry. We have to tell them in the public like that, that's preaching, but you help me. You carry in the Bible, and then you go in secret to look for power. Which other power? All power is in the name of the Almighty God.
1: Now, when I say, "Come out here and be blue," it in do ni kogulon juwe ya weto. That's why the alagot some bokoto lesi alagota wa yedo. Wanta yedo mulekpo juwe weto wa yi.
0: We don't need to go anywhere. And whatever your problem is, the Lord will solve the problem in Jesus' name.
1: Mwe majamini vide kwekwe nekwe into klatwe. So let's see so kau nupona duata tuklalo to Jesus come.
0: You know, I heard about some of these people that want to establish church. Even the name alone, church, the gates of hell will never prevail against the church. And then they go to, you know, all these people, and they're looking for something. And then they bury something, I'm told, in their church building so as to invite and attract crowd. What do you need that for? Why do you serve Satan in the secret? You come to preach Jesus in the public. How can you do that? There is enough power inside this book. And if you will stand on this, the Lord will bear you and keep you to the very end in Jesus' name. It says the name of the Lord is a strong and mighty tower. The righteous runneth into it and is saved. That name will work mightily in your life. And then you will see when you trust in this name. When you have confidence in this name, you will never be ashamed in Jesus' name.
1: And
0: as you call on the name of the Lord. This day, total deliverance has come to you in Jesus' name. Number one is the perfection of his nature. Number two is the protection through his name. Number three, pray in his name. Deuteronomy chapter 10 verse 8. And I stayed in the mount according to the first time 40 days and 40 nights. And the Lord hearkened unto me at that time also, and the Lord destroyed not
1: thee.
0: That's chapter 10 verse 8. At that time the Lord separated the tribe of Levi to bear the ark of the covenant of the Lord, to stand before the Lord, to minister unto him, and to bless his name unto this day.
1: O Janeme wa kulo klan wendo levi ton ledo vonado noze aleno kulo ton loton renado no note tonu kulo no konado no wa division gle konado no tonato ni eton me je e azaipe.
0: If we're going to receive any blessing at all, it's in the name of God.
1: E mi njo tonade pepe nado ijanwe yeti do oni kolo me niko juwe weto.
0: Psalm 91 verse 14. Because he has set his love upon me, therefore will I deliver him, I will set him on high. That's protection as well as promotion. I, the Almighty God, in whose name you come, I will set him on high. Why? Because of what?
1: Onye kanu nuko na ze tutu do nye goboze boyi ikoche se utu nye na ze duaga na wanyo ite wanyo nyiche utu.
0: Tell me out loud.
1: Gundwana mi masese budaga na wanyo nyiche utu.
0: Because he has known my name.
1: Na wanyo onyiche utu.
0: Go back to verse 1. That dwelleth in the secret place of the Most High, I shall abide under the shadow of the Almighty. I will say of the Lord, he is my refuge and he is my fortress, my God, in him will I trust.
1: Surely
0: he shall deliver thee from the snare of the fowler and from the noisome pestilence. He shall cover thee with his feathers, under his wings shalt thou trust.
1: This
0: truth shall be thy shield and buckler. Thou shalt not be afraid. When you have that name, you will not be afraid. When you know the name and you have trust and confidence in the name, you will not be running from one place to the other. You will stay in that place.
1: When I
0: That's if they're preaching sound doctrine, they're preaching the word of God, you will stay. I've heard about some preachers you know, he will not be able to stay there and preach the word of God. And he says, when I come on the pulpit and I want to stand and preach, then those people are there and they will not allow me to preach. Not because they do any physical thing. It says they're using this or that, and therefore he will run away and he's still holding the office of the preacher in that local church.
1: Amen.
0: But he never preaches. And he'll just commit you, delegate to other people. It's running away. If you're a Christian, how is there somebody there? You cannot talk for the God you represent. And if you are hearing the name of Jesus, the name of God will break the yoke in your life. If you belong to Deeper Life and you know the name of God, the power of the Almighty God, the anointing that breaks the yoke, if you are going to preach, preach.
1: There was
0: a particular place in one of the locations in Nigeria. And
1: there
0: was sent a new region overseer there. And that new overseer, when he came there, and the brother is not from that area. The people came to him and, you know, they said, "We are here." And he didn't understand. And then another team came and said, "We are here." That means they said they were in the town. And they rushed into that place. And then later I was asking some of his people, he said, "Some people came to me and they were saying we are here, and I don't understand." And those people laughed. They said, "You don't know this area. This area, this is what they mean. They mean that the people that have the power of darkness, that they were there." And then because he accepted what they said. Because he meditated on what they said, he then became afraid. And when he came to the pulpit, he'll be trembling, he'll be shaking, he'll be shivering. He'll not be able to bring the words out. And I knew him. And God told me to appoint him as a region overseer at that time. And I knew the power of God was in his life. I decided I was going to visit the states, not to preach, not for programs. And then I got to his location and he called me and said, "Pastor, since I got here, I'm not like I used to be. In fact, I wanted to come and tell you to send me back to where I was coming from. I'm happy to just be local government pastor as I was. Instead of saying, I cannot talk, I cannot preach." I said, "All right, let's go to church." There was no meeting. preaching that day, and then I just went around. He followed me, you know, like my boy. I was talking to him, and then we were talking and discussing. I walked around the church building, and then I came to the pulpit, and I stood at his pulpit. I said, "Now you are released, preach." Now you can preach. Now you can preach. Praise the Lord. I didn't preach. I didn't even pray. I just stood there and touched that pulpit and said, "Now you can preach." And then I came back to Lagos. And you know, he got to me later. I said, "Pastor, the first time I preached when we had a meeting, all those people began to fall down."
1: They
0: were just falling down like this and falling down like this, and the ushers were carrying them out. And he said, "Since that time, Pastor, now I preach." You will preach. I said, "You will preach." Because there is power in the name of God, and that power will go back with you in Jesus' name. Here it says in verse 5, "And I shall not be afraid of the terror by night, nor for the arrow that flies by day, nor for the pestilence that walketh in darkness, nor for the destruction that wasteth at noonday." A thousand shall fall at thy side, and 10,000 at thy right hand, but it shall not come nigh thee. Only with thine eyes shalt thou behold and see the reward of the wicked. Because thou hast made the Lord, which is my refuge, even the Most High, thy habitation. There shall no evil befall thee. There shall no evil befall thee. Anywhere you go, there shall no evil befall thee. And then neither shall any plague come near thy dwelling. For he shall give his angels charge over thee to keep thee in all thy ways. They shall bear thee up in their hands, lest thou dash thy foot against a stone. Thou shalt tread upon the lion and the adder, the young lion and the dragon shall thou trample on the feet, because he has set his love upon me, therefore I will deliver him. I will set him on high, because he has known my name. Do you know the name today? You will call upon the Lord. He shall call upon me, and I will answer him. I will be with him in trouble. I will deliver him. I will honor him. With long life, will I satisfy him and show him my salvation? If you know that name, stand up and mention that name. That name gives you the protection you need. That name brings power into your life. That name him communicates and makes authority to flow into your life. That name gives you healing. That name gives you deliverance. That name communicates and brings the power of the Almighty into your life because he knows my name. Because he knows my name, he calls upon me. He calls upon me. You know the name. Mention that name. Mention that name. Mention that name. In Jesus' name we pray.
1: Jesus, come me hold that.
0: Now, if you have trust, confidence, expectation in that name, another good amen.
1: Divine.
0: Is there a kind of amen that will make all the powers of darkness flee away and then they will keep their distance away from you? If there is that kind of amen, where is that amen?
1: Praise
0: the Lord. You will stand, you will not fall. You will walk, you will not faint. You will run, you will not be weary. You will walk and you will succeed. All the time you've been going to hospital, hospital, hospital, spending a lot of money, now you are well. And then you'll become a carrier of the strength and the health of the Lord in Jesus' name.
1: It
0: is
1: this
0: name that will give you all that you need. You'll not be a borrower anymore, you will be a lender. Hold unto this name. I'm moving to the new year with this name, and then anytime I see you in the new year, we're going to be smiling together. Father, in the name of Jesus. Thank you, Lord, because you have given us this name, and we know the power, the authority in this name. Oh Lord, I pray every Goliath before every child of God fall down in Jesus' name. Lord, I pray all impossibilities before the children of God, everything will vanish away in Jesus'
1: name.
0: All your fears, all your anxiety, all your worry, be dead dissolved right now in Jesus' name. If you have been sick, I command the healing of the Lord upon your life right now in Jesus' name.
1: If you have been attacked
0: and afflicted, I break all the yoke and I destroy the works of the devil. You are free today in Jesus' name. Now you will walk, nobody will make you afraid. In the the day, in the night, you'll be protected in Jesus' name.
1: To klepo zakpo, ye dawa chojiwe, to Jesu ikome.
0: That great big desire in your heart, have it now. Receive it now.
1: Be
0: blessed now. And you are blessed, and nobody will be able to reverse this blessing you have today in Jesus' name.
1: Now you
0: are an overcomer.
1: Now
0: you are more than a conqueror. And as you go through this rest of the year, blessings and the goodness and the mercy of the Lord will keep on following you all the days of your life in Jesus'
1: name.
0: Lord, confirm your blessing upon all your people. Thank you because I know you have answered. In Jesus' name we pray.
1: Jesus, come, mi chodete.
0: Amen.
1: Ni cha.
0: I am blessed already. I said I am blessed already. Your blessing, nobody will take it away from you. Thank you and God bless you.
2: For I saw Pastor pray together.
3: Our
2: great God in heaven, we thank you for the service of today. Thank you because you are reminding us that Christ is coming again.
3: That
2: we need to get ourselves ready, prepared for the coming of our Lord.
3: We're
2: praying, Lord, you'll give us that heart that wants to know whether we're ready or not.
3: I will
2: pray, Lord, you help us to look at that glorious day and get ourselves ready in the cleansing and the washing of the blood of the Lamb in Jesus' name.
3: That
2: all other things on earth will pale to insignificance. That this important thing will be what our heart is thinking about, meditating upon every time, day and night in Jesus' name.
3: Make
2: us ready. Whatever we have on earth, whatever we achieve on earth, if we don't make it to heaven, all will be useless and worthless. Success on earth, recognition on earth, power position on earth, possession on earth, without getting to heaven, all will be kind of troublesome sin in eternity. Therefore, Lord, we pray you make us look away from everything and look at being ready for the coming of the Lord in Jesus' name.
3: I
2: will pray, Lord, you make our hearts to be wise. To think about, talk about, meditate upon, pursue this most important thing. Thank you, Lord, for the answer.
3: In
2: Jesus' name we pray. This morning we're looking at the word of God as a mirror. In fact, the Bible says the same thing. That we look at the word of God not just as a word that is floating in the air.
3: No, mina po ho si ku eto e maka yo ko eto si sa bi a oto me po.
2: But that we look at the word of God as a mirror.
3: Shigba mina po ho si eto kari men po nde.
2: And then we look at ourselves in the mirror of that word of God.
3: But mina po mine to men po nu oko si ku eto to la me.
2: In James chapter 1, reading from verse 23. For if any be a hearer of the word, and not a doer, he is like a man that beholdeth his natural face in a glass. That's what glass there means, a mirror.
3: Na eyin mende yin si se to okola ton bo e ma yin bi ba si togba e taidi dawede eto nukume eto yeji popoto me ponu me amo me ponu lo.
2: You come to hear the word of God.
3: I want to say what you are.
2: And then it describes to you what you are, how you are.
3: It was men and women and quayani,
2: and it shows you what needs to be put right, what needs to be corrected.
3: It was said that you are doing
2: You're looking at the word of God then in a glass, in a mirror.
3: At what you are talking to men ponde men, kadi men ponde.
2: But it says in verse 20. For he beholdeth himself, and he goeth his way, straightway forgetteth what manner of man he was.
3: Apokonukone, na wenena ekmo edekpo, botoyi, tu aforokone ji, enwo.

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1: Every time we hear about the qualifications of those who are to work in the kingdom of God, in the vineyard of the Lord, in the church, we're to examine ourselves.
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1: Solomon, the Lord will be examining your heart. You are becoming a king.
0: Solomon, akokunu na to do dina ayihatwe na akolezwa holu.
1: Solomon, don't you ever think that solely the hearts of the subordinates, of the people that are under you, that the Lord searches.
0: Oh, Solomon, alendo, ayika yo me sepo leto, abi yo me jadu gandu leto choke, okunu na dikumbo.
1: For the Lord searches all hearts.
0: Now, kuno to ayihale po dipon.
1: As you are there today, father.
0: Amo dia tito fito gbe otara.
1: Orphans.
0: Asu.
1: Director.
0: Oga.
1: Manager.
0: Ukagbele nuteta.
1: Writer.
0: Omedo ohade.
1: Leader.
0: Nukata.
1: The Lord searches all hearts.
0: Okunu to ayihale po dipon.
1: Sectional leaders among women.

0: Pastors' wives. You know, sometimes pastors' wives, whether here in the stage, you know, those pastors' wives, sometimes they think they are above the law, above the word of God. But great women, leaders among women, for the Lord searches all hearts. This mirror will tell you the truth about yourself. And then it says, and understandeth all imaginations of the thoughts. The self-examination is even pertaining to the thought of our heart. Examine yourselves whether ye be in the faith. In Psalm 44, I'm reading from verse 20 and verse 21. If we have forgotten the name of our God and or stretched out our hands to a strange God, shall not God search this out? If you will stretch your hand towards a strange God, if you will concentrate your life on something that is contrary and strange to the worship of God, shall not God search this out? If your attention, your interest, your love is for the little girl, the daughter of a man, will not God search this out?
1: If
0: you're no more sincere, if you're hypocritical, money has become your God, a strange God, shall not God search this out?
1: He knows
0: the secrets of the heart. He knows the secrets of the heart. We may not know. In fact, sometimes we may do something, and those of us that have only these physical natural eyes may praise you. But God knows your heart. We don't know your heart. In Zephaniah chapter 1, we're reading from verse 12. In Zephaniah chapter 1, verse 12. And it shall come to pass at that time that I will search Jerusalem with candles. And punish the men that are settled on their lees. The people that say, no problem, everything is okay, everything is alright, we're doing great. And they're settled on their leaves. Nothing to check
1: up.
0: He says he's going to search them out. And then it says, says he'll punish the men that are settled on their lees, that say in their heart, the Lord will not do good, neither will he do evil. This says, don't matter to him. The Lord is not interested in these minor things. That's what they say. And the Lord says, I'm going to search out those people. I'm going to punish those people because they have a wrong impression about the Almighty God. That's what the Lord is telling us to examine ourselves. I come to you today with this message, self-examination before the mirror of God's word. Self-examination before the mirror of God's word. If you are examining yourselves of the standard of the other man, you'll judge wrong. But you want to examine yourselves in the mirror of the word of God. Self-examination in the mirror of God's word. I divide the message to three parts. Number one, reasons for self-examination. The reasons for self-examination. Why? Number two, realization after the soul's inquiry. Realization after the soul's inquiry. Number three, responding to the Spirit's evaluation. I come to number one, the reasons for self-examination. In John chapter 2, I'm reading from verse 23. Now when he was in Jerusalem at the Passover, in the feast day, many believed in his name when they saw the miracles which he did.
1: Verse
0: 24, but Jesus did not commit himself unto them. He didn't trust them. They were not trustworthy. I believe. It's not enough. But Jesus did not commit himself unto them because he knew all men and needed not that any should testify of man, for he knew what was in man. On their lips you could hear, we believe. We see the miracles. But Jesus did not commit himself unto them because he knew all men and he knew what was in man. How many people who have said, I believe, this is my church, I will die in this place. And if I ever leave a church like this, let God strike me dead one day before I leave. And then after all that bragging, now they are not here. If the women were their jewelry and palming, those are the same people that touch in women conferences.
1: to nyonwelekpo to menu yetwelekpo yo we me kome to kuli yetwelekpo.
0: And he shouted on those other women and said, "This is worldliness. Come out of the world."
1: But it da wa nyonwelekpo la jibo kpera. Visa yonto de mi tosa yore.
0: These are the people that did follow up with real excitement and fire and zeal.
1: Yo mero me hodo ali to le bo da yepo po mi opo jeje po.
0: If you today you are saying, I believe, examine yourself. There are people that have boasted more than you have boasted. You know, sometimes when I look at this choir and I see some of those people on the keyboard, I know some people on the keyboard who had been there some years ago. And those fingers were trained. And you know, when they played, you say, "Thank God, these people on the keyboard looks like this one. If this one will play in America or Britain, it's acceptable. This is great."
1: When I talk
0: to them, I say, "This is wonderful." Oh, he says, "Pastor, I thank God because you called me. I just want to tell you, I've given my life to the Lord."
1: I
0: knew the Lord as a teenager in this church. Everything I know in music, I knew it here. And I'm going to die here. Bless your heart. Well, it's more than just saying it, but today they are not there.
1: But
0: not on the keyboard, not in the choir, not in the church. We don't know where they are. That's why the Lord is saying that you will examine yourselves and see whether you are in the faith, because many others are bragged more than you are bragged. It is when you are here tomorrow, we'll see that you're still there. That's the reason why we examine our hearts. John chapter 8. I'm reading from verse 41. "You do the deeds of your father. Then said they to him, 'We be not born of fornication. We have one father, even God.'"
1: You
0: know, they didn't examine themselves. Said Jesus Christ was evaluating them.
1: I'm
0: telling them who they were. And the Lord was telling them, "You do the deeds of your father." They say, "What do you mean?" You know, when I see people who argue with Jesus, I stay clear from them. When I see people that they will argue with the knowledge coming from the throne of glory, I stay clear from them. In verse 44, "Ye of your father the devil." I thought I was very direct in my preaching. Now I'm learning I've not been direct enough. Because Jesus was talking to these people directly, and see how direct he was. This is love. Because Jesus loved them. He wanted them to know where they were spiritually. Can preachers do this today? Can preachers talk to these great religious people today? Have we not lost the edge of the sword of the spirit because we want to be nice to everybody and just deceive them? It's like the doctor. He sees that the wound is the wound of cancer. And then he says, well, don't worry about this. This is just a sore. Everybody has a soul once in a while. Doctor, talk to the man. This is cancer.
1: Doctor,
0: and the fellow may die. Let him prepare for heaven. But you know, some doctors are not that clear. Get direct and tell the people their condition. And Jesus told the truth. He said, ye of your father the devil, and the lust of your father ye will do.
1: Yes, we don't have to me to leg battle me. What to me to joto me to another one.
0: He was a murderer from the beginning and abode not in the truth, because there is no truth in him. When he speaketh a lie, he speaketh of his own, for he is a liar and the father of age.
1: Well, we told them where it was so. Well, I will. A man no no teto. Nukbo me pere na nukbo ma titu wa me utu. When I do the dalalo de e daho.
0: Well, did they agree? They didn't agree. What did they say? If you look at verse 48, then answered the Jews and said unto him, say we not well that thou art a Samaritan and hast a devil? You know, sometimes when I preach the word of God, and I preach it straight from the word, somebody comes to me in the counseling period, the fellow is trying to disagree with the message, and saying, Pastor, I'm not saying, but some people say that you are mad. Some people say, what do you say after hearing the message? And you need to get saved. You come to tell me some people say that you are mad.
1: I want to let me know, Mendele do.
0: And we need to be learning now that we need to be able to step on those insults and still emphasize the word of God. In verse 49, Jesus answered, I have not a devil, but I honor my Father, and ye do dishonor me.
1: Yes,
0: Jeremiah 17 verse 9. The heart is deceitful above all things and desperately wicked. Who can know it?
1: I have no clue. Who down will let go? For a sonny, I would to know to pick better. Men were so gone.
0: That's the reason why we examine ourselves before the mirror of the Word of God.
1: Yes, some of me do not did drumming to make fun of what you are talking.
0: I, the Lord, search the heart. I try the reins. Want to give every man according to his ways and according to the fruit of his doings.
1: Nye okuno no di aiha mekpo nye no kwe ko mekpo yero nado na o medo kwe keri aliho etole keri sise wiwa eton leton.
0: We're told in Titus chapter 1 verse 16.
1: Iramido titu tatita fufato nukuno po.
0: They profess that they know God, but it's all a lie.
1: Ye igbera inyo jiwewe lalo ekpo kwe ekpo.
0: They profess that they know God, but in words they deny him.
1: That's why we
0: examine ourselves. Being abominable and disobedient and unto every good work, refuge.
1: The reason
0: why we have to examine ourselves is so that we will not be deluded and deceived.
1: In
0: 2 Timothy chapter 3 verse 5.
1: Timothy,
0: having a form of godliness, but denying the power thereof, from such turn away.
1: That's the reason
0: we need to examine ourselves, because the form of godliness cannot replace the power of godliness.
1: But
0: this sort are they which creep into houses and lead captive silly women laden with sins, led away with divers lusts.
1: Now mehele nko mewe ye se ye no ye no sakrotabia ohwe ohwe legbe son bo sono ohwe nyonu
0: ohwe nyonu. Ever learning and never able to come to the knowledge of the truth. They never miss fellowship, but they are not born again. They never miss the Bible study, but the Bible study doesn't have impact in their lives. If you examine them during the week, you'll be wondering, has this one ever had any contact with our church?
1: That's
0: the reason why self-examination is so very important. And then he tells us in John chapter 3, we're reading from verse 3.
1: John chapter
0: 3 verse 3. Jesus answered and said unto him, verily, verily, I say unto thee, except a man be born again, he cannot see the kingdom of God.
1: Look at verse
0: 10. Jesus answered and said unto him, art thou a master of Israel, and knowest not these things?
1: Afuaro Jesu so gbon bodo hen gbomo yewe me proto Israel ton lo bo ma yo onu elegba.
0: The more I study the Bible, the more I become a little bit afraid.
1: Amo susodento biblu pero moe nuato obudi pere pere ni.
0: Why am I afraid? I'm afraid because, you know, it's so easy for us to swallow our tongue.
1: Amo ete zondo obudi nero bua una mi nado go demito nado zero demito lemi.
0: I'm just asking now, if a Nicodemus had come to me, a master in religion in this our nation, if he comes to me,
1: bo e Nicodemus de ogan si sento
0: And then he wears his garment, and this is an archbishop, a master in religion in our land. If he came to grace, you know, our church, just to say, I want to worship in deeper life today. I'm wondering, will I be able to say, except you, sir, except you are born again, you cannot see the kingdom of God? Or would I be tempted to say, thank you for coming to our church? Aren't we lucky today that a great man has come to our church? How lucky are we that a great sinner, a great deceiver, self-deceiver, has come to our church? Shall we be able to declare to him and say, sir, the most important thing is to be born again? Will I be able to say that? These great religious people, they visit from church to church. And they come as the, you know, great leaders of the church, and then they pick out this Sunday, we're going to worship in your church.
1: But you know, to ye back at you,
0: and all those other churches are exalting them. And then they now come to our church. Will I have the courage, the conviction, to be different from all the other churches and say, sir, except a man be born again, he cannot see the kingdom of God? I'm throwing it to you, congregation. Leaders in deeper life, if you saw these religious people, are we just going to exalt them, uplift them, or can we tell them the truth? Let's leave all those archbishops alone. Let's come to our church here. If I saw a group coordinator, and he told me a clear, open, blatant lie, and I discovered it.
1: But lalo to bangba to
0: and then the group coordinator comes back to me, and then he's telling me another thing.
1: But what day?
0: How am I going to act? Will I have the courage, or will I be thinking, look at this group coordinator, if you say anything now, all the other coordinators and group coordinators are behind him?
1: But
0: if you say anything now, you might get into trouble with all the other coordinators and group coordinators in our church. You have enough fire burning already, enough pressure already. Are you going to increase the pressure? Will I have the courage to tell group coordinator and say, sir, except a man be born again, he cannot see the kingdom of God? And he says, what do you mean? Will I be able to tell him? I discovered. What you told me the other day was a lie. And all liars shall have their part in the lake that burns with fire and brimstone. Will I have that courage? You know, it's very difficult for a pastor to get to heaven when he loses his courage. When he cannot tell the truth anymore. When position stares him in the face and he cannot say, whosoever is born of God does not commit sin. For the seed of God remains in him and he cannot sin because he is born of God. In 1 John chapter 3, I'm reading from verse 4. Whosoever committed sin transgresses also the law, for sin is a transgression of the law. And you know that he was manifested to take away our sins, and in him is no sin. Whosoever abideth in him sinneth not. We just learned about anger. Are there some families here, some homes here? The fire of anger always burning. And people throwing plates and cups and utensils in the house. And you hear a lot of banging in the house. Anger has come again. And we keep on coming to church and we do nothing about that kind of temper. And then do we have husbands here that will call their wives fools? Thou fool. Do we have some husbands here that will say, that's how your mother did to your father. You're trying to do the same thing to me, you foolish woman. And you say you are going to heaven. Examine yourself. Are there women here that will call their husband kind of terrible names? You think I don't know your history? That's how your father used to beat his wife, your mother. You want to do the same thing to me, you hypocrite. That's the wife talking to the husband. And yet we learn all those things, we do not examine ourselves. But the word of God says, examine yourselves, whether you stand, whether you be in the faith or not. Because it says, whosoever abideth in him sinneth not. Whosoever sinneth has not in him, neither known him. Little children, let no man deceive you. He that doeth righteousness is righteous, even as he is righteous. He that committeth sin, again, you know, sometimes you find somebody who is a worker, and then he gives his hand into the offering box.
1: amo wodi anu anamo mende e nyazo ato benazi alo etondo nuina pome.
0: You understand? I'm not interested in money.
1: Amodra matindo juo chema ina kwa.
0: 1,000 naira, 2,000 naira, 100,000 naira that you steal from there doesn't make the church poor. It's nothing.
1: Mo nera foto ndoko kavina ya foto wene kavina ya foto kaweko e afiso agusi akwemene ema hi agula na don jehe.
0: God will give us all the money we need.
1: I
0: don't need the amen. Whether we say amen or not, you know, we're going, he will supply all our need according to his riches in glory by Christ Jesus. I'm not bothered about, you know, somebody dipping his hands into the offering bag and taking 100,000 naira. But the point is, you're the devil. If you do that, it's not that it pains us, it's not that it does anything to us, it takes you to hell. For this purpose, the Son of God was manifested that he might destroy the works of the devil. If Christ had been manifested to you, the works of the devil would have been destroyed from your life. That's the reason we search ourselves. We try to find out, am I of God or am I of the devil? Whosoever is born of God does not commit sin, for his seed remaineth in him, and he cannot sin because he is born of God. Point number 2, realization after the soul's inquiry. Realization after the soul's inquiry. I'm reading from verse 4. Lord, make me to know mine end. You say king. He had position, he had power. He had possession. And he had people. Yet he said, this is not enough. Make me to know mine end and the measure of my days, what it is, that I may know how frail I am.
1: Hemi, yo upodoche, pora uje asanche leto lete. 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
0: Behold, thou hast made my days as an handbreadth, and mine age is as nothing before thee.
1: Da yego ya kodio asanche di alokpa home vude asanche tota na miseta di nu.
0: Verily, every man at his best stage is altogether vanity. Every man walks in a vain show. You know, there are people, all they have is vain show. Surely they are disquieted in vain. He heapeth up riches and knoweth not who shall gather them. In verse 7, now Lord, what wait I for? My hope is in thee. Deliver me from all my transgressions. This man is coming to realization after the soul's inquiry.
1: That way,
0: and he says, says, Lord, deliver me and make me not the reproach of the foolish.
1: Psalm 27,
0: I'm reading from verse 4. One thing have I desired of the Lord, and that will I seek after, that I may dwell in the house of the Lord all the days of my life, to behold the beauty of the Lord and to inquire, to find out in his temple.
1: That's
0: the reason why we come. We come to the house of God to inquire, how is my soul in the evaluation of heaven? In verse 8, when thou said, seek my face, my heart said unto thee, thy face, Lord, will I seek.
1: Verse 11,
0: teach me thy way, O Lord, and lead me in a plain path because of mine enemies.
1: The
0: way of enemies, of course, we do. Those who steal our money, those people don't understand. Those who abuse us, those people, they don't understand what they do. The greatest enemy you have is the one that stands in the way and he says, where are you going? You say, I'm going to heaven. He says, but I will not allow you. I'm standing in the way. What are you doing? I'm trying to be holy. Why do you want to be holy? Because without holiness, no man shall see the Lord. But I'm not going to allow you to see the Lord. That's the greatest enemy. And the one that says, I want to be holy, I will not allow you. I'll provoke you. And I'm not going to allow you to get to that heaven. That's the greatest enemy. The one who steals money, what's money? The one who takes our clothes away, what's clothing? The one who takes our job, what is job? The one who hinders us from getting children, what are children? They're nothing. The one who says, I'm not after your money, I'm not after your property, I'm after your soul. What will happen if you go to the other side and your enemies that didn't want you to get to heaven and they go to hell, and if you meet them in hell and they laugh and they say, I told you, I won't allow you to get there.
1: It says,
0: don't allow these enemies to rejoice over me. Know your enemy, the real enemy. And then say, Lord, I'm inquiring at your temple, in your house. So that as you show me the way, you'll show me the way to be able to sidetrack all these enemies and still get my way and get over on to the other side. Looking at Psalm 73 verse 2. What has for me? My feet were almost gone. My steps at well night sleep.
1: Chigba eyeto afoche blafe zoliche blatre.
0: Verse 3, for I was envious at the foolish when I saw the prosperity of the wicked.
1: Na yeko to awuwa he awagun dotole wele na yemo.
0: In verse 13, it says, verily I have cleansed my heart in vain and washed my hands in innocency.
1: Apoena azapo
0: and then he began to look at the people of the world. The people who give bribes, they get rich. The people who are violent and they rob everybody, they rob the government, they get rich. And
1: they
0: say, no, Lord, I don't understand. Here am I, righteous but poor, clean and holy, but I don't have enough money. And he says, I cannot understand. It looks like my heart is telling me I have cleansed my heart in vain. And wash my hands in innocency. For all the day long have I been plagued and chastened every morning.
1: If I say I was thus,
0: behold, I should offend against the generation of thy children. When I sought to know this, it was too painful for me. Verse 16, I will speak thus, behold, I should offend the generation of thy children. When I sought to know this, it was too painful for me. The people who are compromising, they live a happy life. Preachers who are deceiving others, they have, you know, happy ministerial life. We got into that office the same time, and I do my work. I work my fingers to the bone. And this other fellow, he will just leave the work at about 10:30, then he's off to another business. Before 3 o'clock, he's come back. He is never there.
1: But that may
0: the beast of burden that is carrying all the load here, I don't have any promotion. These other people are the people that have been all the promotion. He said, I thought to know this, it was too painful for me. That's the language and that's the experience of every child of God because of the world in which we live. We need to examine. Or can we still continue doing right even though they don't give us the promotion? Verse 17, until I went into the sanctuary of God, then I understood their end. Surely thou didst set them in slippery places. Thou casted them down into destruction.
1: Yes, And
0: then he tells us in verse 24, thou shalt guide me with thy counsel.
1: Whom
0: have I in heaven but thee? And there is none upon earth that I desire besides. My flesh and my heart faileth, but God is the strength of my heart and my portion forever. When you come to that realization, after the soul's inquiry, then you make God your all in all.
1: And wa you and mo we go to ako kambia so I hame ba wa mo do juwe ipopo to popo me.
0: Point number 3, responding to the Spirit's evolution.
1: O gba ton ton di fie ti si oran o drapo o membre po
0: ti gba ton 1:9 verse 59.
1: Samota kan ton woropo afokan de
0: in verse 59 it says, I thought on my ways and turned my feet unto thy testimonies.
1: Afokan de foton ko ne yen le ali ko che le popo bo so le afoche ran achedai to.
0: If I do anything, I go back to God and say, God, I want to examine this action of mine, this utterance of mine, this attitude of mine.
1: And
0: what I'm doing to the people, I'm relating to the people, I want to find out.
1: Verse
0: 59, I thought on my ways and turned my feet unto thy testimonies.
1: Afokande fotonu kwene nyele ali roche le tokpo bosole afochirla achela itwe.
0: Lamentation chapter 3 verses 40 and 41.
1: Avigbe otato afokande okale nuku opopo.
0: Let us search and try our ways and turn again to the Lord.
1: Ba mini din boso kwe ali ro mi ton le po bosole do okuno de.
0: Let us lift up our heart with our hands unto God in the heavens.
1: Is
0: Ezekiel chapter 18, verse 28.
1: Ezekiel
0: because he considereth and turneth away from all his transgressions.
1: Na ewa lepo utu posa le iso oseme jija e.
0: You don't know what it means all. You're not saying, okay, I'm going to turn from this transgression, but I'm going to keep this one because this one is profitable.
1: This
0: one will make people to fear me and they will not just step on my toes anyhow. This one will make the people in my office know that although I'm a Christian, I'm not a sissy, foolish, stupid Christian. I'm going to keep this one so that they will know the kind of man, the kind of woman they're dealing with. You're not thinking about heaven, you're thinking about self-esteem.
1: Verse 17.
0: And when he came to himself, was thinking about himself, about where he found himself. It says, and when he came to himself, he said, how many high hired servants of my fathers have bread enough and to spare, and I perish with hunger.
1: When I am one day, the man Ben Nemu has not touch it, Tindodu, Esududu, Posapo, Tai, Bonieto, Cucu, Nahuel.
0: I will arise and go to my father, and will say unto him, Father,
1: Yenapo, but you touch it, Bonando, Lendamo, Uta.
0: Aren't you interested in what this young fellow will say to his father? You're not going to get forgiven if you're accusing God. It was God that was too slow. It was God that didn't answer prayer. And then you cover your own fault. And you're accusing the Almighty God of fault. Or you're accusing your father in the Lord of fault. We left because our father in the Lord was not like a father anymore, too demanding. Holiness, holiness and righteousness. No allowance for mistake, no allowance for fault. No allowance for tiredness and weakness and weariness. That's why we're white. Tell the pastor, we want to come back to the church. But we hope you will change. Your hope for too long. I'm praying to make you happy. I'm praying to make you holy. But you know this prodigal son, he said, no, I am the guilty one. I was wrong. Luke chapter 15 in verse 18. I will arise and go to my father. I will say unto him, Father, I have sinned against heaven and before thee. And no more worthy to be called.

0: You know the pastor now. Will he restore me to be a coordinator immediately? How can I just sit down, you know, just come back to deeper life and come and fold my hands? You are telling me here to come back. Go and ask him. Will he accept me to still keep my position when I come back? I hope you don't come to me to ask any question like that yourself. In our land, they say if they send somebody with an errand of a slave, you will come and tell your father as a son, not as a slave. And those people outside send you to me and they tell you to tell me something that you know this is not going to keep to the standard of the word. You will not come and tell me what they are saying. How do you help me? Have some respect for your pastor. But you see, there are people that if I come back, will they make me this or that? The answer is no. When you come back, we're going to find out what's the state of your heart. How are you living? The sin that made you to run away, the pride. Have you rejected that pride? We're going to find out. And so we're going to make you sit on the pew there and find out whether the pride is gone or the pride is still there. But when he was yet a great way off, his father saw him and he had compassion. Why did he have compassion? You know there are different ways of walking. And while the child was coming, the father looked up. In his walk, the pride is gone. And the walking as if he's the owner of the whole earth. All that is gone. Look at my boy coming. I can see humility in his steps. I don't see the arrogance again. And he had compassion on him. We can tell when you are coming back. That's how the compassion happens. That's how it comes. And the son said unto him, Father, I have sinned. It's not you, it's me. I have sinned against heaven and thy sight, and I'm no more worthy to be called thy son. And the father said unto his servants, bring forth the best robe and put it on him, and put a ring on his hand and shoes on his feet. And bring hither the fatted calf and kill it, and let us eat and be merry. For this my son was dead and is alive again.
1: Now
0: he was lost and is found, and he began to be merry. Heaven will rejoice because of you. If you will come back to the Lord,
1: bury
0: the past.
1: Elo yena go out the

0: Voilà.
1: The Lord is saying, examine yourself. And as you examine yourself, and you see this action, this attitude, this temper, this behavior, Lord, I am sorry. Cleanse me. What can wash away our sin?
0: Nothing.
1: The blood of Jesus. And that blood is available this morning. It will cleanse us. Why don't you rise up and tell the Lord, we need cleansing in the blood of the Lamb. Our attitude. Our lifestyle, our behavior in the sight of the Lord, our actions at home, our actions in the place of work, the life we have been living. How is it with your soul? How is it with your attitude? How is it with your character? Is it humility or pride? Are you now above the law, above the word of God? Or can we come to God and say, God, here I am, cleanse
0: me.
1: Here am I, wash me. Humility will win the favor of God. But when God sees the proud, he keeps the proud at a far distance. But if you look at your action and you look at your attitude, and you say, Lord, here am I. I want to get to heaven. Lord, here am I. I don't want to worship and serve in vain. Self-examination before the mirror of God's word. Is your soul making an inquiry before the Lord? Settle your life with the Lord. I thought on my ways, and I turned my feet, my heart, to thy testimonies. Come back to the very center of the word and the will of God. The cleansed, the washed, in the blood of the Lamb. Praise the Lord.
0: We'll
1: rise up as we pray together. Our great God in heaven, we thank you for the service of today. Thank you because you're reminding us that Christ is coming again.
0: And
1: we need to get ourselves ready, prepared for the coming of our Lord. But praying, Lord, you give us that heart that wants to know whether we're ready or not. I will pray, Lord, you help us to look at that glorious day and get ourselves ready in the cleansing and the washing of the blood of the Lamb in Jesus' name. That all other things on earth will pale to insignificance. That this important thing will be what our heart is thinking about, meditating upon, every time, day and night, in Jesus' name. Make us ready. Whatever we have on earth, whatever we achieve on earth, if we don't make it to heaven, all will be useless and worthless. Success on earth. Recognition on earth. Power position on earth. Possession on earth. Without getting to heaven, all will be kind of troublesome sin in eternity.
0: Amonu kindo to eyin aigbaji e ma hemi na do bi olome e na yin otuka to ma do pozo me.
1: Therefore, Lord, we pray you make us look away from every sin and look at being ready for the coming of the Lord in Jesus' name.
0: I
1: will pray, Lord, you make our hearts to be wise. To think about, talk about, meditate upon, pursue this most important thing. Thank you, Lord, for the answer.
0: In
1: Jesus' name we pray. This morning we're looking at the word of God as a mirror. In fact, the Bible says the same thing. That we look at the word of God not just as a word that is floating in the air.
0: No, mina po hoji kwe to e makayoko e to sisa bia otomekpong.
1: But we look at the word of God as a mirror. And then we look at ourselves in the mirror of that word of God. In James chapter 1, reading from verse 23. For if any be a hearer of the word and not a doer, he is like a man that beholdeth his natural face in a glass. That's what glass there means, a mirror.
0: You
1: come to hear the word of God. And then it describes to you what you are, how you are. And it shows you what needs to be put right, what needs to be corrected. You're looking at the word of God then in a glass, in a mirror. But it says in verse 24, for he beholdeth himself, and he goeth his way, straightway forgetteth what manner of man he was. And it says, when you hear and you forget, when you look and you forget, when you examine and you forget, that's not the best state of mind to be. Then it says, but whoso looketh into the perfect law of liberty and continuous therein, he not being a forgetful hearer, but he doeth the work, this man shall be blessed in his deed.
0: Jigba mele pepe don wo se mele kanu jeton he sokbe la me kon bosa note to eme bo ewa mayin si se ta nu wanta shigba asuna basi ta o mele wa yena donato bibasi etome
1: good mirrors don't lie
0: me kon dagbe la mele do lalo
1: and we cannot argue with the mirror
0: mi maso gana donu po mele kon po
1: if the mirror says you forgot to comb your hedge this morning mirrors don't lie
0: and the mekpon la donaro akowoji na do vun o da toto afunwe mekpon ma do la ro
1: and if the mirror is showing you some things on your face are you going to go out like this mirrors don't lie
0: and the mekpon la tonu etonu kume to le do yawo bi ana to jagbonu idele ya mekpon e ma do la ro
1: but you know sometimes we're tempted to say no the mirror is not giving me a good reflection a good picture of myself
0: chibayo wele nu mi no yin titepo to na dodo a mepono lalo duati amato ndedo ndedo ya do yami
1: because you are thinking so high about yourself
0: na to do ze da ga to nule po bon de dai kari me yiji
1: I give of the mirror
0: ma donu ko me ponu
1: we make use of the mirror so that we can correct what needs to be corrected
0: mi no sa me ponu na do jira mu eje
1: That's why the Lord is saying we need to examine ourselves before the mirror of the Word of God. Second Corinthians chapter 13, I'm reading verse 5. Examine yourselves. Every time we come to hear the word of God, we're to examine ourselves. Every time we hear about the qualifications of those who are to work in the kingdom of God, in the vineyard of the Lord, in the church, we're to examine ourselves. It says, examine yourselves whether you be in the faith. Don't assume that everything is all right. When Abimelech took Abraham's wife, he thought everything was all right.
0: When Abimelech Abraham
1: examine yourselves to see whether you be in the faith. Then it says, prove your own selves. Don't try to prove another person. Then it says, know ye not your own selves? How that Jesus Christ is in you, except ye be reprobates. We need to check up. We need to find out. Examine ourselves. In 1 Chronicles chapter 28, verse 9. Thou Solomon, my son, know thou the God of thy father, and serve him with a perfect heart and with a willing mind. For the Lord searches all hearts. Solomon, the Lord will be examining your heart. You are becoming a king.
0: Solomon,
1: don't you ever think that only the hearts of the subordinates, of the people that are under you, that the Lord searches?
0: Oh, Solomon, Alendo, Aisha, you may separate them, and you may jadu gandle them, choke, oh, clone, dick, no, bro.
1: For the Lord searches all hearts.
0: Now, clone to Aisha, let go, dick, no.
1: As you are there today, Father, husband,
0: asu,
1: director,
0: oga,
1: manager,
0: oga,
1: writer, leader, the Lord searches all heart. Sexual leaders among women. Pastors, wives. You know, sometimes pastors' wives, whether here in the stage, you know, those pastors' wives, sometimes they think they are above the law, above the word of God. But great women, leaders among women, for the Lord searches all hearts. This same mirror will tell you the truth about yourself. And then it says, and understandeth all imaginations of the thoughts. The self-examination is even pertaining to the thought of our heart. Examine yourselves whether ye be in the faith. In Psalm 44, I'm reading from verse 20 and verse 21.
0: Psalm otakande nukwene afoko poko nukuno poko.
1: If we have forgotten the name of our God and or stretched out our hands to a strange God, shall not God search this out? If you will stretch your hand towards a strange God, if you will concentrate your life on something that is contrary and strange to the worship of God, shall not God search this out? If your attention, your interest, your love is for the little girl, the daughter of a man, will not God search this out? If you're no more sincere, if you're hypocritical, money has become your God, a strange God, shall not God search this out?
0: He knows
1: the secrets of the heart. He knows the secrets of the heart. We may not know. In fact, sometimes we may do something, and those of us that have only these physical natural eyes may praise you. But God knows your heart. We don't know your heart. In Zephaniah chapter 1, we're reading from verse 12. In Zephaniah chapter 1, verse 12.
0: And
1: it shall come to pass at that time that I will search Jerusalem with candles. And punish the men that are settled on their lease. The people that say, no problem. Everything is okay. Everything is alright. We're doing fine. We're doing great. And they're settled on their lease. Nothing to check up.
0: Yes, I see. I don't know to why it's not even them at sin. I don't think they know.
1: She says he's going to search them out.
0: And then
1: it says he'll punish the men that are settled on their lees, that say in their heart, the Lord will not do good, neither will he do evil.
0: The Lord is neutral.
1: This says don't matter to him. The Lord is not interested in these minor things. That's what they say. And the Lord says, I'm going to search out those people. I'm going to punish those people because they have a wrong impression about the Almighty God. That's why the Lord is telling us to examine ourselves. I come to you today with this message, self-examination before the mirror of God's word. Self-examination before the mirror of God's word. If you are examining yourselves of the standard of the other man, you'll judge wrong. But you want to examine yourselves in the mirror of the word of God. Self-examination in the mirror of God's word. I divide the message to three parts. Number one, reasons for self-examination. The reasons for self-examination. Why? Number two, realization after the soul. Responding to the Spirit's evaluation. I come to number one, the reasons for self-examination. In John chapter 2, I'm reading from verse 23. Now when he was in Jerusalem at the Passover, in the feast day, many believed in his name when they saw the miracles which he did. Verse 24. But Jesus did not commit himself unto them. He didn't trust them. They were not trustworthy. I believe. It's not enough. But Jesus did not commit himself unto them because he knew all men and needed not that any should testify of man, for he knew what was in man. On their lips you could hear, we believe.
0: We see
1: the miracles. But Jesus did not commit himself unto them because he knew all men and he knew what was in man. How many people who have said, I believe, this is my church, I will die in this place.
0: Menu ekwa kodo, yise, And if I
1: ever leave a church like this, let God strike me dead one day before I leave. And then after all that bragging, now they are not here.
0: But agunjede amo ina na jagun do jawe jigu enbo linu mi wepo ina do jaw to adachandu duye to elapo godo yemaseti do fiba.
1: If the women were their jewelry and palming, those are the same people that touch in women conferences. And they shouted on those other women and said, "This is worldliness. Come out of the world. These are the people that did follow up with real excitement and fire and zeal. If you today you are saying, I believe, examine yourself. There are people that have boasted more than you have boasted. You know, sometimes when I look at this choir and I see some of those people on the keyboard, I know some people on the keyboard who had been there some years ago. And those fingers were trained. And you know, when they played, you say, "Thank God, these people on the keyboard looks like this one. If this one will play in America or Britain, it's acceptable. This is great."
0: But I love Tito Hagino and Sin. And
1: when I talk to them, I say, "This is wonderful." Oh, he says, "Pastor, I just, you know, I thank God because you called me. I just want to tell you, I've given my life to the Lord."
0: You know me,
1: I knew the Lord as a teenager in this church. Everything I know in music, I knew it here. And I'm going to die here.
0: Then
1: we'll say, "God bless your heart." Well, it's more than just saying it, but today they are not there. Not on the keyboard, not in the choir, not in the church. We don't know where they are. That's why the Lord is saying that you will examine yourselves. And see whether you are in the faith, because many others are bragged more than you are bragged.
0: In
1: it is when you are here tomorrow, we'll see that you are still there. That's the reason why we examine our hearts. John chapter 8. I'm reading from verse 41. "He do the deeds of your father. Then said they to him, 'We be not born of fornication. We have one father, even God.'" You know, they didn't examine themselves. Said Jesus Christ was evaluating them.
0: I'm
1: telling them who they were. And the Lord was telling them, "Ye do the deeds of your father." They say, "What do you mean?" You know, when I see people who argue with Jesus, I stay clear from them. When I see people that they will argue with the knowledge coming from the throne of glory, I stay clear from them. In verse 44, ye of your father the devil. I thought I was very direct in my preaching. Now I'm learning I've not been direct enough. Because Jesus was talking to these people directly, and see how direct he was.
0: Now Jesus Christ
1: is love. Because Jesus loved them. He wanted them to know where they were spiritually. Can preachers do this today? Can preachers talk to these great religious people today? Have we not lost the edge of the sword of the spirit because we want to be nice to everybody and just deceive
0: them?
1: It's like the doctor. He sees that the wound is the wound of cancer. And then he says, well, don't worry about this. This is just a sore. Everybody has a sore once in a while. Doctor, talk to the man. This is cancer. And the fellow may die. Let him prepare for heaven. But you know, some doctors are not that clear. Get direct and tell the people their condition. And Jesus told the truth. He said, ye of your father the devil, and the lust of your father ye will do.
0: Yes, we don't have to tell me to let back to me. What to tell me to tell me to another one?
1: He was a murderer from the beginning and abode not in the truth. Because there is no truth in him. When he speaketh a lie, he speaketh of his own, for he is a liar and the father of it.
0: Well, did they agree?
1: What did they say? If you look at verse 48, then answered the Jews and said unto him, say we not well that thou art a Samaritan and hast a devil?
0: And
1: sometimes when I preach the word of God, and I preach it straight from the word. Somebody comes to me in the counseling period. The fellow is trying to disagree with the message. And he's saying, you know, Pastor, I'm not saying, but some people say that you are mad. Some people say, what do you say? After hearing the message, and you need to get saved. You come to tell me some people say that you are mad. And we need to be learning now that we need to be able to step on those insults and still emphasize the word of God. In verse 49, Jesus answered, I have not a devil, but I honor my father, and ye do dishonor me.
0: Yes,
1: Jeremiah chapter 17 verse 9. Jeremiah 17:9. The heart is deceitful above all things and desperately wicked. Who can know it? That's the reason why we examine ourselves before the mirror of the Word of God. I, the Lord, search the heart. I try the reins. Even to give every man according to his ways and according to the fruit of his doings.
0: We're told
1: in Titus 1:16, they profess that they know God, but it's all a lie. They profess that they know God, but in words they deny him. That's why we examine ourselves. Being abominable and disobedient and unto every good work,
0: refuge.
1: The reason why we have to examine ourselves is so that we will not be deluded and deceived. In 2 Timothy 3:5, having a form of godliness, but denying the power thereof, from such turn away. That's the reason we need to examine ourselves, because the form of godliness cannot replace the power of godliness. Of this sort are they which creep into houses and lead captive silly women laden with sins, led away with diverse lusts.
0: Now mehele nko mewe ye ye no sacro tabia ohwe legbe so bo sono hule nyonu
1: we nyonu ever learning and never able to come to the knowledge of the truth.
0: Ye tonu pon tegbe ye ma so so gaje oyun enu gboton megbere.
1: They never miss fellowship, but they are not born again.
0: Ye ma lo gbo opire mo e ma mo voji.
1: They never miss the Bible study, but the Bible study doesn't have impact in their lives. If you examine them during the week, you'll be wondering, has this one ever had any contact with our church? That's the reason why self-examination is so very important. And then he tells us in John 3, we're reading from verse 3. John 3:3, Jesus answered and said unto him, verily, verily, I say unto thee, except a man be born again, he cannot see the kingdom of God.
0: Look at verse 10.
1: Jesus answered and said unto him, art thou a master of Israel and knowest not these things? The more I study the Bible, the more I become a little bit afraid. Why am I afraid? I'm afraid because, you know, it's so easy for us to swallow our tongue. I'm just asking now, if a Nicodemus had come to me, a master in religion, in this our nation, if he comes to me,
0: but
1: And then he wears his garment, and this is an archbishop. A master in religion in our land. If he came to grace, you know, our church, just to say, I want to worship in deeper life today. I'm wondering, will I be able to say, except you, sir, except you are born again, you cannot see the kingdom of God, or would I be tempted to say, thank you for coming to our church? Aren't we lucky today that a great man has come to our church? How lucky are we that a great sinner, a great deceiver, self-deceiver, has come to our church? Shall we be able to declare to him and say, sir, the most important sin is to be born again? Will I be able to say that? These great religious people, they visit from church to church. And they come as the, you know, great leaders of the church, and then they pick out this Sunday, we're going to worship in your church.
0: But you know,
1: and all those other churches are exalting them. And then they now come to our church. Will I have the courage, the conviction, to be different from all the other churches and say, sir, except a man be born again, he cannot see the kingdom of God? I'm throwing it to you, congregation.
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3: Let us pray.
4: May them.
3: Our great God in heaven, we bless your name for today again being a day for revival, evangelism, and training. We thank you because you are encouraging us and instructing us on how to really serve you acceptably this year.
4: We thank you
3: because you are focusing our attention on the thing that really matters in your own side. You want us to see how to live a life like the life of Jesus Christ. How our lives on earth can be to your glory and can be to the profit of all people around us in a spiritual way. We know that once you call us into your kingdom, it is for a purpose. The purpose is that we too can bring other people into the kingdom of God. We're sorry that in the past we have been totally selfish, thinking about our own part alone, thinking about what we can gain alone, without thinking of what to do to bring others into the enjoyment of the riches of the grace of God. We pray, oh Lord, you forgive all our past carelessness, all our past self-indulgence in Jesus' name.
4: Lord,
3: we pray that this year and for the rest of our lives, we'll be concerned for what you are concerned on. We pray, oh Lord, that you will help us to reach out to others, touch the lives of others, bring them to the kingdom of God, and establish them in the faith once delivered unto the saints. We pray that today you are waking us once again to our responsibility of serving the Lord in this our generation. We thank you because we know you have answered. In Jesus' name we pray. We welcome every one of you to today's revival, evangelism, and training service. It's a wonderful thing to come together and for us to allow God to awaken those people that are slumbering, the people that are sluggish, the people that are lukewarm, that God will stir up our hearts so that we can run the race in the glory of, for the glory of God. When we talk of revival, it means that those of us who are weak, those of us who have been slumbering, and those of us who have not been awakened to the responsibilities of the Christian life, the Lord will awaken us, revive us, and then we'll be able to do what we ought to do. When a soul is truly revived, is stirred up, is awakened, and it becomes very conscious of the presence of God, and also it becomes very conscious of separation from sin. And this is the reason for this series we have been following, that God himself will revive us, and the purpose of that revival will be fulfilled in every one of our lives in Jesus' name. My prayer is that we'll not only be hearers, but we'll be doers of the word in Jesus'
4: name.
3: Jeremiah chapter 5 verse 24. Neither say they in their heart, let us fear the Lord our God, that giveth the rain, both the former and the latter, in his season. He reserveth unto us the appointed weeks of the harvest. This is what we are considering today, the appointed weeks of the harvest. As a Bible Christian, you ought to know the way God uses that term, harvest. There is a natural use of the word. There is a spiritual use of the word. There should be no confusion. The natural use of the word is kept in the natural society. The spiritual use of the word is brought into the spiritual society, the church of the living God. The harvest of maize, of rice, of beans, of yam is kept in the people who are natural, in the family, in the village, in the town. But then the spiritual use, which is evangelism, is brought into the spiritual family of God, which is the church. So the way we are considering it is the way God considered it for the church. Spiritual harvest. Bringing souls out of the world, out of the kingdom of darkness, bringing them into the kingdom of God.
4: Now,
3: servant towards the appointed weeks of the harvest. As you look at those appointed weeks, it's talking about our limited time here on earth. Our limited time on earth is like appointed weeks for service unto the Lord. All our time on earth is short, so very short that it can be referred to just as appointed weeks. The Bible says very clearly in 2 Peter chapter 3 verse 8 that 1,000 years is like one day.
4: The divine measurement of time is different
3: from our understanding of time.
4: Until we
3: understand time as God speaks of time, we may not actually be able to do anything and carry out the assignment of life as urgently as we must.
4: But
3: you as an individual, all the time you have to spend here, you know how God thinks about it, appointed weeks of the harvest.
4: And
3: time is running fast. Your assignment on earth is to harvest souls into the kingdom of God. We have slept enough. We have slumbered enough. We have wasted enough time. This is the time to recognize that the appointed weeks of the harvest, they are here. And we ought to arise and get the work done. In the passage I've read to you in Jeremiah chapter 5 verse 24. Actually, God had a controversy with the people of Israel. And his controversy with the children of Israel is that they did not consider their life on earth, their time of grace, as the appointed weeks of the harvest. They
4: said,
3: if there is any controversy that God has with his church today, it is that the church is not sufficiently considering that the time we're spending on earth is the appointed weeks for the harvest. And Jeremiah from chapter 1 all through, he begins to tell us the reason why the people of Israel were spiritually blind and they were not considering that the time they were had on earth was the appointed weeks of harvest.
4: The same thing
3: happens to the church today. You as a Christian, but you as a local church, a district church, or let us even take the church as a whole in the whole city, or take the whole church in the whole nation, a whole denomination. If there is any reason why there is controversy, if there is any reason why the people of God are neglecting the harvesting of souls, it's exactly what Jeremiah is telling
4: us.
3: What are the reasons why we have no vision? What are the reasons why God has a controversy with us? Number one is in Jeremiah chapter 1 verse 19. Fighting against the word of God. Look at Jeremiah chapter 1 verse 19. But they shall fight against thee, but they shall not prevail against thee, for I am with thee, says the Lord, to deliver thee. I don't want you to take that verse out of context and say, my enemies will fight against me, but they will not be able to overcome me. That's not what this verse is saying for now. What God is saying that he sent Jeremiah with the word of the Almighty God to go and preach unto the nation. The word of sound doctrine. The word of repentance. The word that will alert the people, stir the people up, and tell them to escape from the judgment to come. He said the children of Israel, they will fight against that word. And because they were fighting against that word, they did not consider that the time they had on earth was the appointed weeks of the harvest. The people that are fighting the word of repentance today, they do not see that they have to evangelize. Fighting restitution, I cannot do restitution, I don't understand it, why should I do that? They cannot understand that they have appointed weeks for the harvest. Let's look at the second reason in Jeremiah chapter 2. Why these people lost their vision for real harvesting of souls into the kingdom?
4: Jeremiah 2:3.
3: Israel was holiness unto the Lord, the false fruits of his increase. All that devour him shall offend, evil shall come upon them, says the Lord. Israel

0: Show me a Christian in all his prayers, in all his ambition, in all his desires, he does not think of advancing souls into the kingdom of God. I show you a backslider.
1: But do Christian de kiami depie de walo to le po de we to le po nu iwa to le po de male nu po do gba ali don le dudu dali depie na dora da gojo egodo to we
0: himemo ko. A couple that will never think of evangelism, never think of distribution of tracts, never think about touching other people's lives, bringing them to the kingdom of God, I will show you a couple that has lost the reality of holiness in their lives.
1: But do as isura de kiami depie de male nu po do gbo we dagbe dali de male nu po do gbo mi ma we ma we dagbe ton dali de male nu po do gbo ali don le dudu dali na do na we ti pie do mlo me mo nkan ton ali don le du to eto de gbo agba ene
0: akojo igodo we. Number 3 is found in chapter 3 of Jeremiah.
1: No de boto atonto me di pie mi mo eto chata atonto to Jeremiah
0: me. 3:11
1: Jeremiah ta to apo eto ropo.
0: And the Lord said unto me, the backsliding Israel has justified herself more than treacherous Judah.
1: Okuno so do rami do mo agojo igodo to Israel ko do de ki ya do do no ku gan Judah danu wa to.
0: That's what we call self-justification.
1: Eke mi no yoro do do mede ton bi bayi.
0: Show me an individual that's always saying, hey, I'm right. How can I be working for God? How can I be preaching to other people? Look at my own problem. Look at what I'm going through. You see that? That self-justification is the evidence of backsliding. And God has a controversy with you that you are not considering the harvesting of souls.
1: But wa le pon do do mede ki ami dipie de do mo lo ko pla do jiwe te we le pon do mo lo ali don le du dan te to jire le pon me to kra yin lo su ton dipie me ri ma mo ma me ri na di da na do na we dipie do mo lo pe to agojo igodo to we de no su we me de tatantade e de ma ti to
0: ahodu su to me. Self-justification, I don't have time, I don't have knowledge, I don't have the zeal, I don't have this, I don't have opportunity, how can I be winning souls? God has a controversy with them because of their self-justification, justifying themselves in evil, in ignorance, and in indolence before the Lord. You know that such people are not really standing as they ought to stand. They are backsliders in the sight of God.
1: Nuele popata de ano to bibasi freedom lo nuenele akojo godo we na juwa ti do hode na ido po ye po je pialo na nuenele de wa te je pe ma hungo me na juwa we na de na we dem akojo godo
0: do not have the vision to actually reach out, win souls to the Lord. Number 4 is you find in chapter 4
1: ayo nu ezon mesusu de pe ye ma ti do nu mi mo na do yan le do le wa ko du juwa to me we ita ta ne to me de pe mi na mo ete.
0: Jeremiah chapter 4 and verse 22
1: Jeremiah ta ne apo eto konu kwa we.
0: My people is foolish, they have not known me, they are sorted children, and they have none understanding. They are wise to do evil, but to do good, they have no knowledge.
1: Now, clean away, Machele, Yemasonio Migba, O Biak, Brino, ye, but ye masoti don't today, Nunue Tade Masotti to Yeme or Yelawai, ye don't know what.
0: You see, that is spiritual ignorance.
1: I'm a yeti don't to
0: a person that is not evangelizing is ignorant of the shortness of time.
1: Better demato when that belay you, clean or defend a directly,
0: is ignorant of the importance of Calvary.
1: Ignorant
0: of the centrality and the necessity and the universality of the gospel. And this is why Jeremiah was so concerned and said God has a controversy with the people of Israel because they are spiritually ignorant. They are not considering the appointed weeks of the harvest. Number 5 is found in chapter 5:3. O Lord, are not thine eyes upon the truth? Thou hast stricken them, but they have not grieved. They have not thou hast consumed them, but they have not. They have refused to receive correction. They have made their faces harder than a rock. They have refused to return.
1: Eda to play do kruno ebe ya nukuto masato nubo akon ye ko soli nu ye gacho ye mas.
0: That is rebellion and
1: independence.
0: That means refusal to repent. Before these 5 conditions in your life, God has a controversy with you today. Number 1, if you are fighting against the word of God, you will never be able to see the vision of the appointed weeks God has for you to have.
1: Number 2,
0: you are backsliding. You are holiness before, but today there is

0: no holiness, there is no righteousness, there is no godliness in your life, you are just continuing in sin, in that backsliding position, you will not be able to realize God has given us the appointed weeks of the
1: harvest.
0: Even if God calls me to talk with me, I will tell him that in this my present condition, how can I be serving you? How can I be evangelizing? The people that are backsliding and are justifying themselves, God has a controversy against you.
1: Let me ask you,
0: if all these things are happening and there is backsliding, there is self-justification, there is spiritual ignorance, there is rebellion and impenitence, what will be the result? The final result is what I show you in Jeremiah chapter 8 and verse 20. If you refuse to evangelize, if you do not take seriously the appointed weeks of the harvest, the final result and the thing that will be terrible on the last day is what I'm showing you in Jeremiah chapter 8 verse
1: 20.
0: The harvest is past, the summer is ended, and we are not saved. At the end of life, there will be many people that will be in front of you like this, say, you knew Christ, you didn't tell me. You knew the gospel, you didn't preach to me. You knew the way to heaven, you didn't tell me. Now the harvest is past. Now the summer is ended. And see, you should have done the work, you didn't do it, and we are not saved. Appointed weeks of the harvest, it will come to pass that on the last day, your neighbors, your co-tenants, and the people in your offices, they will hold you responsible. They will say, and you knew Christ, and you knew the Bible, and you knew how I can avoid getting to hellfire. You knew how I could get to heaven, and now the harvest is past, and now the summer is ended, and see, you have not done your work, and we are not saved.
1: You
0: see, if you neglect these appointed weeks of the harvest and you remain in being adamant and saying, I don't have time, I don't have the opportunity, I don't know book, I'm not educated.
1: Said the
0: Many people in hellfire who knew you to be a Christian, that you should have told, every day they'll be mentioning your name. Ah, Mr. So and so.
1: Better let you to me also do me defeat. They knew it. I'm not young when that day. You to a quarter do to me, I'm not to a quarter do. Ah, me mesu
0: le lepo lepo. So he knew the truth.
1: Ah, you know me mesu lepo lepo. I know nubolabe.
0: He knew the gospel.
1: I know when that belabe.
0: He knew Christ. He could have told me. He did not tell me. But now the harvest is past. The summer is ended, and we are not saved.
1: You know that. I know when that will be. I know Nubola de Pie, Anako Dona Michi Bama Donami, Yanulu, what your Pododi, Yanula, Pomado, Podoga,
0: why we should now consider, wake up and consider that this limited life, this limited time we have to spend on earth is the appointed week of the harvest.
1: And now to Nude Jeramimo Tendo Pondi, Ponote de Pie, Bopulinda Mono said, did they ever meet in the Pie now, Jeradi Deton, and now to Minado and Jijawakwe Bay.
0: So that we'll be able to reach out and win souls out of perdition, out of punishment, out of the hands of the devil, bring them to the kingdom of God.
1: Na minimo tendo pon di pie na minimo kiali dole wa bode ese so di dome bode ese so alo ziplu tome bode ese so satan isi alo me di pie wa jwaya wede.
0: Neither say they in their heart, let us fear the Lord our God, and that giveth rain, both the former and the latter, in a season he reserveth unto us the appointed weeks of the harvest.
1: Mom medema sonda to aika yeto medok ba minidi busi okuro Joel Mito to Dipie, Eke to Jikuname, Nukoton Godoton, Osa Etoleme. Now said the Jija Rada, it's
0: a rabbi. My sister, they say time of your opportunity.
1: Mabasu, Mabayante, Jira, Jiraja to Etonia to Tay.
0: You have a part in these appointed weeks of the harvest.
1: Atindo Mimande to Jadido Setoeleme.
0: If you do not do your part, nobody will do it for you.
1: Yama Basiti to a Medeman, as a Basina way.
0: Heaven will cry for you if you do not do your part in these appointed weeks of the harvest.
1: Oh, London, be a bina when I tell to your batio dread to a detona de pena jija.
0: If you do not arise and do what the Lord wants you to do, harvesting souls, bringing them to the kingdom, preaching the gospel unto them, many people are going to get to hellfire.
1: Yama pote de pena do realito elepo godo kuro de kaye wa de pia wa when that bena ye de pia mesusu and a gobio sodobe.
0: Many people are going to suffer eternally.
1: Mesusu and a do ya madoko do.
0: That is why this very day you need to arise.
1: And
0: you need to make up your mind, I will do it. And you will be involved in the appointed weeks of the harvest.
1: And now to Adona Pot, the people that are at the Dobrano, Jerusalem said the Delaton day, Undona was when a Gaji Puna had Jerati Delagua Jet Podo.
0: How do we make the best use of the opportunity we have in these appointed weeks of the harvest?
1: Now, I'm missing Gajira Brazza, Gramedi Denao, Dagbe, the Piena Jerogia Pedemit, another Jerati Jatoa.
0: And why do you want to know?
1: Now we are seeing Ganyo.
0: Are you among those people that are just interested in hearing the word of God and will never do it?
1: But you are Tito May.
0: Are you among those people that will mark their Bible, underline their Bible, write notes in a jotter, write all the references, and they never do anything about it?
1: Are you among those people
0: that like the children, God the Father is calling them, they just sit down and they are hearing and they will never answer? The Lord has been calling you. Whom shall I send and who shall go for us? Look at this big city with many people living there, and many people are perishing. Many people do not know the Lord, and the Lord has been calling you. Who shall I send and who will go for us? Are you answering the Lord, or are you just folding your hand, closing your mouth, sitting down, only going to do mundane things of the world? Are you not going to rise up? Do you want the Lord to always have a controversy with you that you are not making use of the appointed weeks of the harvest?
1: Be ye na si an di pie bo na no te to ple de jwe to ho do lo bo de jwe to ho do ho lo ma bi to be na we ye na to yi ka bi ye we me lo de ye lo do henu ai ho to le po go di pie pa cha ho to po bo ma ponte di pie bo wa de jwe to si so we na do he jwe si o jire so o pi pe po si se po.
0: If I tell you how to make the best use of this time of opportunity, are you going to arise and do what the Lord wants you to do?
1: Ben te do na we di pie do de si ga so jire di do dread that beton, dread the salato, put a drug that way. Be you're not put the paper.
0: I want to hear you. I'm asking you a question, and I want you to answer. If I tell you the best way to use this time of opportunity, I show you from the word of God, I show you the steps you ought to follow. Are you going to do what the Lord is telling you to do?
1: I pray that
0: as you have answered and you really want to do what the Lord wants you to do, that you will not waste time anymore. That you will not just be hearing and not do it. That from this very day you will carry out the word of God and you will have part in these appointed weeks of the harvest.
1: So
0: then, how do we make the best use of the opportunity we have before us in the appointed weeks of the harvest? Number 1, see the harvest with the eyes of Christ. You see, if you do not have the eyes of Christ, you'll never be able to do the will of God. Some people have the eyes of the devil. Eyes of destruction. Eyes of deception. Eyes of neglect. Eyes of carelessness. Look at women around them as people of no value. When a man has the eyes of Christ, he will look at people and he will see that these are never dying souls. He will say, what can I do? What can I do? So that these people will not perish.
1: If you have the eyes of Christ, you have compassion
0: because the eyes of Christ are the eyes of compassion. You will see people. You will see them rushing into hellfire and compassion will rise up in your heart and you say, what can I do? What can I do? So that these multitudes running to hellfire, they will not get to hellfire. I will save them. I will rescue them. The eyes of Christ are the pleading eyes. You know, when somebody is pleading with you, you see it on the face of that person saying, why will you perish? Why will you perish? Why do you want to go to hell? Why do you want this sin to ruin you? If you have the eyes of Christ, you'll be pleading with people.
1: The eyes of concern, you see, when you have the eyes of Christ,
0: you will be concerned for people. All the people that are just going to church, reading Bible, going up and down, and they are being deceived by the false prophets in this world, you will have a concern.
1: Why should these people perish?
0: Do you have the eyes of Christ? You see, before you can really do what you ought to do, in these appointed weeks of the harvest, you must see the harvest with the eyes of Christ. Matthew chapter 9 verse 36. But when he saw the multitudes, he was moved with compassion on them because they fainted and they were scattered abroad as sheep having no shepherd. Then said he unto his disciples, the harvest truly is plenteous, but the laborers are few.
1: You see,
0: if you do not have the eyes of Christ, you will see men walking about as trees. You'll be looking at their leaves, you'll be looking at their fruit, you'll never look at the inside. You never think they have a soul. You'll never think they have a spirit. You never think they need salvation. You'll just be evaluating them. He has the leaf of money. He has the leaves of education. He has the leaves of beauty. All you'll be looking at are just the outward appearances. You'll be seeing men walking as trees. When you see men as Christ sees them, your heart will be melted. You'll even be crying in prayer for them.
1: You'll be crying
0: in prayer for those people. In Luke chapter 19 and verse 41. And when he was come near, he beheld the city. That means he looked at the city. He beheld the city and wept over it. Now if you don't have the eyes of Christ, when you look at the city, you'll be trying to compete with them. You'll be saying, they have car, I want to have car. They have houses, I want to have houses. You will not be thinking they do not have salvation. You'll not be weeping over them.
1: You see,
0: if you are really going to make the best use of the opportunity we have in the appointed weeks of the harvest, number one is you will see the harvest. You will see men and women. You will see boys and girls. You will see all people around you with the eyes of Christ. Number two, if we're really going to make the best use of the opportunity of these appointed weeks of the harvest, we must pray constantly. Pray constantly on the harvest.
1: Matthew chapter 9 and verse 38. Pray ye therefore
0: the Lord of the harvest that he will send forth laborers into his harvest.
1: I'm
0: going to ask you how about your praying for soul winning. What part does salvation of other people, evangelizing of this city and the bringing of people into the kingdom of God, what part does that have in your praying?
1: Now
0: But if you're always praying, I need this, are you obeying Christ? Why call ye me Lord, Lord, and not do the things that I say? If you have the mind of Christ, you have the eyes of Christ, you'll pray like Christ. And you'll pray constantly on the harvest. That God will raise up laborers to win souls into the kingdom of God. You'll be praying for the salvation of people living in this, your community. Your concern for your children will be that they'll be born again. Pray for my child to buy a car. Pray for my child to get a job. Pray for my child that anything that he lays his hand upon this year, he will succeed. So that he will be able to marry a wife this year. And the child is not saved. And that daughter is not saved. And that son is not saved. If you have the mind of Christ and you are praying as he wants us to pray, you'll be praying for your children that, oh Lord, the single thing, the only one thing I'm looking for above other things for my children is that they should be born again.
1: That my husband
0: will love me, that my husband will be staying with me, that my husband will buy things for me, but your husband doesn't love God.
1: Ah, obi juetola mi ko derami bo na siti asuche ni motendo yin warami asuche ni motendo wa ndag not a concern
0: to you.
1: If you have the
0: mind of Christ, if you have the eyes of Christ, if you pray the way Christ wants you to pray, your concern will be that my husband will love God.
1: Me
0: apart, I want my husband to be born again, to love the word of God, and to be invested into the kingdom of God, so that when the trumpet shall sound, this man will not perish and go to
1: hellfire.
0: Brethren, pray for my wife. My wife has not been cooperating with me in all the progress I want to make. If I establish this business and I tell her, support me, cooperate with me, bring money, she will not accept. That my wife will be cooperating with me so that I will make progress. I will build up business and your wife is not born again.
1: And you are not willing to pray
0: and you are not making it a real serious prayer point that my wife will cooperate with God and cooperate with the Spirit of God and yield in repentance and give her life to the Lord.
1: If you have the eyes of Christ,
0: the mind of Christ, and you are praying the way Christ wants you to pray, you'll be saying, I want my wife to be born again, brought into the kingdom of God. You see, if you are making the best use of this opportunity, the appointed weeks of the harvest, you know what you'll do? You'll be praying day and night, morning, noon, and evening. You'll be praying every time that people will be born again. They will come into the kingdom of God. You have a heart of compassion. You have a real desire to see them come into the kingdom of God. In Romans chapter 10 verse
1: 1.
0: Brethren, my heart's desire and prayer to God for Israel is that they might be saved. Paul was not concerned about my prayer to God for Israel is that they will develop technology and science and agriculture, and then there will be much protection. All these enemy nations will not be able to defeat them. He said, all that is only for a time. All that is only for this life. He said, my prayer, my burden, my concern, my desire for Israel to God is that they might be saved. How do you now make use of the opportunity you have in these appointed weeks of the harvest? Number 3, preach the gospel at every opportunity. If you don't preach that gospel, you'll be guilty on the last day. The Lord is going to ask you on the last day. Preach the gospel at every opportunity. In
1: 2
0: Timothy chapter 4. Reading from verses 1 and 2. I charge thee therefore before God and the Lord Jesus Christ, who shall judge the quick and the dead at his appearing and his kingdom. Preach the word. All this controversy God has against you, that you are not making use of the reserved appointed weeks of harvest, what are you going to do? You have to respond to the call today and preach the word. He said, I charge you before God and before Jesus Christ. He says, God is witness to this message I'm giving to you. And he said, when Christ will appear, here, he will remind you that this is what you were told, and this is the word of the Lord unto you. And he will ask you what part you played in the appointed weeks of the harvest. In this verse, you preach the word, be instant in season, out of season, reprove, rebuke, exhort with all long suffering and doctrine. In season and out of season, preach the word. When you are happy and when you are sad, preach the word. When you are well and when you are sick, preach the word. When you have to eat and you don't have enough to eat, preach the word. When people around you are friendly and even when they are persecuting you, preach the word. When there is joy and peace in the family, and when fire is burning in the family, preach the word. When there is no money, and when there is no money, when there is poverty, preach the word. When you are supported by other believers and they're willing to go along with you preaching the gospel, and when you happen to be alone, preach the word. Preach the word, be instant in season and out of season. You see what the Lord is requiring from you and from me. That these are the appointed weeks of the harvest. And that we have to make the best use of the opportunity that we have. What other things are we to do? Number 4, release all the Christians who are under your influence and your household to preach the gospel. You release all the Christians, all the people that know the Lord under you to make sure that they are preaching the gospel. You will not allow any activity, any commandment, any bylaw, any restriction that they will not preach the gospel. Everyone that knows Jesus as Savior under your influence in your household, release them to preach the gospel. In Luke chapter 10 verses 1 and 2, after these things the Lord appointed other 70 also and sent them 2 and 2 before his face into every city and place whither he himself should come. Therefore said he unto them, truly the harvest is plenteous, is great, but the laborers are few. Pray ye therefore the Lord of the harvest that he will send forth laborers into the harvest. People to preach the gospel. Your wife says she is born again. Are you releasing her to preach the gospel? Your husband is born again. Are you releasing him to preach the gospel? Or are you saying, hey, sit with me here? How can you be going out? How can you be preaching the gospel? If you have anybody with you that knows the Lord Jesus Christ, release them to preach the gospel. Anybody, maybe you are a leader in the church and there are people that are born again, don't tie them down with activity. Don't tie them down with a lot of things disturbing evangelism. Release the people to preach the gospel.
1: Number 5,
0: bring all the members into the fellowship of true believers so that they can be matured in Christ. The fruit of the spiritual harvest that we're involved in. In Acts of the Apostles, chapter 2, verse 41 and verse 42.
1: And
0: they that gladly received this word were baptized, and the same day there were added unto them about 3,000 souls, and they continued steadfastly in the apostles' doctrine and fellowship, and in breaking of bread and in prayers. Here are the things we have to do.
1: And if we have
0: the mind of Christ, we'll do them. If we have the eyes of Christ, we'll do them. If we have the Spirit of God, we will do them. If we have a loving heart that people will not perish, people will not spend eternity in hellfire, we will do them. Are you concerned that these appointed weeks of the harvest will not be wasted? He reserveth unto us the appointed weeks of the harvest. Arise up now, you will tell the Lord. Don't just be hearers of the word only without being doers of the word. Tell the Lord, O Lord, here am I, send me.
1: I
0: have sent you already, now you will say, Lord, I will do what you have sent me to do. Pray every laziness out of your heart. Every carelessness, pray it away from your life. Every lack of concern and lack of zeal for the Lord, pray it out of your life.
1: Everything
0: that is not making you to have the vision of Christ, it's because of backsliding. Make sure that you are restored from backsliding. If you have been fighting against the word of God, you pray and say, Lord, I submit. Lord, I surrender. So that this vision of reaching out to the lost will be prominent in my life. If it's ignorance, you tell the Lord you want to have the knowledge of His word, the knowledge of His will, so that you will do what the Lord wants you to do. These are the appointed weeks of the harvest. Get involved and harvest souls into the kingdom of God. And the Lord will bless you. Pray through today. There is no hurry, don't rush back home. Pray until this fire of evangelism and zeal to serve the Lord is rising and burning in your very heart. God will give you the eyes of Christ to see people with. He'll give you the concern, the compassion of Christ in your soul, in your mind. Pray so that you'll be able to do what the Lord wants you to do. Make a commitment, consecration of your life that you'll do it every time, you'll do it every day.
1: Clad
0: Now, you need more to know where to go.

0: prayer.
1: Heavenly Father, we thank you for bringing us to the Bible study today. We thank you because of the love we have for your word. We are praying, O Lord, that this love for your word will be a fruit in every life, every heart, every family in Jesus' name.
2: We
1: are praying, Lord, as we come together today to study your word. We pray, Lord, you apply the word, interpret the word, relevant to every heart and every situation in Jesus' name. We pray, Lord, that today you help us to move forward in the study of your word as well as in obedience to your word. We thank you because we know you have answered us. In Jesus' name we pray. A good amen. I welcome every one of you to the Bible study today. We have been looking at the revelation of the Lord Jesus Christ. And if you were here last week, we have gone through to from chapter 1 all through to chapter 17. And this time, we're looking at the parable of Jesus. Connect those two things together. The revelation of Jesus Christ, and then the parable of the Lord Jesus Christ. Why are we studying this? Because it's possible to have a lot of idea, a lot of knowledge, a lot of stuff in the head. And then not to have anything in the life, not to have anything in the heart. Jesus Christ wants us not to have just the knowledge in the head.
2: Jesus Christ, ejuro, e ma ndo mi ni tin do yo en lo to ta ka me chokere.
1: Go beyond that and to have the word of God in our hearts.
2: Zemo go na do tin do ko ti ku e ton to ai ka mi ton me.
1: And the Lord Jesus Christ told a parable, and it's a parable that talks about how we benefit from the word of God.
2: Jesus Christ, e do lore so yo lore to gun le mi na du ale so ko ju e ton sido.
1: Tells us there are people that hear the word of God, it doesn't profit them. Because it doesn't find a good place on the soil of their heart. He actually tells us this parable of the sower. It's so much important that this has been recorded in Matthew, Mark, and Luke. In a church where the word of God is preached, in a place where that word is emphasized and preached, it is still possible that we do not get the very best because of our attitude or to the word of God.
2: That's why we're looking at this today,
1: so that everything we'll be studying will be of benefit to us. Please open your Bible with me to Matthew chapter 13. I'm going to read to you from verse 1. The same day went Jesus out of the house and sat by the seaside, and great multitudes were gathered together unto him, so that he went into a ship and sat. And the whole multitude stood on the shore, and he spake many things unto them in parables.
2: And
1: behold, a sower went forth to sow. When he sowed, some seeds fell by the wayside, and the fowls came and devoured them up. Some fell upon stony

0: places where they had not much earth, and forthwith they sprang up, because they had no deepness of earth. And when the sun was up, they were scorched, and because they had no root, they withered away.
1: Jele sofle di agba o se tonji fi o ko susu mate to afodo po na ji ye tonkun na ye ma do o ko si so wutu we na o pe wa aga ye fi o ye na ye ma do ados wutu yehu.
0: And some fell among thorns, and the thorns sprung up and choked them, but other fell into good ground and brought forth fruit, some an hundredfold and some sixtyfold, some 30.
1: Dele fleje ohun sese ohun to kun bo so fi yehu sigba dele fleje aigba dagbeji bo so sin dele kaweko donu kaweko dele kandeko donu kandeko dele ogban donu gban.
0: He who was here so here, let him hear.
1: Metin do to na do se ni se.
0: And the disciples came and said unto him, why speakest thou unto them in parables? That's a parable that Jesus Christ told. It's a parable of the sower of the seed. And then the disciples wanted to understand more. In fact, they were asking, Lord, why are you speaking to them in parables? And if those of us who are apostles and disciples, if we don't fully understand, how do you think they are going to understand? We don't understand. Why don't you explain this to us and to them? It's wonderful when you find believers, Christians, who really are good students of the word. And whenever the word comes out, they don't understand, they ask questions. By the way, does it appear to you? Does it occur to you at all? In the teaching ministry of Jesus Christ, whenever he taught his own disciples, if they didn't understand, they will be asking questions. Not just in the fellowship, even in the private. And that's very different from the attitude of many people today. Many people today, if they want to see the region of Asia, or their nation of Asia, or state of Asia, or maybe their local pastor,
1: they are
0: only asking questions about why haven't I got married? Why is it I'm not healed from my sickness? They'll be asking questions about things that relate to just healing. Or deliverance, or money, or job, or profession, or whatever. But in the case of the disciples of Jesus, they asked questions about the scriptures. And many times the people that come to see the pastor, you know, all that they want, I need prayer for my body. I need prayer for my wife, prayer for my children, prayer for this and prayer for that. I need a job, I need this, I need that. Get interested in the word of God. Take notes as we are reading the word of God. I'm reading from verse 18. Hear ye therefore the parable of the sower. When anyone heareth the word of the kingdom and understandeth it not, then cometh the wicked one and catcheth away that which was sown in his heart. This is he which received the seed by the wayside. In verse 20, but he that received the seed into stony places, the same is he that heareth the word, and anon with joy receiveth it, yet as he not root, in himself, but dureth for a while. For when tribulation or persecution ariseth because of the word, by and by he is offended. He also that received the seed among the thorns, a seed that heareth the word, and the care of this world, and the deceitfulness of riches choke the word, and it becometh unfruitful. But he that received the seed into good ground, a seed that heareth the word and understandeth it, which also beareth fruit and bringeth forth some an hundredfold, some 60 and some 30.
1: Meke shiba meke yu okundo aigba dagbe jiwe meke se okolo botoin ewa we sen eso sen dele kanweko donu kanweko dele kandeko donu kandeko dele ogban donu ogban.
0: That's the parable and that is the interpretation.
1: Ewe yu lulo ewe son yu ze ime etan.
0: The Lord Jesus Christ said that the seed is a word of God.
1: Jesus Christ said,
0: and will receive the seed of the word as you have been taught. If you accept and you endeavor to understand the word of God to your heart, to your life, that means you are receiving the seed of the word of God and it will bear fruit.
1: First Peter chapter 1.
0: I'm reading from verse 23. Being born again, not of corruptible seed, but of incorruptible, by the word of God, which liveth and abideth forever.
1: Peter, tita o ta tita fwe ton kono kwa ton ton le mi ule le zume voji e ma yi son o kon bigble megba chigba son magble megbo o ho jikwe e ton dali eke to o gbe.
0: In verse 25, but the word of the Lord endureth forever, and this is a word which by the gospel is preached unto you. The Lord Jesus Christ was preaching the gospel. How did he preach? He preached faithfully. The question is, were they all saved? Did they all repent? Were they all transformed? The answer is
1: no.
0: Why is it that the people were not all saved?
1: To
0: answer that question, let me just show you. In Mark chapter 2, I'm reading from verse 2. And straightway, many were gathered together, in so much that there was no room to receive them, no, not so much as about them. And he preached the word unto them. In John chapter 17, reading from verse
1: 8,
0: here he tells us, for I have given unto them the words which thou gavest me, and they have received them, and have known surely that I came out from thee, and they have believed that thou didst send me.
1: File dora mi na oko ke na mi le po yen ko na ran ye ye ko yi ye bo so yun keze kede do te wewe yen son wa ye ko so yi se do ye we do mi ran.
0: In verse 14, I've given them thy word, and the world has hated them because they are not of the world, even as I'm not of the world.
1: Afoeton we na to yen ko na oko to ye ai kon so gbe won na ye ma yin ai kon ton wu tu ye ro dile yen ma yin ai kon ton do.
0: He preached the word of God, and then the disciples believed and they were born again. But there were many people that were not born again also. In John chapter 7, verse 46, the officers answered, never my man speak like this man? Well, the Bible even says that the common man heard him gladly. Looking at Mark chapter 12 verse 37,
1: I'm
0: going to read the second part of the verse. It says, and the common people heard him gladly. As for being glad, they were glad. As for being happy, they were happy.
1: But
0: looking at Luke chapter 24 from verse 27, and beginning at Moses and all the prophets, he expounded unto them in all the scriptures the things concerning himself. Before he went to the cross, that's exactly what he did. In verse 45, then opened he their understanding that they might understand the scriptures. And yet with all the preaching of the Lord Jesus Christ, laying it line upon line and precept upon precept, they were not all born again. Sometimes when you see somebody who had been in church for about a year or 2 years or 3 years and there's no change, this word is able to transform our lives. Then you are wondering, whose fault is this? That this fellow is not saved after years of hearing the word of God. Well, the Lord is telling us the secret about that today. At least you know about Judas Iscariot. Even though he was saved, he backslid. And yet he listened to the Lord Jesus Christ for all those 3.5 years. The Lord is telling us the reason why today. And the Lord is telling us all this so that you'll be able to take warning yourself. So that you will not be one of these people that are coming and coming and coming, and yet there is no change. I pray that things will change in every life, even today, in Jesus' name. I need a good amen. The message itself is the danger of fruitlessness and the degrees of fruitfulness. The message divides naturally into 4 parts.
1: And
0: point number 1, forgetful hearers without profit. Point number 2, fearful hearts hindered by persecution. Number 3, the fruitless hearers choked by worldly pleasures. And then number 4, the fruitful heavenly minded people. I come back to number 1, forgetful hearers without profit. And we need to really study this and see what the Lord is telling us. Matthew chapter 13, I'm reading to you from verse 19. When anyone hears the word of the kingdom and understandeth it not, then cometh the wicked one and catcheth away that which was sown in his heart. This is he which received the seed by the wayside.
1: And
0: there are 3 things we are going to see here. Number 1, he has heard the word, he understands it not. And
1: he's
0: not making any effort to understand. Number 2, Satan catches away what has been sown.
1: Aweto satani efinu eye ko dolose.
0: Number 3, forgetfulness of the watch that was heard.
1: I atonto ojiwinwo oho eye ko se lotan.
0: The pure unadulterated word of God has been preached, but it has no result upon this kind of heart.
1: Aye oho ti hu etan e ma do furu so de pepe ye ko do ye oho etan.
0: People with this kind of heart do come to church and they have the privilege of listening to the inspired exposition.

0: punctually so as to remove the watch that has been sown.
1: He will
0: not allow a mind to meditate upon the truth of the watch of God. How many times you come to the Bible study, and yet everything you have heard after a few hours, a few weeks, everything has been washed away. That's the work of the devil. Remember that in that verse 19, we say there are three things. Number one, he understandeth not the word. In Mark chapter 9, verse 32. But they understood not that saying and were afraid to ask him. That's even talking about the disciples. They didn't understand what Jesus had said, and they were afraid to ask him. In Proverbs chapter 28, verse 5, evil men understand not judgment. People that are wicked, they are not even born again, and they hear the word and the message of judgment and the message of eternal punishment, but they don't understand. And because they don't understand, it doesn't bring conviction to them. But they that seek the Lord understand all things. In Isaiah chapter 27, I'm reading the second part of verse 11.
1: Isaiah sin we ota ko atonu kun a weto.
0: It says, for it's a people of no understanding. Therefore, he that made them will not have mercy on them, and he that formed them will show them no favor.
1: Ero ye beto e ma tunu ene utu me basi ega masoto na pon dali etan.
0: Because they do not have understanding of the word of God, mercy will be far away from them.
1: Ene e ma tun ho jigo etan utu le blanu na dendo ye.
0: Because they have no understanding of the word. Look at this in Jeremiah chapter 5 verse 21. Hear now this, O foolish people without understanding. That's the problem. They do not have understanding. Which have eyes and see not, and which have ears and hear not. Fear ye not me, says the Lord. Will ye not tremble at my presence, which are placed the sand for the bound of the sea by perpetual decree, that it cannot pass it, and though the waves thereof toss themselves, yet can they not prevail. Yet can they not pass over it? But these people have a revolting and a rebellious heart. They are revolted and gone.
1: Shigba ye ma na so gan yala egba yin ye tre to bigbo kan sho ye ma so gan jugbon eji yigba shigba omeke le tindo aika atenode po.
0: They don't have any understanding.
1: Depo ye ma tindo
0: and they remain in their rebellion.
1: Ye to tasien.
0: Neither say they in their heart, let us now fear the Lord our God, that giveth rain both the former and the latter. In his season he reserveth unto us the appointed weeks of the harvest. Your iniquities have turned away these things from you, and your sins have withholding good things from you.
1: They didn't understand.
0: The Lord wanted to bless them. But their iniquities and their sins they will not repent of. Those iniquities turn away good things from them. For among my people I found wicked men. They lay wait. I see that set a snares. They set a trap and they catch men.
1: You know, now,
0: they

0: Y esto hijo di
1: problema the people that do not have understanding in the word of God.
0: Y esto hijo di ojable tole to ume e ime mato ho ji hu ave tole.
1: What happens to them? They remain children of the devil. John chapter 8, verses 43 and 44. Why do ye not understand my speech? Even because ye cannot hear my word, ye of your father the devil, and the laws of your father ye will do. He was a murderer from the beginning and abode not in the truth, because there is no truth in him.
0: When
1: he speaketh a lie, he speaketh of his own. His voice is a liar and a father of him.
0: When na edo lalo de edo ho eton titi na lalo no de we ewo
1: oro eton. Now as the remain of the devil, what does Satan do to them?
0: Aye le epo yin Satan to eto Satan no
1: wa. Come back to Matthew chapter 13, and we're reading from verse 19. When anyone heareth the word of the kingdom and understandeth it not, then cometh the wicked one and catcheth away that which was sown in his heart.
0: And
1: the people that receive the word of God on the heart that is like the roadside. The word of God says that these people, that Satan will come immediately and take the word of God away. You see, when you are not meditating upon the word of God, so when the message is striking at your sin, you just pass it over. It doesn't concern you. And then after the Bible study, you don't pray in the word of God.
0: What
1: the devil does is that the devil visits you immediately and he takes that word that had been sown, takes it away from your
0: heart.
1: In Mark chapter 4 verse 15, and these are by the wayside where the word is sown, but when they have heard, Satan cometh immediately. Notice the word immediately, and when it came out of the Bible study and the man gets home, he begins to fight again. Or the woman gets home and begins the nagging and the striving again. And then you wonder why, because we just finished the Bible study. Has not the Bible study made any change, any mark, any transformation in the life of this man, in the life of this woman?
0: No, because
1: Satan comes immediately and taketh away the word that was sown in their hearts. And you say you're a member of the church, and you mark your Bible everywhere, and you pile the outlines at home.
0: But
1: the devil make sure that you don't repent, that you don't believe, that you are not saved. The reason is because the devil does not want you to be saved. And if you love yourself, you break loose from the devil. Look at 2 Corinthians chapter 4 verse 3. If our gospel be hid, it is hid to them that are lost. They are lost in their sin. And then it says in verse 4, in whom the God of this world has blinded the minds of them which believe not, lest the light of the glorious gospel, who is the image of God, shall shine unto them.
0: Verse Remember, there are
1: certain things we are talking about on this point one. Number one, they understand not when they hear. Number two, the devil comes and takes away the word that was sown in their hearts. Number three, they are forgetful. In James chapter 1, verse 23. For if any be a hearer of the word and not a doer, he is like unto a man beholding his natural face in a glass. For he beholdeth himself and goeth his way, and straightway forgetteth what manner of man he was. You know, sometimes you come to the Bible study, and the very lifestyle you are living, which is not according to the word of God, is described. You see you are not ready for the rapture. You see you are not ready for heaven. You see that if you die this moment, you'll go to hell. But all the same, it doesn't bother you. All the same, it doesn't prick your conscience. But also looketh into the perfect law of liberty and continue therein. He be not a forgetful hearer, but a doer of the word, this man shall be blessed in his deed. The people that hear and the people that remember and they do something about it, they are the people that are blessed. 2 Timothy chapter 3 verse 7,
0: Timothy,
1: here he tells us, ever learning and never able to come to the knowledge of the truth.
0: Why?
1: Because they're always forgetting.
0: It
1: tells us in Hosea chapter 4, reading from verse
0: 6,
1: my people are destroyed for lack of knowledge. Because thou hast rejected knowledge, I also will reject thee, that thou shalt be no priest unto me, seeing thou hast forgotten the law of thy God. I will also forget thy children.
0: They've learned, they've heard, they've read,
1: but they have forgotten. He says, because you have forgotten the law of your God, I also will forget your children. Because, number one, careless and inattentive. Number two, they are carefree and indifferent. Number three, they are callous and insensitive. They take any test and they always fail. Now they get used to getting F. They don't care anymore. Before they go to the exam, they say, I know what I'm going to get. I'm going to fail again. Number four, they are condemned because they are ignorant. Point number two, fearful hearts hindered by persecution.
0: We're looking
1: at Matthew chapter 13 from verse 20 and verse 21. But he that received the seed into stony places, the same is he that heareth the word, and anon with joy receiveth it. Yet has he not root in himself, but endureth for a while. For when, listen to this, when tribulation or persecution ariseth because of the word, by and by he is offended.
0: Shigba ema do ado to oko ede tome eso dento wenu pevide wena to kla do to egaji ka vi ko meken fona oko loton wutu aforo ko neji edagle.
1: What does that mean? He is offended. Look at Mark chapter 4, reading from verses 16 and 17.
0: Eto ene de tarando edagle pon wala gwe maroku ton ota ene afore ton foton no kun do poto.
1: And these are they likewise which are sown on stony ground, who when they have heard the word, immediately receive it with gladness.
0: Odo ekele to alo pado polo jiwe yeke ye dodo ose igba jile meke wedena ye se okolo.
1: You know there are people when they hear the word of God, they say, I never heard it like that before. This is great.
0: Aye, mede ani ro ese okolo jiwe ton irando apakosi okolo nkoton pon gbere oko eklo.
1: I'm going to keep on coming here. I want this Bible study. I'm going to bring my wife. I'm going to invite my husband, my children, all of them will come. They hear it with joy.
0: Aye, na re asiti wa fi asuti na me kuna wado po yese po kome kumpo.
1: But look at verse 17, and have no root in themselves.
0: Kwa foto foto kwa weto yema tindo adoto yede me.
1: But the thing is just floating on the surface. It's superficial.
0: Aye, onulo eto zinzlopo unto ado aika yeto.
1: It doesn't go very deep into the heart.
0: Aye, ma biosi zosio do aika lom tome.
1: To examine the heart, that has not happened. Having no root in themselves, so endure but for a time. Afterward, when affliction or persecution ariseth, because for the word's sake, immediately they are offended.
0: Ye matin do adoto yede me shiba si eni je wenu pude wenena no kumbi biya kavi kumeken fona okolo ton wuto aforo poneji yedarle.
1: That means, you know, they give up and they say, I didn't know it would be like that. You see, the problem of these people is that though they have heard the word of God, it soon vanishes away like the dew of the morning. When the sun rises up, it vanishes away. There are people that believe just for a few moments. But when difficulty comes, they behave the same way like Saul of old. In the Old Testament, they compromise and backslide. Look at Hosea chapter 6. We're looking at verse 4. O Ephraim, what shall I do unto thee? O Judah, what shall I do unto thee? For your goodness is as a morning cloud, and as the early dew, it goeth away.
0: Eflemi ete yena wa ranawe Judah ete yena wa ranawe na khome dagbe mitotin di asoro afonu tonde borodi ahun kekeyi to fiflime.
1: Your goodness, your change of life is so short, it's so temporary.
0: Khome dagbe towe jijo dagbe towe ojile kleunde we.
1: That is like the dew of the morning, it vanishes away.
0: Kredi ahun afonu ton ekewai to fiflime.
1: In 1 Samuel chapter 13 verse
0: 11.
1: And Samuel said, what hast thou done? And Saul said, because I saw that the people were scattered from me, and that thou camest not within the days appointed, and that the Philistines gathered themselves together at Michmash.
0: Samuel sodo gran solo do mo na etewek ye ko wa he sodo mo na gbetole to yi wutu wezon.
1: He was impatient.
0: Aye,
1: there's an impatient people.
0: Ain gbeto e ma do ko me pa.
1: Impatient even while the study is going on.
0: Aye, ye yin ko me ma fa no we na o ko jo eton to yi.
1: Impatience will bring anger.
0: Aye, ye yin ko me ma fa no.
1: If food is not ready yet, anger will come.
0: Aye, nududu ma ko ya obi to clear o ko me.
1: Because of impatience, they lose the effect of the word of God. God they have heard. In verse 12, therefore said I, the Philistines will come down now upon me to Gilgal, and I have not made supplication unto the Lord. I forced myself
0: therefore.
1: I knew the right thing to do. I decided I wasn't going to do the right thing. I forced myself. The standard of the word of God on marriage, you know it. And the standard of the word of God, be not unequally yoked together with some believers. I'm sure you know it. The standard of the word of God, you'll not give bribe, neither will you take bribes. You know it. But then, because of impatience, I must have it now. I must get married now. I must have children now. They say that, you know, if you come over there, that they have had a covenant to the Lord, that, you know, anybody that comes to their fellowship, there are 1 million children to distribute to people. I'm running there. You know they are telling them lies. Everybody knows that's a lie, but you're running there because of impatience. And people are telling you, the leaders are warning you, don't go there, don't go to all these places, they are deceivers. And Saul said, I forced myself. And there are many people that are doing like that. They are forcing themselves to destruction. You know, there are people that hear what we're reading now, and yet the devil will take that away from their hearts. And the same impatience they manifested before they study, they'll manifest that same impatience. And I shall become a pastor by now. Why am I not a pastor? They are impatient. I should have become an overseer by now. Why am I not an overseer? They are impatient. And then I should have become a group coordinator by now. Why am I not a group coordinator? I hear that somebody is running away like Absalom and is establishing a new ministry. Maybe if I run to him and join him, I can become a pastor in time. I can become a coordinator in time. I forced myself therefore. And then the Lord said through Samuel, now thy kingdom shall not continue. The Lord has sought him a man after his own heart, and the Lord has commanded him to be captain over his people. Because thou hast not kept that which the Lord commanded thee. In 1 Samuel chapter 15, reading from verse 19.
0: Samuel
1: so why then did you not obey the voice of the Lord, but didst fly upon the spoil, did and didst evil in the sight of the Lord? And Saul said unto Samuel, yea, I have obeyed the voice of the Lord.
0: You
1: know the people that they will dodge conviction. I'm going to tell them I'm alright. I'm alright. Don't tell me I'm are not alright. But you are not alright, Saul. Why don't you get on your knees and repent? Why are you allowing the devil to blindfold you? Yeah, he said in verse 20, I've obeyed the voice of the Lord and I've gone the way which the Lord has sent me. And I've brought Agag, the king of Amalek, and I've utterly destroyed the Amalekites. But the people took of the spoil, sheep and oxen, and the chief of the things which should have been utterly destroyed, but they have a reason. Another excuse will come to sacrifice unto the Lord thy God in Gilgal. There you are.
0: Boko so re agagi akolu amaleki ton wa boko so va amaleki nu